received from the Lord on Saturday and a summary of the same on Sunday. On Sunday night was a very serious awakening to the church today. You said the glorification being like Christ, and the Lord came out clearly and said that those that will be like Christ are already living with Him eternally here on the earth as they await the rapture and the glorification. You say, and the Lord in summary, we received on Sunday, that we received on Sunday night, the Lord came out clearly and said, the way one lives on earth here is actually presenting the letter to Jehovah Yahweh, whether to live with Him eternally or to be separated from Him eternally. You say you are forever grateful and you really thank the Lord. You say because the Lord is very faithful and He always grants us the request that we make to Him. You say, so it was such an awakening to you that indeed you need to live holy life, for without which nobody will see the kingdom of heaven. And you say that your application, you say you cry that the Lord may help you to live a pure life, that also in your application to the Lord, that the Lord may grant it and accommodate you in heaven. You say you also learned that the Lord saw our inadequacy, that we could not save ourselves, and He sent Jesus Christ to come and die for us, and for that we need to fear and honor Jesus, and that means receive the salvation and walking holy. You say, and that we must get to know that we should not abuse the salvation we behold, because the book of Hebrews chapter 2 verse 3 to verse 4, that how can we escape if we abuse such a great salvation? That whoever blackmails, abuse and ignores this salvation, them judgment of God will come upon them. You say the desire of your heart is that you may prepare well and enter the kingdom of heaven. That is

have received here your message. This is from Overseer Mokaya from Joska Main Altar. You say that for this message of glorification is still new, and it can't grow old in your heart. You say the Lord put it clear from the book of Galatians chapter 5 that for one to be glorified, we must live Christ-like life.

it then unlovable and evangelize Christ Jesus to them. You say, and be perseverance. We need to be persevering and spirit-filled as we wait for the glorious coming of the Messiah. You say, you really glorify the Lord so much for sending to us the two mightiest, most glorified prophets of the Lord that are always mindful for the Church of Christ, coming to us and bringing to us the message of it and the instructions of the Lord to prepare us for the kingdom of heaven. Thank you very much. Thank you so much. That is... Okay, that is Mama Vasia Mokaya from Joska Main Altar. Thank you.

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Or you can also email on jesusislord.fmradio@gmail.com. You can also call, precious people, beloved listeners, on 0777-445850 or 0777-445851. 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

You can also share with me how the worship is blessing your heart this night, blessed people, beloved listeners. And the take-home point that you got from the very powerful message that the two mightiest, most glorious, and the most dreadful prophets of the Lord brought to us on Saturday, beloved people, precious listeners. From the ministry headquarters, when the Church of North Rift went and present and appear before the Lord and present the revival report of what is happening there in those regions, precious people, beloved listeners, and also we had an opportunity to hear from the Lord direct, to hear from the Lord himself, precious people, beloved listeners.

Mwange from Kenyatta University say, indeed, what a powerful service we heard at the ministry headquarters, with a profound message concerning glorification and how humanity was granted the opportunity and hope of partaking in the glorification of Jesus Christ through the covenant work he undertook on behalf of the church within the Abrahamic covenant. You say the Lord also made it unequivocally clear that we must learn, that we must emulate Christ in our earthly lives through our conduct, character, and manner of living. You say, for the promise of glorification is reserved for those who manifest Christ-likeness while here on earth. You say, you really wish to seize this privilege to express the profound, your profound gratitude to Jesus Christ for undertaking the covenant work on behalf of us mortal beings, and also wish to extend your heartfelt gratitude to God the Father, Jehovah Yahweh, for sending us the two mightiest, mightiest, most dreadful, and the most glorified prophets to come and prepare us for the kingdom of heaven and for the glorious coming of the Messiah. Thank you very much. That is David Mwange from Kenyatta University. Thank you so much.

Pastor Nancy Obuya, writing from Sabaki, you say that you are following the program and you are being blessed by the worship. You say, even as we still meditate on the powerful and awakening message that we received from the Lord at the ministry headquarters about being Christ-like. And the Spirit of the Lord said that Christ-like church are already here on earth living like Christ Jesus. They are obedient people who bears the fruit of the Holy Spirit, as written in the book of Galatians chapter 5, verse 22 to verse 23. You say it was very serious. It was a very serious and deep revelation that we came also to understand. Being Christ-like started from the Abraham's covenant with God, that God wants to make a covenant with humanity. He wants humanity to be like Him whenever He wants to make a covenant with man. You say, for sure, this is the moment to amend our ways and walk in holiness and righteousness. Thank you so much. Thank you indeed. That is Pastor Nancy Obuya from Sabaki. Thank you.

0: The name of Jesus is a strong tower. Jesus is Lord. Radio, praise the Lord. Hallelujah, Jesus is Lord. Radio, praise the Lord.
1: Amen, Pastor Victor, you are speaking to Michael Ochin. I'm calling you live from the nation of Qatar in Doha. And Pastor Victor, I'm following also this session, the message that we received from the Lord in the Thanksgiving service, a blessed pastor. It was a very, very important message to the Church of Christ, because the mega prophets of the Lord came to us during the Thanksgiving service. And the word that they delivered to us, being Christ-like church, is a very, very important and serious word that most of us, the Christians, we took it for granted in our salvation. But we came to understand that, Pastor Victor, without being Christ-like church, there is no entering the kingdom of God. Because most of us, we just speak about holiness, we speak about preparing for the kingdom of God, but we forget about the fruits of the Holy Spirit that we need for us to walk closer to the Lord. Pastor Victor, what a very, very shocking word that I received from the Lord in the Thanksgiving service, said Pastor.
0: It was the instructions of the Lord to the Church of Christ, the message that we received. It was a clear instruction to the Church of Christ that as we are preparing to enter the glorious kingdom of heaven, but not all will enter the kingdom of God. Not all will partook the rapture of the church. But there is a specific group of people that are called the family of God, that are waiting for Christ Jesus. They are preparing for him, and they are living like him. The Lord defined to us that the church that will enter the glorious kingdom of heaven is that church that is already living with Christ Jesus in their hearts. Because the Bible says in the book of 1 John chapter 3, verse 2, the scripture that the two mega mightiest most glorified prophets of the Lord read for us, the Bible says that, and we shall be like him, in that scripture, that we shall be like the Lord, we shall see him as he is. He says that, dear friends, now we are children of God, and what will be has not yet been made known, but we know that when he appears, we shall be like him, for we shall see him as he is. And the true mega prophet of the Lord helped us to understand what is the meaning of Christ-likeness. What does it mean to be like him, so that we may see him as he is? And the Lord said that the bottom line of the rapture of the church is glorification. That unless we are glorified, you cannot see Christ Jesus. Because the Lord Jesus has many, many dimensions. Many dimensions, to an extent that he can just appear among the disciples without passing through the wall or the roof. He just appeared there. The Lord said that is a powerful body, that 1 second you are here on the earth and the next second you are in heaven within a nanosecond. Therefore, we have to embrace the salvation of the cross. And also, we have a duty to ensure that we inculcate the nature of Christ Jesus in our hearts. We need to embrace Jesus and live like him. Because the day of rapture, that is not the day that you will say, now you want to enter heaven and live like Christ Jesus. No. Not at all. The Lord said, those that are living with Christ Jesus here on the earth are the ones that will partake of the rapture of the church, Michael.
1: Amen, amen, blessed pastor. What a word that we receive from the Lord, that those who are living in Christ Jesus, their life must be fully transformed, blessed pastor. As I have heard from you, that everything that we do must change, our conduct must change, the behavior, because as long as we receive Christ Jesus, that everything must change in our life. Because as long as somebody declares that he or she is born again, then we must live like Christ himself. And I have heard you have also spoke about the promise of glorification, that the Lord given unto us, the people who are living like him, the people who want to enter that eternal kingdom, our blessed pastor. And the only way that we can be like Jesus is through glorification. But remember, I also heard the Lord Almighty speaking, explaining to us more about being like him. Because of this present generation, most of us, we have ignored we have really ignored that. And most of us, we are saying that we are serving the Lord, and yet we are not serving it from the bottom of our heart. Most of us, we are saying that we are evangelizing, and yet we are not doing it out of love. And yet we are not doing it just the same Christ did it when he was still here on earth, blessed pastor. So when we say being like Jesus, what does it mean, being like Jesus?
0: Yes.
1: Doing everything just like Jesus Christ did when he was still here on earth, blessed pastor. Like for example, I might say, for example, you meet a street children in the street. Some of us, when they open even the window, when they bring their hands in the window, they need help, even for somebody to buy for them the lunch. Then you say that, No, that is not being like Jesus.
0: Yes.
1: Being like Jesus is becoming kind, is becoming generous, having the fruits of the Holy Spirit in your life. As a Christian, you want to enter the kingdom of God, blessed pastor. Yeah, because as somebody who is waiting for the glorification, you must be able to embrace Jesus in your life. You must be able to embrace the salvation of Christ, that same salvation that Christ died for in the cross. We must be able to embrace and ensure that we walk right with him all the time, because we are now the children of God. He died for us on the cross. And yet we never deserved it at all. Now what remains now is that we may embrace that salvation and enter the kingdom of God. And I heard the Lord speaking on the same thing that you have spoken about, the glorification. The only way that we can be like Jesus is through glorification. This lowly body that we have, the body that is weak, the body that is always weak, the Lord has promised to transform this body when that day will come. The Lord has promised to give us a better body so that we may be like Jesus, the one who died for us on the cross. The Lord has promised to help the church that we may be like Jesus when that day will come. I heard the major prophets of the Lord saying that that body, when you have it, You will no longer use painkillers. You will no longer use medicine. You will not need to visit a doctor, blessed pastor. You will not need to visit a doctor to check on you each and every time. But now, this generation, the Lord has really loved us so much. That is why we have come to learn about this powerful and a serious message. Blessed Pastor Victor.
0: How powerful, and what an encouragement the Lord defined for us, the church that will enter the kingdom of heaven, that are those that are living like Christ Jesus here on the earth. On the day of the rapture of the church, when the Messiah comes, he is coming He is simply coming to take his own faithful, holy elect into the eternal kingdom of heaven. What a message. Thank you so much, please, Pastor Michael.
1: Thank you so much, Blessed Pastor Victor. Thank you so much. But even as I went down, the Lord Almighty has really loved us so much. That is why he came to us with this powerful and serious instruction from the kingdom of God. And I also come to, I also had the maker prophet of the Lord speaking about the church at the door, in the book of Matthew chapter 7 verse 21. Blessed Pastor, allow me just to read this scripture. Not everyone who says to me, Lord, Lord, will enter the kingdom of heaven.
0: Yes.
1: But only the one who does the will of my Father who is in heaven. Then verse 22 says, many will say to me that day, Lord, Lord, did we not prophesy in your name, and in your name drive out demons, and in your name perform many miracles? Then I will say to them plainly, I never knew you. Away from me, you evildoers. Blessed Pastor Victor, we can be here on earth thinking that we are entering the kingdom of God. We can be here on earth thinking that we are people who are entering. But when the Lord looks at our heart, the way we are serving, we are very far from that kingdom of God. Because the message that the Lord brought to us, being like Jesus, most of us, we have lacked those qualities. Most of us, we have not embraced Jesus in our salvation. So that is why it is important for us as a Christians always to ensure that we walk right and close with the Lord. And Blessed Pastor, is such a time that the Lord is giving the instructions to the church each and every time, because the coming of the Messiah has drawn near. As you look at the escalation of Israel-Iran war that the mega prophet of the Lord spoke about yesterday, just give the prophecy again. And the same yesterday, Saudi Arabia is being attacked, the same yesterday, when the Lord is speaking about the escalation of war.
0: Yes.
1: Now the message that we come to realize here is that the coming of the Messiah has drawn nearer, and the people, we must ensure that we become ready each and every time. This is the only time that we have to embrace the Messiah, to walk in holiness each and every time, because any minute he can come, any minute. And he will come at an expected time. And the day will just begin as a normal day, Blessed Pastor Victor. It will not be written anywhere, or maybe it will not be announced anywhere that today rapture is taking place. No.
0: Yes.
1: It will just begin as a normal day when people are busy with their duties. People are doing this, their business. People have just gone to their duties as usual. And then you hear that he has come and he has taken away the church. So Blessed Pastor Victor, that is why we have to be very, very careful with our work of salvation, everything that we do, for us to enter the kingdom of God. I want to take this precious moment just to thank God Almighty Yahweh, and also Jesus Christ, who died for us on the cross. Because without this Messiah, we could not get the salvation. Blessed Pastor,
0: yes.
1: I want to thank the Lord Almighty also for sending to us his mightiest prophets, who always come to us with the messages, and also to prepare us for the coming of the Messiah. Indeed, Pastor Victor, we will not have any excuse for missing the kingdom of God. If we miss, because what we have received and what we have seen is enough for us to prepare and enter the kingdom of God. I personally, I want to bring my repentance before the Lord so much, and I ask the Lord to help me on this journey of salvation. And I want to thank the Lord so much, even for loving us as the church. Thank you so much. This has been Pastor Michael Ochim. I am calling live from Qatar. Back to you in the studio.
0: Thank you so much, Pastor Michael Ochim from Qatar. Thank you indeed also for calling and contributing on this powerful and serious message that yesterday we got the recap, but on Saturday, precious people, beloved listeners, the two mightiest, mightiest, most dreadful, and the most glorified prophet of the Lord, Jehovah Yahweh, brought to us such a deeper revelation in the Word of God.

to the glorious coming of the Messiah. Thank you so much. Thank you indeed. This is Edith Chelangat from Masinde Muliro University. You say the worship is really blessing your heart and nourishing your soul. And you say you really want to... Okay, you say that what a time we are living in as the church. What the Lord spoke on Saturday and also yesterday evening was very serious. You say the fact that Jesus is coming for a holy bride, the uncompromising church, those who follow the footsteps of our Lord Jesus Christ, the ones who practice love, as we saw in the book of Galatians chapter 5 verse 22. The church that will enter is also the Holy Spirit filled church, those believing fully in Christ Jesus. You say, as for you, you really pray that the Lord may remember mercy upon you, even the way the Lord has spoken today about the escalation of Israel, USA, Iran war. You say, indeed, it is a signal to the church that the Messiah is coming and we need to prepare urgently for the glorious kingdom of heaven. Thank you.

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This is Jesus is Road Radio, broadcasting live from Nakuru here in Kenya. Precious people, and I've received here your message. This is from Maxim Buge from Kisii University in Suneka region. You say, what manner of love that God loved us with such that he sent his only begotten son, Christ Jesus, to come and die for us. You say,

For sending the two mightiest, mightiest, most glorified prophets of the Lord to come and prepare us for the kingdom of heaven. You say that the desire of your heart is that you may enter the kingdom of heaven on that day when the Messiah comes. And you say that this is the moment to ensure that we too, we appreciate by choosing holiness, we appreciate the Lord by choosing holiness.

glorified. You say, for you, you humbly repent of every sin and all things that you have done in your life, and you say, the cry of your heart is that the Lord may remember you. You say, this is the moment to also reach out to as many souls as possible and tell them that the Messiah is coming. Thank you so much, Maxim Buge from Kisii University in Suneka Region. Thank you.

you say that you are following their worship that is uplifting your heart as you are still in awe of the mighty, mighty miracles of 32

the glorious prophet of the Lord Jehovah Yahweh, and on Saturday were presented before the Lord. You say among those present was Bethel Sirengo. You say who has now lived for 15 years without taking ARVs and is still HIV negative and is a productive citizen working as a teacher. And you say you really also want to appreciate the Lord very much for the powerful message that the two mightiest, most glorified prophets of the Lord brought to us. And it became so clear that you cannot enter the kingdom of heaven without being Christ-like. You say, this is the moment that we need to embrace the character of Christ Jesus and inculcate in our lives and walk in absolute holiness, in repentance and purity, because the Messiah is coming. Thank you so much.

tribes. You say that you are following the program and you are being blessed by the worship, even as you meditate on the unconditional love of God towards this generation. As we witnessed this past Saturday at the ministry headquarters, where the two mightiest, most dreadful, and the most glorious prophets of the Lord Jehovah Yahweh were welcomed by the formerly total African cripples, who were healed at the decree of the eternal blood of Jesus by the mega

All this is meant to help us to prepare, because you say, because the Lord doesn't want the church to experience the mayhem that will come after the church has been taken away. Thank you so much, Delphine Kwamboka from RVIBS Main Campus. Thank you.

Mungai Joseph, writing from Maseno University main campus. You say that you are following the program that is blessing your heart, and you say that the message that we received on Saturday was so powerful about the rapture of the church. In the book of John, 1 John chapter 3 verse 1 to verse 2, that see what great love the Father has lavished on us, that we should be called children of God, and that is what we are. You say that the world does not know us because it did not know Him. And dear friends, now we are children of God, and what we will be has not yet been made known. But we know that when Christ appears, we shall be like Him, for we shall see Him as He is. You say, what a glorious promise for those who belong to Christ. As children of God, we look forward with hope and expectation to Christ, when we shall be transformed to be like Him. You say, furthermore, the scripture reminds us that the coming of the Lord brings the hope of deliverance from the upcoming judgment. In the book of First Thessalonians chapter 4 verse 13 to 18, you say the Lord himself will descend from heaven with a loud shout, and the dead in Christ will rise first, and those who are alive will be caught up and meet the Lord in the sky. You say you really appreciate the Lord very, very much, and as the Maseno University Student Fellowship, you will remain forever grateful to the Lord God Almighty for sending His servants, the two mightiest prophets who have come to prepare us for the kingdom of heaven. You say you don't take this opportunity for granted, but you are using this chance to share the words with your fellow students, that they too may prepare for the kingdom of heaven. Thank you so much. That is Mungai Joseph writing from Maseno University. Thank you.

university, you say, what a wonderful time to live in. You say you are tuned in and the worship is blessing your heart, and you say the Lord has been very faithful, giving us a large portion of the eternal

instructions of the Lord. You say the Lord on Saturday brought to us such a very awakening message about the hour to prepare for the kingdom of heaven and how to prepare. You say this Lord said that we need to be like to be Christ-like in order to enter the kingdom of heaven. You say as a person and as a student, you take this chance to really thank the God Almighty for sending to us the two mightiest prophets to prepare us for the kingdom of heaven. You say indeed they are a great treasure even for you as students, because they found you in deplorable conditions, but now the students are also receiving Christ Jesus and walking in holiness. Thank you so much, Jacob Abulwa from Pwani University.

First Thessalonians chapter 4, from verse 1, the Bible says, I read verse 13, the Bible says, but brothers, we do not want you to be ignorant about those who fall asleep, or to grieve like the rest of men who have no hope. We believe that Jesus died and rose again, and so we believe that God will bring with Jesus those who have fallen asleep in him. You say, according to the Lord's own word, we tell you that we who are still alive, who are left till the coming of the Lord, will certainly not precede those who have fallen asleep. For the Lord himself will come down from heaven with a loud command, with the voice of the archangel, and with the trumpet call of God. You say, and the dead in Christ will rise first. And after that, we who are still alive and are left will be caught up together with them in the clouds. And so we will be with the Lord forever. And in verse 18 he says, and therefore, encourage each other with these words. Thank you so much. The powerful scripture that the glorious prophet of the Lord read for us, beloved people, precious listeners.

certain group of people, beloved people, that are called the family of God, meaning they are living their lives in fear and in honor of the Lord, in awe of the Lord, beloved.

Hallelujah to the Lamb of God, Jesus Christ, our Lord and our blessed Savior, the soon coming Messiah. I've received here your text message, Elizabeth. You say that you are, this is Pastor Elizabeth, you say that you are tuned in to the worship that is blessing your heart, even as you glorify the name of the Lord Jesus for restoring hope back in the church. You say, what a moment of power of to this generation, where the Lord has remembered the church in such a mighty way that even the HIV AIDS has, you say, has been healed at the decree of the eternal blood of Jesus. You say this is the time to honor the Lord and to fear the Lord with our lives and prepare for the kingdom of heaven. You say, as for you, after witnessing all this, you choose to honor the Lord and ask the Lord to help you prepare and enter the kingdom of heaven. Thank you so much, Pastor Elizabeth.

Pastor Alfreda Kemonto, you say that you are tuned in from Dubai, UAE, and the program is blessing your heart even as you meditate on the message that the two mightiest prophets of the Lord brought to us. You say the promise of glorification is the greatest promise to the church that the Lord wants each one of us to prepare and enter. You say the Lord said that we shall have glorious bodies like that of the Messiah, the eternal bodies. And you say this is a great encouragement as a church that we need to hold on

I will worship you all my days. Let it be the prayer of your heart, precious people, beloved listeners, that at this moment when the church is being prepared for the glorious coming of the Messiah, precious people, and that on that day when the Messiah shall come to take away the church, let it be the desire of your heart that you may live and enter the glorious kingdom of God. Blessed people, beloved listeners, where we will worship the Lord forever and ever, even just based on how the Lord is beckoning this generation to turn away from sin and repent and prepare for the kingdom of heaven. You say, the prayer of your heart is that the Lord may remember you on the day when He comes to take away the church. Thank you so much. Thank you indeed. Another text message here. This is Kevin Mususi, Pastor Kevin Mususi from Kayole Main Altar. You say, the morning hour worship is nourishing and blessing your heart, and you really want to sincerely appreciate and thank the Lord God the Father for sending to us the two mightiest, most glorified prophets of Jehovah Yahweh that have come. And you say, yesterday it was so powerful, the very mighty word, the eternal gospel of the Lord. You say, indeed we have received directly from the Lord, and we ought to prepare our garments so that when that day comes, we are found on the Lord's side. And you say, you really thank the Lord Almighty for sending to us His servants, the mega mightiest prophets of Jehovah Yahweh that have come to prepare us for the kingdom of heaven. Thank you so much, Kevin Mususi from Kai.

Oh yes, Father, I adore you. One more text here, precious people, beloved listeners. As we slowly begin to wind down, this is Claraj from Kayole Altar. You say that you are tuned in to the powerful worship this morning, and you really thank the Lord so much for sending His mega, mightiest prophets to prepare us for the coming of the Messiah. You say, and you repent of every sin. You say you really ask the Lord to forgive you and help you to maintain holiness and righteousness, and we plead with the Lord to remember you on that day and together with your children into the glorious kingdom of heaven, that when the Lord comes, you may be among the number. Thank you very much, Claraj from Kayole. Thank you so much.

Karanja from South Kinangop region, you say you really appreciate Jehovah Yahweh so much for the powerful message that we received from the mightiest prophet of the Lord. This, you say, yesterday about glorification. And you say, as a youth,

That is Amos Karanja from South Kinangop region. Beloved people, precious listeners, very shortly, I am going to pray with all that wants to receive the Lord. Precious people, beloved listeners, and therefore if you are there, I want to receive the Lord very shortly. I'm going to pray together with you. After this one worship song, we will pray together, beloved people. Mpendwa msikilizaji, kwa muda usio kwa mrefu, baada ya wimbo huu mmoja wa ibada, ninaenda kuomba na wewe ambaye ungependa kumpokea Bwana Yesu. Asubuhi ya leo, hata tunapo elekea kutamatisha kipindi hiki.

people, precious listeners. You are there, you want to give your life to Jesus. Then, please repeat this prayer after me. Say, precious Lord Jesus Christ, Lord, I surrender my life to you. And I repent of every sin that I've done. Please forgive me. Lord, I ask you to write my name in the Lamb's Book of Life and to fill me with your precious Holy Spirit to prepare me for the kingdom of heaven. Today I receive you in my heart. As Lord and Savior over my life. In the mighty name of Jesus Christ, I am born again. Amen. Thank you indeed, blessed people, beloved listeners. If you have repeated that prayer, you are now born again. You need to get baptized by full immersion in order to fulfill all righteousness, blessed people. Remember, we can help you to connect you with a pastor. We'll baptize you and also will direct you to where you can go and worship the Lord. Beloved people, our number here in the studio is 0727-503030. Send us a text and then we will direct you, precious people, and link you with a pastor. 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
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Well, precious people, beloved listeners, we come to the end of this program. Stay tuned, keep it right here, Jesus is Lord Radio, for the subsequent programs that we have lined up for you today on Tuesday. Precious people, beloved listeners, thank you so much, and may the Lord bless you.

0: Vyema kabisa mpendo msikilizaji. 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
1: Asante. Very well, blessed people, beloved listeners. It is now 18 minutes past 6 a.m. East African time. You are tuned in to Jesus is Lord Radio, broadcasting live from Nakuru, Kenya, on 105.3, 105.9 FM, and you're getting us globally on jesusislordradio.info. This blessed morning, wherever you are, beloved people, we welcome you to your prayer and worship program here at the Jesus is Lord Radio, a program that begins the day with you, beloved people, to remind you of the goodness of Jesus and of the faithfulness of the Lord, that no matter what you may be going through, He is more than able, beloved people, to lead you, to help you, to strengthen you, and to walk with you, beloved listeners. This morning, beloved people, the word of the Lord says in the book of Psalm 37, verse 4, beloved listeners, the Bible says in the book of Psalm 37, verse 4, that delight yourself in the Lord, and He will give you the desires of your heart. Therefore, this morning, blessed listeners, as we begin the day, I just want to encourage us to delight ourselves in the Lord, to find joy in Jesus. No matter what fears the day may hold, beloved people, no matter the uncertainties of this life, no matter the burdens we may be carrying, beloved people, we can choose to be happy in the Lord and to bring those burdens at the feet of Jesus and to surrender them to Jesus and wait upon Him, because He's able to bear our burdens, He's able to strengthen us, and He's able to walk with us this journey of life, beloved people. Therefore, this morning, as I welcome you, beloved listeners, to this program, wherever you may be tuned in from, probably you are at that bus stop as you're waiting to board a bus to take you to town, maybe to your office, or probably you're headed back home after your night shift in that company, or probably in that office. Maybe you're getting us, beloved people, at the airport, when you're probably waiting to board your flight, maybe to go to the Middle East for work. Probably you're getting us as you head to the shamba this morning. Maybe you're going to harvest, or probably you're already there as you invigilate as the mama mboga have come, beloved listeners, to purchase tomatoes from you, to purchase managu and sukuma wiki from you. Or maybe you're getting me this morning as a taxi driver, an Uber driver, as you are making your rounds around town there, waiting for clients. Or probably, beloved people, as a teacher, you're probably preparing to head to school. Maybe you're getting me at that gate as a security guard, as you continue opening the door for the vehicles that are coming in and checking to make sure that the security is well, beloved people, taken care of. Or maybe you're getting me as a chef in that hotel. Probably you've woken up preparing breakfast for the clients that usually walk in, or probably the clients that have slept over in your hotel this morning. Or it could be you're getting us there at home as a mom, as you're probably preparing your children for school. Maybe this is the moment that you're probably just about to leave with them to wait for the school bus. Wherever you are, beloved people, let us begin the day and spend today delighting ourselves in Jesus. Because truly, when you look at all that He has done in the landscape of the church through His mightiest prophets, beloved people, you find one family, beloved listeners, where the mother, the child, and the father, they were all HIV and AIDS positive. But when the blood of Jesus was decreed by the super glorious prophets of heaven, the Lord set them free, all of them, the mother, the father, and the child. And many years later, more than 14 years later, they are still HIV and AIDS negative, beloved people, without ARVs, without anything, beloved listeners. When you look at the totally crippled African cripples that were pulling themselves on the dust of the earth, you look at Noella Hadassah there, the gate one, totally helpless on the dust of the earth, beloved people. Totally helpless, without any injection, without any vaccine, without any surgical intervention. But on the other side, you see that just by mere greetings from the glorious prophets of heaven, that I greet you, Church of Christ, today she is walking, and her ears that were totally deaf, they are very sensitive now, beloved listeners. Indeed, the Lord Jesus Christ, He is good, and He has done good things for us and to us, beloved people. And today, we can delight ourselves in the Lord with a lot of thanksgiving for what He has already done, as we look forward to what He will do in our lives and what we are pleading with Him to do in our lives and in our situations, beloved people. Therefore, whatever you may be going through this morning, whatever you are looking forward to, whatever your prayer may be this morning, let us delight in Jesus and give it all to Him, because He's able and more than able to come through for us. He's more than able to help us. He's more than able to lead us, to strengthen us, and to carry us beloved people. My name is Elizabeth. We are together with Caroline. Thank you for tuning in, and welcome, beloved people.

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1: 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Mpeno msikilizaji, beloved people, precious listeners, what a time indeed to trust in the Lord Jesus Christ. When we look at everything He has done, the miracles that have taken center stage in the life of the church, beloved people, the tremendous wonders of the blood of Jesus all over the earth, beloved people, from South Korea, when you go to China, when you go to Japan, when, beloved people, you go to Latin America, when you come to Africa, all the continents of the earth, the Lord has allowed us to taste of the goodness of the Lord and to see the massive power of Jesus. The beloved people, He has never been defeated and He will not be defeated, beloved people. That no matter what it is that maybe we are going through this morning, beloved people, we can look to Jesus. We can trust in the Lord. We can wait upon Him because He's faithful, beloved listeners. This morning, when we just look back, beloved listeners, even to the healing service that we saw over there in Sao Paulo, where the two mightiest prophets of the Lord walked in with God the Father, Jehovah Yahweh Himself, and the visitation of God the Holy Spirit took place, and we saw the massive wonder, the massive healing service, beloved people, as the Lord physically touched His people, opening the eyes of the blind, opening the deaf ears, raising cripples in modern day Sao Paulo. And when we look back, beloved people, at what we witnessed at the reception service of the two most dreadful prophets of heaven after the mission of the Lord to Sao Paulo, the two mightiest prophets of heaven walking with totally crippled African cripples that were pulling themselves on the dust of the earth, until when the two mightiest prophets of heaven decreed the eternal wonder-working blood of Jesus and raised them from the dust. And beloved people, to a few days ago, when, beloved listeners, the North Rift nation came before the Lord and before the two mightiest prophets of heaven to bring their thanksgiving to the Lord for the tremendous revival, the tremendous wonders that the Lord has done. And beloved people, you look around and you look at those miracles and you see that the blood of Jesus has really been established as the only help of mankind. Because therein, beloved listeners, when the senior clergy stood up to present their reports from Nandi, beloved people, was Jane Tarus was a total lunatic. When you look at the Gate One, beloved people, in that meeting of the Lord many years ago, beloved people, in Nandi, when the Lord had just brought His mightiest prophets into the landscape of the church, and in that meeting, beloved people, Jane Tarus has her hands tied up because she was a total lunatic, a very violent lunatic, who at one point burnt down her entire house and wanted to burn her children inside that house. A total lunatic who used to strip naked and go out, run out into the streets, beloved people. But today, from that decree, when the two mightiest prophets of heaven decreed the eternal wonder-working blood of Jesus and decreed the freedom of the blood of Jesus upon her life and totally set her free that very day from lunacy, and the Lord Jesus restored her sanity, beloved people, till today she is sane, she is normal, she has brought up her children, some are teachers, beloved people, and we saw her progress report, how she is busy selling in the marketplace, beloved people, totally normal, able to attend to customers with a lot of joy, beloved listeners. Indeed, our God is a powerful God. He is the God that is able to restore even when it appears as though we have run out of time, we have run out of hope, we have run even out of faith, that we don't even believe that God can come through in our situation. He is still able, beloved people. He has so much power, able to remove us from those circumstances, from those troubles, from those burdens. He is able to give us rest. He is able to change our story. Beloved people, when you look at all those testimonies, you see indeed a God that hears the cries of His people, that sees the plight of His people, sees the tears, even the secret tears of His people, and a God that is so concerned, a Father that is so present, so concerned about the welfare of His children, and a God that intervenes. the one who hears and answers when we cry out to him, and the one who delights to intervene, to show his might, his power, his authority, his love and compassion on his children and for his people, beloved listeners. And when I look at all these tremendous miracles, beloved people, I am reminded of the word of the Lord in the book of Psalm 118, verse 5 through verse 8, is the testimony of the psalmist. And the psalmist testifies in the book of Psalm 118, verse 5 through verse 8, and says, "When hard pressed, I cried to the Lord. He brought me into a spacious place. The Lord is with me. I will not be afraid. What can mere mortals do to me? The Lord is with me. He is my helper. I look in triumph on my enemies. It is better to take refuge in the Lord than to trust in humans." You can take it even up to verse 9 when he says that it is better to take refuge in the Lord than to trust in princes. Beloved listeners, indeed, it is better to take refuge in the Lord. It is better to trust in the Lord, because he says here that the Lord is with me. I will not be afraid. The Lord is with me. He is my helper. And this is my encouragement to you this morning, that it may appear as though you are alone, as though, beloved people, you are hard-pressed by the troubles, by the situations that have come your way, beloved people. Maybe you are getting me this morning when you are hard-pressed by fear and by the weight of the life that you are living, beloved listeners. Maybe it is the bills that have totally overwhelmed you. Maybe you are wondering how you are going to pay the bills. Maybe you are jobless. Or it could be the business that you are looking up to, beloved people, that it would be able to provide for you and your family. Maybe that business is failing. Maybe you're the only breadwinner in that family. Or maybe your father was the only breadwinner, but now he has lost his job. And you're hard-pressed, beloved listeners, wondering how you're going to make it. Maybe you have waited 3 years after you probably finished high school, waiting for your parents to save up enough money to maybe take you to college, maybe take you to university. But it could be in that waiting, beloved people, there is no hope. It seems as though you are sinking in hopelessness every single day as you probably wait, as you probably look at your age mates doing better, going to school, getting an education, planning their futures. Well, it could be you are left there stranded, not knowing the next step to take. Maybe you are getting me when, beloved people, this morning you are hard-pressed by probably that diagnosis that you got from the hospital. Or maybe it is your loved one. Maybe they are admitted in the hospital and probably the doctors have said that there is no cure for that disease. Maybe it is a tumor and it could be the doctors have said they cannot even operate. It is inoperable. Maybe it is, beloved people, an eye condition. Probably the doctors have said that it is glaucoma. There is nothing they can do. There is no medication. Maybe, beloved people, it is a race against time, as you probably are running out, looking for money, begging here and there, even with tears, trying to probably come up with that huge sum of money that the doctors require before they can even attend to your loved one or probably operate on them to save their lives. Maybe, beloved people, it is a game of waiting, as maybe your loved one is in that ICU, or probably as a woman you gave birth to a baby and there were complications, and probably now they're in that ICU, the neonatal ICU, and you're just waiting. It is out of your hands. There is nothing you can do. But beloved people, I want to remind you that the word of the Lord here tells us that even when things are out of our hands, even when we don't have the strength and we feel outnumbered, we feel overwhelmed, that we can cry out to the Lord. Because the psalmist says here in the book of Psalm 118, verse 5, that when hard-pressed, I cried to the Lord. He brought me into a spacious place. Beloved people, it may feel this morning like the walls are closing in and you have no place of escape, beloved people. But I just want to remind you that you can cry out to the Lord, that you can turn to Jesus. He is always there. The word of the Lord says in the book of Psalm 46 that he is an ever-present help in trouble, that he is always with us. He promised us in his word that he will never leave us, he will never forsake us. that you would always walk with us, beloved people, that you would be with us in trouble, in the high waters, you would be with us, beloved people, in the fire, you will be with us, you will not allow us to get burned. This morning, beloved people, I want to encourage you, I want to urge you to look to Jesus, to turn to the Lord. He is always there. He is able to hear your prayer, able to hear your cry. Maybe this morning you have run around crying to people. Maybe you have taken your cry to the specialist, hoping that you will find cure and find help for that condition that you've probably ailed from. Or maybe it is your loved one, your child, your husband that is ailing from that condition. And maybe, beloved people, your cry has fell on deaf ears, as probably every specialist tells you the same thing, that there is no cure. Or maybe this morning, beloved people, you have run to people that you know, crying out to them, maybe seeking for school fees for your children, or probably looking for a job that you may be able to help your loved ones. But probably, beloved people, your cries have borne no fruit. They have not heard you. Or probably they heard you and ignored you, beloved people. But this morning I want to remind you that you can cry out to the Lord. He's an attentive Father. He's always waiting to hear our prayers. Because the word of the Lord in the book of Psalm 116, David testifies in verse 2 and says, that because he turned his ear to me, I will call on him as long as I live. You too can call out to the Lord. You can cry out to the Lord. He is always listening. He is able to hear you. And when you look at the testimony of the psalmist, he says that when hard pressed, I cried to the Lord. He brought me into a spacious place. Beloved people, this morning let us cry to the Lord. In verse 6 and 7 he says, beloved people, that the Lord is with me, I will not be afraid. What can mere mortals do to me? He says, verse 7, that the Lord is with me, he is my helper, I look in triumph on my enemies. Beloved people, maybe this morning you are in trouble. Maybe you're wondering how you're going to make it, beloved listeners. Maybe you're fearing that you will never get a job. Maybe it is 5 years, 8 years, coming to 10 years after graduating. Maybe you have your papers, you have probably volunteered yourself to internships, hoping to get experience that will get you the foot in the door, beloved people. But probably years later, nothing is working, nothing is happening. Maybe you're getting me when you're fearing, beloved people, that your baby will never walk. Maybe it is 5 years now, still on the dust, probably not even able to walk, to sit, to stand up. Maybe you're doing everything for that baby, and it could be you feel hard-pressed because your heart is in a lot of fear. Maybe you've had to endure scorn, endure rejection because of that condition, beloved people. And you feel as though fear is creeping in. You're slowly giving up, beloved people, even giving up hope. Maybe this morning it is your marriage that is breaking. It may be that husband has already packed and left, or probably has not come home for 2 weeks now, and your heart is worried, your heart is broken, you're fearing what are people going to say. Maybe, beloved people, it is your business that collapsed, and probably this morning you have that phone call or maybe that text message from the agent, maybe from your landlord, telling you that today is the day that they are coming to throw you out of that house, and you don't know what to do, you don't know where to run to. But this morning I want to remind you that you are not alone, that even when you're walking inside the valley, beloved people, then the valley is dark, and there is no sign of light, beloved people, no sign that morning will come. I want to remind you that the Lord, he is there with us. He is there with you and is able to help you. Because the psalmist says here that the Lord is with me, I will not be afraid. That the Lord is with me, he is my helper. And when we remember what David testifies in the book of Psalm 23 verse 4, he says that even though I walk through the valley of the shadow of death, I will fear no evil, for you are with me. Beloved people, this morning I want to remind you that the Lord, he is with us. He is an ever-present help in trouble. He is with us even when we are in the valley, and he is able to help us, beloved people. The Lord is near us. We can just turn to him and call out to him and pray to him and surrender our cares and our burdens to him, and he is able to help us. Maybe this morning you're wondering how things will be. Probably it is a few days after the death of your husband. And maybe now you are left as a widow with children, not knowing where to turn to. Or probably you have been left there a young widow, maybe even without a child. Maybe you're wondering what to do. Probably the family of your late husband have already shown you the door, told you that you have now to just go because you don't even have a child in that family. You don't belong. Maybe you're getting me as an orphan this morning, wondering where to turn to, turn to, whom to run to, because it could be things are tough and there is no way out, beloved people. You don't know where to run to. Maybe you are getting me when this morning you have just woken up, wondering how your life to be today will be today, because probably, beloved people, you don't have medication to help you navigate that condition that you're probably ailing from. Maybe it is a hernia, beloved listeners, and that hernia has probably caused you, beloved people, to have incontinence. And maybe you're wondering how you're going to go out this morning to fend for your family. Maybe you feel as though you don't have confidence. Maybe you look at people, beloved people, and you feel as though they can smell the stench from you because of that condition that you're ailing from. Maybe your life has been so degraded by that condition, by that situation that you're suffering from, until you feel as though you're not even fit to be alive. But this morning I want to remind you that the word of the Lord says here that the Lord is with us, we will not be afraid. That the Lord is with us, He is our helper. And He encourages us to trust in the Lord rather than trust in humans. To trust in the Lord rather than trust in princes. Because the Lord, He is a sure source of help for us, beloved people. When we are in trouble, we can trust in the Lord. We can run to the Lord. He is able to intervene. He is able to make a way. Beloved listeners, I just want to remind you of the mighty testimony of Ezekiel Walela that we saw, beloved people, and we got a chance to listen to it again at the ministry headquarters this past Saturday. Ezekiel Walela, who was born HIV and AIDS positive. And beloved people, we heard of how his condition deteriorated to a point where all he could see was death. Of how he was mocked and scorned and insulted, called names, called that he is very thin, beloved people, because of his health, because of his condition. How his eyes were dark, he could not even see, beloved people. But we also got to hear of how the Lord, our God, the one that is with us, Emmanuel, who has sent us help by sending His mightiest prophets, beloved people, to help us. Beloved listeners, we got to hear, beloved people, of how, beloved listeners, the Lord intervened when the two mightiest prophets of heaven were celebrating the testimony of Alfred Omondi at that meeting in Jamhuri in Nairobi, beloved people. And at that moment, the two mightiest prophets of heaven decreed the eternal wonder working blood of Jesus and cast the HIV and AIDS virus. And that was the turning point in the life of Ezekiel Walela. Today, years later, beloved people, he's still HIV and AIDS negative. And you look at how, beloved people, the Lord Jesus has really helped him. And even he's healthy, he's going to school, he has grown, beloved people. The Lord has really established the mighty testimony of Jesus in the life of Ezekiel Walela. And you too, beloved people, the same Jesus that has done it in the life of Ezekiel Walela at the decree of the two mightiest prophets of heaven, He is still the same God that I am reminding you that He is able, that He is with us, that He is more than faithful, beloved people, that He hears you when you call, and He still has power to intervene and to draw you out of that condition, to draw you out of that situation. Beloved people, let us look to Jesus this morning. Let us delight ourselves in the Lord, reminding ourselves that He is more than able, beloved people, that He is more than faithful. He is able to intervene. He has more than enough power, more than enough authority to enter that situation that may feel impossible to you, that may feel to you as though you are hard-pressed between a rock and a hard place, and He is able to come through for you. He is able to do a new thing. This morning, beloved people, let us indeed trust in Jesus. He says here that it is better to take refuge in the Lord than to trust in humans. That it is better to take refuge in the Lord than to trust in princes, beloved people. I want to encourage you again that no matter what you may be going through, whether it is a disease, whether it is rejection in your life, maybe in that family, probably because of your health condition, or probably because you've been unable to get a baby in that marriage, or probably because you got a child that is probably totally crippled, or maybe living with a form of disability, or it could be, beloved people, that you're facing persecution in your marriage because of your faith. or it may be, beloved people, it is lack. Maybe it is the debts that you have that you don't even know how you're going to even begin to clearing them, beloved people. Maybe it is a court case that has wreaked havoc in your life and you don't know where you're going to begin even hiring a lawyer, getting a lawyer to defend you. This morning, I want to remind you that the Lord is with us. We can trust in the Lord. When you hear the testimony, beloved people, of Mama Gift Precious, beloved listeners, that we heard this past Saturday at the ministry headquarters, of what happened to her, beloved listeners, because of giving birth to a totally crippled baby, how her house was burnt and she was totally chased away. She had no one to run to, nobody to go to, beloved people. But the Lord Jesus

Lord Jesus Christ, at the decree of the two tremendous prophets of heaven in the Menengai meeting, popped open her totally blind eyes, and today she can see. She has gone to school. She is able to fend for her child. That is the God that restores, and that is the God we are reminding you to put your trust in this morning. It may be tough. It may be unbelievable, beloved people. You may feel as though it is just better for you to give up, but I just want to encourage you to try the Lord one more time, because He knows, He understands, He sees you, beloved people, and He is able to intervene. This morning, let us put our trust in Jesus. Let us wait upon the Lord. He is more than able, more than faithful. He is able to intervene, beloved listeners. There is so much that the Lord has done to draw our hearts to Him and to draw our hearts to trust in Him, beloved people, knowing that He has never been defeated and He will never be defeated. This morning, let us put our hope in Jesus. Let us trust in the Lord, because He is more than able. He is able to intervene, to do a new thing. He is with us, beloved people. As the psalmist asks here in the book of Psalm 118, verse 7, verse 6 and 7, he asks, "The Lord is with me, I will not be afraid. What can mere mortals do to me? The Lord is with me, He is my helper. I look in triumph on my enemies." Beloved people, you too can trust in Jesus, can run to the Lord Jesus Christ, and you too, in your situation, in your life, He is able to intervene. He is able to do a new thing. He is able to turn it around and give you a testimony, beloved people. This morning, let us trust in Jesus. Let us run to the Lord. Let us wait upon Him. Give Him our cares and our troubles, and remember that He is with us, beloved people. He is with us. He is able to intervene, blessed people.

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1: 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Indeed, blessed people, beloved listeners, we can put our trust in Jesus. When we just look at what he has done, when we look at the miracles, the wealth of the miracles of the blood of Jesus that the Lord has entrusted unto us in this nation of Kenya, that we may see them and trust in the Lord, beloved people. When we see all conditions under the sun submitted under the authority of the wonder-working blood of Jesus, when the world gives one report, the Lord Jesus Christ has stepped in and overruled all the reports of mankind and established the power of the blood of Jesus, that he is still the King of Kings and the Lord of Lords, that indeed all authority and power has been given to him, and that, beloved people, he is seated on the throne and he is reigning, beloved people, precious listeners. This morning, beloved people, you can trust in the Lord and wait upon the Lord, beloved people. He is faithful and is more than able, beloved people. We can trust in Jesus. Beloved listeners, this morning we have read from the book of Psalm 118, verse 5 through verse 8, and the Bible says through verse 9, and the Bible says, "When hard pressed, I cried to the Lord. He brought me into a spacious place. The Lord is with me, I will not be afraid. What can mere mortals do to me? The Lord is with me, he is my helper. I look in triumph on my enemies. It is better to take refuge in the Lord than to trust in humans. It is better to take refuge in the Lord than to trust in princes." Beloved people, indeed the Lord is with us. He is our helper. And it is ultimately better to put our trust in the Lord than to trust in the people of the earth, than to trust in princes and the kings of this earth. Because, beloved people, the word of the Lord says that if you trust in a human being who dies, beloved people, when they die, all their plans die with them. But when you trust in Jesus, beloved people, he will never die, and he will never go back on his promises, on his word. No, his promises are established, his word is true and eternal, beloved people. When you look at the promise he made, even in the Bible, in the book of John chapter 14, beloved people, that he would come and take us home, beloved listeners. When the fullness of time is near, beloved listeners, the Lord Jesus, who fulfills his promises and keeps his word, he has sent his mightiest prophets, the forerunners of the Messiah, to come and prepare us, beloved people, that we may get to be partakers of that promise, beloved people. Therefore, this morning, we can trust in the word of the Lord. We can rely and build our lives on the word of the Lord, on the blessings that the Lord has brought upon and has spoken upon our lives through his mightiest prophets, beloved people. We can trust in Jesus. And beloved people, I want to remind you of this very, very powerful account of the life of Asa, king of Judah, beloved listeners. Asa, king of Judah, was a righteous man. The Bible says in the book of 2 Chronicles, chapter 14, that he did what was good and right in the eyes of the Lord, and he restored the nation of Judah to worshipping the Lord God of Israel, the God of Abraham, Isaac, and Jacob. And he did everything, beloved people, according to the word of the Lord. For, beloved people, as the Lord Jesus Christ
2: said before he left the earth that in this world we would have trouble, but we can be encouraged and trust in the Lord because he has overcome the world, beloved people. Asa too met trouble because, beloved people, an Ethiopian, a Cushite army marched against him, marched against King Asa and against Judah with over 1 million, an army of over 1 million soldiers with chariots, beloved people, and very sophisticated weapons. And they took up their battle positions against King Asa and against Judah, beloved listeners. And on the other side, you see Asa with a very small army, beloved people, about 300,000, beloved listeners. Indeed, beloved people, when you look at how, beloved listeners, he was outnumbered, you feel, beloved listeners, that he had reason to fear, to worry. But Asa, beloved listeners, he looks to the Lord. He does not now begin running frantically to other nations, making treaties, begging for armies, for chariots, for weapons. No, Asa runs to the Lord, his God, the God of Israel. And the word of the Lord here, beloved people, in the book of 2 Chronicles, chapter 14, verse 11, Asa prays to the Lord, his God, beloved people. And the Bible says, then Asa called to the Lord, the God, again, verse 11, then Asa called to the Lord, his God, and said, Lord, there is no one like you to help the powerless against the mighty. Help us, Lord our God, for we rely on you, and in your name we have come against this vast army. Lord, you are our God. Do not let mere mortals prevail against you. Beloved people, when you look at this prayer, the prayer of Asa, king of Judah, it reminds you of the psalm we have just read this morning, the Psalm 118, verse 5 through verse 8, where he says, beloved listeners, that the Lord is with us. We shall not fear. What can mortal men do to us? But Asa, severely outnumbered in, beloved people, weaponry, in chariots, in soldiers, he turned to the Lord his God. He knew where the source of his help, the source of his strength came from, beloved people. And again, I want to read this prayer of Asa, king of Judah. The Bible says in the book of 2 Chronicles 14, verse 11, then Asa called to the Lord his God and said, Lord, there is no one like you to help the powerless against the mighty. Help us, Lord our God, for we rely on you, and in your name we have come against this vast army. Lord, you are our God. Do not let mere mortals prevail against you. Beloved people, precious listeners, maybe you are at a similar place where Asa and all of Judah was in, severely outnumbered and afraid because of the vast army that was in front of them, beloved people. Maybe the vast army against you, beloved listener, this morning, it could be that condition that you're ailing from. Maybe, beloved people, the doctors have said that the only way to probably prolong your life, because you're now ailing from cancer and probably they caught it late, there is nothing they can do. Maybe they have said the only way is to cut off that breast, or maybe to remove that uterus to try and prolong the number of your days. But probably they have said that there is no cure. Maybe you're looking around you, looking at all your property that you've probably sold to maybe afford chemo, maybe afford all those surgeries, and you feel as though it is a huge army in front of you, an army that you cannot fight against. Maybe, beloved people, you're getting me ailing from a kidney disease. Maybe every other week you have to go to the hospital for dialysis. Maybe it is costing you because probably most of the time you go there and maybe the SHA is not working and you have to pay from the pocket. Maybe the disease has become so heavy on you that, beloved listeners, life has become probably unbearable. Every single day is a day of pain, beloved listeners. Maybe the army against you and in front of you that feels insurmountable is those fibroids that you're probably ailing from. Maybe the doctors have said that it is urgent, that you need to go for an urgent operation, that they may remove those fibroids before they affect your uterus and they have to cut out the entire uterus. Maybe the sum of money that the doctors have mentioned and quoted to you, saying that also there will be additional costs that they cannot even mention now. Maybe it is too high, beloved listeners. And when you look at probably your job, probably the things you have that you could take and sell, maybe, beloved people, it will not even raise half the money that you are required to pay. And it could be this morning you feel defeated. You feel as though probably there is no way out. Maybe you're getting me when you are at that hospital. Probably you've been queuing ever since 5 a.m. in the morning, that you may be attended to very early. Probably it is a child that has been ailing and you have not even had enough money to take her to, or him to her, or him or her to hospital. And it could be, beloved people, the moment you just got some money, you had to walk very early in the morning in the darkness to be among the first to be attended. But probably until now, maybe the hospital has not yet opened. The doctor has not yet come. Maybe it is just the nurses that are working there. They cannot assist you. And you are there waiting with a lot of worry, with a lot of fear. Maybe your baby is running a high fever and you are very worried. It feels as though, beloved people, all these things against you, the poverty, the lack, the illness of your child, beloved listeners, as though they are too heavy for you to bear. Maybe you are getting me this morning when you feel so defeated by the things you are going through. Maybe you are there this morning as a single mother, and probably you have to do any job that you come by to survive for you and your children. Maybe, beloved people, you are getting me when all your children have been sent back home. Some is because they can probably not afford the exam fees that they are supposed to pay for them to sit for the exams. Maybe it is because of the school fees arrears. And probably when you look at the money that you have in your pocket, you have to weigh between saving some little amount to give the landlord that he may allow you to continue living in that house, that you may have a roof over your head, and split it between food that your children may not go hungry, or even just taking that money and saving it to clear the school fees, the balances of your children. And you probably feel so overwhelmed, so tired. You probably don't feel as though there is a way out. Maybe it feels as though an entire army is closing in around you and you have no route of escape. Maybe, beloved people, you're getting me this morning when you are buried in debt. Maybe every single shop you owe them. Maybe when you look at your phone, probably you had to switch off your phone because every single moment it is a call. Maybe Tala is calling you. Maybe Branch is calling. Maybe M'Shwari is sending messages. Beloved people, maybe it is the Shylock threatening to come and carry things from your business, and you don't know where to run to, where to hide, or whom to run to get help, beloved people. Probably you are getting me when, beloved people, this morning you are probably admitted in that hospital. Maybe you are an expectant woman waiting, beloved listeners, for the doctor to come and attend to you. Maybe you suddenly began bleeding and you don't know the problem. Or probably the doctor said that your pregnancy is a risky one and they have to confine you to that hospital bed. And every single moment is a moment of worry, not knowing whether you will pull through or whether your baby will pull through, and all the risks that are involved. It feels probably as though it is a huge army that is against you. But this morning I want to remind you, beloved people, that even as Asa prayed to the Lord, that indeed there is no one like the Lord to help the powerless against the mighty. Because, beloved people, when you look at the testimony of Peter Chumba, it is a reflection of a God who is able to help the powerless against the mighty. Because we all know that cancer has no cure, beloved people. And to see how the feet of Peter Chumba had been severely eaten by cancer, there was no help. He had been left abandoned at home without any medical assistance, without any medical intervention. There was nothing the hospitals could do. It was too late. It was too late in the human terms, beloved people. But it has never been too late for the Lord our God. Because when the two mightiest prophets of heaven decreed the eternal wonder working blood of Jesus, that decree touched Peter Chumba and dried up totally the cancer cells from his feet, beloved people, from his body. And today, the same feet that could not even step down, beloved people, he's wearing shoes, stepping down. We have heard how the Lord restored his life, went back to his job, beloved people, as an electrician, and as, beloved people, served and taken care of his family. From a point where it seemed as though it was sure death, there was no hope, there was nothing any human being on the face of the earth could do to turn around his situation, then the Lord sent us help. He sent us his mightiest prophets, and the Lord, at the decree of his mightiest prophets, turned around that situation and gave Peter Chumba back his life. Beloved people, when you look at the testimonies of the 30 plus HIV and AIDS healed that were paraded before the Lord, beloved people, you see Bethuel Sirengo there, dressed beautifully, beloved people, a teacher serving you society, beloved people. But we remember his testimony. He was on the road, on the way to going and committing suicide, because now there was no hope any longer for him. He had entered many churches looking for help. There was no help, beloved people. But he just saw a poster of the meeting of the Lord of the two mightiest prophets of heaven lifting a wheelchair, and he located the church, and through the radio following the healing service that was being conducted by the two mightiest prophets of heaven in Nyeri, beloved people, through the radio all the way back in Bungoma there, the power of Jesus that is unlimited, beloved people, touched him and totally deleted HIV and AIDS virus from his blood. Many years later today, he is a living testimony that there is indeed a God who is able to help the powerless against the mighty. That all that we need to do is go to the Lord, cry out to him. The psalmist in the book of Psalm 118 testifies in verse 5 and said that when hard pressed, he cried to the Lord and the Lord saved him. The Lord saved him, delivered him, and gave him a spacious place to stand, beloved people. You could be feeling hard pressed by probably the troubles that have come against you. Maybe you've had to drop out of school because probably your parents are unable to pay school fees for you. And maybe on a daily basis it is a struggle. Probably you're even getting depressed because of the lack, because of the situation you have had to endure. Probably, beloved people, you're getting me when the marriage has broken up, beloved listeners. Or it is a loved one admitted in hospital. It could be the bill is growing by the minute. You don't know how you're going to make it. You're going to pay and clear that bill. Or whether your loved one is going to pull out of that condition, even, beloved people, before you get to the bill. Maybe, beloved people, it is lack in your family. Probably as a single mother, you have to sacrifice yourself to probably sleep hungry that your children may have something to bite. Maybe, beloved people, the situation is so unbearable until you feel as though it is better for you to just give up. But this morning I want to remind you that we have a God in heaven who hears the cries of his people, who hears and answers the prayers of his people. There is a God who is so faithful and full of power, beloved people. Power that is able to raise a totally crippled cripple, Melody Chemchor, all the way from Sao Paulo, at just one decree of his mightiest prophets, all the way from Sao Paulo, beloved people. And Melody Chemchor was back in Kaptembwa here in Nakuru. And that power, the power of the blood of Jesus, did not lose its efficacy, crossing the mountains, the oceans, beloved people, the valleys, all the way locating Melody Chemchor, who was totally crippled on the dust of the earth, and raised her from the dust. And today she's walking beautifully. You cannot even tell that she was a totally crippled cripple. You can trust in this God. He has done mighty wonders. His testimonies are established with evidence, beloved people. You can trust in the Lord and you can run to him, beloved people. It may feel this morning that you have been severely outnumbered by the troubles that have come your way. Maybe, beloved people, this morning you are getting me when you probably don't even have the strength to go and open probably that kibanda where you, it could be that you sell the mitumba clothes there. It may be that you have had that same bill for 3 months now. The stock is not moving and you don't even have money to pay for that kibanda, to pay the city council. It may be, beloved people, that this morning you're getting me when you're going to the hospital probably for another round of chemo and your body is already failing. Probably yesterday you had to ask somebody to shave your hair because the hair was falling, and you feel as though you have reached the depths of the valley where there is nobody that can help you. But I want to remind you of the word of the Lord in the book of Psalm 23 verse 4, where the Bible says that even though we may walk through the valley of the shadow of death, we will fear no evil because Jesus is with us. And the two mightiest prophets of heaven encouraged us, beloved people, not to fear. Not to fear, because the Lord Jesus Christ already walked the covenant walk, and he already went through, beloved people, and created a safe passage for us that we can trust in Jesus. He has promised us eternal life. He has promised us a place in the Father's house. We can trust in him. and wait upon Him, beloved people. He is able to heal us, and He is able, beloved people, to restore us and to rescue us and take us into His dwelling place in heaven. Beloved listeners, this is the time to trust in the Lord. When you look around us, we are surrounded by the testimonies of Jesus, that He is faithful, that He is mighty, that He has so much power, that He has never been defeated. Nothing has ever been brought to His feet that was too difficult for Him, beloved people. Therefore, this morning, let us trust in the God that is able to help the powerless against the mighty. It could be, beloved people, that you're getting me this morning, when, beloved people, as a parent there, you are worried because probably all your children have maybe, beloved people, been lost in alcohol, probably lost in drugs, maybe even their father died because of alcohol, and this morning your heart is in a lot of distress, in a lot of fear, wondering how you're going to remove your children from that beloved people addiction to alcohol and drugs. Maybe you're getting me, beloved people, when you struggled as a parent to probably educate your children. Maybe you sold all your pieces of land, sold all your assets, used all your savings and all your life's blood to educate them, hoping that that education would secure a good future for them. But it may be this morning you're getting me when all of them are now back there with you in that house, without jobs, with certificates, getting hopeless and desperate by the moment, by the day, and you don't know where to turn to. You don't know how to help them, beloved people. It could be this morning you're getting me when you're ailing. Probably all your children are abroad, and maybe none of them even cares to call back home. You feel abandoned and rejected, beloved people. Or it could be you're getting me when you're tuned in from a foreign nation, where the persecution is unbelievable, when you have been, beloved people, taken through the unbelievable pain and persecution in that nation, but you cannot leave. Maybe they took away your passport. Maybe they have not even paid your salary. And maybe this morning you're getting me when you feel as though it is just better for you to just give up. But this morning I want to encourage you to try the Lord Jesus Christ one more time. He's more than able. Asa prayed to the Lord. When he was hard pressed, he cried out to the Lord. And he cried out to the Lord his God and said that, Lord, there is no one like you to help the powerless against the mighty. Help us, Lord our God, for we rely on you, and in your name we have come against this vast army. Beloved people, you too can turn to the Lord. You can cry to the Lord. You can look to the Lord and wait upon Him. He is faithful. He has never been defeated. He always intervenes, beloved people. He always comes through for those who cry out to Him. As the psalmist testifies in the book of Psalm 118, verse 5 through verse 8, verse 5, he says that when hard pressed, I cried to the Lord, and He brought me into a spacious place. You too can cry to the Lord, can turn to the Lord, can wait upon the Lord, can run to the Lord, because He's faithful and He's able, beloved people, more than able, beloved listeners. Beloved people, when you look at the life of Jehoshaphat, the king of Judah, beloved people, he cried out to the Lord, and he prayed to the Lord. He took his troubles to the Lord. When he was hard pressed by an army that had come against him, he ran to the Lord and prayed to the Lord and said, Lord, we don't know what to do, but our eyes are on you. We too this morning can look to the Lord, can cry out to the Lord, can wait upon the Lord, because he's faithful. He's faithful. He's able to intervene, beloved people. When you look at, beloved listeners, the testimonies in the life of the Church of Christ, you see, beloved people, that the Lord is indeed faithful. When you look at the women that were barren, called barren, without any hope, beloved people, some chased even away from their households because they could not bring children into their families. When you listen to the testimony of Mama Samuel from Nyahururu, beloved people, the pain she went through, the desperation, the hopelessness, to the point of taking poison that made her stomach to swell, feeling and hoping just that one day she may have a child of her own. But all that did not work. But when she ran to the Lord, at the decree of the two tremendous prophets of heaven, when she just sent a prayer request, and the two mightiest prophets of heaven decreed the eternal wonder-working blood of Jesus over all the prayer requests, today we know her as Mama Samuel. The Lord restored her and restored her family, beloved people. There is no one indeed like the Lord to help the powerless against the mighty. If today, beloved people, you feel powerless, if today you may be feeling hopeless, if today you may be feeling hard-pressed because of that trouble, because of probably that debt, because of probably the death of your loved one, because of probably that illness that may have cost beloved people you so much in your life because of probably maybe a marriage that has failed and you're being scorned, being called names this morning, then you can turn to the Lord. There is no one like Him, no one equals to Him when it comes to helping His people, helping the weak against the mighty. And beloved people, no wonder the psalmist testified and said in the book of Psalm 118 that it is better to take refuge in the Lord than to trust in humans. It is better to take refuge in the Lord than to trust in princes. This morning, let us trust in the Lord. Let us take refuge in Jesus. He is more than able. He is our safe place of safety. He is our safe refuge, beloved people. He is able to protect us from trouble. He is able to keep us safe from trouble, beloved people. And He is able to renew us. He is able to give us a new life. He is able to help us to turn around our situations. He is able to give us a testimony, beloved people. This morning, let us trust in Jesus because He is more than able to intervene, to come through, to do a new thing, beloved people, to do a wonder in our lives, beloved people, precious listeners. This morning, let us lift our eyes to Jesus and trust in Him, wait upon Him, because surely He is our refuge, beloved people, and there is no one like the Lord to rescue, to save the weak against the mighty, beloved listeners, when we cry out to Him, blessed people.

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Mpendwa msikilizaji, blessed people, precious listeners, as you continue and now enter into you into the second session, where we present our prayer request to the Lord. Beloved people, remember that, beloved people, the two most dreadful and the most glorious prophets of heaven decreed the eternal wonder-working blood of Jesus Christ over all our prayer requests, beloved people. And beloved listeners, do not also forget that we have the blessings, the massive, massive blessings of the Lord, the blessings of provision, the blessings of protection, the blessings of good health, beloved people, all manner of blessings from the two most dreadful prophets of heaven. And I remember they decreed a trillion fold, beloved people, precious listeners. Therefore, be encouraged in whatever situation you are in, beloved people, the Lord is in control. 0727 503030 is our SMS line here in the studio, on SMS and also on WhatsApp. And also, beloved people, you can present your prayer request through email. Our address is jesusislaw.fmradio@gmail.com, beloved people. And right away, I have received your prayer request here, and you say you are pleading with the Lord to remember your daughter. You say she's unwell. She was diagnosed with H. pylori, malaria, and infection, and you are pleading with the Lord to have mercy on you and heal your child. The Lord is very, very able. And beloved people, precious listeners, remember the eternal wonder-working blood of Jesus Christ is still flowing, and the Lord has promised to continue remembering this nation of Kenya, beloved people, precious listeners. Be encouraged, beloved people. The Lord, He sees and He knows, beloved people. On this side, you say with a lot of humility, you are

0: not sit, could not stand, could not walk, the Lord remembered her and removed her beloved people from that deplorable state, and the Lord gave her a new lease of life. And today, beloved people, when you see her, she is a happy soul, beloved listeners. That is the Lord. He's able to come and turn around our situations. Therefore, even for the situation of your husband there, the Lord is able and more than able. Your prayer request on this side, you say this morning you are presenting your prayer request to the Lord that He may remember you and your salvation together with your family, together with your wife, that He may remove the heavy burden of using medicine every day. And also you are pleading with the Lord to open a door for a job for you and bring peace at your place of work during and bring peace at your place of work at this time. Thank you very much there. The Lord is very faithful and He is able, beloved people, precious listeners. Yes, it may be a huge burden, beloved people, every time your resources are going to buying medicine. Yes, indeed, beloved people, you can trust in the Lord and surrender it to the Lord, and He's able to change the situation, beloved listeners. Your prayer request here, you say you are praying to the Lord to forgive you your sins and restore you and keep you in holiness. And also you are presenting your father who is sick this morning, that the Lord may remember him and heal him, so that he may be restored to good health. And the Lord is very, very able and very, very faithful, beloved people, precious listeners. And the Lord is able to remember you. You just need to choose the Lord, beloved people. Choose the ways of the Lord, and He's able to hold your hand, beloved people. Your prayer request here, you say with a lot of repentance on behalf of your husband, you are presenting this prayer request, who is undergoing job training for God to intervene for him that he may pass. And the Lord is very able. Remember, beloved people, and be encouraged by the fact that, beloved listeners, we have the blessings of the Lord, a trillionfold blessings from the two most dreadful prophets of heaven, even the blessings of provision, beloved people, the words words of the Lord that never fall down to the ground, beloved listeners, precious people. Be encouraged. Even as your husband goes through that job training, the Lord is able to provide for him. Pastor Elizabeth, please.
1: Let us keep our eyes on Jesus. He is more than able, beloved people, to intervene in all our situations. I have received your prayer request here. You say that may the Lord, out of His grace and mercy, remember one of you there who is suffering from a liver problem and spleen. You say that he is due for operation. You say his wife also is paralyzed. You say you are asking the Lord to heal this couple. Thank you very much indeed. The Lord is very, very faithful. He's more than able to intervene. He's more than able to come through for that couple and restore them. We saw the tremendous, mighty, mighty testimonies of the blood of Jesus, where, beloved listeners, an entire family that was HIV and AIDS positive, beloved people, at the decree of the tremendous prophets of Yahweh, the Lord set them free, beloved people, totally deleted HIV and AIDS virus from their blood. And now the mother, the father, and the child, beloved people, they are HIV and AIDS negative. And beloved, also we remember the mighty, mighty testimony from Koibatek Timboroa, the testimony of Pastor Catherine Jepkemoi and her son Elvis Kipchumba, that were also both HIV and AIDS positive. But at the decree of the tremendous wonder-working blood of Jesus by the mightiest, mightiest prophets of heaven, beloved people, in 2010 in Kisumu, the Lord deleted HIV and AIDS virus from both the blood of Catherine Jepkemoi and her son Elvis Kipchumba. And today, 16 years later, beloved people, they are still HIV and AIDS negative. The Lord Jesus has so much power and is able to intervene. He is able to intervene in the life of that family, the life of that couple, and restore them. We have seen the tremendous power of Jesus, and beloved people, we know that there is nothing that defeats the Lord Jesus. Let us trust in Him and wait upon Him, because He's more than faithful, more than able, beloved people. I've received also your prayer request here. You say that you are pleading with the Lord to remember you, that He may give you protection and favor at your workplace. You say that you're having

0: problems at your office, and also for the Lord to enable and prolong your service at your workstation. The Lord is very, very faithful. He's able to fight for you. He's able to give you favor and also give you wisdom on how to navigate the different situations and the different people there in the office, that you may do your work well. Let us continue trusting in the Lord. And even in the issue of extending your service at your workstation, remember that you have the tremendous blessings of the Lord from the two mightiest prophets of heaven, the blessings of the Lord that open doors, beloved people, that no man can open. This morning, you can trust and wait upon the Lord Jesus and give that situation, whatever it may be, whatever has happened in your workplace, give it to the Lord. He's able to fight for you. He's able to defend you. Your prayer request here, you said this morning you pleaded with the Lord to intervene in your life, which is full of trouble. You said that you're suffering from high blood pressure, nerve damage, and severe body pains. You say your wife and children are also on affliction from various ailments, and you say your last born daughter is suffering from severe stomachache. You say that you're facing huge debts, and you have so many dependents. You say you're pleading with the Lord Jehovah to have mercy upon you and remember your household. The Lord is very, very faithful. He has never failed. He has never been defeated, beloved people. This morning, when you are in that place where all and the only person you can trust in is the Lord, you are in the right place, beloved people. Because remember the testimony we have just read this morning of Asa, the king of Judah. He had no one to run to. He ran to the Lord. And he told the Lord that, Lord, I know that you are able. There is no one like you who is able to defend and rescue the weak from the mighty. It may appear that all these conditions, the conditions that you're ailing from, the conditions that your family, your wife and children are ailing from, and also to add on top of that the huge debts that you don't know how you're going to pay, and also the dependents that you don't know how you're going to cater for, all of them, they may appear like a huge army against you. But I want to remind you that the Lord is always fighting on our side, beloved people. He's with us, our helper. The word of the Lord says, as we read this morning in the book of Psalm 118 verse 7, that the Lord is with me. He is my helper. I look in triumph on my enemies. It may be those situations are like enemies against you, but this morning you can trust in the Lord. He's more than able to intervene. He's able to come through for you and turn around your situation, beloved people. Nimepokea pia hitaji lako la maombi hapa. 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And I've also received your prayer request here. You say that you're pleading with the Lord to remember you. You say that you submit your family, school fees and financial support to the Lord, that He may intervene. Thank you very much. Indeed, the Lord is able to intervene. And remember, we have the blessings of the Lord from the two mightiest prophets of heaven. And beloved people, the Lord is able to make a way even where there appears to be no way, beloved people. You can trust in Jesus and hold on to the word of the Lord, because we know every word that comes from the Lord, from the two mightiest prophets of heaven, beloved people, that word, those words, they never fall to the ground. Remember when the two mightiest prophets of heaven came live on air here all the way from Sao Paulo and commanded a totally crippled cripple to get up and walk away, even giving the exact details. The following day, less than 24 hours later, Melody Chemchor was raised from the dust, and we saw her walking and walking, and she's still walking today beautifully, beloved people. No word from God, no word from the two mightiest prophets of heaven ever falls to the ground. And therefore, when the Lord has blessed us through His mightiest prophets, beloved listeners, then we can be assured and have hope, have the faith that the Lord will accomplish what He has spoken over our lives, beloved people. Be encouraged as you continue trusting in the Lord. He is able to intervene, make a way, and provide for you and your family, beloved listeners. Sister Caroline.
1: The Lord is able, beloved people, precious listeners. You just need to trust in Him and to wait upon Him, beloved people. I have received your prayer request here. You say you are presenting your prayer request to the Lord in humility. You say you are in trouble. Doctors have diagnosed you with critical arthritis and you have been asked to go for a CT scan to assess the damage. And you are pleading with the Lord to remember you and intervene and turn around the reports of the doctor into a wonderful testimony of the eternal blood of Jesus Christ. And He is able, very, very much able, beloved people, precious listeners. Be encouraged. Even as you go for the scan there, beloved people, remember you are going there with a decree of the mighty blessings of the Lord from the two most dreadful prophets of heaven. And beloved people, if the Lord has healed cancer and healed even those that were HIV positive, for you too, the Lord can remember you, beloved people, precious listeners. Your prayer request here, you say you are presenting your son who is in Form 4 before the Lord this morning, that the Lord may grant him favor in his final exams and give him victory with good grades, that he may secure a good place in a good university and a good course. Thank you very much there for presenting your son. The Lord is faithful and very faithful. And remember, blessed people, precious listeners, to hold on to the blessings of the Lord from the two most dreadful prophets of heaven, beloved people. The Lord will never leave you, never leave your son there, and he's able to help him. Remember, all wisdom, knowledge, and understanding comes from the Lord, beloved people. On this side, you say you are pleading with the Lord to remember your dad who is under medication of high blood pressure, stroke, epilepsy, and his health is not that good. And you say you are also presenting your family, your brothers and sisters that are struggling hard in anything. You say you are struggling so much in anything that you do. And also you are presenting your daughter who is in school, the Lord to grant her good health, wisdom, knowledge, and eternity through salvation. Thank you very much, therefore, presenting your family before the Lord, even your dad there who is sick. The Lord is able, and the eternal blood of Jesus Christ is still flowing, beloved people. Remember, the Lord has promised to continue remembering this nation, beloved people, and to continue remembering us, beloved listeners. Therefore, be encouraged. The Lord is able and He knows your situation. I have received your prayer request here. Nimepata hitaji lako la maombi hapa. 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Anaweza kuleta amani na anaweza kukusaidia hata katika biashara yako. Your prayer request here, you say you are pleading with the Lord to intervene in your situation. You say your son's scholarship was discontinued abruptly without notice in his third year of university. And you say, may the Lord remember him that he may go back and complete his course. And also you say you are a teacher by profession, but you have been jobless for quite a long time. And you are pleading with the Lord to open a door for you that you may be employed by TSC. And also you are presenting your daughter who is a Form 3 student, that all may be well with her. Your son too. And also your husband, you say he is jobless. And your siblings, that the Lord may fight their battles. Thank you very much there. The Lord is very, very able and very faithful, beloved people. Remember that when one door closes, beloved listeners, the Lord is able to open another door. Yes, it may seem, beloved people, hard right now. Your son has, the scholarship has been discontinued with no notice. But remember, beloved listeners, the Lord, He has good plans for you. And He's able to open another door, beloved people, precious listeners. Your prayer request on this side, you say this morning you humbly present your prayer request on behalf of your husband for the Lord to open a door for him for employment to be able to secure a permanent job. The Lord is very able. Remember the blessings of the Lord, the blessings of provision decreed by the two most dreadful prophets of heaven. And beloved people, precious listeners, through those blessings we have seen, beloved listeners, many, many testimonies of the Lord intervening in the situations of his people. Therefore, even for your husband there, the Lord is able to intervene and provide for him a job. Your prayer request here, you say you are presenting your son whom for the whole term he has not gone to school because of the indiscipline in school. You say you thought after going for counseling he will be accepted back, and you say it has disturbed you so much as a family, and you are pleading with the Lord to help you that you may find favor with the school again, even if it's transfer, that you may get peace in your heart. Thank you very much there. The Lord is very, very able. He's able to change your son. He's able to open a door for you and also for your son there, beloved people, precious listeners. Our God is a God of second chances, beloved people. He sees and he knows and he is able. Therefore, ours is to trust in him. Ours is to depend on him, beloved people. Ours is to have faith in him. And he's able to make a way. He's able to turn around and change situations, beloved people. Pastor Elizabeth, please.
0: Thank you very much indeed. On this other side, nimepokea hitaji lako la maombi. 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I've also received your prayer request here. You say that you're asking the Lord a way to open a way for you to pay your debts. And you say also that you are asking the Lord to touch the heart of your brother's son to pay you as agreed, and also for the Lord to heal your injuries. You say also you are lonely and desperate. You're asking the Lord to intervene. The Lord is very, very faithful. He has never failed. He's able to intervene and fight for you. No matter what is happening, beloved people, in your life, in your family there with the debts that you have, the Lord is able to intervene. He's able to come and help you, beloved people. Keep our eyes on Jesus. Trust in the Lord. He is more than able, more than faithful, beloved people. Your prayer request here, you say that you're HIV positive for 27 years, and you say that you're having complications with high blood pressure, spine injuries, rheumatoid arthritis, and nerve damage. You say that you're asking the Lord to just say a word and you will be healed. You say that you are on medication and you remember the testimony of Ezekiel Walela, and you're pleading with the Lord to remember you too. The Lord is very faithful. He's able to remember you, beloved people. He has not lost power. He is still the powerful God of Israel, and his power is more than able to reach you where you are, beloved people, and to help you, heal you, beloved listeners, and intervene and give you also a testimony. We saw, beloved people, 30 plus HIV and AIDS healed. They were HIV and AIDS positive. But at the decree of the eternal wonder working blood of Jesus, from the two mightiest prophets of the Lord, today they are HIV and AIDS negative. And you hear some of them 18 years HIV and AIDS negative, without ARVs, without beloved people turning positive. They are being retested time after time again. They are still HIV and AIDS negative. Beloved people, you can trust in Jesus. He has established that he has power, and therefore you can rely on his power. And at his own time, he will reach you, beloved people. Let us keep our eyes on Jesus and trust in him alone, beloved people. I've received your prayer request here. You say that this morning you are asking the Lord to remember you because you've been jobless for 3 years. You say your husband's business is struggling. You say that you're in a lot of debts and loans. You say that you have rent and school fees arrears. You say you're pleading with the Lord Jesus to intervene in your family and restore your finances and bless you with a job. You say that you're asking the Lord also to intervene and make the former landlord to return your property, and also for the Lord to heal you from hernia and hyperacidity that gives you a lot of discomfort and pain in the stomach. You say that you also have pain in your left armpit. The Lord is very, very faithful. Even in that situation where, beloved people, you're going through a lot and you probably don't know where to turn to, whom to run to, the situations may seem as though they're coming against you like a flood, beloved people, trouble on every side. I just want to remind you, the scripture we have read this morning in the book of Psalm 118, verse 5 through verse 9, and the Bible says in verse 5, that when hard-pressed, I cried to the Lord. He brought me into a spacious place. Beloved people, you have done the best thing by submitting your prayer request before the Lord, submitting your cry to the Lord, because he's able to find you, to remove you from that place of being hard-pressed and bring you into a spacious place. Remember, we have the tremendous blessings of the Lord from the two mightiest prophets of heaven. The Lord is able to make a way, beloved people, and intervene and turn around that situation. And also remember, we have tremendous hope because the Lord Jesus has promised us, beloved people, that when the rapture takes place, he will come and remove us from all these troubles of this world, the debts, beloved people, the joblessness, all the troubles, beloved people, that you have faced on this earth, they will be over. Therefore, even as we seek the Lord, that he may intervene in our lives, that he may do a new thing, beloved people, let us also keep our eyes on that promise, that we may prepare for that promise, beloved people, because you can tell that the Lord, he will fulfill it, beloved listeners. The Lord is faithful. He is our provider. Jehovah Jireh is his name. Trust in him. He's able to come through. He's able to make a way, beloved people. Over to you, Caroline.
1: Indeed, the Lord is very, very faithful, beloved people. And there is nothing that is too hard for the Lord. The word of the Lord says, beloved people, that his hand is not short that cannot save, beloved people. And therefore, this morning, let us trust in him. Let us wait upon him. Let us hold on, beloved people, precious listeners, because nothing is impossible with the Lord. Your prayer request here. You say you are presenting your prayer request to the Lord this morning. You say you are pleading with the Lord to intervene in your life. Thank you very much there. And also on this other side, you say you are pleading with the Lord to intervene and remember you, that you may be able to pay the huge amount of debt that you have. And also, you are presenting your job. You say you work with a solar company, but it has been hard finding clients. And your prayer request is the Lord to remember you. And also, you are presenting your father who has enlarged prostate. That is very painful. That God may heal him and dissolve the swollen lump that causes him not to even walk well. And you say you are presenting your younger brother who left home and went to look for work, but he stays in a bushy place that is dangerous, and at times wild animals always chase him. And you say recently a wild animal chased him and tears. And you are pleading with the Lord to remember him and provide for him another job. Thank you very much there. The Lord is very, very faithful and very able for your entire family there, be it your father, be it you, be it your brother there, beloved people, the Lord is very faithful and very able, and He knows the desires of your heart. He knows, beloved people, precious listeners, your prayer request, and is able to fulfill your heart's desires. Your prayer request here, you say, you are tuned in this morning as you present your prayer request. You say you plead to the Lord that He may have His way in your family, heal your brother from sickle cell anemia, give you breakthrough in your finances, studies, career, provision, service, and salvation. And you say, may the Lord restore, transform, redeem, and disconnect you from all the chains of traditionalism and cultures and your past. And you are pleading also to the Lord that He may remember your friend who is looking for a job and salvation breakthrough. Thank you very much there. And I want to encourage you, beloved people, that you have the blessings of the Lord, the massive, massive blessings of the Lord from the two most dreadful and the most glorious prophets of Yahweh. Be encouraged, beloved people, even for your brother there. The Lord is able to heal him from that sickle cell anemia. If the Lord has healed HIV, if the Lord has dried cancer, if the Lord has dissolved tumors, beloved people, the Lord is able to remember your brother and your entire family. On this side, you say this morning, you are pleading with the Lord to remember you. You say when you say you work. You say you are pleading with the Lord to remember you. And you say you are pleading with the Lord that He may heal your stomach ache illness that has not been giving you peace after taking a lot of medication. You say you now surrender everything to the Lord, and you plead with the Lord to remember also your brother who is not able to go for short call, and also your elder who is having swollen limbs, and the Lord is faithful. Remember, beloved people, the decree of the eternal blood of Jesus Christ over all our situations by the two most dreadful and the most glorious prophets of heaven. For you and your brother there, the Lord is able to remember you, beloved people. Your prayer request here, you say you humbly present your prayer request to the Lord, and you say you are diagnosed with H. pylori and severe spinal cord hypertension for 9 years, and you are pleading with the Lord that He may intervene in your life, and the Lord is able. And the eternal blood of Jesus Christ is still flowing, beloved people, precious listeners. Remember, there is nothing that is too hard for the Lord. There is nothing that can defeat the Lord, beloved people. That has been established. The Lord is very, very powerful and very, very mighty. No matter the situation, the doctors may diagnose you and give the condition that you have a name, a huge name. I will tell you this and that and tell you there is no cure. But, beloved people, our Lord Jesus Christ, He has the final say, beloved people, precious listeners. Your prayer request here, you say this morning you want to appreciate the Lord for His mercies. You say you develop the condition of blood sugar dropping, and you become tired and restless, and you suffer from severe headache, and you are pleading with the Lord to remember you, and the Lord is able, beloved people, precious listeners. Remember, it doesn't matter whether it's, beloved people, that lowering of the blood sugar. It doesn't matter, beloved people, precious listeners, whether it's headaches, beloved people, the eternal blood of Jesus Christ is much more powerful and able to intervene in your life and able to bring healing, beloved people, and restoration. On this side, you say you humbly present your prayer request to the Lord, and you're pleading with the Lord to remember your husband who has been sending his applications and going out to interviews without success. You say it has really been hard, and you say you present your prayer request also that the Lord may fill you with the Holy Spirit, and also you are pleading with the Lord that He may remember you and bless you with a child, and remember many family, and remember your family's struggles and set you free. Thank you very much there. The Lord is very able, and I want to encourage you, beloved people, precious listeners, with a very, very powerful and classic testimony, beloved people, of blessings, whom we had, beloved listeners, for 11 years in marriage without a child, beloved people, but the Lord God Almighty, the God who remembers His people, the God who remembers His promises, the God who remembers His covenant, beloved people, He remembered and fulfilled His promise in her life, beloved people. And today she is a mother, beloved people. Even for you, the Lord is able to remember you. He's able to come through for you and to build forth a powerful, mighty testimony of the eternal blood of Jesus Christ from your life, beloved people. Your prayer request here, you say you left Kenya for Qatar for a job, and after 3 months your contract was terminated and now you do not have a job. You say you have a lot of debts that you have not paid. Your daughter is in university, her rent not paid for 2 months. She has no food, and you say you are so desperate and you are pleading with the Lord to remember mercy upon you. Thank you very much there. The Lord is very faithful, beloved people, and very able. And I want to encourage you, beloved people, that when one door closes, beloved listeners, the Lord, He is able to open another. He is able to fight for you. He is able to provide for you. He is able to make a way, beloved people. Even when there seems to be no way, the Lord is able to make a way, and is able to turn around the situation and even intervene in the life of your daughter, beloved people. Pastor Elizabeth, please.
0: Let us wait upon the Lord and keep our eyes on Jesus, beloved people. He has never failed. He will not fail us, beloved listeners. I have received your prayer request here. You say that you are pleading with the Lord Jehovah Rapha to remember your sister's daughter and heal her. You say that she has a swollen breast with pus. You say that she went to the hospital. Pus was pulled out, although she is still down. You're asking the Lord to intervene. The Lord is very, very faithful. He's able to intervene. He's able to make a way and bring healing. Indeed, He is Jehovah Rapha, the God that healeth us. No disease, no condition is outside His scope of control, outside the scope of authority of the Lord. And even you read the Bible in the book of Matthew chapter 4, you see that when they brought all kinds of conditions and diseases before the Lord Jesus Christ, the Bible records very well that the Lord Jesus Christ, He healed them all, beloved people. You too this morning can trust in the Lord. You can wait upon Jesus. And even in that condition, that situation, the Lord is able to come through. He is able to heal your sister's daughter there, beloved listener. I've received also your prayer request. You say that you thank the Lord this morning, even as you ask the Lord for provision of work, that you may meet your needs, and also that He may remember you together with your wife in His glorious kingdom. The Lord is faithful. He is also able to make a way where there is no way. And remember, we have the tremendous blessings of the Lord from the two mightiest prophets of heaven. And therefore, no matter how long you have been looking for a job, no matter how impossible or hard it seems, remember that the blood of Jesus is still flowing with more than sufficient power to open that door. And the blessings of the two mightiest prophets of heaven, they have never failed, beloved people. Let us trust in Jesus. He knows what is best for us. The thoughts that He thinketh towards us, they are thoughts of good and not for evil. We can trust in His intentions for us, beloved people, precious listeners. Your prayer request also, you say in repentance this morning, you surrender all your prayer requests to the Lord. You say that you have school fees arrears, rent arrears, and that you owe people money. And you say you are also pleading with the Lord to provide for you a motorbike for His service. You say that you believe that the Lord is able and He will intervene. Indeed, the Lord is able and is always able to intervene and come through for us, beloved listeners. And blessed people, beloved listeners, we remember the tremendous blessings of the Lord that the two mightiest prophets of heaven spoke over our lives. And therefore, beloved people, no matter what it is, no matter how many debts you have, let us remember the Lord has already sent His word to heal us, to intervene in our troubles, beloved people, and to provide for us. He is Jehovah Jireh, the God who provides for us. And we can trust in Him, wait upon Him, and beloved people, know that He is more than able. He will not fail us at all. He will not allow us to be put to shame, beloved people. Your prayer request here, you say that you're presenting a woman there who is barren, that the Lord may open her womb and give her children and restore her marriage. The Lord is very, very faithful. He has never failed. You're surrounded by the many, many testimonies of the blood of Jesus. Even to see the daughter of the Lord that had the blood races negative, beloved people, but the Lord Jesus Christ, at the decree of the two tremendous prophets of heaven, changed her blood group, beloved people, to rhesus factor positive, and now she has children, beloved people. We heard of how she suffered many miscarriages, beloved listeners, but the Lord Jesus Christ, he came in, wiped her tears, beloved listeners, and gave her children, beloved people. You too can wait upon the Lord and encourage that daughter of the Lord to wait upon Jesus, to remember Mama Samuel, to remember Mrs. Rose Mukua from Nakuru here, 21 years without a child, in marriage, suffering through the severest scorn that anybody can ever go through. But in the end, the Lord Jesus sent help through his mightiest prophets, and at one decree, there are no mothers with children, beloved people. She too can trust in Jesus and wait upon him because he's faithful, beloved people. 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You say here that this morning you plead with the Lord to remember you. You say that you have huge debts of school fees arrears and huge loans, and you're asking the Lord to remember mercy, open doors, because you lack finances. You say that you also have a shop. It is almost running empty because of loans. You're asking the Lord to remember you. The Lord is very, very faithful. He has never failed those who run to him. He says that for those who trust in him, they will never be put to shame. He says that he is our refuge. He says that the Lord is with me, I will not be afraid. What can mere mortals do to me? You too, beloved people, don't be afraid. The Lord is with us. And the two most dreadful prophets of heaven, they have already blessed us with the tremendous blessings of the Lord, beloved people. Even the blessings of provision, beloved listeners, that you may not be put to shame. Keep your eyes on Jesus. He is able to make a way, beloved people. Even though the shop may seem empty, even though you may be wondering where else you're going to get provision for your family, just wait upon Jesus. Trust in him, and he's able to do a new thing in your life, beloved people, and also provide for you. We have a lot of reasons to trust in the Lord, to wait upon him, beloved people. Therefore, let us wait on Jesus. Let us trust in Jesus, beloved listeners. Caroline, please.
1: Let us trust in the Lord and wait upon the Lord, because there is nothing that is impossible with the Lord. And beloved people, precious listeners, when we run to him, we are sure that he can never allow us to be put to shame. I have received your prayer request. You say you are presenting your daughter to the Lord, who is going to sit for her final exams, KCSE, that she may pass in the mighty name of Jesus. Thank you very much there. The Lord is very able and very faithful, and all wisdom and understanding comes from the Lord, beloved people. I have received your prayer request here. You say you are praying to the Lord that he may help and deliver your dad and your two brothers who are addicted in alcoholism. And you say, may the Lord restore them and open their hearts that they may be born again. And you also say that your grandfather has been sick, and you are pleading with the Lord to heal him and bring spiritual restoration that he may prepare for the coming of the Messiah. And the Lord is very able, beloved people, precious listeners. Be it your dad and your two brothers there who are into alcohol and drug addiction, the Lord is able to turn around, beloved people, and set them free, beloved listeners. We have seen the Lord do it in many, many lives of his people, beloved people, even for your father there and your two brothers. The Lord is able, beloved listeners. Your prayer request here, you say your home care business is stuck. You have done all you can to market and advertise it through people and flyers, and you need to pay for the business rent 3 months now. You say life is so hard. You are depressed as a single mother with no other help, and you say it's hard, and you plead with the Lord to have mercy on you and come through for you, and the Lord is able. And beloved people, the Bible says that he is never late. The Lord Jesus, he is never late. He comes at the right time. He comes at the right moment, beloved people. For blessings, who was barren, beloved listeners, it was after 11 years, beloved people. And even for you, the Lord is able to remember you. He's able to have to come through for you. For Rebecca Mose, it was many, many years, beloved people, with HIV and AIDS virus. But when the right time came, the Lord intervened, beloved listeners. The Lord is able to intervene in your situation. Your prayer request here, you say you want to start by first of all appreciating the Lord for bringing your husband back home. You say you pray on behalf of your husband, yourself, and the children, the Lord to heal you from HIV, and for the Lord to open the door of provision of a job to your daughter. And you say your husband is now using a pipe for an operation to help himself. And you say he is due for the operation next week, and the doctors have said that he needs to be treated for bacterial infection first. The money to buy the injections you do not have, and the situation is very bad. You are pleading with the Lord to remember you, that he may also provide the land for you and help in constructing a home. You say your entire relatives are now mocking you, that the younger son in the family of your husband built his home and now laughing at you. And you say you are pleading with the Lord to have mercy on you and heal and even create new organs. And you say you know that the Lord is more than able. And yes, he is more than able, beloved people, precious listeners. And beloved people, it doesn't matter what the family may say there, the relatives, probably they, yes, indeed, they are laughing at you. But remember, Jesus has the final say, beloved people. Even for the healing from HIV and AIDS, look, beloved people, this past weekend, we saw more than 30 people who were HIV positive and healed, beloved people, and now HIV negative, lined up there, beloved listeners, everyone struggling to get the mic and shout to the rooftop what the Lord has done, beloved people. And beloved listeners, Esther Nyakoa standing there and testifying that the Lord remembered her, not only her, but also her husband and their child, beloved people. Even for you there, as you present this prayer request on behalf of your family for the healing from HIV and AIDS, the Lord has already done it, beloved people. And therefore, even for you, he's able to do it for you. Your prayer request here, you say as a family, you are pleading with the Lord to remember you and restore you to him and help you bring your dad home from India where he was receiving treatment, but the bill and the flight was a problem for you. And you say you are pleading with the Lord to intervene because he's supposed to go back to work on the third next month or lose the job and salary. And you are pleading with the Lord to have mercy on you and remember you. You say you also have a lot of debts, and it's your prayer that he may remember you. Thank you very much there. The Lord is very faithful and very able. And the fact that the Lord has sustained his life, even when he went all the way to India, the Lord is able, beloved people, precious listeners, to return him back home and on time, beloved people. Your prayer request here, you say you are pleading with the Lord to remember you. You say you are HIV positive for many years and tired of taking ARVs. You say you are 65 years old and so down spiritually and physically and so disturbed because of a lot of loans from the lenders that the lenders have. And you say the lenders have given you 3 days to pay and you have nothing. You say your health is not so good. Sometimes you have fever and you're weak, and you're pleading with the Lord to remember you, that you may, that he may provide for you to get the money to pay off the debts that you have. And also you are pleading with the Lord to remember your family and set you free from all generational curses. And also you are pleading with the Lord. You say you sold your shamba and car and you opened a business, but you say you do not know what went wrong. You just found yourself with nothing and closing the business, and you are left with a lot of loans, and you are pleading with the Lord to intervene. Blessed people, precious listener, I want to encourage you there that the Lord, he knows. The Lord, he knows. Yes, beloved people, I want to remind you of Job in the Bible. That, beloved listeners, Job, though a righteous man and faithful to the Lord, beloved people, he too encountered many, many problems where he lost his property, he lost his cattle, he lost everything, his camels, his sons, he lost everything that he had, and even his health also deteriorated, beloved people, to an extent where the wife told him to abuse the Lord that he may die, beloved people. And Lord, and Job, beloved people, precious listeners, Job continued to hold on to the Lord, and at the end, the Lord restored everything. Beloved people, yes, it may seem right now you have lost everything, huge debts and loans surrounding you, the pressure from the lenders to pay back, you are health-wise also, your health is not good. Remember, the Lord, he sees and he's able, and he's able to restore you completely, beloved people. Your prayer request here, you say you are pleading with the Lord to intervene on the graduation of your son from university. You say he has been frustrated for a long time by the university, and you are pleading with the Lord to cover your shame. You say your wife is a pastor and you're also serving, and you plead with the Lord to heal her from blood pressure, and also you are pleading with the Lord to remember your daughter who is a candidate in grade 9 to excel in her exams and bring revival in your region, and also favor in the job you are requesting for, that you may find favor and secure those contracts. Thank you very much there. The Lord is very, very able and very faithful, beloved people, precious listeners. Be it for your wife there, beloved people, the Lord is able. And even for you, the Lord is able. And your son there, beloved listeners, doesn't matter how long. It doesn't matter, beloved people, precious listeners, that there is no hope. But remember, the Lord is able to bring hope and make a way, even where there seems to be no way, beloved people, precious listeners. Pastor Elizabeth, please.
0: We can trust in the Lord and wait upon the Lord because he's very, very faithful, beloved people. All the testimonies we have lived to see, they are a testament of his power, a testament of his authority, a testament that he is still seated on the throne and nothing has ever been difficult for him. Therefore, let us trust in him, beloved people. As we slowly begin to wind down, one more a text message here, your prayer request here. I've received your prayer request here. You say that you're pleading with the Lord to see you through and heal you from diabetes that has snatched your peace. The Lord is very, very faithful and there is no condition, no disease that is outside the scope of the authority of God, beloved people. Therefore, trust in the Lord and wait upon the Lord. He is able to heal you. He has healed many from diabetes, beloved people. If you see HIV and AIDS has been deleted from the blood, I just want to decree, beloved listeners, surely there is hope. There is hope in Jesus, beloved people. And you see also here that you're presenting your daughter who is sitting for her CAPSEA exams, that the Lord may give her wisdom, knowledge, and understanding, that she may do well. And you say also you are pleading with the Lord to intervene in your situation as a single mother of four, and restore you and remember His salvation in your family. The Lord is very, very faithful. He has never failed and He will not fail you, beloved listeners. As a single mother there, remember that even though you may not have anybody, that you have the Lord Jesus Christ, and He is more than enough. He is sufficient, beloved people, to help you and to see you through as you raise your children. Also for your daughter that is sitting for her national exams, the Lord is faithful to help her, to remind her of everything she has read, everything she has studied, and to help her to do well in her studies, beloved listener. Therefore, let us trust in Jesus. Let us wait upon Him. He has never failed. He will never fail, beloved people. If you have not gotten to your prayer request, beloved people, don't worry. Remember, the two mightiest prophets of heaven already decreed the eternal wonder-working blood of Jesus over all the prayer requests that are being sent into our prayer lines here in the studios, beloved people. Therefore, even as you continue sending in your prayer request, remember that the blood of Jesus, it is still flowing. And also, we have the tremendous blessings of the Lord from the two mightiest prophets of heaven, that the two most dreadful prophets of heaven released over the church, beloved people, this past Saturday. Therefore, we can trust in the Lord because we know that He sees everything and He is more than able, beloved people, to intervene, beloved listeners, precious people. Well, it is 7 minutes to the top of the hour, 9 a.m. East African time. Wherever you are, beloved people, in a very short while, I will be giving you the opportunity to give your life to Jesus. Therefore, don't go far, blessed people. 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

0: 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Mpendwa msikilizaji, beloved listeners, wherever you are this morning, if you would like to receive the Lord as you begin the day, please, you can repeat this prayer after me. Say, mighty and everlasting Jesus, Lord, this morning I surrender my heart to you, and I surrender my life to you. Lord, owing to the promise that you have made to me through your mightiest prophets, that Lord, you long to glorify me, and Lord, that you long to spend eternity with me. Lord, today I surrender it all to you, and Lord, I receive you in my heart as my Lord and as my blessed Savior. And I ask you, mighty Lord Jesus, to wash me of all sin and all wickedness, and to make me a new creation. Please keep my name in the Lamb's Book of Life in heaven, and when you come for your holy church, precious Jesus, I plead with you to remember me. In the mighty, in the most glorious name of Jesus Christ, I am born again. Amen. Thank you, beloved people. If you have received the Lord, I congratulate you. Please reach out to us here in the Jesus is Lord radio studios, that we may direct you to the holy altar of the Lord that is near you, where you will be baptized and given the correct teachings on how to prepare for the glorious coming of the Messiah. Our SMS line and also on WhatsApp is 0727 503030. And you can also email us on jesusislord.fmradio@gmail.com. But let us keep it at the front of our minds that the King is coming, time is over. Let us prepare, let us be ready, beloved listeners. Caroline, please.
1: Indeed, beloved people, no matter what we face in this life, let us keep the right perspective, beloved people, as we prepare and wait for the glorious coming of the Messiah. Thank you very much. It has been a humbling privilege to host you in your morning prayer and worship program right here on Jesus is Lord Radio, together with Pastor Elizabeth. My name is Pastor Caroline. Thank you, and keep it here. Keep it Jesus is Lord Radio for the programs we have lined up for you today. Mpendwa msikilizaji, asante sana. 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
1: Vyema kabisa, mpendwa msikilizaji, unasikiliza kituo cha redio cha Yesu ni Bwana, tukiwajia moja kwa moja kutoka hapa mjini Nakuru, Kenya, kwa masafa ya 105.3, 105.9 FM, na pia kwa njia ya mtandao kwenye jesusisloradio.info. 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Asanteni.

0: Yes, very serious, absolutely very mighty. Looking at the mighty miracles of the Lord, one after the other, and then you are forced to recall the first time we encountered them, when the Lord had just healed them. For example, Shalin, still crippled, still covered with leprosy, the entire body was covered with kunk. And then after years later now, I think it was the year 2014, if I still remember well, in Kakamega, 2012. And then 2026, to see her having grown up now and walking, she was crippled then. It's absolutely amazing. You see the authority of the eternal blood of Jesus revealed to this generation, to us, to awaken us, to make a clarion call to us that, look, the Messiah is surely coming. He will come and take a holy church only. Very serious indeed.
1: Yes, please, in the one,

Melchor y el Michael Cohen, que los in the recent meeting in Brazil. I'm sure people like somebody has never been critical.

0: Krugerhaus very well, loving and happy because of that love that he has been given.
1: Oh yes, very powerful. We really appreciate the Lord for such a tremendous opportunity in this age and time that He chose this generation for rescue. And the rescue mission has happened in this generation that we are. That now we know the Messiah is coming. Now we know there are requirements for entry into the kingdom of God. Now we have seen the authority of the eternal blood of Jesus revealed. Now we have also known that the Lord our God is the living God, and He is very serious. Very, very serious. That what He did for us by sending Christ Jesus to the cross is a very, very massive wonder. We cannot take our salvation for granted. We rather listen to the voice of the Lord and prepare for the glorious coming of the Messiah.
0: Yes, listen, like the one that is very true, the instruction therein is that the Messiah is coming. We now know the Messiah is coming, and the requirement that the Lord is asking from the generation and from

0: before, reaching out also in the last world. Remember, what Syria's instruction is that we have to reach out now and bring others who have been in darkness and prepare them also for the coming of the Messiah. Like yesterday, we had a very powerful evening mission in the hospital here in Marawa, the county hospital, visiting them and reaching out on this gospel, preparing them also that they may know that the visitation of the Lord has entered the dark landscape, and surely the Messiah is coming to lead to us.
1: Oh yes, indeed. Thank you. Thank you so much for calling to weigh in on what we saw. Thank you.
0: Thank you so much. As I go out, I want to thank my Lord and my Father for coming to us at this hour. And we choose to obey their voice and prepare and reach out every day and bring many to the kingdom of God. Back to you in the

0: Sorry. 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
1: Hallelujah.
0: Hallelujah. 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Jesus is Lord Radio, praise the Lord.
2: Praise the Lord, the Deputy Bishop John.
0: Hallelujah, Bwana Yesu asifiwe sana.
2: Amen, you are talking to Bishop Paul Orwa, the Prefect.

Because when we saw the type of the miracles that they presented before the Lord, the ones to whom the Lord, the God of the

0: that glory be unto the Lord God Almighty for having a pity on the church and to send his servant, the two most glorified prophets,
1: yes,
0: with my

that have been raised in Northrift as just a sample of the many who have been set free in the Northrift region, then you appreciate the Lord. You appreciate the Lord that He made promises in the Bible and He is true, He is faithful. You appreciate the Lord for His faithfulness. That when He promised that there would be the latter glory, this is the latter glory flowing with evidence, the evidence of the latter glory flowing. That when He promised that He would send His messengers with His own power, this is the evidence that He has sent His messengers indeed with His own power, the power of the Lord. No wonder cripples are

We have become that generation that has been rescued from apostasy, from the fall and eventual hell. The opportunity has been laid before us in a silver platter. When you see Alvin Matoya was totally crippled from Elgeyo Marakwet, now walking, years later, he's still walking perfectly well. You meet Shadrach Kipruta from Elgeyo Marakwet, who was totally crippled, still walking. Or you meet Chemakit from West Pokot, who was totally crippled on the soil, raised upon the decree of the eternal blood of Jesus by the two mega prophets of Yahweh, and then years later you meet her walking. Then you realize that the Lord is indeed faithful, very faithful. When you meet Joanna Fuller, who was totally crippled on the soil, and upon the decree of the eternal blood of Jesus by the two mega prophets of Yahweh, she's still walking. Then you realize that the Messiah is coming, and when he comes to take a holy church. When you meet the totally blind John Ekalapatan, for 21 years in the total darkness, brought to Menengai one decree of the eternal blood of Jesus, the moment the two mega prophets of Yahweh walk in and the totally blind eyes open, years later you meet him and you find that he's still seeing. His sight was indeed restored. Then you realize that indeed judgment is coming. That day of reckoning is coming near. These are very serious conversations, memos that heaven is sending to this generation. Very, very severely so, because they carry the weight of the words of the mouth of the Lord, the weight of the salvation of the cross, the weight of the blood of Jesus, the weight of the promises inside the Bible that are now being fulfilled at this hour. So we cannot take it for granted. Hallelujah.

0: Karibu tena mpendwa msikilizaji, tunapoendelea kuangazia matendo makuu tuliyoshuhudia Jumamosi iliyopita. Jesus is Lord, radio, praise the Lord.
1: Hallelujah, praise the Lord.
0: Bwana Yesu asifiwe sana sana kabisa.

Kenya that the Lord has visited in a mighty, mighty way. And Senior Joanne, allow me just take two or three of the mighty miracles that were presented there out of the many, because we know very well that on that day we saw the over 30 HIV cases that have been healed in this land being presented before the Lord at a time when we know very well that HIV and AIDS is death. It has taken many down under the sun. But for the Lord to heal even one,

0: the one who was lunatic in Nandi County.
1: Yes.
0: You know, very violent. Very, very violent. Being tied with ropes.
1: Yes.
0: And when the Lord allowed the servant of the Lord, the Never Prophet, to step their glorious feet in Nandi County. And then Karus was brought in that mighty, mighty service of the Lord. And then you see the man.

that is a wonder of its own, because we saw on Saturday when the roof was brought before the Lord, and we realize that right now he is even doing business, you know, spending for herself and her family. Very stable and a preacher of the word, doing the work of decoration in the house of the Lord, the God who sent his servant, another prophet of the Lord, and he now very, very well established miracle of a cap of lunacy in the hand at a time when we have seen many people who are stranded in the streets of many, many towns here who have been suffering from lunacy. But for this one particular case alone, is enough for the entire world to return to Jesus, to return to repentance.

And as repentance was ongoing, then this woman is brought, and she ran. She was following the wailing women and was beating people, and then she had to be tied by men. Strong men had to subdue her, to tie her down, and then she was brought in and into the meeting. And the mightiest prophets of Yahweh, as the meeting continued, and they pointed at her, and the Spirit of the Lord touched her. And all of a sudden she became calm. And as people went to receive the Lord, she actually lifted her hands and also received Jesus. It was shocking that all of a sudden the woman that was a lunatic was removing her clothes and running and beating people and burning the

0: The mega prophets of Yahweh have been sent, the messengers that precede the coming of the Messiah, the forerunners are here. Listen to that instruction. Prepare the way. That is a classic miracle. Thank you so much for highlighting that.
1: That's a very, very classical miracle of the Lord, what the Lord did in the life of James Aru. And then, we also saw this particular daughter of the Lord, Salim Kekurui, who suffered from leprosy, a very, very severe and deadly leprosy. All over the body, there was not even air on his, on her head. You know, when you saw her, the day she was brought in the meeting of the Lord to the Kakameda, during the stadium, and how the Lord touched her and began to remove the cells from her body, and then you see her now, then you are shocked, because you know, I was in that meeting in Kakameda, during the stadium, and I heard the two mega mightiest prophets of the Lord commanding the spirit of death from the life of Salim Kekurui. And the mega prophet of the Lord said that Salim Kekurui will live, that he may give glory to the Lord God Almighty and our Lord Savior and Savior Jesus, a man familiar with suffering. And from that time until now, when you see Salim Kekurui, well established miracle of the Lord, leprosy case that the Lord healed, then you say that glory be to the Father forever and ever, for having remembered his people and for begging his servants to come and bring to us the healing anointing of God. When they go before God the Father and stand before the throne of Yahweh, and the Lord gives them the tree of life, the leaves of the tree of life.

0: tree. Somebody once was born under the grave many years back. Then you conclude by saying, every human being living on the face of the earth right now must now listen to this voice of the Lord. The terrible voice of the Lord that is commanding even leprosy, a deadly disease, but leprosy, listen and disappear. Senior Johan, very serious time.
1: Very serious time. Wonders so biblical, so tremendous. Are back in the house of the Lord, in the church landscape now. And all these are accompanying the announcement of the glorious return of the Christ, that the Messiah is coming. Let us prepare the way. Thank you so much indeed.
0: It is high time we need to prepare the way. All these are pointing to the coming of the Messiah. And this is the hour that we need to now embrace holiness and righteousness and the fear of God in our lives as Christian believers. Because the Lord is not doing all these miracles just, you know, as a movie. The Lord is very serious. There is a very serious message that the Lord is conveying to the Church of Christ and to the nations of the earth. That look, look, the one that the Bible spoke about that would come and prepare the way for the Messiah is already here. Listen to every word he tells you, then you will enter the kingdom of God. Now I want to take this opportunity to thank the Lord God Almighty and our Lord and blessed Savior Christ Jesus so very much for sending the mightiest, mightiest prophet of the Lord into the church landscape to bring restoration of everything back in the church.

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Amen. Well, if you are there, blessed listener, and would like to receive Jesus in your heart as your Lord and personal Savior, then please repeat this prayer after me. Say: Mighty and precious Lord Jesus, today I humble myself before you in repentance, and Lord, I acknowledge that I am a sinner, and Lord, I'm not worthy before you. I repent today of all my sins, and I ask you, Lord, to please forgive me and to wash me with your mighty and precious blood. Mighty Lord Jesus, please fill my heart with your mighty Holy Spirit to lead me and prepare me for the glorious kingdom of God. Precious Lord Jesus, may you please write my name today in the Lamb's Book of Life and remember me when you come for your holy church. Today I surrender my life to you and I receive you as my Lord and my personal Savior. In the mighty name of Jesus, I am born again today. Amen. Well, if you have said that repentance prayer, now ensure that you are baptized by full immersion in water, the way Jesus was baptized, by complete immersion in water, so as to fulfill all righteousness, and now begin to read the Bible, and remember the mighty Holy Spirit is our teacher and our counselor, and he will help you for as long as you are willing. And also, you can contact us here on 0727-503030 and we'll be able to direct you to the nearest altar to a Bible teaching church that may be prepared for the glorious coming of the Messiah. 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

Very well, blessed people, beloved listeners. The time now is 8 minutes past 12 noon, East African time. You are tuned in to Jesus is Lord Radio, broadcasting live from Nakuru, Kenya, on 105.3, 105.9 FM. And you're getting us also globally on jesusisloradio.info. My name is Elizabeth, and I am privileged to be your host today on your Tuesday edition of your Lunch Hour Worship right here at the Jesus is Lord Radio. And remember, beloved people, that your Lunch Hour Worship is our premier program here at the Jesus is Lord Radio, a program that reaches out to you during the hustles and the bustles of the day to minister Christ Jesus to you, beloved people. And we always endeavor to remind you that time is over and the Messiah is coming, and that every day that we have been

even, beloved people, is a golden opportunity for us to pursue holiness, to pursue righteousness, and to prepare for the glorious coming of the Messiah. Beloved people, we have all heard how the Lord has been speaking to the Church of Christ and to the body of Christ about the glorious coming of the Messiah and about the church that will enter, beloved listeners, defining the church that will be raptured in another new angle, beloved people, to help us understand and to pursue to be that church, beloved people. And therefore today we will be looking at that very, very powerful message of the Lord that the two most dreadful prophets of heaven have been bringing to us, beloved people, even during the lunch hour bread, also even in the evening bread, beloved people, that you may get to be nourished, beloved listeners, as we prepare our hearts for the glorious coming of the Messiah. And I also take this opportunity to welcome you very much wherever you are tuned in from. It could be you're getting us well tuned in your office place before you head out for lunch. Probably you are in that public park where you are reclining this afternoon before you get back to your business. Maybe you are a hawker, maybe you are an electrician in town, or probably you've been out, beloved listeners, at that construction site. It could be you're getting us as a boda boda rider, still waiting at that shed, waiting for clients. Or maybe as an Uber driver, you're where you usually park your vehicles, waiting for the requests on the app that you may continue fending for yourself and your family. Or whether you're getting us, beloved people, this afternoon in the staff room as a teacher, as you continue to probably mark the exams of your students there, or maybe their books, and you're probably there preparing their exams or their next cut. Thank you, and I welcome you very much, beloved people. It could be you're tuned in from home, probably tuned in from the halls of residence in that university, or it may be, beloved people, you are in your shop, there in town or there in the village. Welcome, beloved listeners. It is a very serious time when the Lord God Jehovah Yahweh is defining His church, beloved listeners. And when you look at the church He's defining, is the church that looks like Christ, not only on the day of the rapture, but even now, beginning from here, beloved people, precious listeners. Therefore, in whatever you may be doing, beloved people, this afternoon, let us endeavor to be like Christ, to have the character of Christ in our lives and in our Christian walk, beloved people. Once again, my name is Elizabeth. Welcome, beloved people.

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Beloved people, this is your Lunch Hour Worship, Tuesday edition, and I am your host. My name is Elizabeth. Wherever you're tuned in from, maybe you're getting us in that M-Pesa shop, or it could be you are an agent, beloved people, probably a Jumia agent, or maybe an online shop agent, as you help the clients there come and pick their goods. Maybe you're getting us from the parcel office at that stage, beloved people, of a different circle there that maybe beloved listeners send parcels and people send packages, and you're helping to sort out their beloved people. Or it could be you're getting us, beloved listeners, this afternoon in that supermarket as a cashier, as you continue to assist your clients that are checking out after shopping, beloved people. Or it could be you're getting us there as a cashier in that hospital as you help the different patients check out and maybe make payments after they have seen the doctor. Welcome, beloved people, precious listeners. What a very, very serious time when the Lord God Jehovah Yahweh, He is speaking to the body of Christ and putting it clearly and openly, the heavy work that the Lord Jesus Christ did for us on the cross, beloved people, that when mankind was helpless, had nothing, had no bargaining chip before the Lord, beloved people, because man is not equal to God, and man had no way to make the covenant with God the Father, Jehovah Yahweh, and no means to take the covenant walk, the Lord God Jehovah Yahweh, He sent Jesus to walk the covenant walk on our behalf, beloved people. And yesternight we heard how deep and very, very profound it is, beloved listeners, all the way from Egypt, beloved people, from the time Abraham was in deep sleep and a deep darkness engulfed him, and he saw the Lord Jesus Christ making the covenant work for us, and the Lord mentioned the terms of the covenant, beloved people, and what appeared to be bad news that his descendants would be slaves in Egypt for 400 years, beloved listeners. In the end, when you fast forward to the book of Exodus 12:13, the Lord Himself comes in the most awesome and most tremendous show of His power and authority, comes and delivers His people from Egypt, and totally, beloved people, He totally brings and shows that the idols and idol worship is totally nothing, because the idols have no power, beloved listeners. And the last plague, beloved people, we also had the very tremendous revelation in that, beloved listeners, that it was a foreshadow of the blood of Jesus that would be shed at the cross that would save all who would receive Jesus and receive His sacrifice, beloved people, precious listeners. And therein I had the encouragement to us as Christians, beloved people, that we too, beloved listeners, have been called, as Israel partakes of the Passover meal every single year, to commemorate and celebrate how it was in Egypt when the Lord finally came and delivered them, that we too, as Christians, our Passover is a daily remembrance of Christ's deliverance, beloved people, the deliverance He delivered us from the slavery of sin on the cross, beloved people, that we must remember it on a daily basis and celebrate it in our lives by being holy, being righteous, considering and honoring the salvation of Christ Jesus that was paid for at a very, very costly price, beloved people, precious listeners. What a time now to consider Jesus and to consider His sacrifice on the cross that brought us redemption, beloved people, that made us children of God. The beloved people, whatever you may be doing this afternoon, you too are a child of God if you have indeed received Him, and you must now walk, beloved listeners, honoring the salvation of grace, honoring this salvation the Lord Jesus Christ brought for us, beloved people. What an encouragement to focus on Jesus, to focus on the glorious coming of the Messiah, and on the ultimate promise that when the Messiah comes, He will give us glorious bodies like His glorious body, beloved people, precious listeners. And therefore, whatever you are doing this afternoon, probably as an engineer, maybe you're getting us there as a court clerk in that courtroom as you prepare for the afternoon court sessions in that courtroom, or probably, beloved people,
you're getting us as a matatu driver at the stage there, maybe you've just stopped to have your lunch, this is the moment to focus on Jesus and to focus on the promise of glorification and to prepare, because the instructions to prepare we have been given, beloved people, precious listeners. As we get back to the worship on the other side, I will be sampling your text messages. You can write to me here on 0727-503030, also on email, jesusislord.fmradio@gmail.com, and tell me the key part of that message that has stuck with you and how it has now led you to order your life, beloved listeners, as a Christian with the hope of glorification, beloved people. My name is Elizabeth.

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And you're also getting us globally on jesusisloadradio.info. Beloved people, my name is Elizabeth on your Lunch Hour Worship Tuesday edition, right here at the Jesus is Lord Radio. As you continue to meditate on the tremendous message, the Word of God, that the tremendous, glorious prophets of heaven have been bringing to the body of Christ to help her to prepare and to focus her onto the glorious kingdom of heaven, beloved people, precious listeners. When I have received your text here, I see that you're writing to us here, beloved people, precious listeners. This is your message. Overseer Calvin Ron, you're writing to us from Kayole, and you say the Lunch Hour Worship is blessing your heart at your place of work with a lot of thanksgiving to Jehovah for loving us as a generation and sending to us his dreadful prophets to help us. You say what we witnessed last Saturday during the Thanksgiving was a clear testament of the efficacy of the power of Jesus, because deleting HIV and AIDS, restoring sanity from a lunatic and raising cripples, it is not a walk in the park. You say for that reason, you shall have a very powerful bus evangelism and crusade this evening to tell the people of Kayole that there is a real solution in Jesus. Thank you very much indeed there. That is Overseer Calvin Ron from Kayole. And indeed, beloved people, what we saw this past Saturday is the true definition of power and of revival in a nation, beloved people. How the Lord Jesus Christ has come and sent us help, sent his mightiest prophets of heaven, beloved listeners, with such massive power, beloved people, to remove our people from shame. You hear of entire families set free, HIV and AIDS deleted from an entire family, mother, father, and the child, beloved people. That is the real definition of power, blessed people, beloved listeners. And when we look at all these things, we must remember that the Lord is doing all these things and using all these wonders to prepare us for the glorious coming of the Messiah. Therefore, let us not lose focus, but let us prepare, because indeed the King, he is coming. I've received also your message. This is Pastor Nancy Obuya. You're writing to us from Sabaki, and you say you are following the uplifting Lunch Hour Worship as you're still meditating on the powerful service that happened at the ministry headquarters. You say where the powerful trophies of Yahweh were presented before the Lord from the North Rift region. You say, and also the reflection of the serious word that the super glorious prophets of heaven brought to us about being like Christ. You say, for sure, this is the moment to prepare in holiness after witnessing all these things, all these wonders that the Lord is doing in this dispensation. You say it is to help us to prepare for the glorious coming of the Messiah. Indeed, I agree with you there. Pastor Nancy Obuya, thank you very much indeed, writing to us from Sabaki, that everything the Lord is doing, every single effort we see the Lord and his servants putting in at this hour, it is to help us that we may be ready when the Messiah finally comes. He may find us ready, beloved people. Are you preparing also for the glorious coming of the Messiah, seeing how the Lord God Jehovah Yahweh has given us his best, beloved people? Whether you are at the place of work this afternoon, whether you are tuned in from in the marketplace, or whether, beloved people, it has been a long morning there at the hospital, this is the moment to focus. Focus on the glorious coming of the Messiah and prepare for that day, the day that nobody knows the day or the hour, beloved people, precious listeners. As we get back to the worship, my name is Elizabeth.

As we progress in your lunch hour worship, Tuesday edition, right here at the Jesus is Lord Radio. Blessed people, beloved listeners, this is a special announcement. This is a special announcement, blessed people, beloved listeners. And the special announcement that we have received here at the newsroom studios of Jesus is Lord Radio, beloved people, reads, blessed people, the holy fast of the Lord God Yahweh. Please kindly note that the holy fast of the Lord God Yahweh begins tonight, Tuesday, at sunset. Kindly note that you are allowed to take all fluids. The Messiah is coming. Please prepare in holiness. And beloved people, the scripture that has been given to us is the book of 1 John chapter 3 verse 2, beloved people. And the word of the Lord says in the book of 1 John chapter 3 verse 2, the Bible says, "Dear friends, now we are the children of God, and what we will be has not yet been made known. But we know that when Christ appears, we shall be like him, for we shall see him as he is." Beloved people, that is the special announcement that has come to us in our newsroom studios here at the Jesus is Lord Radio, that the holy fast of the Lord God Yahweh begins tonight, Tuesday at sunset. And in this session of the holy fast of the Lord, you are allowed to take all fluids, beloved people. And this special announcement has been copied to all and all beloved listeners. Wapendwa wasikilizaji, ni dakika mbili zimesalia kutimu saa saba mchana. 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
wakati jua itatua, mpendo msikilizaji. Beloved people, that is the special announcement that we have received in our newsroom studios right here at the Jesus is Lord Radio, beloved people, that today, Tuesday sunset, we will begin the Holy Fast of the Lord Yahweh, beloved people. And in this session of the Holy Fast of the Lord, we are allowed to take all fluids, beloved people, precious listeners. As we get back to the worship, my name is Elizabeth.

And beloved people, in this special announcement, we have been reminded that the Messiah is coming. Please prepare in holiness. And blessed people, the scripture that we have been given in this special announcement is from the book of 1 John chapter 3, verse 2. And the Bible says, "Dear friends, now we are children of God, and what we will be has not yet been made known. But we know that when Christ appears, we shall be like him, for we shall see him as he is." Blessed people, this special announcement has been copied to all and all. Therefore, ensure that you take note and you inform your brethren, your loved one, beloved people, precious listeners, because it is a tremendous, immeasurable privilege to join the holy fast of the Lord God Yahweh, beloved people. Na mara tena, mpeno msikilizaji, hili ni tangazo maalum. 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Well, beloved people, that is the special announcement that we have received right here in the newsroom studios of Jesus is Lord Radio, broadcasting live on 105.3, 105.9 FM, and globally on jesusislordradio.info, beloved people. As we get back to the worship on your Tuesday edition of the Lunch Hour Worship, my name is Elizabeth.

coming to you live on Jesus is Lord Radio 105.3, 105.9 FM, and you're also getting us globally on jesusisloradradio.info. My name is Elizabeth. I am your host of your Tuesday edition of your lunch hour worship here at the Jesus is Lord Radio. And beloved people, what a very, very serious time when the Lord is speaking to the body of Christ in a very, very serious and a very stern manner, beloved people. And you hear in the mighty messages of the Lord, beloved listeners, that we have been privileged to receive and to hear from the Lord, that the only people who will enter, who will be raptured and glorified on that day, the day of the rapture, beloved people, are those who have lived their lives while still on the earth here, and they have lived, beloved people, in Christ-likeness, that when the Lord God Jehovah Yahweh looks at them, He sees them through Christ, beloved people, precious listeners. And what a tremendous time when the two glorious prophets of heaven have really defined the character of Christ, even from the book of Galatians 5, beloved people, 22-23, that the character of Christ is love, peace, joy, beloved people, and all those characters given to us that we may weigh our lives, beloved listeners, and our Christian walk against those characters and ask ourselves whether we have really shown the character of Christ and we have really embodied the character of Christ. Are you like Christ when you are walking on the earth here today, beloved people? This is a very, very serious time and a critical time to this body of Christ, where now the Messiah is just about to come, beloved people. I have received your message. This is Salome Wangoi. You're writing to us from Egerton University. And you say the lunch hour worship is nourishing your soul as you meditate on the call to pursue the superior promise of glorification through holiness, obedience, and transformation into the likeness of Jesus Christ. You say the covenant in the book of Genesis 15 reveals the profound gravity of a covenant established through blood, pointing your heart to the new covenant sealed by the precious blood of Jesus Christ. You say He became the perfect substitute, taking upon Himself the burden of our transgressions and surrendering His life as the ultimate atoning sacrifice. You say at Calvary, the debt of sin was borne by the sinless one, and through His death, the way was opened for fallen humanity to be reconciled to God Almighty. You say His blood stands at the center of our redemption, declaring the cost of our salvation in the depths of God's mercy towards mankind. You say that you are determined to honor this priceless sacrifice by walking in genuine repentance and upholding the foundations of salvation in preparation for the triumphant return of the Messiah. And you say, as Egerton University, you are eternally grateful unto the Lord God Almighty for sending us help by sending the two holy ancient, the most glorified prophets of eternity, who have always been so mindful of the church by tirelessly coming to help us to prepare in earnest for the glorious coming of the Messiah. Thank you very much indeed there. Pastor Salome Wangoi writing to us from the Egerton University. Indeed, what a very, very tremendous love of God the Father to come and bring us such a revelation, beloved people, that we may be awake and alive to the truth, the fact, beloved listeners, that only those who are Christ-like will enter that day, and to even take us deep, beloved people, to the genesis of that Christ-likeness that the Lord is demanding from us, beloved people, if we really want to be glorified on that day. Indeed, it is tremendous love and mercy from God Himself, beloved people, and a very, very serious challenge to you and me as a Christian, beloved people. How have we walked our Christian lives? Have we embodied the character of Christ, beloved people? Very, very serious time, beloved listeners. Your message here, Pastor Chris Getoy, you're writing to us from Machakos, main altar. And you say, after a powerful hospital mission at the Machakos Level 5, where 15 patients received Jesus Christ, and you say, you are tuned in to the Lunch Hour program while meditating on the unconditional love of God the Father by sending His one and only begotten Son, Jesus Christ, our Lord and blessed Savior. You say, and in this most sophisticated generation, we have seen the astronomical power of the eternal blood of Jesus by a single decree by the two mightiest prophets of glory. And you say Noel Hadassah, who was a totally crippled cripple on the dust of the earth since birth, she is now walking using the new feet that the Lord created for her from that decree.
You said Jenta Ruth, that was a total lunatic, is now normal and serving in the house of the Lord as a decorator and a pastor. You said this becomes a clarion call to the entire world to return to their maker because time is over. You said regarding the powerful message that we received from the Lord, you say about Christlikeness, you say that it is the cry of your heart, that the Lord may help you to walk in holiness and righteousness at these most dreadful moments we are living in, not to miss the rapture of the church. You say over there in Machakos, you are in a continuous run to reach out to the lost souls and welcome them to the kingdom of heaven. Thank you very much indeed, there, Chris Gitoy of Machakos Main Altar. Indeed, that is the duty of all mankind, and we heard that if you are truly like Christ, beloved people, that then you have love for the lost souls that are out there, and you are therefore reaching out to them, running to them, to give them an opportunity to receive Jesus and to be also Christ-like, that they may have the hope to enter the glorious kingdom of heaven. Thank you very much indeed there. As we get back to the worship, my name is Elizabeth.

also getting us globally on Jesus' is Lord Radio.info. Beloved people, on your Tuesday edition of your Lunch Hour Worship, my name is Elizabeth. And beloved people, what a very, very serious time when the Lord has done mighty, tremendous things and is calling the church to be like Christ, beloved people, that when that day comes and materializes, beloved people, we may be made like Him, that we may see Him as He is, beloved listeners. And I have received your message here. This is Sergeant Judy of Huduma Center Narok, and you say the worship is blessing you at your place of work, and you say what an awakening message we received, that on that day there will be a reunion, a unique reunion with Christ, and you say the rapture is the one that will nullify the dreaded cruelty of death, and you say when the rapture takes place, we will have glorious bodies like the glorious body of Jesus the Messiah. And you say, owing to this, your only cry is that the Lord may remember you and your family in His glorious kingdom. Thank you very much indeed there, Sergeant Judy of Huduma Center in Narok. Indeed, what an encouragement that we must now continue focusing into the glorious kingdom of heaven, that no matter what we face, what we meet on the earth here, we know that for us we have hope, beloved people. Therefore, we can keep our eyes on Jesus and purify our lives, beloved people, that we may be like Christ even while we are still here on the earth, that when He comes, beloved people, on that day of the rapture, He may make us to be like Him, beloved people, precious listeners. Your message here before we get back to the worship and as we also begin to slowly wind down. I have received your message. This is Redemptor Koech. You're writing to us from Chibole, Togomin. And you said that you're following the Lunch Hour Worship as you meditate on the message you received from the Lord on Christ-likeness. You say the attribute that we should portray as the church in our daily lives. You say, and also, you are meditating on the mighty wonders that the Lord has done to get the attention of the church to prepare for the coming of the Messiah, which has drawn nearer. You say the cripples are walking, the former lunatics whom the Lord changed, the former lunatics are normal. And you say those whom the Lord changed their status from HIV positive to negative. And you say now many, many families are celebrating the restoration of the eternal power of the blood of Jesus. And you say you are forever grateful unto the Lord God Jehovah Yahweh for sending His one and only Son, Jesus Christ, to die for us on the cross. And you say also in these last days He has sent His mightiest prophets to come and help the church that we may prepare well and enter the glorious kingdom of heaven, beloved people. Precious listeners, what a very serious hour, what a very powerful and glorious hour, beloved listeners, when the Lord He has given us hope that we can focus on the Messiah and focus on that promise that when the Messiah comes, beloved people, we may get to enter the eternal kingdom of heaven, beloved people. What a promise that whether, beloved listeners, you've been laid off from your workplace this morning and you have nowhere to go, or probably you've been looking for a job the entire morning and you have not found a job, or it may be, beloved people, you are in a bad place in life. I heard the Spirit of the Lord encouraging us in this most powerful message, beloved people, to persevere, to endure. It is one of the qualities, the character traits of the Messiah, that we too can endure and focus on Jesus and wait for Him, because He's coming, beloved listeners. And when He comes, He will take us to heaven, where there will be none of these troubles that we suffer on the earth here, and that He will give us a glorious body, a radiant body, a body that is powerful, beloved people, a superior body, superior than the body we have now, a body that will never feel pain, that will never be susceptible to sin, beloved listeners. What a promise to focus on, beloved people. Whether you're tuned in from the hospital as a doctor, probably you're there in your consultation room as you continue attending to your clients, to the patients coming in, or whether as a lab technician, you're getting us there as you continue taking the different samples from the different patients, or it could be, beloved people, you're getting us as a lecturer, as you're probably headed to that company where it could be some of your students are on attachment and you're going to review their work, beloved people, or it may be you are getting us there in the marketplace as you're probably preparing the products you're going to be selling this afternoon. Thank you for tuning in. But this is the moment now to seek to be like Christ, beloved people, that when He appears, we will be like Him, beloved people, precious listeners. I have received your message here.
Thank you very much indeed, Pastor Peter Matebe from the Gio Bethel Altar. You see, you are tuned in after concluding your Tuesday repentance prayers at the altar of the Lord, and you say, the mighty testimonies of the Lord that we celebrated on Saturday at the ministry headquarters are very, very serious. And you say, indeed, the two mightiest prophets of heaven, they are a big treasure to this generation. And you say you repent very much and ask the Lord to help you that you may walk in holiness and righteousness. Thank you very much indeed there, Pastor Peter Matebe of the Gio Bethel Altar in Kikuyu Muguga region. Well, blessed people, beloved listeners, this is Jesus is Lord Radio. And blessed people, this is your favorite lunch hour program. And blessed people, beloved listeners, the Lunch Hour program is our premier program here at the Jesus is Lord Radio, 105.3, 105.9 FM, and also globally on jesusislordradio.info. And the Lunch Hour Worship is our premier program that follows you at the workplace to bring Jesus to you in the hustles and the bustles of this age, beloved people. However, today, blessed people, beloved listeners, the mightiest, the most transfigured, and the most terrible prophets of the COVID, the heavenly messengers who have stunned us as a generation by calling the ancient cloud of God Yahweh himself, and the Lord God of hosts obeyed him and came to him over the tent of meeting where he was ministering, and it rained only around the tent where he was. Beloved people, he is about to appear here on Jesus is Lord Radio with your lunch hour bread, beloved people. Therefore, wherever you are, beloved listeners, whether at home, whether just about to head back to your office, ensure that you stay tuned in, beloved people, because blessed people, beloved listeners, the mightiest, the most terrible, and the most transfigured prophets of the COVID, the heavenly messengers who have stunned us and shocked the entire generation by stepping forward and calling the ancient cloud of God Yahweh himself, and the Lord God of hosts obeyed him live publicly, beloved people, and came to him over the tent of meeting where he was ministering, and it rained only around the tent where he was, beloved people. He is about to appear here on Jesus is Lord Radio with your lunch hour bread. Therefore, beloved people, ensure that you are tuned in. Ensure that you are ready, beloved people, precious listeners. What a privilege, beloved people, precious listeners, again, to get to hear from the Lord, beloved people, to get to hear from the preparers of the way. They who have seen the coming of the Messiah, beloved people, they have seen the King coming in tremendous glory. And they who have already also seen the church that will be glorified, beloved listeners. Beloved people, it is a tremendous privilege to get to hear from the Lord again, beloved people, precious listeners, on your Lunch Hour program here, your Lunch Hour Bread, beloved people. Therefore, ensure that you are tuned in, ensure that you are ready and on standby, beloved people, precious listeners. Also, ensure that you inform your loved one, your colleague there, that you may get to hear what the Lord has for us this afternoon, beloved people, precious listeners. Again, the mightiest, the most dreadful and the most glorious prophets of the Lord God Yahweh, the super dreadful prophets of heaven who have walked openly and publicly with God the Father Jehovah Yahweh and ministered with the shadow of the Lord God Almighty in Sao Paulo, beloved people, in the midst of the Alpha city of Sao Paulo, beloved listeners, and the Lord physically touched people, pulling the nerves and popping open totally blind eyes, beloved people, the two most tremendous, the most powerful prophets of the earthquake, they are about to come live on air here, beloved listeners, with your lunch hour bread. Therefore, ensure that you are tuned in, ensure that you are ready and on standby, blessed people, beloved listeners. Wapendo wasikilizaji, unasikiliza kituo cha redio ya Yesu ni Bwana. 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

Ensure that you are tuned in. Ensure that you are ready and on standby, blessed people. Ensure that you are ready and on standby, beloved listeners. I see here your confirmation. Overseer Nathan Gila of Canberra, Australia, you say that you are tuned in and waiting to hear from the Lord. Your message here, this is Pastor Alfreda Kemunto, tuned in from Dubai, and you say you are ready for the lunch hour bread. Evangelist Monica Mwangi from Salem Altar in Nakuru, you say that you are also on standby. And also Overseer Mark Ndaba, you say that you are tuned in from Melbourne, Australia, ready to hear from the Lord. Your confirmation here, this is Deputy Archbishop Naomi Nchoy from Lord Gorian, you say that you are also ready and on standby, tuned in and waiting for that moment when the two mightiest prophets of heaven will be live on air. And you say also here, Overseer James Ocheng from Kimumu region, you say that you are also ready and on standby, and the entire Kimumu is well mobilized. This is Pastor Samantha Wairimo from Shanzu, you say that Shanzu is on standby. Gideon from Adelaide, Australia, you say that you are tuned in and waiting to hear from the Lord. Your confirmation here, Deborah Njoroge from Mailisita region, you say that you are tuned in and ready for the lunch hour bread. This is Deputy Archbishop Faith Ashoya, you say that you are ready and on standby. I've received from Pastor Jane Muthoni of Magumu Naivasha East region, you say that you are ready to hear from the Lord. Bishop Korir, you say that Kapkelek is tuned in and waiting to hear from the Lord. I've received your confirmation here. Also, Joanna Ndeso from Oman, you say that you're tuned in. This is Job Juma, tuned in and waiting to hear from the Lord. I've received from Redemptor Koech of Chebole Togomin region, you say that you're also on standby. This is Senior Deputy Bishop Professor Ambula, you say that you are ready and on standby. And also from the nations here, this is Bishop Emma Afram, the Mama Archbishop of Italy. You say that Reggio Emilia in Italy is on standby. Deputy Archbishop Joseph Wong, you say that you're tuned in from Cameroon, waiting to hear from the Lord. This is Maureen Arthur, tuned in from Kahawa West Main Altar, also on standby. I see here that the nation of Slovakia is tuned in and ready to hear from the Lord. Also your message, this is Michael Kennedy from Botswana, you say that you are tuned in. Your confirmation, Overseer Norma Galado from San Diego, California, you say that you are also tuned in and on standby. From Malaysia, you say Malaysia is tuned in. Evangelist Anne Nyambura, you say that the Nairobi main altar is on standby. I've received also from Bishop Arvin and family from New York State. In the USA, you say you are tuned in with a lot of fear and trembling, waiting to hear from the Lord. Carabobo and Aragua States in Venezuela, you say that you are tuned in. That is Bishop Natalie Ayer. I see here the nation of DRC Congo is tuned in. Bishop Ishmael Itunda confirming. I see here the nation of Chile confirming that you're tuned in. From Nuremberg, Germany, you say that you are on standby, waiting to hear from the Lord. Atlanta, Georgia in the USA is tuned in. Archbishop Susan Githui confirming. Pastor Moses Onyango confirming that Tororo, Uganda is tuned in. Senior Pastor Felicia confirming that Virginia, USA is tuned in. I see here Cecilia confirming that Sweden is on standby, ready to hear from the Lord. Deputy Archbishop Dr. Paul confirming that Capricorn Coast of Queensland, Australia is tuned in and ready to hear from the Lord. And Senior Archbishop Professor Amishadu confirming that the Oceania region is tuned in and waiting to hear from the Lord. Senior Deputy Archbishop Beatrice Mutali confirming that Bungoma is on standby, and Archbishop Oh confirming that South Korea is on standby, waiting to hear from the Lord. Irene Dawson confirming that Brisbane, Australia is on standby, and I see here Senior Archbishop Charles Ephraim, the General Overseer of Europe, confirming that Italy and all of Europe is on standby, ready to hear from the Lord. Be on standby, blessed people. Ensure that you are tuned in and on standby, beloved listeners. Bishop Benjamin Arusei confirming that you're tuned in and waiting to hear from the Lord. Your confirmation also on this side. This is Pastor Caro Maina confirming that you're tuned in and waiting to hear from the Lord. Your confirmation on this side. This is Deputy Archbishop Alphonse confirming that Port Victoria is also on standby. Teddy Emmanuel confirming that Dubai Altar UAE is on standby. I've also received from Bishop Rose Anyango Olo confirming that Uyoma West is on standby. Overseer Enoch Mutai on standby also. I've received also here from Bishop Charles Onen confirming that the refugee community of Kakuma is also on standby. Medrin from the City Mega Church, you say that you are on standby. Overseer Jenna Kato from Lower Lakisama, you say that you are also on standby. I've received your confirmation here.
This is Gladys Cheres from the City Mega Church. You say that you are also on standby. Overseer Trufena of Buruburu Main Altar in Nairobi, you say that you are ready for the lunch hour bread. This is Joy from Githurai 45 Main Altar. You say that you are also on standby. I've received from Deputy Archbishop Omondi confirming that Yaya Kilimani Altar is tuned in and also ready to hear from the Lord this afternoon. Be ready, be on standby, beloved people. Ensure that you're tuned in. Ensure that you are on standby, beloved people, precious listeners. What a privilege it is to hear from the Lord, beloved people, precious listeners. Your message here, Deputy Archbishop Cynthia of Ngumo Philadelphia Altar, you say that you're tuned in and waiting to hear from the Lord with the church after your lunch hour session.

0: Praise the Lord, my lords, the mightiest, mightiest prophets of the Lord, the two most glorious and the two most glorified prophets of the Lord God Yahweh, please, my lords.
1: Well, blessed people, it's about probably 7 minutes to the top of the hour, to 2 p.m. And you may be probably walking back to your office, and some of you may be in your at your workplaces, in your kiosks, and respective stations. I just want to take this moment to follow you at your workplace, blessed people. East African time, the other time zones, probably there is already evening, you're at home. But to let you know, number one, that the Lord is constantly speaking about the revival in Angola. Angola is going to be very, very big. And this time around, even the way Angola has mobilized itself, the nation of Angola has mobilized herself, it's going to be a big, big meeting, a big time. And this time around, it's going to be an international conference, because we have a huge delegation of more than 69 senior clergy, in fact, from the National Council and Academy of Bishops here. That is the governing body of the Ministry of Repentance and Holiness in Kenya. That is the body that you see managing and governing the revival that is so massive. This most historic revival you see running in Kenya is governed by a special group of people called the National Council, College and Academy of Bishops in Kenya. And that has become the role model, it has become the model, the benchmark for all the nations. So stunning group of people called the National Council and College of Bishops. Only the Lord can create that. They are the ones who have managed the revival that when you watch from abroad, you see it's massive. Right now they are preparing for Nakuru Menengai 9, which is going to be really, really massive. It's going to be unbelievable. That you can imagine the day the Lord simply just walks me into that meeting. We don't even know what will happen when the Lord brings me to Merika by the hotel. But you can imagine when the Lord will walk me, literally walk me into that meeting, what will happen there? It will be chaotic chaos, because this has been long awaited. And last time when I simply arrived at Merika, a prophecy was fulfilled there, and Professor Makongo shouted, "Look, your prophecy has been fulfilled. Heaven has just opened." That's just how massive it is, how tremendous. But the body that governs, that has excellently governed this revival, the people that Jehovah has entrusted with managing this historic revival on behalf of the earth, is called the National Council and College of Bishops. A very special group of people, a very stunning group of people, very special. They are the ones who have ensured that this revival, even when I'm traveling abroad, it is well managed. The evangelism has saturated the country because of them. They are the governors. They are the ones governing this revival, engineering it, planning which area need to be evangelized, each one in their jurisdiction, and baptisms that are taking place. Church services are full. So, the National Council and College of Bishops, the select group of people the Lord chose to do this, and they are the ones also sending the prophets who go to the nations. So it's a very stunning group that heaven has put together here in this country. So a huge percent, a huge number of them, about 69, will be attending Angola. So Angola will be really very big. And the Lord is speaking about Angola. He's showing me the state of the nation and everything, their morality and all that. These are matters that will be addressed over there. And the revival, it will be a tremendous visitation. The plantation, he showed me the leaves of the tree of life flourishing like a plantation, and of corn, and fruitified, fructification, And the flowers flowered also. So that's going to be tremendous. Very, very big, blessed people. And that's why we have begun slowly the journey of fasting. Very simple fast. You take your fluids. You're still healthy for you. You can go to work and do these things. We try to include you because in this age, it's important that we remind you in whatsoever you do that we are still under the Lordship of Jesus and waiting for the Lord. Now, as you go back to your offices, I see it's about 3 or 4 minutes to go. I want to say that on the other side, it's even 2 p.m. already. But for those who are able to tune in, we're not walking into meetings, courtrooms, surgical theater. The Lord has spoken with me about the coming of the Messiah. The Lord Almighty has spoken with me about the rapture of the church. And I was very blessed to see that even in Arkansas, they are standing out with big banners. The Messiah is coming, repent. God judges sin. America, announcing to America. Just a big banner standing there. People are driving by and reading it. That's a very, very powerful testament. A very, very serious service. Be righteous, be holy, the preachers of righteousness of this age. Those are the egos of this time that are flying beyond the reproaches of this life. Now, I want you to know the following, blessed people, that the Lord has spoken with me about the glorious coming of the Messiah. And that is the message I want to bring to you today. In this lunch, our bread, I know I'm running into a meeting. In 2 hours, I'll be having a serious meeting here. But in this interim, right now, I still want to squeeze in this, to follow you in that kiosk, to follow you at that supermarket, in that classroom, probably you are marking them, or you are just preparing your notes for the afternoon lecture. I want to remind you of one thing, that the Lord has spoken with me again and again and again. This year alone, you saw the number of times he has spoken. This year, I saw the Lord. You remember in Sao Paulo? The Lord came as a white dove and landed there, white dove. He came in the bodily form and landed there in that vision before the meeting. And he made me see him, but most importantly, even his eye. This time he drew me very close until I saw the inside of the eye. That is the Lord now, the Holy Spirit, the Lord of the harvest. He's the one preparing the nation. This is his reign. This is his time. And he's the one, God the Father says, him you cannot touch him. Don't touch him. Him, don't touch him. For him you cannot touch him because it's unforgivable. You can't even grieve him. And so, and then the reign of the Christ is the Gospels. And then now, in the Holy, the God the Father in the Old Testament. But I'm saying that this year, even in May, on May 14th, remember when the Christ appeared to me in the sky, heaven opened, the glory like a false. Christ appeared in the sky with his crown, and the church glorified, taken to him, and the same portal where the glory was pouring, he enters with them, and they enter. Very, very serious. Very, very serious, blessed people. And then remember, horizontally, I saw the beast, the injured head is healed. And then come May 26th, now he talks purely about the beast, the ocean and the sea, where he will come from. So these are very serious, consequential conversations. Nobody can take them for granted. These are conversations that have eternal consequences. If your ears hear this, the consequence is eternal. In the body of that person listening to this. It is eternal when you listen to this. So the Lord has spoken about the rapture of the church, the taking of the church.

established, which you see in Ezekiel chapter 40 up to chapter 48, and you also see it in Daniel chapter 9, 24. The great white throne judgment has already been done. The new heaven, new earth, new Jerusalem, new heaven, new earth has been built. So you understand. So this is very, very serious that he can speak to me, to come to you about an event, about the city that is really in the eternal state. Again, still on the same purpose, that you may be able to focus, you may be able to focus your attention onto your eternal home. Remember, that was Sunday, January 29th, the year 2023, at 1:20 p.m. sharp. Hallelujah. But as you walk into your offices, allow me just say this to you, because I know we live in a very busy dispensation, we are busy people. The rapture of the church that the Lord has spoken about is because God loves you. He has sent me to announce to you that, look, the rapture is going to happen. Why? Because he loves you. He's saying that the judgment of God is coming. You can tell from the ministration of these two prophets. You can tell how closely we are walking with God and shaking nations. Even the Panama earthquake that just happened three days ago, he took me to Panama. And he showed me how the earthquake had ravaged the buildings. Then after that, when we were there standing looking at a building which has been shaken and broken, now it holds, it is still standing, but it is really ravaged. We were standing under there. And then again, it shook like this. We ran for terror. We ran towards our left hand. We ran. And I saw the tall buildings of the city shaking, the tall buildings of Panama shaking. And the Lord says, tell them another one is coming. So that means even this one, if you search the prophecies, you'll find it. Very, very serious. Very serious prophecy. Very, very serious moment. So you know very well from our administration of Haiti, Chile, COVID, all these judgments, Philippines, you know that the judgment of God is coming. And that's why the Lord sends me to announce to you that the rapture is near. The coming of the Messiah is near. So God's judgment is coming. You can look at the way this world is going. The world is ripe for judgment. It's like a big ship that is traveling at high speed. Everybody's in there saying, I am gay, I am what? And they are moving high speed. People are caring about artificial intelligence, you know, blue chip companies. I need to get my job, education, my PhD, my what, everything. And nobody is considering God. And yet, that ship is going high speed, and another one is coming, laser pointed, called the judgment of God, the tribulation. When the rapture happens like this, they will collide like this, and then the judgment of God will consume the earth, and nobody will escape. But before that judgment takes place, the Lord has sent me to announce to you that the rapture will take place. He must evacuate his people. He's planning to evacuate his people from this disaster, from this danger, from the war zone. And that becomes his direct intervention into this conflict you have seen running on between sin and holiness. This conflict you have seen running on between Satan and Christ on the earth here. Such that when you choose Christ, the people of Christ, and then the people of Satan will normally try to attack you whichever way. Whether it's at work, whether it's on the radios, whether it's in the media. You see, it is playing out. That conflict of Genesis 3:15 is playing out every time. Every time. It is playing out on your screens. It is the one that determines what you see in your news. When you see someone has stabbed another, the police have shot somebody, something has happened, the missile has hit what? Which airport? It is that conflict between good and evil that's playing out. So God is saying that on the day of rapture, he has sent me to announce to you that he wants to make a direct intervention onto that conflict. Why? Because he does not want sin to ever win. Sin cannot win. Satan cannot win in that conflict. So he is in charge. Remember, he is still the Lord. And he plans
after the rapture to liberate the earth from Satan. You remember when

The Lord came and in the first coming incarnation of the Christ, and then Satan took him to a high place and said, all these are my kingdoms that mankind, Adam, gave me, relinquished the authority and gave to me. And now if you worship me, I'll give you all this. So he's trying to own the whole earth right now because of sin. But God will liberate the earth from sin. That's why that judgment is important. And that's why the coming of the Messiah, I am announcing, is very serious. And he will liberate the earth because he wants to establish God's rule. The kingdom of God on the earth, the bridging kingdom, the kingdom of the Christ will be established. And so the Lord must come in the rapture and take the church, as you saw in 1 Thessalonians chapter 4, verses 13 to 18. In verse 16 it says, For the Lord himself will come down from heaven with a loud command, with the voice of the archangel and the trumpet call of God. And the dead in Christ will rise first. After that, we who are still alive and left will be caught up with them in the sky to meet the Lord, reunion with God. Very, very serious. You also see that rapture in 1 Corinthians 15, verses 51 to 57, and John chapter 14, verses 1 to 3. So it's a beautiful promise in a working day like this. Maybe you're disappointed at work there. Maybe you just received a phone call that the contract has been suspended or has been canceled. What you were banking on to raise your company or to be able to take to your boss to keep your job. You have targets to meet. They say you must make sales of this amount for you to keep this job as a sales rep, sales manager, sales director, whatever it is you received out there. But now I'm giving you this good hope, this tremendous hope that the Lord has promised to come and take you. And remember that coming of the Messiah, when he comes in rapture, and then there is the second coming. So 7 years you're in heaven, while things are happening. This world is immoral. This world is sick. This world is evil. This world is temporary. You can tell that we have destroyed many nations. We don't know how many more we'll destroy, because the year is still going. And we asked the Lord this year that we operate with earthquakes. And already 3 monumental earthquakes have taken place. Even this one of Panama, forgot to send me there and show me where I'm running with them and say, tell them another one's coming. Oh, that's now the 4th one. And if you put Haiti, Chile, what Kenyan earthquake that took place here the other day when I warned Kenya that you can have a taste of this here, and everywhere, USA, I gave 4 hours and so forth. We know that the judgment of God is coming. So it's very serious. The Lord plans to snatch away the holy church, the holy saints, those who have believed in Jesus, the faithful to him. And that's why wherever you are at work, he is looking for those who are faithful to him, holy and righteous. Even at workplace, if the rapture happens, now finds them righteous. Not that, the rapture found me when I was talking to a man, and it was an immoral talk. And so I was fallen at that hour, so I missed entry. Or I was talking to an immoral woman, a secretary or whatever. No, not at all. He's talking about those who are faithful and holy. He will snatch them away. And there will be first the resurrection of those who are holy at their point of death, righteous, God-fearing. And then glorification will take place. We've talked about it. We are now celebrating 1 John chapter 3, verse 2. And so shall we be like Jesus. 1 John chapter 3, verse 2. And so shall we be like Jesus. Very powerful, blessed people. Very, very, very mighty. And you saw what came out of there. 1 John chapter 3, verse 2. Very, very powerful. He said, and so shall we be like him. Why? Because then we shall see him as he is. We shall see him as he is. It's very, very powerful promise. You don't want to miss that. That you will be able now to see your creator as he is. That is a tremendous thing to say. For the Lord to do, to promise. And so, this is what we have been handling, blessed people. And he says there will be a reunion with Christ. So, it is a big thing. He's saying that day you will see Jesus as he is. In this age, I am able to see the Lord. I'm able to see God the Father. Why? Because I have a glorious body. You will also have a glorious body, so you'll be able to see him. The transformation,
at Jesus' return that the church will undergo the final change, blessed people, to become like Jesus, seeing him, becoming like him and seeing him, seeing Christ in his full unhindered glory, seeing Christ in his complete infinite majesty, his supreme authority, his divine authority, his divine origin, divine power, you know. You can see him now, the heavenly messenger that came, Christ. And so, you will need that change, that glorification that we are celebrating. But for you to be able to have that glorification, it is tremendous. It is really tremendous that you have also to have changed on this earth. To have lived a changed life, blessed people. So I mean, that's why you see he ends it with verse 3 when he says, those who have this promise, he's encouraging them to live pure lives, holy lives, righteous lives, to purify themselves. It's a very tremendous thing, blessed people, the Lord is saying here. And so shall we be with the Christ, because we shall see him as he is. You will now see the Lord as he is in all his forms. We've shared this. We've spoken about this for a long time now. That when Christ appears, you will be like him. Remember in Philippians chapter 3, verse 21, where he says, who by the power that facilitates and enables him to subject all things unto himself, he will transform our lowly bodies to be like his glorious body. So no matter what is happening in that hospital, whether the doctors have said it's a cancer, we have to operate, or it's which problem, the kidney, the liver, something's not working. But you know, you be of good cheer. He's promising here. He's talking here. He said he will transform that lowly body to be like his glorious eternal body. And so, he promises it also in Romans chapter 8, verse 28, that for those God foreknew, he also predetermined their destination to be conformed to the image of his son, so that he would be the firstborn among many brothers in the household of God, the family of God. Again, changing you to be in the image of Christ, a body fashioned like that of Christ. And why is that a guarantee? Because of 1 Corinthians 15, 49, he says, and just as we are born, just as we have born the likeness of the earthly man, so also shall we bear the likeness of the heavenly man. So he's saying the resurrection of Jesus is your guarantee, because we shall all be in the fashion of the body of Christ. His resurrection is the one that opened the door. Open the door for us now, for you now, to be like him and to see him as he is. In Revelation 22 verse 4, he says, they will see his face and his name will be on their foreheads. You will see the Lord face to face. This is what we are talking about here. You will see him face to face. In Job chapter 19, 25 to 27, if you read from 26, he says, even after my skin has been destroyed, yet in my flesh I will see God. I will see him for myself. My eyes will behold him, and not as a stranger. How my heart yearns within me, longs for that day. So in 1 Corinthians 13, 12, he says, now we see but a dim reflection, as in a mirror. Then on that day, we shall see him face to face. Now I know in part, but on that day, I shall know fully, even as I am fully known by him. So this is a very tremendous time, blessed people. The Lord is saying that he has promised that we shall be like the Christ, and we shall see God, we shall see Christ. I have shared with you many occasions when the Lord has met me and spoken with me, and it's such a transformation. I mean, it's an unbelievable moment. He's saying you'll snatch you away, the Holy Church.
resurrection of those who are asleep, glorification to change you, that you may go have reunion with Christ in the air, in the clouds above the earth here. And that's the day he has said there will be exoneration for those who are holy, living holy lives. They will be exonerated from death. If you are alive and you are holy in that office, in that workplace, unapima maka with righteousness. Unapima sabuni, unapima sukari. You are measuring the sugar, selling it righteously. You are selling the charcoal righteously. Huh? You are selling the things in that shop righteously. If someone gives you extra money, you return the change. You tell, no. It costs less. My Lord, it's a powerful thing to be born again. Huh? You are living righteously. There will be exoneration from death. Those who are holy. And that coming is in its imminency. So therefore, you need to prepare. That's all he's talking about. It's a mystery. And so how to prepare is very, very important. Because this is a tremendous promise, blessed people. So I want to leave you here because of time, that you may enter your offices. But that in a nutshell is what is about to happen to the earth. So when something is about to happen, you ought to prepare. The Lord is using that to emphasize on the value of preparedness. In the Bible, there are many examples of people that did not prepare. When I went to Bogota, Colombia, and commanded heaven to open, I opened heaven there. Rain came. And also, in Bogota, Colombia, I told them an earthquake is coming. When they did not prepare, they were devastated. And so the Bible has examples. If you ever get time to read 1 Samuel chapter 30, verses 16-17, David is pursuing the Amalekites. The Amalekites were not ready. David put them to the sword. They were just celebrating there, thinking, death is far away. Huh? Not at all. Not at all. If you look at the book of Luke, the rich man and Lazarus, Luke 16:19-31, the rich man did not prepare, and he found himself in the lake of fire. If you look at Genesis chapter 7, verse 16, Noah's generation, when they did not prepare, they found themselves where? In the lake of fire, destroyed. If you look at Genesis 19:22, Lot's generation, when the people of Sodom did not prepare, and Gomorrah, found themselves in the lake of fire. Very serious. So the Lord is saying the Bible is full of people, examples of people who did not prepare. Matthew 25 verses 1-13, you find the foolish virgins and the wise virgins. The foolish virgins did not prepare, and the Lord says they end up in the lake of fire. They don't enter. If you read Matthew 24 verses 45-51, you find that the unfaithful servant did not prepare. Lake of fire. Very serious, blessed people. If you read Revelation chapter 3 verses 15 all the way to 20 down there, you find that the church in Laodicea did not prepare. Lake of fire. So the Bible is complete in warning you. There is sufficient information. There is sufficient information. Enough information for you to prepare, no matter the busyness of as a lawyer, as a doctor, as a surgeon, as a nurse, as a shopkeeper, as a banker, as a driver, as a mechanic, as a taxi, Uber driver. It does not matter the profession, as a housewife, as a cleaning girl, house manager, technician, plumber, what. There is enough information, and not only is it embedded in the Bible, but it has been announced by this voice again and again globally. Like right now, we are global. You have enough information. Just what I've given you until now should make you prepare, should help you prepare for the coming of the Messiah. Look, I'm running for a very important meeting, but now I've taken time out to delay that meeting, that I may still come to you and remind you that if the rapture happens today, please be ready. Be found ready. Don't be found unready. Doesn't matter whether you go to church or not, but the fact is that once you're born again and you receive Jesus, of course, you must go to church. But I'm saying, once born again, receive Jesus, baptized, please, he's saying, be ready, prepare for the Lord. I want to finish with a destination
of this rapture, when he takes you, he's taking you to a place he calls the Father's house. In John chapter 14, verses 1 to 3, that is where he's saying he will take you because he has supreme authority to do so. Go prepare a place for you. And then, in fact, when he said he's going to his Father's house, prepare a place for you there, he was also revealing himself to us, to the world, to mankind, that he is of divine origin. He comes from there. He comes from up there. And that he has divine authority, supreme authority. That's the divine destination of his people also, the followers. And in that place, if you read Daniel chapter 7, verses 13 to 14, you see that he is enthroned. He came towards the Ancient of Days. I saw one like a son of man coming with the clouds of heaven, the authority of heaven. And he was led before the Ancient of Days. And then he was enthroned. And all authority, all power, all dominion, all rulership, all reign was given to him. Daniel 7, 13, 14. That is where he is, waiting for the millennial reign. So Jesus, we know very well, came from the Father's house. He came from the Father. And he promised that he's going to the Father's house to prepare a place for those who are his followers, for us. And that if he does so, he would come back and take the church to the Father's house. And that's why when you read John chapter 1 verse 14, he tells you that he's from the Father. When you read John 14, which I'm reading now, verse 6, look at what he says. John 14, verse 6, he says the following. The book of John, chapter 14, verse 6, this is what the Lord says. In a very beautiful afternoon gospel, before I enter a meeting now, he says the following. John 14, verse 6, he says, Jesus answered, I am the way, I am the truth, and the life. No one comes to the Father, except through me. So he is the way to that place. He always pointed us to that place. He always pointed us to the kingdom of God. He always pointed us to that place called the kingdom of God, the Father's house. And that's what he's talking about. We are talking about a very serious conversation the Lord has had with mankind, God wanting mankind to enter heaven. He has always pointed you there. You cannot say, oh, you see, I'm not ready. No. All the time, Jesus always pointed mankind to the Father, to the Father's house, to that destination. And that's why John chapter 13, look what he says, verse 1 in chapter 13. The book of John chapter 13. In verse 1, he says the following. Once I open it, we read it because of time. Hallelujah. He says the following. Verse 1. It was just before the Passover feast. It was just before the Passover feast. Jesus knew that the hour had come for him to leave this world and go to the Father. Having loved his own who were in the world, he loved them to the end. Again, pointing us to where he directed the church, where he came from. You cannot say, oh, you see, I was confused. I didn't know I thought this was our destination. Not at all. The entire gospel is pointing you to the Father's house. Verse 3 says, if you read the same, John 13. Jesus knew that the Father had put all things under his power and that he had come from God and was returning to God. Jesus always pointed us to that place where he is going to rapture you and take you. It's now very vivid that you need to prepare for that place. And if you look at verses 33 and 36, again, the same John 13, he even expounds it more. He beautifully talks about that destination, where he came from. Verse 33 to 36, I need to finish now. He says the following. My children, I will be with you only a little longer. You look for me, and just as I've told the Jews, so I tell you now, where I'm going, you cannot come. Now you cannot come. You'll come later. You'll come later. Verse 30, it says again, and where I am going, you cannot follow now, but you will follow me later. He always promised us to focus on the Father's house, heaven.
where he came from and where he wants to take the church, blessed people. And if you read verse 28 again of John 14, look at what he says. You heard me say, I am going away and I'm coming back to you. If you love me, you'll be glad that I'm going to the Father, for the Father is greater than I. He always pointed us to the kingdom of God. So there is no reason why in that workplace you can say, oh, you see, when I was at work, I forgot. No. We are now born again. We are children of God. We belong to that eternal kingdom. We belong to that place. And that's the place of everlasting joy, blessed people. If you get time to read the book of Psalm 16, verse 11, everlasting joy. Today, people are yearning for where to get joy from. They cannot. They try to find it in alcohol. They try to find it in sexual sin and immorality, in drug abuse, in what? Not at all. It's all vanity. They end up empty. It is in the joy and in the knowledge of the fact that the joy that the Lord has prepared for you, a place of joy, everlasting joy, everlasting worship, everlasting relationship with God, everlasting celebration, no death, no sin, no pain, no tears. Revelation chapter 21, verses 1 to verse 7. Human beings are desperately yearning to get near God today. Why? So that they may access eternal joy. Because now they found out that even buildings can collapse, stock markets can crash, artificial intelligence can destroy. There's many things that man banked on. So he's saying that we should be eagerly awaiting Christ's return, desperately looking for Christ to return, for Christ to return, preparing and readying ourselves, being vigilant, being alert. These are all the things he's saying. And so I want to finish by saying the following. The Lord is calling for the following values: repentance, holy salvation in Christ, holiness, righteousness, fear of God, humility, obedience, evangelism, total submission to his voice, which is on the earth right now. Because soon there will be your eternal home. 2 Peter chapter 3:13. And he's saying it's a big, beautiful city, and that will be the end of human history. So I want to finish with one verse as I leave you now, because I know that you really, really, time is really, really gone. I want to just finish with one verse, if you allow me. Hebrews chapter 11, verse 10, he says the following. He says, Hebrews 10, 11, he says, and by faith, even Sarah, who was past childbearing age, was enabled to bear children because she considered him faithful who had made the promise. So you see that the one who has promised you that he will take you to this new Jerusalem, to heaven, he is faithful. So it will be accomplished. May the Lord bless you, blessed people. Those who want to receive Christ, repeat this prayer. Say, mighty Lord Jesus, Lord, I long to enter into the Father's house in heaven. And I ask you, my Lord Jesus, to forgive all my sin this afternoon. I repent, my Lord Jesus, of all sin. And I thank you, my Lord Jesus, for opening this way to allow me to be able to repent of all my sins and be reconciled with God the Father, my Creator, my Father. Lord, I ask you now to establish salvation of holiness in me and totally transform me, Lord, that I may not conform to this world. But Lord, focus me onto the Father's house, the eternal kingdom of God, the place you went to prepare for me, my Lord Jesus. Lord, anoint me with the Holy Spirit. Empower me, Jesus. Allow me joyfully share the gospel with the sick, with those perishing in the streets, and with the men and persons of average and common occupation, and all people. Lord, lead me, order my steps, until I enter into the super glorious eternal kingdom of God.
In the mighty name of Jesus, I am born again. Amen. Thank you. The Lord bless you. That has been your lunch hour bread. Thank you.

0: Thank you very much indeed. Our lords and our fathers, the mightiest, the most glorious, the most transfigured, and the most glorified prophets of the Lord God Yahweh, the holy angels of God the Father himself, for coming to help the Church of Christ and to build the capacity of the Church of Christ, that we may be focused into the glorious kingdom of heaven and unto this promise that the Lord Jesus Christ made to the Church of Christ, that he will come back and take us home to the Father's house. Thank you, the two mightiest, the two most glorious, and the two most powerful prophets of the Lord God Yahweh. Well, blessed people, beloved listeners, I am opening my phone lines here in our studios to give you just 2 minutes each, beloved listeners, to ventilate on this very, very powerful lunch hour bread that the two mightiest prophets of the Lord God Jehovah Yahweh have brought to us this afternoon, beloved people. Call me right here on 0777-44-5850 and on 0777-44-5851, beloved people, precious listeners, as we get to ventilate on this most powerful, most awesome lunch hour bread, beloved people, precious listeners. Well, right away, my name is Elizabeth. Jesus is Lord Radio, praise the Lord.
1: Jesus is Lord Radio, praise the Lord, Elizabeth.
0: Hallelujah, praise the name of the Lord.
1: Amen. This is Evangelist Monica Mwangi from Salem, Maine, also here in... And I want to begin by appreciating God the Father for allowing the mightiest prophets of the Bible to bring us the word of life, the hot lunch hour bread. Elizabeth, I have got very, very well. Is that?
0: Yes.
1: When God the Father, Jehovah Yahweh, his one and only begotten Son, and he came here on earth and paid for us, essentially, he has the hope of life, that when we die, we will go and be with God the Father in the kingdom of God. Yes, he brought us an opportunity, the rapture of the church, Elizabeth.
0: Yes.
1: And hence, apart the major process of the day, that the rapture of the church was now meant for those who will receive Jesus Christ. They will be raptured and they will be removed from theater here on earth, Elizabeth,
0: yes,
1: going to the glorious kingdom of God. What a message.
0: What a very, very serious message, a powerful encouragement now to focus on the glorious coming of the Messiah and to prepare for that day, for that event. And I heard the two mightiest prophets of heaven giving us this promise in the book of 1 John chapter 3 verse 2, that when Christ appears, we shall see him as he is. And I also heard that there will be a reunion with Christ, that we shall see God as he is, and we shall be transformed to be like Christ. What a very, very serious promise, Evangelist Monica Mwangi, that we shall see the Lord in all his full splendor, his full authority, his divine power, and his divine glory. Very, very serious indeed when you consider the type of people that the Lord is laying such a promise to. The people that have a mortal body that is perishable. When you meet people there in the hospital, people are perishing. When you see people, how they have been destroyed by accidents, the body totally destroyed. These are the people, we are the people that the Lord is promising the transformation, that we may be like Christ and have glorious bodies like Christ Jesus. Monica Mwangi, what a very, very serious promise that ought now to override every other thing and ravish the world totally, that we may focus on that promise and prepare very well for it. Monica Mwangi, please.
1: Very serious, Elizabeth. God has made us to understand that this is the hour now to separate the perishable life that we see here. And you see, Elizabeth, the mightiest prophet of the Bible,
0: yes,
1: when they read for us the book, when they were reading, Jesus, help us to understand very well.
0: I see that we are losing you there, Monica Mwangi. Kindly please try to find good network. that you may come to us, because it is very, very serious, the message that we have received from the Lord. Remember, beloved people, precious listeners, we are giving you 2 minutes each. 2 minutes each, strictly, beloved people, precious listeners. Deputy Archbishop Margaret, please.
2: Oh, thank you. Thank you so much. Jesus is Lord. Radio, praise the Lord. Jesus is Lord. Radio, hallelujah. Praise the Lord. Hallelujah. Praise the Lord.
3: Deputy Archbishop Margaret.
2: Amen. Praise the Lord.
3: Amen. This is Amos Karaja. I'm calling right from South Kinangop region. And I have heard the powerful message that the mega prophet of God has brought to us this afternoon. And I have heard them reading the book of Philippians 3:20-21, which says that our citizenship is not here in this earth. Our citizenship is in heaven, and that is where we are waiting for Jesus Christ to be revealed there. So for us, we are supposed to live like citizenship of heaven. But you can see this world we are living in, Deputy Archbishop Margaret, is full of diseases, is full of sickness, a lot of things that are happening now. And I have heard the mega prophet of God saying, we are not supposed to give up because of challenges and the problems that you are facing here, because there is a kingdom that you are waiting for, Deputy Archbishop Margaret.
2: What a very, very powerful, very, very mighty message of hope that we have just received this blessed afternoon. That no matter what we are going through on the earth here, no matter the doctor's report, what they have written there besides your name, but today, what a very, very powerful message of hope that the Lord has prepared for us, a place in the eternal kingdom of God Almighty, a place of eternal joy, eternal fellowship with the Lord, a place where there is no death, there is no disease, a place of eternal rest with the Lord. Very, very powerful indeed, Amos. Thank you so much indeed.
3: Amen. It has been very powerful, and for us, we praise the Lord so much, and His mega prophet of God, because of such a kind of message. And for us, we choose to walk in holiness and also be able to see the kingdom of God there in heaven. Back to you, Deputy Archbishop Margaret. This is Amos Karanja, calling from South Kinangop region.
2: Thank you very much, dear Amos Karanja from South Kinangop region. Indeed, a very, very mighty message. Remember, blessed people, we are only giving 2 minutes each to each one of you. Call us also from your offices, and those of you also who are tuning online from abroad, you can call us here, and we are giving each of you 2 minutes each to give every single person an opportunity to share with us what you heard in that very, very powerful lunch or bread. Pastor Elizabeth.
0: That is right indeed, beloved people, 2 minutes each. My name is Elizabeth. Jesus is Lord. Radio, praise the Lord.
1: Praise the Lord, Pastor Elizabeth.
0: Hallelujah, praise the Lord.
1: Amen, amen. Allow me to appreciate the Lord very much. You are speaking to Bishop Penina Vitalis. I'm calling you right away from here in Mailine in Uasin Gishu County. And I want to appreciate the Lord very, very much for the awakening, the encouragement, the redirecting of our focus to the kingdom of God at such an hour as this, Pastor Elizabeth.
0: A very, very critical message, and very, very important to the body of Christ. Because I heard that for us to be able to have that glorified body, to be able to be glorified, that we must live a changed life on this earth, that we must now pursue purity and holiness and righteousness in our lives, that when Christ appears, then we will be like Him. Please, Senior Bishop Penina, what a very, very serious redirection to the body of Christ, please.
1: Hallelujah. It is such a wonderful redirection and correction that the Lord has brought to the body of Christ globally at such an hour as this, when nobody knows the day nor the hour, and especially when we are seeing that the season is here, we can see the prophecies of the Lord, the words of the Lord being fulfilled globally. We can see them being fulfilled live on our television sets, on our radios being announced, and on such a day, the Lord coming again to us to redirect us to holiness, to Christ likeness. Because only if we are Christ-like in this life, then we will be able to also look like Him on that day when the Lord will come to give us glorious bodies. And the Lord exalted humility. The Lord exalted the fear of God.
4: Yes.
1: You realize even when Jesus was here on the earth, Pastor Elizabeth,
4: yes.
1: You realize that even Him, He delighted in the fear of God. He delighted in humility. He is God Himself, the Son of God coming from heaven, but He humbled even to take this body that we have, the body that He got from the womb of Mary, that looked like human beings. And that is real humility. Coming down here, walking on the dusty road, look at the humility that
4: yes.
1: He exhibited. But yet He was the Son of God. He humbled Himself even to death, and death on the cross, the worst scenario of death happening on the being crucified to take the curse. Look at that. And the Lord is now calling upon us at this lunch hour when He has then allowed His servants, the major, mightiest prophets of the Lord,
4: yes.
1: to come to reshape us. That let us take that humble, that humility, that humble state that Jesus demonstrated. We have to be like Christ-like in humility,
4: yes.
1: in the fear of God. Jesus delighted in the fear of God. And even us as a church, as the body of Christ, we need to delight in the fear of God. We need to fear God. The one who is outside the realm of time is not like us human beings whose days are few and full of trouble. But for Him, He's outside the realm of time, and yet He has gone down to come and help us. Oh, we need to fear Him. That is not our uncle. Surely He is not equal to us.
4: Yes.
1: We really need to inculcate the fear of God in our salvation.
0: I agree with you right there, Senior Bishop Penina Vitalis, because I also heard from the book of Daniel 7:13-14 that the King who is coming, He is the King who is enthroned, full of power and majesty. He is the reigning King, and therefore we must prepare very, very well for His coming. Thank you very much indeed there, Senior Bishop Penina, please.
1: Thank you so much. I want to express my heartfelt thanksgiving to our fathers that they have brought us the blood of Jesus.
0: Thank you very much indeed. We thank the Lord Jesus Christ for coming and dying for us. And in these last days, He has sent us help by sending His mightiest prophets to come and redirect the church back to the Messiah, that we may prepare the way and enter the glorious kingdom of heaven. Thank you. Thank you very much indeed. Deputy Bishop Margaret, please.
2: Thank you so much. Jesus is Lord. Radio, praise the Lord.
1: In many names, please, Bishop Margaret. That's from the Gospel.
2: Hallelujah. Hallelujah. Praise the Lord. Okay, there seems to be a problem with the network, but thank you so much. You can try again. Jesus is Lord. Radio, praise the Lord. Jesus is Lord. Radio, hallelujah, praise the Lord. Hallelujah, praise the Lord. Bwana Yesu asifiwe. Hallelujah, Bwana Yesu asifiwe, karibu sana.
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6: Asante sana. As we continue to hear from you, my name is Elizabeth. Jesus is Lord Radio. Praise the Lord.
7: Praise the Lord, Pastor Elizabeth.
6: Hallelujah, praise the Lord.
7: Praise the Lord. My name is Archbishop Elizabeth. I'm calling from the Riverina, the rural of Australia.
6: Yes.
7: And today the Lord has loved us so much. We can see that the Lord has loved this generation so much. In the busy schedule of the Lord, our fathers, our Lords and our fathers, He comes to us to help us. And we can see that there's a great promise that God has made to us human beings, that He wants us to spend our eternity in the Father's playhouse. The Lord is pointing us to a destination, and that destination is in the Father's house. And it's the will of the Father that all of us, He wants all of us to go and spend our eternity with him in the Father's house. And he's calling this generation to prepare. He's calling us to walk in repentance, in holiness and in righteousness, to live in humility and to live in the fear of the Lord. So the Lord has loved us so much. That's why we are calling from the reverend, just to say thank you to the two mightiest prophet of the Lord.
0: Indeed, we thank the Lord God Jehovah Yahweh for sending his mightiest prophets to help the church. Because even as you have mentioned there, Archbishop Elizabeth, we heard of the destination of the church, that it is in the Father's house. And I also heard that the Lord Jesus Christ, when he was here on the earth, he always revealed the destination of the church into the Father's house. And the Lord Jesus focusing us to the Father's house, where he came from and where he is taking us to, the Father's house. And I heard that Jesus, he is the way to the kingdom of God. He alone is the way. What a very, very powerful message, focusing the church, focusing humanity now to Christ Jesus, who is the way to the Father's house, please. Archbishop Elizabeth, as you wind down, please.
7: It is so powerful, and it's such a good, mighty love that the Lord has lavished on this. This is the church that he has prepared a place for us in the Father's house. And Jesus, our Lord Jesus, when he was on the earth, he always pointed the church to the Father's house. And he was always revealing his divine origin. He was revealing himself that he originates from the Father's house. And he always told the church that it is the will of the Father that all of us go to the Father's house.
0: That is true indeed. It is the will of God the Father that we should all end up in the Father's house. Thank you very much indeed there, Archbishop Elizabeth. What a very, very serious message, a powerful message, refocusing the Church of Christ now back to Jesus, who is the way to the Father's house, who is the way to the destination of the church in the Father's house. Thank you very much indeed. Over to you, Senior Deputy Bishop Margaret, please.
2: Thank you so much. Jesus is Lord Radio, praise the Lord.
8: Praise the Lord, Deputy Archbishop Margaret.
2: Hallelujah, praise the Lord.
8: Amen, amen, amen. You are speaking to Senior Deputy Archbishop Steve over here in entire Tagame and the Lego region. And Senior Margaret, what an awesome and very wonderful time. The time when now God has decided to come at full throttle to help us as humanity to enter to the kingdom of heaven. Senior Margaret.
2: Very, very powerful time. Just in 2 minutes, share with us what you heard in that very powerful message of hope that has come to us today in the lunch hour bread.
8: Very true. For me over here, I have really, really realized that when the Lord was speaking to the Church of Christ in the book of First Epistle of John chapter 3, the Lord indeed was preparing us as a generation that our focus and all of our life may just be in the matters of the kingdom of heaven, focusing eternity, rapture of the kingdom of heaven. And I realize that Jehovah God himself sent his only son to focus entire humanity to the kingdom of heaven. And Jesus introducing himself in the book of John 14, that he was sent by God. He came from the Father, and that is where he wants us to be. That is why he went ahead of us to prepare our house, that we also may be prepared to be ready to be with him in the kingdom. Senior Margaret.
2: Very, very powerful, mighty, mighty message. Today we have learned so much that Jesus, he is of divine origin. And we have heard today in this very, very powerful lunchtime bread that in all the scriptures, you can see Jesus has always been pointing us to the kingdom of God Almighty. And I heard today that therefore nobody now has any excuse. Nobody will have any excuse to fail to enter, because in all the scriptures in the Bible, you can see Jesus has always been pointing us to the eternal kingdom of God Almighty. And I heard that the one who has promised to take us into the eternal rest, into the kingdom of God Almighty, the place of everlasting joy, he is very, very faithful, and he will fulfill it. Even as you wind down, Senior Deputy Bishop Steve.
8: Very, very, very true. Jesus, the Son of the Living God, a faithful Master, He points the kingdom of God to all humanity. And that is why, that is what has really, really caught my attention and touched my life and made me to repent and refocus my focus to the kingdom of God. But when the Messiah will appear, Paul, to come to take the church, I may be found ready. That is why in humility and repentance, I repent very much and appreciate the Lord for loving us as a generation and sending to us His word, even at this lunch hour, to prepare and be ready to enter the kingdom of God. Senior Margaret, over to you. That is, this has been Senior Deputy Archbishop Seat of the entire Greater Game and Alego region. Over to you in our studios.
2: Thank you so much, Senior Deputy Bishop Steve from the Greater Game region. Thank you so much. Indeed, blessed people, very, very powerful, very mighty message of hope that you have received in the lunch hour bread today. Over to you, please, Pastor Elizabeth.
6: Thank you very much indeed. Blessed people, beloved listeners, what a mighty, mighty message. What a mighty encouragement to focus on Jesus and to focus on that kingdom that He has promised us that is coming. Beloved listeners, to take us to the Father's house, beloved listeners. My name is Elizabeth. Jesus is Lord Radio. Praise the Lord.
9: Amen, amen. Please, Elizabeth, from the Brooklyn main altar here in Nairobi, and what a powerful admonition we have received this afternoon regarding the of the rapture of the church, Senior Elizabeth.
6: A very, very serious message, a very serious encouragement and also rebuke to the Church of Christ, because Overseer Trufena, I heard the Lord say that this generation is not short of information, is not short on information, both in the Bible and what has been brought to us by the two mightiest prophets of heaven, for us to prepare and prepare well. And I heard the Spirit of the Lord emphasizing the value of preparedness, that there are many, many examples of people in the Bible who failed to prepare and their destination was the lake of fire. Very, very serious, Overseer Trufena, please.
9: Very serious. And the mega prophets of God are coming to pass on a daily basis to walk in danger, to befall this earth, if at all we will not listen to this. The mega prophet of God I have is asking to listen to them. The reason I'm speaking relentlessly is because of the love of Christ for this generation.
6: Yes.
9: People, that He is coming. Is touched, that the judgment of God is coming, and we can all tell by looking at what is happening on earth. Look at the sin that is so rampant everywhere. It's out everywhere, is sin.
6: Yes.
9: And so when you all see this, all looking at the judgment of God, and at the many ways.
6: Thank you, Overseer Trufena. Please, your network is pretty bad. Please, kindly, you can try to find good network. But thank you very much indeed. The Lord has really loved the Church of Christ, even to come to us and warn us that judgment is coming. But before that judgment of God strikes, the severest judgment of God strikes the earth, that the Lord Himself has a plan to rescue the church, to remove, to snatch up the church from the war theater and take her into the safety of heaven. What a very, very serious message that was that you have just received from the Lord, please, Deputy Archbishop Margaret.
2: Indeed, very, very mighty, very, very powerful message, blessed people, that we should always be ready, whether we are at our workplaces, in our offices, in all we do, we must always be ready for the glorious coming of the Messiah. Because also we heard in this very powerful message today that the Lord will come in His imminency, and therefore the need for us to be ready at all times. And we heard today the Lord also raising the value of preparedness, blessed people, and giving us examples of people in the Bible who did not prepare, and therefore they ended up in the lake of fire. What a blessed generation we are, that for us we have the Bible full of examples where we can read and avoid going that direction and ending up in the lake of fire, blessed people. Very, very mighty and very, very powerful message. And even as we come to the end of this session, as it is now 5 minutes past 3 p.m. East African time, indeed, look at the love of God upon us, blessed people.

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Blessed people, beloved listeners, it is now 26 minutes now after 3 p.m. East African time. And we are coming to you live on Jesus is Lord Radio. We are broadcasting live from Nakuru here in Kenya on 105.3 and 105.9 FM. My name is Renson. I want to welcome you very much in our wonderful revival program this afternoon after that very, very powerful awakening. The mightiest and most glorious prophet of God Yahweh have brought to us. Blessed people, it's always a very, very special privilege to hear from the Lord, especially at such an hour when we can clearly see that the Messiah is for sure coming. We can clearly see that the Messiah is for sure coming, blessed people. And you see the Lord always sending his mega prophets of God Yahweh to follow us everywhere, even in our workplaces, still making the announcement, reminding us that the Messiah is coming and that we need to prepare the way for the glorious return of the King, blessed people. And therefore, wherever you are, it's always very important that we may always keep an ear right here on Jesus is Lord Radio, that we may take advantage of this wonderful announcement the Lord is making to the nations to prepare for the glorious coming of the Messiah, blessed people, and also receiving the instructions on how to prepare for his glorious return. Well, blessed people, as I welcome you, beloved listeners, today again we still want to look at the massive visitations then, the very powerful visitations that the mightiest, most dreadful and most glorious prophet of God Yahweh, the most terrible and most glorious prophet of God the Father, have brought to this generation in announcing that the Messiah is coming. In announcing that the Messiah is coming, like you've just heard, them announcing that the Messiah is coming and that we need to prepare each and every minute, each and every moment, whether you are in your office, whether in your, you know, in your whatever activities that you're involved in, you need to always be ready, making sure that you are preparing. They did not only come to us with that very powerful announcement of the glorious coming of the Messiah, but they also brought to us the most historic visitation of God Yahweh ever. The most powerful visitation of the Lord God Yahweh ever. The visitation that announces that the Messiah is coming. The most glorious visitation of God Yahweh that announces that the Messiah is coming. You see, on one hand, on a daily basis, they are announcing that the nations need to prepare. And you hear them saying that everything that we need to prepare, to use it to prepare for the glorious coming of the Messiah, we have. Every instruction that we really need to prepare for the glorious coming of the King, we have it here, blessed people. And then for sure you look at it clearly, you see that they brought the announcement of the coming of the Messiah, the deeper revelations of the Word of God they brought to us, the very serious instructions of what God Yahweh is saying, live from the throne room of God, because the messages they are bringing to us, they are best of the live visions from God Yahweh. The visions of God Yahweh himself that you see them speaking to us here. And then, on top of that now, the mighty, historic and biblical wonders that the super glorious prophets of God Yahweh have brought us here. The wonders announcing to us that the Messiah is coming. That is what I want us to look at this afternoon again, in reference to the very, very powerful celebration service that we just had, blessed people. This past weekend, that was a very monumental service, I call it, because I have never seen a place where people are seated in their midst, there are people in their midst who are healed, set free from HIV and AIDS, 30 of them, 32 of them to be very specific, among them that were HIV positive and set free. Isn't that a wonder? Even just that one alone is enough to really make us prepare for the glorious coming of the Messiah. That is what I want us to refer back to as we celebrate the glorious visitation of God Yahweh himself, that the mega prophets of God the Father have brought to us, and looking at it keenly, blessed people, getting the instructions therein, what the Lord expects of us, beloved listeners, because
time is really over and the Messiah is for sure coming. Blessed people, this past weekend was very, very powerful, very, very serious and very powerful when the mightiest, mightiest and most glorious prophet of God the Father came to us, when the church from the North Rift appeared before the Lord to bring their revival reports. And you know, sitting down now, like we have time now, blessed people, and looking at each and every part, each and everything that happened in that very glorious service, he realized God has visited us. You can see that indeed God has really, really, really visited this country. The Lord has really visited us in this generation here, and nobody will have an excuse of failing to prepare for the glorious return of the Messiah, or failing to prepare the way for the glorious coming of the Messiah. And I strongly believe all over the entire world, everybody, you are really able to see this beautiful visitation the mightiest, mightiest and most glorious prophet of God the Father have brought to us, because it is streamed live on YouTube everywhere, and you see YouTube is accessible by everybody, so you can simply tune in there and get to see the glorious visitations of God Yahweh himself that the mega and most glorious prophet of God the Father have brought to us. Because you tell me, just to begin with, how does even someone, the visitation, the mega prophet of God, just reminded us during this wonderful lunch hour break, how does someone really be walking on this earth? Someone is walking on this earth and announcing the glorious coming of the Messiah, and God the Holy Spirit comes down all the way from heaven. He comes and visits him while this generation here is listening to such tremendous servants of God Yahweh that are announcing the glorious coming of the Messiah. And mark you, way back in 2009, the Lord God Yahweh again had done that tremendous visitation of God Yahweh by allowing God the Holy Spirit coming all the way from heaven and visiting his mightiest, mightiest and most glorious prophet of God the Father in the seeing of all people, when he allowed God the Holy Spirit to come all the way from heaven, and then he identified his mightiest, mightiest and most glorious prophet of God the Father openly. You can imagine in a meeting that was happening in Kakamega, we remember very well, it's even on YouTube everywhere, you can still visit that and get to see. In a meeting where there are millions of people are in that very, very glorious meeting, and God the Holy Spirit came all the way from heaven, it's amazing, and he only went all the way to where the mightiest, mightiest and most glorious prophets of God Yahweh were, singling them out in a meeting that is full of people. People had traveled also from across the nations. And it's amazing that he just came and went all the way to where the mega prophets of God Yahweh were there, lighting on them there, the super glorious prophet of God the Father. So you really look at this, it's really a serious thing that is really happening to us, and we need to give attention to this and really use it to prepare for the glorious coming of the Messiah. So it is quite shocking also when you get to listen to the mega prophet of God again coming to us clearly, and again God the Father visiting, God the Holy Spirit visiting them in the year 2026. And you see, they're saying that the Messiah is coming, time is really over. And really, when you look at the news and everywhere, the way the prophecies of the mightiest, mightiest and most glorious prophets of God have shaped life on this earth, when you open your TV, you see the words of the mega prophets of God the Father. Even what is happening in the Middle East on this other end, you really see that the words of the mightiest, mightiest and most glorious prophet of God the Father, the words of the terrible prophet of God Yahweh, are in the news, forming the news every now and then. But then, I want us to focus on the mighty, mighty wonders, very glorious wonders. That is a visitation that you cannot ignore, that someone can walk on this earth where God the Holy Spirit identifies him. That we only read about in the Bible, when God the Holy Spirit came all the way from heaven and identified Jesus. You can imagine someone that is walking on this earth and God the Father decides to reveal him in that capacity, in that kind of a way, in that kind of order. It's serious.
It's very serious and also very dreadful at the same time. But today we want to look at the mega glorious wonders of God Yahweh that we celebrated this past weekend when the church from the North Rift appeared before the Lord. Blessed people, we will revisit it again and again and again because it has not happened in any other place. It has not happened in any other place, and we've never seen anybody step forward and say that all the way from Sao Paulo and say that the Lord has shown him a cripple that is going to get up and walk away. And that actually becomes the decree that raises that cripple. And then some 24 hours later, less than 24 hours later, that cripple really appears with the exact details of what he's saying. That should also really make us to know that when he's saying that he has seen the king coming, when he has seen that when he comes to us and says that I have seen the Messiah coming, you better believe it and prepare. We better really believe that and prepare for the glorious coming of the Messiah. Because it tells you that yes, indeed, he has seen the Messiah and he's coming. Because he comes to us and says, I have seen a cripple. The Lord has shown me a cripple that is going to get up and walk away. And he's the mother that is going to present that cripple. And he even gives details there. And he says, this cripple, the head is a little bit bigger. It's amazing to hear those details. And then the next day, less than 24 hours, that cripple really appears. And you see that cripple walking here. Exactly the same way the mega prophet of God Yahweh really came to us and described. So when such a person comes to you and tells us that he has seen the Messiah is coming, we need to prepare, blessed people. Because you wonder, he comes to us and says, I greet you, Church of Christ. I greet you, Church of Christ, on a Sunday when everybody is in the church. Pastors out there, they are in the church, and services are going on in the other churches out there. But then you hear the glorious prophet of God, you know, very early in the morning, they come to us and say, the reason why the Lord has brought me here is to greet you, the Church of Christ. And they say, I greet you, Church of Christ, in the mighty name of Jesus. And really, three total cripples get up and walk away. That is beyond this world. It is beyond this realm, really. That must be God Yahweh himself speaking to this generation here. Well, tonight we want to go back to the massive and most powerful wonders, very, very glorious wonders, blessed people, that we celebrated this past weekend when the church from the North Rift region appeared before the Lord. And they came with tremendous trophies of Jesus, beautiful miracles of the eternal blood of Jesus. And in that very powerful meeting, we saw 32 of the people, that still shocks me very much, 32 people that were HIV positive at one time in their life, declared to be HIV positive, having tested HIV positive, and the mightiest and most glorious and the most dreadful prophets of God Yahweh, when they intervened in the lives of these people and they cast the virus that causes AIDS, they removed that virus from the bodies of these people, from the blood of these people, and even from the DNA of these people, and they turned the HIV negative. And until today, they are still living on. We had an opportunity to see them live on our screens this past Saturday when the church from the North Rift appeared before the Lord. It's amazing. See real people that are HIV positive now turned HIV negative, blessed people. Very, very serious. Those are very monumental wonders, very, very powerful wonders that we cannot ignore, blessed people. But what is the Lord saying? What is the Lord saying then from such beautiful and glorious miracles and mighty wonders of that caliber, blessed people, that he has allowed our eyes to see as he is preparing this generation for the glorious coming of the Messiah? That is what I want us to refer back to this wonderful afternoon as we celebrate the glorious visitation, the most powerful visitation of God Yahweh, that the mightiest and most dreadful prophets of God the Father have brought us here. And remember, for those of you tuned in from Angola, in Luanda, and the entire region and zone there, this is what the mega prophets of God Yahweh are bringing your way. You hear them coming to us and telling us the way the Lord has spoken with them again and again concerning the visitation that is coming to your country,
This is the massive revival that the most dreadful prophets of God, Yahweh, are bringing your way. So you can imagine, even HIV and AIDS has been healed here. And we had the privilege to see 32 people that were HIV positive. And the mega prophet of God, Yahweh, removed HIV and AIDS from their bodies. Amazing. Amazing, amazing, amazing. You haven't even touched the cripples, blind people, the deaf people, the lunatics. It's very, very serious what the two mightiest, mightiest and most glorious prophets of God, Yahweh, have done in announcing that the Messiah is coming. The mighty visitation that accompanied that glorious announcement of the glorious coming of the Messiah. I welcome you on board. My name is Renson. Blessed people, tonight we will even highlight a few of those tremendous wonders and bring to you live on radio here. We may get to listen to how everything went down on that Saturday as we celebrate that glorious visitation of God Yahweh.

0: Blessed people, I want us to listen in to some of the, just the highlights of how that very powerful, very powerful celebration, you know, how it was in Nairobi this past Saturday. And very powerful with Saba. I will bring you a few of the mighty testimonies that we just had before I give you an opportunity for you to call me here in the studio as we engage on the same. But let's listen in to some of the moments, how everything happened this past weekend, blessed people. The mighty testimony. Let's listen in to this.
1: Fourteen years.
2: She's now healed, my father.
1: Without ARVs.
2: We've just tested her 1 month ago. She's still negative.
1: Ay. 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Yes, ilikuwa mbaya sana, my daughter.
3: Akika nilikuwa kwa stage ingine mbaya sana.
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1: That is a wonder. That is a wonder. Three of them in the house.
3: Ndio.
1: Wote mkatest negative.
3: Wote tuko negative.
1: Oh, that is a wonder, my Lord. That's a big one, yes. That's a big one. So, unasema bwana akaenda akaingia pale kati ya mambo haya yote.
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3: Hakika ninamshukuru Mungu.
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1: I came from Jesus. 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
1: My Lord Jesus.
3: Kitambo sana.
1: Ay.
2: Very anemic, my Lord. My
1: doctor.
2: Her blood level was very low. She was very anemic.
1: Very anemic.
2: That is what put her in WHO stage 3.
1: Wow.
2: Really dying.
1: And she was on ARVs, eh?
2: She was in prevention of mother to child transmission program in Nyanza.

One of the most shocking and most powerful moments, blessed people, very, very powerful moment there when we listened to this very beautiful testimony where it's actually a wonder. It's a wonder that three people that were HIV positive in one family, three people were HIV positive in one family, three in one family, a father, a mother, and a child, all of them, they tested HIV positive. And the mightiest, mightiest, and most glorious prophet of God the Father, then they intervened and they cast the virus that causes AIDS. They cast the virus that causes AIDS, blessed people. And then all of them, all the three people in that family, all of them, the three people in that family, they turned HIV negative. All of them in that family, they turned HIV negative. You can imagine the mighty, mighty, glorious wonders that we celebrated this past Saturday. What we have just listened to right now, very, very serious. A few of the mighty, mighty moments there. A few of the, just a highlight of the mighty wonders that we celebrated this past Saturday. No wonder you hear the Lord saying that everything that we really need to use to prepare for the glorious coming of the Messiah is right here. The Lord has actually given the man to us. Three people in one family. A father, mother, and the child. And they tested HIV negative. Very, very glorious. One of the most powerful wonders that we celebrated this past weekend. It is unbelievable. You can imagine, we are talking about the terrible HIV/AIDS that has disturbed the whole world until today, till this moment, the whole world is still trying to come up with a solution, and they have not been successful for years, over 40 years plus, you can imagine. And then, one good day, the mightiest, mightiest, and most dreadful prophet of God ever simply arrived here, announcing the glorious coming of the Messiah. And the super glorious prophet of God will step forward, and then they cast the HIV virus. They cast the HIV virus, and then three people in one family, three in one family, blessed people, three in one family. And the mega prophet of God already decreed the massive power of the eternal blood of Jesus, and then they turned HIV negative. Such a wonder you cannot ignore. Such a wonder you cannot ignore. You cannot say that you haven't seen such a beautiful, beautiful, beautiful thing the super glorious prophet of God the Father have done in this country. That is monumental. Very, very shocking. Even if it will just be one person alone, I mean just one, moja, one among these three people here in one family that are HIV, that have tested HIV positive, and then the Lord just goes there and then heals one person, deletes HIV and AIDS from the body of one person alone. That is monumental. That will be very big and very, very historic. But you tell me, three in one family, all of them turning HIV negative, that is shocking. That is very, very shocking and very, very serious. The wonders we celebrated before the Lord this past weekend, very, very glorious indeed. You tell me, well, do you find that, oh, you know, there are people who gathered in a place, there are people who gathered in a place and they are celebrating a wonder that the Lord has done. Not at all. I haven't seen it anywhere else. But who is this that is walking in our midst here? And he simply steps forward, and then he curses HIV and AIDS. He curses the virus that causes AIDS. And then HIV and AIDS actually obeys his words. HIV and AIDS obeys his words and leaves the body of people, leaves the blood of people, leaves the DNA of people. Very, very serious. That is what we have seen in this generation. And remember, this afternoon, we are just highlighting a few of the moments
how everything went down in that mighty, mighty, mighty celebration service that happened this past Saturday. And that is just from one region called the North Rift. Just one region alone. One region alone called the North Rift. Blessed people. It is tremendous. Very, very serious indeed. The mighty wonders that the mightiest, mightiest, most dreadful prophet of God Yahweh have done in this country. And you see, 32 of them, 32 of these people that were HIV positive, they were before the Lord. We saw them. 32 of them that were HIV positive were brought before the Lord. We saw them with our very own eyes. Many, many of them, I'll highlight a few of those moments here, and you'll get to hear how many of them are even contributing to the building of the nation. Building of the nation after they being removed from death, being removed straight, directly from death, and then now being brought back to life by removing, by the mega prophet of God, removing HIV and AIDS from their bodies. From their bodies, from their blood, from their DNA, and then they are now restored fully and completely, and then now they begin to contribute to the, you know, to the building of the nation. Because you find that some of them are actually employed by the government of Kenya. They're employed by the government of Kenya. Some are teachers, others are doing businesses, and many other things out there. The mega prophet of God, Yahweh, indeed, when you hear the Lord saying that everything we need as a generation to prepare for the glorious coming of the Messiah is here, then yes, indeed, we have it. Because for HIV to be healed, that is a serious thing, blessed people. It's a very, very serious thing indeed.

Very, very glorious. This is just but one of the moments that I will bring you more. I will bring you more of those very powerful highlights of how that very glorious celebration went down this past Saturday with mighty, mighty wonders paraded before the Lord blessed people and before the entire nations of the earth and the whole world watching, blessed listeners. Very, very serious. Three people in one family that were HIV positive. Three in one family that were HIV positive, tested HIV positive. And when the greatest prophet of the cloud of God cast the virus that causes HIV AIDS, the eternal blood of Jesus struck the virus. The eternal blood of Jesus struck the virus in the blood and in the entire family and deleted it, blessed people. This is astronomical establishment of the eternal authority of the eternal blood of Jesus has never ever been seen in the church landscape, blessed listeners. Very serious indeed. For the Lord God Almighty, Jehovah Yahweh, blessed people, to even bring us his mightiest, mightiest, most dreadful prophets of the Old Testament and allow them to operate in such a protocol by merely cursing the virus, by merely cursing the virus that causes HIV AIDS, and the terrible virus obeys and with zero contact, that is very, very powerful. The question then becomes, whose voice was that cursing the HIV AIDS virus, blessed people? The question then becomes, blessed people, whose voice was that cursing the HIV AIDS virus? Because as we all know, beloved listeners, the voice of mere mortal man cannot, and I repeat, cannot delete HIV AIDS virus. And we are talking here about a virus that has no cure, no medicine, no vaccine, no remedy. You can imagine. And a virus that has really, really disturbed the whole world. For many years, many, many years, many, many years, blessed people, no cure, no medicine, no vaccine, no remedy to it. And then one day, the mega prophets of God, aware of this caliber, appear here, only for them now to step forward with the massive authority of the eternal blood of Jesus and cast the virus. And the virus obeys the voice of the Lord. That is a monumental wonder. That is a very, very historic wonder, blessed listeners. Only the terrible and most authoritative voice of God the Father, Jehovah Yahweh himself, can curse the virus that causes HIV AIDS. And the virus faithfully obey and submit to that voice. And submit to that authority. Only the voice of God Yahweh can speak like that, and the virus submits, the virus obeys, the virus flees then at that voice, blessed people. At that voice then, that's the only voice that that virus can obey and flee from the body of people, from the body of human beings, from their DNA and from their blood. If you just try to look at the statistics of what HIV has, the statistics of the people HIV has claimed, you will understand why we will exalt this tremendous wonder of Jesus forever and ever. Because you hear millions of people, many, many millions of people across the whole world. And sometimes you find that those numbers, those numbers are even far much than what we are given, because there are many people who even died, many, many of them that died, they never went to test, they were never tested, some of them just died in ignorance there, because they didn't even know anything to do with going to the hospital, being tested. Those are just statistics that are on the government database in the whole world. That's when you get to hear, this is what we have, the number of people that have died out of HIV and AIDS, the people that have tested HIV and AIDS positive. But then, while there is no vaccine, no cure, there is no remedy, the whole world has tried, even with the modern medicine that involves even the use of AI, the modern medicine that involves even the use of AI, and then the world is defeated
The world is totally defeated. And then someone steps forward and decrees the massive authority of the eternal blood of Jesus, and he curses the virus that causes AIDS, and it obeys his voice. That is fearful. And I have shared with you already the photos here. I have just picked out the photos here of the mightiest and most dreadful prophet of God, Yahweh, standing there with 32 of the people that they deleted the virus, the HIV virus from their bodies. Make sure you look at that. How beautiful to see them there, standing with the mega prophet of God, Yahweh, their blessed people. The 32 people that were HIV positive, and the super glorious prophet of God the Father stepping forward and cursing the virus that causes AIDS and removed it totally from their bodies. And then they turned HIV negative, blessed people. They turned HIV negative, and until today they are still living on. Very, very serious. That can only be the voice of God Yahweh himself. That can only be the voice of God Yahweh himself. You know, there are many, many things that this generation has seen that should really make us to fear the Lord, blessed people. Very, very serious indeed. Because for someone to simply step forward and curse the virus that causes AIDS, and that virus really listens to him, blessed listeners, that is absolutely serious and very, very serious. Because you tell me, these people having tested HIV positive, having tested HIV positive, and then they are now on government database of the people that are HIV positive. They are now on, they've now been put on the ART now. It's amazing. Well known by their own doctors, blessed people, real people. And we are talking about HIV and AIDS, HIV and AIDS, you can imagine. And then one good time, the mightiest and the greatest prophet of the terrible cloud of God, Yahweh himself, the mightiest and most terrible prophet of the rain, the mightiest and most dreadful prophet of the cloud of God, Yahweh, simply step forward, and then they cast that virus. They cast the virus. In the mighty name of Jesus, they cast the virus. And you see, when they say that, it is in the hearing of all people. They do it publicly. They do it publicly and openly, and in the hearing of everybody, cursing the virus that causes AIDS. And the mighty wonder-working blood of Jesus, the eternal power of the blood of Jesus, struck the virus in the blood of an entire family. So let this family here strikes the virus, in the blood of an entire family and deleted it completely. Deleted it totally and completely, blessed people. This astronomical establishment of the authority and the massive power of the eternal blood of Jesus has never ever been seen in the church landscape. Otherwise, you tell me, where have you seen such unbelievable astronomical authority? This kind of authority has for sure not been seen, has never been seen in the church landscape before the Lord sent his super glorious prophet of God, here you see walking here. But for the Lord God Jehovah Yahweh, blessed people, to even bring his super glorious, to bring us his super glorious prophet of God the Father, his mightiest prophet of God of this caliber, the prophet of the cloud of Yahweh, the prophet of the Old Testament, and then now allow them to operate in such a protocol by merely cursing. You can imagine simply stepping forward and nearly cursing the virus that causes HIV AIDS, and the terrible virus that has already claimed the lives of so many people, the terrible virus obeys. And with zero contact, you can imagine, the terrible virus obeys. That is very, very powerful. That is very, very powerful and also very, very

virus, the HIV virus, blessed people. Very, very serious, because as we all know, as everyone knows by now, blessed people, the voice of a mere mortal human being, a mere mortal man, the voice of a mere mortal man cannot. It is so clear, it cannot, and you know, it cannot delete HIV virus. It cannot remove HIV and AIDS from the body of people. It cannot remove HIV and AIDS from the body of people. The voice of mere mortal men, blessed people, in whatever capacity on this earth, we have heard people say things and speak things, but the voice of a mere mortal being cannot delete HIV and AIDS virus. And we are talking here about a virus that has no cure, remember that. And we are talking about a virus that has no cure. It has no medicine, no vaccine, no remedy. There's no injection that will be given to say, you know, to remove the virus from your body. There's no vaccine that will be given to say, oh, we are giving you this vaccine so that it removes the virus from your body. Not at all. Has no cure, no remedy, and the whole world is still struggling with the virus. Blessed people, we are talking here about a virus that has totally devastated mankind, and ravaged the whole earth, and totally defeated mankind, hands down, totally defeated mankind, and claimed the lives of many in their millions, claimed the lives of many, many people in their millions on the earth here. Very serious. Well, blessed people, only the terrible, most authoritative voice of God the Father himself, Jehovah Yahweh himself, can curse the virus that causes HIV AIDS, and the virus faithfully and, you know, faithfully obey and submit to that voice. Only the most terrible, most authoritative voice of Yahweh himself can curse the virus, and that virus surrenders to that voice. Only the voice of the Lord God, the Most High God, the authoritative voice of God the Father, Jehovah Yahweh, can curse the virus, and that virus submits to that voice. Only the authoritative voice of God the Father can curse the virus, and that virus surrenders. Blessed people, it's a very serious thing that we just witnessed this past Saturday. The message is now very, very clearly written up in the sky for all to see and read. Blessed people, the message is so clear, now very, very clearly written up in the sky for all people to see and read. We can all see now clearly that God the Father, Jehovah Elohim, is saying that the Lord God Yahweh is saying that is my voice going across the whole earth. That is my voice that is going across the whole earth. That please, please, please, listen to him if at all you want to enter heaven. That is so clear, blessed people. And he's saying very, very clearly that please, please, please, please, please, listen to him if at all you want to enter heaven. And therefore, blessed people, when the greatest prophet of the cloud of God cast the virus that causes HIV AIDS, the eternal blood of Jesus struck the virus in the blood of an entire family. We have just listened to that highlight of that moment here. The eternal blood of Jesus struck the virus in the blood of an entire family and deleted it. There is a serious message that God the Father is relaying to us as a generation. There is a very serious message that God the Father is relaying to us as a generation, the burst AI generation. The Lord knows that when HIV AIDS virus obeys this voice, then we are automatically supposed to have been asking, what else then has this voice pronounced? What else then has this very voice here that curses HIV and AIDS, and HIV and AIDS surrenders? This very voice here that curses HIV and AIDS and it submits and flees from the body of people, flees from the blood of people, from the DNA of people, beloved listeners. Very, very serious.

0: we are automatically supposed to have been asking, see, upon seeing that, what else has this voice pronounced? Then this is supposed to have thrown us directly into the message of Yahweh they carry. Repent and prepare the way. The Messiah is coming. Be holy. I would say, blessed people, this is what we ought to have done. Because you have to ask yourself then, what else has he pronounced? And you clearly see that he is saying that the Messiah is coming. The Messiah is coming, and you need to prepare for the glorious coming of the Messiah. Then, from that moment then, this ought to have thrown us directly into the message of God Yahweh. The message behind such a very shocking and most dreadful wonder. The message behind such a very, very serious and very, very fearful wonder, blessed people, of the healing of HIV and AIDS. And the message is so clear. He's saying, repent and prepare the way. The Messiah is coming. Be holy. And he's saying, obey this voice. It is so clear, very, very clear to all of us, blessed people. This is what we ought to have really been, you know, to really have been asking ourselves after witnessing that very, very serious and most fearful wonder, blessed people. And that's why today here in your most favorite daily tremendous revival program, beloved listeners, I want to do something new here today. I want to have an open mic day here today, blessed people. And it is you that will today preach to me here, beloved listeners. I am opening the mic here and on Jesus is Lord Radio here this afternoon. And I'm asking you one question. Have we obeyed this most tremendous, dreadful voice of God? Are you now ready, blessed people? Are you now ready for the glorious coming of the Messiah? If the rapture happened today and now, would you make it? I think these are very important questions that we will really ask ourselves, beloved listeners. Have we really obeyed the most tremendous and dreadful voice of God then? If the virus in the body of people has obeyed, have we really obeyed then the voice of the Lord, this dreadful voice here speaking to the nations right now? Are you now ready, blessed people, for the glorious coming of the Messiah? If the rapture happened today and now, will you make it? Maybe to help us a bit, blessed people, because today is an open mic day here in the studio. It's giving a few minutes to each one of us here also. This tremendous voice, remember, this very voice here that you see speaking to the nations and cursing HIV and AIDS and the virus obeying. That voice, God honors it very, very much. That very voice that cursed the virus and then the virus obeyed. That very voice, God honors it very, very much. How do you walk in a meeting and then stand before the people and say, I am going to call God Yahweh here? And then he lifts up his voice, lifting up his hand, and then he faces up there in heaven where Yahweh is. And then he lifts up his voice and he speaks to him and tells him, Lord, we are waiting for you here, Lord, to open heaven and bring rain here today. You can imagine, he's speaking to the creator of all people. If he does not give us life, we wouldn't be here. He doesn't choose to give us life, then the people that he didn't give are being buried, or they have been buried, or they are in the morgues out there. But he stands before the entire world and he says, Lord, up there in heaven, speaking to God, and he says, Lord, we are waiting for you here today to open heaven today. He's saying today, he's telling him, God, today, we are waiting for you here to open heaven and bring us and bring the rain of the Holy Spirit here today. And God the Father, swiftly, he honors that voice, listens to him and honors that voice, blessed people. And then he brings down the rain of the Holy Spirit. That voice. The voice that says, I have heard the voice of God Yahweh himself. Have we obeyed that voice then? And he says, I have arrived here with an earthquake. You can imagine. The very voice whom God the Father has even gone. You know, for God the Father, sometimes I don't know how you also look at these tremendous visitations of God, blessed people. I don't know about you, but you will tell me. You can imagine, for God the Father to go to an extent of revealing his mega prophet of God by allowing God the Holy Spirit to come all the way from heaven, to come down all the way from heaven, blessed people, and then he lights on them to identify to the whole world that very voice that is speaking to the whole world. You can imagine. You can imagine just how serious those kind of wonders and visitations are, so much consequential. You can imagine. Have we then obeyed that voice? The voice that Yahweh himself honors so much. Who is it that can stand before the whole world and before the people and say that, Lord, we are waiting for you to open heaven here today. And then God the Father honors those words, and then he opens heaven in the seeing of all people. Sio jambo la mchezo. It's not a joke. He stands before them, and then God honors that voice, opens heaven and brings down the rain of the Holy Spirit. Have we honored that voice? A voice that steps forward and then commands heaven to open. Heaven listens and curses HIV and AIDS. And then HIV and AIDS listens and really flees, totally removed, completely removed, blessed people, from the bodies of three people. Lives of three people in one family. That really shocked us very much. The question is, blessed people, are you now ready for the glorious coming of the Messiah? If the rapture happened today and now, will we make it, blessed people? Have you seen all these most tremendous doings of the Lord that accompany this voice? Commanding from Sao Paulo, you can imagine. Sao Paulo is hundreds of thousands of miles away, kilometers away. Commanding from Sao Paulo, and Chemchor, a totally crippled African cripple, born totally crippled from birth, on the soil, on the sand, on the dust of the earth, gets up and walks away until today. Just about 3 weeks ago, and Chemchor is walking normally, as though she was never crippled at all. It's unimaginable. Walking very, very clearly, as though she was even never crippled at all. This very voice, can you imagine? Watu wako kwa makanisa, people are in their churches, you know, they are singing, and you see some of them are saying, oh God, visit us today. You can imagine. I'm just trying to draw this kind of picture for you. People have woken up. Some of them actually, they go to church very early in the morning. You find 5 a.m. they're in the church. You find 4 a.m. they're in the church. Some of them even slept there. Spend in the church. They are seeking God. They are in the church. They are speaking, you know, seeking God and calling him and telling him, Lord, today you will not pass by here. Today you will visit us here. You can imagine. They are telling him, no, Lord, today you will visit us here today. That Sunday. And you see, they spend there as they wait for the service the following morning on a Sunday. It's amazing. But then, the mega prophet of God has simply come to us and say, that voice now, the voice of Yahweh, now comes to us and says, I have come to greet you. The reason why I have called here is to greet you, the Church of Christ. And then they say, I greet you, Church of Christ, that very voice. And then that very voice raises three total cripples. And when you look at the cripples, find their cripples like, a cripple that is actually, you know, pulling himself on the floor on her belly. A total cripple of that type that is pulling herself on her belly, on the floor, on the dust, on her belly. Like Noella Adassa. Very serious, very, very serious, blessed people. So you see, the Lord has totally distinguished his voice. The voice that is speaking to this generation here. Because even after all, people have said all those kind of words and saying things and calling God to visit, and then he doesn't visit there. But when his servant, his very voice that he himself identifies with, when he himself, blessed people, now brings his own voice to now greet the church. Not to conduct a healing service. It's not a healing service that he's coming on air, on radio to conduct. No, not at all. He simply comes and he says, I have come. The reason why, and in fact, he even speaks very few minutes, very, very few minutes. Just a few minutes, and he says, the reason why I have come to you is to greet you, the Church of Christ. And then he says, I greet you, Church of Christ, in the mighty name of the Lord Jesus. And then, just some few hours from that moment, three total cripples, totally and completely crippled on the dust, African cripples on the dust, that are pulling themselves on the floor, pulling themselves on the dust of the earth, they get up and walk away. That is amazing. You can imagine that. And then you really also look at the places where his voice has now gone and raised a cripple. He goes all the way to a place like Samburu, you can imagine. Going to a place like Samburu there, that's where he's raising a cripple there. Samburu, and you see it's in the very, very remote place, very, very remote place there. And then he pulls out a cripple that is crippled in the dust, with legs folding towards the back. And then that is a cripple that he removes from the soil, and that cripple actually gets up and walks away, begins to walk. Well, they are inside the church, where these voices are spoken. And when you look all around, the churches all around there, everywhere, all around, all over, you don't find that there is a cripple that also got out there. You don't find that, oh, they are saying, oh, ata hapa kwa hii kanisa ingine, there is a cripple that walks. No, not at all. Only where this voice spoke, then a cripple gets up and walks away there. And I really think that day the Lord really wanted to make a serious statement to this earth because of the type of the cripples that he chose. Because of the type of the cripples that he chose to raise on that day. Total cripple, you know, you just look at the cripple like Noella, that's why you're like, wow, what type of a cripple is this? Imagine mtoto wako anajivuruta kwa mchanga, you know, kujivuta kwa mchanga like the way an animal does. That's how she was doing. So you can see that on such a day like that, the Lord really came out so clearly, just specifically looking at each and every wonder, even if it's each and every miracle, you look at it clearly, and then you really see that the Lord really was coming out so clearly to distinguish this very voice here, this very voice that the Lord is pleading with the nations. The Lord is pleading with the nations by telling us that, hey, if at all you really want to enter heaven, if at all you really want to enter heaven, then you must listen to this voice. If really you care about your eternity, then you have to listen to this voice, what he is saying down there. Very, very serious. And then you look at the other creeper now, to really show you the massive authority of this voice of God here that is speaking to us here. The other creeper that he raises from the dust, he raises a creeper that is crippled and dumb and deaf. A creeper that is crippled, dumb and deaf also. A cripple that is, imagine, a cripple that is totally crippled, a cripple that is completely and totally crippled, deaf and dumb also. She is also deaf and dumb, totally, completely deaf and dumb. She cannot hear, neither can she speak. Completely crippled and pulling herself on the dust of the earth, blessed people. And when that voice simply comes on air, and then he says, the reason I have come is to greet you, the Church of Christ. And then that very voice raises that cripple from the dust with zero contact, just on radio here. And all the way just calling and saying, I greet you, Church of Christ. That very voice actually raises, removes that cripple from the soil, from the dust of the earth, and then gets up and walks away. This cripple gets up and walks away, and you find that she's walking and very well, very fine, kabisa. You cannot even believe. You look at her, you can't even believe that just the other day, this was a cripple that is crippled in the dust. You cannot even believe that, oh, this is a cripple that is crippled in the dust. When you look at Gate One, the Gate One, when you hear us talking about Gate One, is a video recorded before healing. The videos recorded before these people are healed. Very, very serious, blessed people. You find that this is actually a cripple that has been pulling herself on the dust. And when you look at her right now, totally changed with the brand new legs, and she's fully restored. The ears have also popped open. The ears not only popping open, but the ears have popped open, and they are extremely and very, very sensitive. They have not only opened, but they are also very, very sensitive. Extremely sensitive ears. And she's hearing very, very well. And she's also now learning how to speak. Now learning even how to speak, uttering words now for the very first time. And you look clearly, what cripple are you here? The doctors are saying, no, this one was a total cripple, and this one will never walk again. With zero contact, you can imagine, zero contact, the mega prophets of God are simply coming live on air. That voice coming live on air saying, I greet you, Church of Christ. That's why today is an open mic day on radio here, in this wonderful revival program right here on Jesus is Lord Radio. And just to remind you what they did very recently, blessed people, the very voice of God has stepped forward and says, I am walking here now, says the Lord. I will say, sometimes when I look at such a mighty, mighty visitation, I will say that God is actually going to the very, you know, to really help us as a generation, to really tell us that, be careful, be very careful, because that is the voice of God, Yahweh himself. When you hear him saying, announcing by voice aloud, openly and publicly, and then he says, I am walking here now, says the Lord of hosts. I am walking here now, says the Lord God Almighty. I will say that is one of the moments God Yahweh is actually revealing to humanity, that this is my very own voice that is speaking on the earth there. Very, very serious. Just to remind you, just about 3 weeks ago, Chemchor, that was totally crippled, completely crippled on the dust, the mega prophet of God is simply raising her, commanding from Sao Paulo in Brazil. Totally, total African cripple on the dust, born crippled in the soil, on the dust, from birth, you can imagine. Crippled on the soil, on the sand, on the dust of the earth. Hopelessness, total hopelessness is all you see in that home while she's sitting on the dust there with the mother. And the mega prophet of God here commanding from Sao Paulo, that she got up and walked away just about 3 weeks ago. And Chemchor is now walking normally as though she was never crippled at all. You look at her, you're like, wow, is this the same cripple that the Lord just raised from the dust the other day? The question is, blessed people, have we obeyed the voice of the Lord God? Have we then obeyed the voice of the Lord God? Remember, today there are no shortcuts here, because when the pagan Egyptian king called Pharaoh, heard that very voice saying that famine is coming, blessed people, we have to go back to the Bible. When you go back to the Bible, blessed people, you find that the pagan Egyptian king called Pharaoh, when he heard that voice saying that a famine is coming, blessed people, the pagan atheist king obeyed, and he obeyed the tremendous voice of Yahweh. His conduct changed. He obeyed, and the conduct of the entire Egypt changed. Large wheat silos and stores were built, and everybody in Egypt began to prepare for the famine. growing large farms of wheat and harvesting large amounts of grain and storing in the silos and the stores in preparation for the difficult times coming. And that change of conduct after listening to the voice, to this voice, blessed people, that change of conduct after listening to this voice is what saved Egypt and saved the house of Jacob and saved the world, blessed people. Very, very serious indeed. Beloved listeners, blessed people, you see that indeed God Yahweh has surprised us and really, really shocked us very much. You see that these people that were HIV positive, and when just a few of them, you look at the few of them that we saw this past Saturday, 32, just a few of them, 32 of them. And when the greatest prophet of the cloud of God cast the virus that causes HIV/AIDS, the eternal blood of Jesus struck the virus in the blood of an entire family, whole family, and deleted it, blessed listeners. This astronomical establishment of the eternal authority of the eternal blood of Jesus has never ever been seen in the church landscape, beloved listeners. But for the Lord God Almighty, Jehovah Yahweh, to even bring us his super glorious prophet of God the Father, his mightiest, mightiest prophet of the Old Testament, and allow them to operate in such a protocol by merely casting the virus that causes HIV/AIDS, and the terrible virus, the very, very deadly, terrible virus obeys with zero contact, blessed people, that is very, very powerful. That is very, very powerful and very, very serious. The question then becomes, whose voice was that casting the HIV virus? Because we all know very clearly, blessed people, we all know the voice of mere mortal man cannot, and I repeat, cannot delete HIV/AIDS virus. And we are now here talking about a virus that has no cure. There's no cure, no medicine, and no vaccine, no remedy. We are talking here about a virus that has totally devastated mankind and ravaged the whole earth, ravaged the entire earth, the whole earth, and totally defeated mankind, beloved people. Only the most authoritative voice of God the Father, Jehovah Yahweh himself, can cast the virus that causes HIV/AIDS, and the virus faithfully obeys and submit to that voice. Blessed people, the message is now very, very clear. The message is now very, very clearly written up in the sky for all people to see and read. We can all see now clearly that God the Father, Jehovah Yahweh, is saying that is my voice going across the whole earth. Please, please, please, please listen to him if at all you want to enter heaven. And therefore, beloved listeners, when the greatest prophet of the cloud of God cast the virus that causes HIV/AIDS, the eternal blood of Jesus, the wonder-working eternal blood of Jesus, struck the virus in the blood of an entire family and deleted it. Blessed people, there is a serious message that God the Father is relaying to us as a generation, the Bast AI generation. The Lord God knows that when HIV/AIDS virus obeys this voice, then we are automatically supposed to have been asking, what else then has this voice pronounced? Then this is supposed to have thrown us directly into the message of Yahweh the Ikari. Repent and prepare the way. The Messiah is coming. Be holy. Very, very serious, blessed people. And that's why today here in your most favorite daily tremendous revival program, I want to do something new here today. I want to have an open mic day here today, blessed people. And it is you that will today preach to me here. I am opening the mic here The Jesus is Lord radio this afternoon, and I'm asking you one question. Have we obeyed this most tremendous, dreadful voice of God? Are you now ready? If the rapture happened today and now, will you make it? Have you seen all these most tremendous doings of God that accompany this voice? Commanding from Sao Paulo, Njemjor, a totally crippled African cripple, born totally crippled from birth on the soil, on the sand, on the dust of the earth, gets up and walks away until today. Just about 3 weeks ago, and Njemjor is walking normally as though she was never crippled at all. Have we obeyed the voice of the Lord God? Remember, blessed people, today there are no shortcuts here, because when the pagan Egyptian king called Pharaoh heard that voice saying that a famine is coming, the pagan atheist king obeyed. And when he obeyed the tremendous voice of Yahweh, his conduct changed. He obeyed and the conduct of the entire Egypt changed. Large wheat silos and stores were built, and everybody in Egypt began to prepare for the famine, growing large farms of wheat and harvesting large amounts of grain and storing in the silos and stores in preparation for the difficult times coming. And that change of conduct after listening to this voice is what saved Egypt and saved the house of Jacob and saved the world. Therefore, blessed people, no shortcuts today. Have you obeyed this most tremendous voice? Have you obeyed this most tremendous voice? Remember that even in our age, in this generation, this voice of God has pronounced himself. Even today, this afternoon, during the lunch hour bread, this voice has pronounced in our days that there is a very difficult, terrible time coming just ahead of us here. Have you obeyed? And what is the evidence that you have obeyed? Have you obeyed, blessed people? And what is the evidence that you have obeyed? Have you begun preparing for the difficult time that is coming? Have you begun preparing for the difficult time that is coming? Very, very serious, blessed listeners. The voice of the Lord, the authoritative voice of the Lord that is speaking to the earth right now. That is my phone line here in the studio that you can use to reach me, that you may tell me on this wonderful program, blessed people, where we are having an open mic day today. And write to me also, 0727-503-030. I will also as well read many text messages also. Many of your text messages, but I'll just be giving a few minutes to each one of you. You will tell me, have we surely obeyed the voice of the Lord? Have we really obeyed the voice of the Lord, blessed people? And if we have obeyed, what is the evidence of our obedience to that voice? What is the evidence of our obedience to this most terrible voice of God ever speaking to us and warning us about the difficult time that is coming? Have we begun preparing for the difficult time that is coming by preparing for the glorious coming of the Messiah? Very, very serious, blessed people. Jesus is Lord radio, praise the Lord.
1: Amen, praise the Lord, Renson.
0: Amen.
1: This is Bishop Kevin. I'm calling from Kisumu here at my place of work, Senior Renson, and I'm still shocked and bewildered on what we witnessed and saw last Saturday when we went before the Lord as the Council of Bishops together with the Northridge. The Northridge delegation appeared before the Lord and they presented 77 classic miracles before the Lord. And among the 77 were 32 cases of those who are HIV positive, but the mega most dreadful prophet of Jehovah Yahweh cast HIV AIDS, cast HIV virus, and the HIV virus got deleted from their blood, from their body. That was a serious, serious moment, a moment that was full of awe and wonder, senior ransom, because we've never seen such a thing in the history of the earth, senior ransom. We all know that for more than 40 years, HIV has devastated people on the earth. Homes have been left desolate. Children have become orphans. And the government has been working very, very hard, pumping millions of money to fund the HIV management remedies so that those who are HIV positive can be taken care of, so that there are no more deaths. But all this effort has been in vain. The top scientists in the world have really worked hard to try and look for a cure, a medical cure, a medicine that can be given to those who are HIV positive so that they can turn from being positive to negative. But all the efforts they have made are futile, because HIV, once somebody is infected with it, then forever that person remains positive and will only wait for the day he or she is going to die. But then look at what the Lord God Jehovah has done using his servant, the mightiest, most dreadful prophets that are announcing the coming of the Messiah, that they step forward and cast HIV AIDS. The question that I still ask myself, which I had you ask Senior Ransom,
0: yes.
1: Is this.
0: Yes.
1: Which voice is this that is speaking to the whole globe, to all people, all humanity, on the face of the earth? The voice that has power to cast HIV AIDS, and HIV gets away completely from the blood of those who are HIV positive. And we had the testimonies there. This woman who was HIV positive, together with her husband and even the child, three people in one family. You know, if only one person can get healed,
0: yes,
1: that is something very, very monumental,
0: absolutely,
1: very historic, very, very big, that the whole world should stop and come to witness and find out, so that they can give God glory over what God has done. One is just enough.
0: Oh, yes.
1: Because the world, for more than 40 years, has been looking for the cure.
0: Yes.
1: But the effort has been in vain. So just one alone, Senior Ransom, is just enough to stop everything.
0: Oh,
1: to
0: yes.
1: bring the whole world to a standstill, so that the world can recognize that power, that authority.
0: Oh yes, but you see, that is very, very serious what you just pulled out. And then when they are stuck like that, the whole world, when we really, the whole world, we are stuck like that, and then this voice of the Lord now steps in and curses the virus, and the virus obeys. It is so obvious and clear that that can only be the voice of the Lord. The virus can only obey, because it is so obvious that that is not the voice of man, Bishop Kevin, because only the authoritative voice of God Yahweh himself can speak like that, and the virus really does obey. The virus obeys and leaves the body of these people. The one, for example, you pulled out, three in one family. But you see, this voice has been speaking to us also. This voice has been speaking to us. And you see, the biggest question in this wonderful program is, have we really obeyed this tremendous voice of God? Have we really, really obeyed this tremendous voice of God? The voice that the virus that causes AIDS did obey and fled from the bodies of these people, their DNA and their DNA, their bodies and their blood also. The question is, have we really obeyed this greatest voice of the Lord God that has been warning the earth that we need to prepare for the glorious coming of the Messiah? Because it is so obvious that there is no shortcut on this. There is no shortcut on this. Because if we look at the Bible clearly, we see that there are no shortcuts, Bishop Kevin, because when the pagan Egyptian king called Pharaoh, heard that very voice saying that a famine is coming, the pagan atheist king obeyed. And he obeyed the tremendous voice of God Yahweh that is speaking to us here. His character, his behavior, his conduct changed. He obeyed, and the conduct, the behavior of the entire Egypt also changed by obedience to this very voice. Large wheat silos and stores are built, and everybody in Egypt began to prepare for the famine, Bishop Kevin. Growing large farms of wheat and harvesting large amounts of grain and storing them in the silos and stores in preparation for the difficult time that was coming. And that change of conduct, that change of behavior, after listening to this voice, is what saved Egypt and saved the house of Jacob and saved the world. So we can really see that there are no shortcuts today either. There are no shortcuts at all. We have to obey this most tremendous voice of the Lord God Yahweh that is speaking to us. Because in this generation, in our time where we are today also, this very voice, like we just heard a few hours ago, the Lord brought that very voice to us here. He is also announcing and pronouncing to the entire world that there is a very difficult time that is coming just ahead of us here. So when he is also warning us, the same way that very voice warned this pagan Egyptian king, and for him he obeyed. And you see, for him he actually obeyed without seeing any miracle, without seeing a cripple, without having a Bible to read, without seeing a cripple. He did not see Kinachemjor. He did not see HIV and AIDS healed, three in one family. He did not see that. He did not see a lunatic that was set free and living 20 years down the line and is very normal, a pastor and preaching also. He did not see that. He did not even see, heaven open. He did not see that voice opening heaven and bringing down the rain of the Holy Spirit. Neither did he also see that very voice calling the creator of all people, and the creator of all people responding to him by coming to him to identify that very voice that was speaking. He did not have a Bible to read to really see that this is the voice of God Yahweh himself. He did not even have a privilege to see cancer dried up. He did not have that opportunity to see such tremendous wonders. He did not have the opportunity to see that very voice pronouncing earthquakes, tremendous earthquakes and judgments, and those judgments coming to pass. But he obeyed. The evidence of that change was in the change of the evidence of the change was in his conduct, the change of the conduct, the change of behavior. But you see, that very voice is also pronouncing to us that there is a very difficult time, a very terrible and very difficult time that is just ahead of us here. The question is, have we obeyed? And what is the evidence that we have obeyed that voice? Have we begun preparing for the difficult time that is coming? Very serious question, Bishop Kevin.
1: Very, very serious question, Senior Renton, and I really agree with you. The point where we have reached, and in view of what God has done in our sin, the healing of HIV and AIDS, and many, many other classic miracles of raising totally, totally cripples, some of them with multiple conditions. One is crippled, at the same time, deaf and dumb. And those who are blind, and many, many other miracles that we've seen, there is no shortcut about this senior ransom. The Lord is demanding obedience, and there is no option about it. It is all or nothing, because God Almighty cannot do all these miracles that he has done using his servants, the mightiest, most dreadful prophets, and then we claim that there is nothing that has happened. We continue with our lives as usual. We continue in our disobedience as if God is not doing something in the house of God. Yet God Almighty is out in such a tremendous way to warn a generation that there is a calamity, a distress coming ahead of us. And we rather obey him by turning away from sin and obeying the voice speaking to the nations of the earth, telling the nations of the earth and all humanity to repent, turn away from sin, and prepare for the glorious coming of the Messiah. You look at the pagan atheist king, the king of Egypt, who was a pagan, did not see the healing of HIV and AIDS, did not see cripples getting up and walking away, did not see Elijah opening heaven 32 number of times, even breaking the record in the Bible. Did not see blind eyes popping open, deaf ears popping open. Did not see those who are blind and deaf being lined up, and the shadow of the Lord, as the mega most dreadful prophets of God, walk between them, touching them, healing them, and opening their deaf ears and the blind eyes. The pagan king did not see this. But when the prophecy of the Lord was told to him of what is coming, the danger, the distress that was coming, we saw the pagan king moved and obeyed the voice of God.
0: Yes.
1: And the action therein was to do what God commanded him. And that saved the whole land of Egypt, the whole land of Israel, and the whole globe, the whole world in a ransom. How much more are we supposed to obey a generation that has seen the power of God?
0: Oh, yes.
1: Because the Bible is quite clear that when we talk of the kingdom of God, the kingdom of God is not just a mere matter of talking, just speaking words, just saying that you are a Christian, just saying that you are born again, just saying you are preparing for the kingdom of God. But the kingdom of God is about power. And that power, we have seen it working in the glorious ministry of the Lord, where the most dreadful prophets of Jehovah Yahweh are preparing the church for the coming of the Messiah. So how much more are we supposed to obey as a generation that has seen all these visitation of God Almighty? We are supposed to have run to the Lord, to the mega most dreadful prophet of God Almighty,
0: yes.
1: And submit ourselves to the instructions of the Lord, to the voice of God. Because ransom, this is the voice of God speaking to us.
0: Absolutely.
1: Look at the Bible in the book of Psalms chapter number 29 verse 4. The Bible says that the voice of the Lord is powerful. The voice of the Lord is full of majesty. You can tell that this voice that has deleted HIV and AIDS, that has raised our cripples, that has opened blind eyes, that has opened the deaf ears, is the voice of God Jehovah Almighty. And therefore, if this same voice is speaking to us about the coming of the Messiah, then we can take it to the bank senior ransom that one dear day, people will wake up only to realize that the rapture of the church has taken place. Those who had chosen God, who had chosen the Messiah, who had repented their sins and obeyed the voice of God speaking to the globe right now, to turn away from sin, receive Jesus, and prepare for the glorious coming of the Messiah, so that they can be evacuated from the war theater, from the war scene, from the distress coming ahead of us on the face of the earth. They would have been taken into the glorious kingdom of God, senior ransom. That one you cannot gamble about at all. You can tell from what is happening that this is the voice of God, and the same voice of God that we've seen heal HIV and AIDS is the same voice of God speaking to us about the coming of the Messiah. The evidence that the coming of the Messiah is true, and one day it shall happen, it will take place. People will be raptured into the kingdom of God, will be evacuated from this earth, so that they can enter the safety of God, to be removed from the distress that shall happen for 7 years on the face of the earth, senior ransom. That voice is very true. It is the voice of God. If we fail to obey, then we are completely doomed, senior ransom.
0: Very, very serious. Thank you so much for calling. Please, thank you.
1: Senior ransom, for me as an individual, I really humble myself before the Lord, owing to what I've seen with my very own eyes. the power of God, the authority of God, what the voice of God speaking to the world is able to do. I really humble myself before the Lord and repent that the Lord may have mercy on me, that I may enter the kingdom of God that this voice is announcing. And for this reason, I really want to appreciate our Lord and our fathers, the mega most dreadful prophet of God, for coming to us to prepare us for the kingdom of God. We have seen the power of the kingdom of God, and therefore we must fully obey this voice in a ransom. Over to in the studio, Bishop Kevin, I'm calling from Kisumu.
0: Thank you for calling. We thank the Lord Jesus for sending his mega prophet of God Yahweh to help us in this generation here. Very, very important question in this wonderful program today, blessed people, where we are just giving a few minutes to each one of you as you call us. We just want to hear from you. Have we obeyed this very voice of the Lord that is announcing to us on a daily basis, be it in the morning, in the evening, sometimes deep in the night, during the day, like today we just heard during the lunch hour, making sure that he comes to us and tells us, hey, you need to prepare. There is a difficult time that is coming. You need to prepare. You need to prepare because there's a difficult time that is coming. And when you look at what that voice has done to the earth, it's unbelievable. The destruction that voice has also brought to the earth, it's unbelievable, blessed listeners. Even the shocking prophecies that he has brought to the earth. Jesus is not radio, praise the Lord.
2: The Lord is in your answer.
0: Amen.
2: You are speaking to Emmanuel Kirui from Salgao Main Altar in Rongai West region. And Senior Ransom, what we are talking about here is very, very, very serious. Because if it were not for the Lord to send his two mega mighty prophets of the Lord, we could have been narrating other stories right here, Senior Ransom.
0: Very serious indeed. But you see, the Lord has really come out very, very clearly to tell us, to establish without a doubt that is his very own voice, Kabisa.
2: Yes, please, Senior Ransom, because whatever we saw, it was very shocking, very tremendous at the ministry headquarters. Melody Chonjor, who was raised by the Lord by just one command, when the mighty prophets of the Lord were all the way from Sao Paulo, almost 9,000 kilometers, Senior Ransom, that is very, very serious, very, very shocking, because I have never seen such a person who just comes and say, I see a cripple, and the Lord raised him from the dust. We are talking about a very, very serious thing that we have to fear the Lord. But now, that gives us a very big question to ask, that have we feared the Lord after seeing all these scenarios? Have we just embraced holiness? Have we embraced repentance? Have we taken it in humility? Or we are just celebrating scenarios?
0: That is the most important question. That have we really obeyed the voice of the Lord? Or we are just, you know, celebrating is good. Celebrating is a good thing. But then the question is, have we really, really obeyed that question, voice? And if so, where is the evidence that we have really obeyed that voice?
2: Yes, please, Senior Ransom, where is it? Have we obeyed? Have we embraced repentance? Now, after seeing all this, it has never happened anywhere else except here. We have seen, and many generations are desired to see such things, but they never saw. But for us, we have seen, we have been given the word. We have, that very great miracles of the Lord are proving that what the mighty prophets of the Lord are telling us are absolutely true. And are we believing? The voice that is raising

0: Okay, thank you very much indeed. Very, very serious, blessed people, as we continue. Our phone lines are very much open here in the studio. And remember that, beloved people, it's a very, very serious moment as we see the mighty, shocking, and historic wonders of the Lord that the mega prophets of God the Father have brought to us. I'm going to even sample a few of the text messages here that you're writing to me also, as you write to me here in the studio, blessed listeners, on this very, very shocking wonders of the Lord. Jesus is Lord. Radio, praise the Lord.
1: Praise the Lord, Senior Ransom.
0: Amen.
1: Amen, please. We are speaking with Bishop Charles Onen, coming from this end of Kakuma refugee camp, Senior Ransom. What a tremendous moment on how incomparable, Senior Ransom, that we have entered into, when finally the Lord has caught up with us, you know, in his mission of beckoning this generation for eternity. Senior Ransom, we have seen the dreadful ministration of the two mega prophets, you know, when we take it from the recent powerful accountability report, you know, service when the North Sea region appeared before the Lord in the military headquarters, and you see the established miracles, you know, of the blood of Jesus, Senior Ransom, by single decree of the tremendous blood of Jesus, Senior Ransom, we saw 32 classic cases of HIV, people who were positive, but by that decree, Senior Ransom,
0: yes,
1: the virus was deleted completely from the DNA, the blood released in Senior Ransom.
0: Amazing. Amazing is the word. That is very serious. All these people tested HIV positive, and when the greatest prophet of God the Father, when the greatest prophet of the cloud of God cast the virus that causes HIV AIDS, Bishop Onen, the eternal blood of Jesus struck the virus in the blood of an entire family and deleted it. This astronomical establishment of the eternal authority of the eternal blood of Jesus has never ever been seen in the church landscape. Bishop Onen, for the Lord God Almighty, Jehovah Yahweh, even to bring us his mightiest, most dreadful prophets of the Old Testament and allow them to operate in such a protocol by merely cursing the virus that causes HIV AIDS, and the terrible virus obeys with zero contact, that is very, very powerful, Bishop Onen. The question then becomes, whose voice was that cursing the HIV AIDS virus? Because, as we all know, the voice of mere mortal man cannot, and I repeat, cannot delete HIV AIDS virus. And we are talking here about a virus that has no cure, no medicine, no vaccine, no remedy. We are talking here about a virus that has totally devastated mankind and ravaged the whole earth and totally defeated mankind, Bishop Onen. Only the most terrible, most authoritative voice of God the Father, Jehovah Yahweh himself, can curse the virus that causes HIV AIDS and the virus faithfully obey and submit to that voice. The message is now very, very clear. The message is now very, very clearly written up in the sky for all to see and read. We can all see now clearly that God the Father, Jehovah Elohim, is saying that that is my voice going across the whole earth. Please, please, please, listen to him if at all you want to enter heaven. Therefore, Bishop Onen, when the greatest prophets of the cloud of God cast the virus that causes HIV AIDS, the eternal blood of Jesus struck the virus in the blood of an entire family and deleted it. There is a serious message that God the Father is relaying to us as a generation, the Burst AI generation. The Lord knows that when HIV AIDS virus obeys this voice,

0: Are you now ready? If the rapture happened today and now, will you make it? Have you seen all these most tremendous doings of God that accompany this voice commanding from Sao Paulo and Chemchore, totally crippled African cripple, born totally crippled from birth on the soil and the sand or the dust of the earth, gets up and walks away until today? Just about 3 weeks ago, and Chemchore is walking normally as though she was never crippled at all. Have we obeyed the voice of the Lord, the voice of the Lord God? Remember, today there are no shortcuts here, because when the pagan Egyptian king called Pharaoh heard that voice saying that a famine is coming, the pagan atheist king obeyed. And when he obeyed the tremendous voice of Yahweh, his conduct changed. He obeyed, and the conduct of the entire Egypt changed. Large wheat silos and stores were built, and everybody in Egypt began to prepare for the famine, growing large farms of wheat and harvesting large amounts of grain and storing in the silos and the stores in preparation for the difficult times coming. And that change of conduct after listening to this voice is what saved Egypt and saved the house of Jacob and saved the world. Therefore, no shortcuts today. Have you obeyed this most tremendous voice? Remember that even in our age, in this generation, this voice of God has pronounced himself even today, this afternoon during the lunch hour bread. This voice has pronounced in our days that there is a very difficult, terrible time coming just ahead of us here. Have you obeyed? And what is the evidence that you have obeyed? Have you begun preparing for the difficult time that is coming, Bishop Onen?
1: Sina Remson, that is a serious a question right there, Sina Remson, that brings repentance literally and openly, vastly, Sina Remson, because as you are putting right, Sina Remson, this generation has nothing at all as an excuse, you know, before the Lord, that they never saw or heard. Because Sina Remson, just taking that serious example from the Bible, you know, a pagan king, which I on end personally take as a serious rebuke to us as a people, as a generation, to me personally. Because in a ransom, when you just take that pagan king, you know, when you literally look at the warning that he was given, in a ransom, it never took 2 months, about a week. It was just 2 times warning. And you know, Sina Remson, it was in a time when there was nothing like a miracle that happened. Remember, this is a pagan king who did not believe in God. You know? He was an idolater. You know, he worshipped an idol. In this idolatry, Sina Remson, when he was warned 2 times, in his paganism, in his atheism, Sina Remson, he was very sharp enough, you know, to really eat unto the instruction, you know, that came out of the warning that was given to him from the dream. And as you put it right, Sina Remson, he obeyed, and based on his obedience, you see the very establishment, the manifestation of the obedience of the E to the warning through the change of his conduct. You know, he started mobilizing the entire nation into building silos, barns, you know, and a lot of agriculture, you know, was commanded to take place, wheat planting, because of the danger that was foreseen ahead, you know, told by one, the warning that was given to him by Joseph. And you see the entire change that was tangible, you know, really palpable, that you see that has come out of his obedience.

0: based on the fact that he was warned. And I really take it as I said, Alexander, as a rebuke unto us, because Tina Benson taking just the mere advent of the mega prophets on the church landscape right from the year 2004 and now, and we're still continuing.
1: Yes, yes.
0: You know, 22 years. Let's take the miracles and put it aside.
1: Mm-hmm.
0: Just the mere warning around Tina Benson.
1: Yes.
0: Ever since until now, you see the resilience of the message that they have been commissioned with. You see the consistency of the warning that they have been commissioned with unto us as a people, as a generation, Tina Benson. And the message has been the Messiah is coming. Repent and turn away from sin, Tina Benson. And you see, with that serious message, a warning has been sounded and trumpeted unto us. I see a day ahead. The judgment of God is coming on the earth. Right from the year 2014 until now, 22 years in counting. And it's Tina Benson.
1: Yes.
0: Taking that dust alone, the mere warning, and the time span that the warning has been sounded unto us, Tina Benson.
1: Mm-hmm.
0: You see, really, the rebuke, the justification of the pagan king in the Bible,
1: mm-hmm.
0: is justification in rebuking us as the people. Because, Tina Benson, we never needed the second warning. This is the way that is speaking to this generation, that has been speaking to this generation.
1: Mm-hmm.
0: It is God himself that has been speaking to us. And if at all we had submitted an ear to that warning, to the message, Tina Benson, there was nobody on earth, beginning from Kenya, that was going to remain behind. All of us would have been born again, including me and you, Tina Benson. And I think, Tina Benson, that was not really in his mercy. I was really repenting as I was hearing the kind of miracles, you know, the replay that you were giving, Tina Benson.
1: Yes, yes.
0: When now the two mightiest, most glorious prophets,
1: mm-hmm.
0: you have put up and decreed cast HIV virus. Remember, we are talking about the virus, Tina Benson, the condition that has become the third global monster. You know, the entire world with its sophistication, with the AI, you know, the world, you know, has been brought to its knees. We have been defeated literally, Tina Benson. According to the UN, that I want to look at the history, Tina Benson. According to the UNAID, it says that 44 million people have been buried because of this disease. And remember, this number does not factor in the villagers, those who have been in this village,
1: yes,
0: you know,
1: yes, mm-hmm.
0: who died. They never got the privilege to go to the hospital, you know. And all in that district, now we have a man standing beside the earth, and in the name of Jesus, in Arlington, casting that virus.
1: Yes, yes.
0: And literally, we're going to one family, one single family.
1: Mm-hmm.
0: Three total cases of HIV averted, you know, deleted from the blood, and now they are healed, living healthy. As no more human beings, no more ARVs, 14 years in counting, like I heard from that woman, Tina Benson, they just healthy. And Tina Benson, that is the phenomenon we have encountered when the way sounded the message, the voice of God sounded the message of repentance, only we never heeded.
1: Yes,
0: the Lord
1: yes.
0: again came in to really facilitate the message so that our hearts may be shaken.
1: Mm-hmm.
0: I think the Lord must have seen that we have been defeated, and if he was to do that,
1: yes.
0: he knew very well in the spirit of Tina Benson
1: mm-hmm.
0: that we would heed to his instruction. And therefore the question comes,
1: yes.
0: is that what we have done as a people? Tina Benson, have we changed? Literally, have you changed as a person?
1: Mm-hmm.
0: And I really want to say no, Tina Benson, and with much repentance.
1: Yes.
0: Because we have many cases that have happened, and we never needed more than one. I should repeat this. Only one HIV case is enough, Tina Benson, to really make us eat and instructions and obey the voice of the Lord. That is in the land to the redemption. And looking at that alone, you see that as a people, as a generation to the redemption, we have no excuse at all.
1: Absolutely.
0: And if these people, if us as a people, as a nation, never get it right to the redemption with the warning that is being sounded.
1: Yes.
0: With the instruction that has been given at us, just, you see the last one. We have heard just some hours ago when the mega prophet came live on air, you know, warning us of the judgment and some hate.
1: Yes.
0: I tell us, you know, if we don't get it right, in fact, this brother program the Lord is using to rebuke us and warn us, to really make a serious amendment, a tangible amendment, by really turning away from sin, repenting and living sin, and submitting to the deep voice that is speaking in the land in our ransom.
1: Very, very serious indeed. That's why these questions here that we are raising in this program are very, very important. It is such a moment we have to ask ourselves some very important and key questions as we see these tremendous, tremendous and most powerful wonders like what we have just seen, you know, at the ministry headquarters this past Saturday. These tremendous wonders, these mighty, mighty healings of HIV and AIDS, Bishop Onen.
0: Sister Renson, we must really heed to this instruction, to the voice that is speaking in the land. Sister Renson, this miracle that we are seeing, sometimes we may not understand the message that it is they are speaking unto us. Because Sister Renson, when you take the biblical perspective of this, even as I really go into with deep repentance, at one point when our Lord Jesus, when you go to the book of John chapter 4 verse 4 days in our ransom, at one point when he was doing his ministration, he was, you know, the landscape, continuing with ministration in our ransom, he came out very clearly rebuking us, rebuking the entire earth, you know, the people who have been created by God. Remember, we do not need the miracle to eat under the Lord based on the blueprint of God's creation. We are a creator. And our Lord Jesus Christ himself, when he was walking on the earth, you know, Renton,
1: yes,
0: he really warned us. And you know, Renton, just a paraphrase of that scripture, he came very clearly and said, this generation, this unbelieving generation needs a miracle for them to believe. You know, they, unless they see the signs and wonders, they will not believe.
1: Oh, yes.
0: And from there, clearly, you know, Anton, you see that this miracle that we see, we do not deserve it. First of all, in the first point, we do not need this miracle to really obey the Lord. But you see, in the chamber of this glory in heaven, you know, his love upon us came unto us through our Lord Jesus, and that's really power. The power is birthed in our Anton. That in the instruments may be even through this miracle. In other words, in our lesson, this miracle that we see, if we don't get it right, it came as a judgment upon us.
1: Yes.
0: In our lesson.
1: Very, very serious. Very, very serious indeed, Bishop Onen. But have we really obeyed this most tremendous voice of the Lord God himself? Have we really obeyed this most tremendous voice of the Lord God himself? Are we now holy? If we say that we have obeyed this voice, Bishop Onen, if we say that we have obeyed this voice and that we have now changed and become holy, then do we really know what it means to be holy? I said that today there are no shortcuts. Are we aware that living a holy Christian life means being set apart for God, shaped by his character and guided by his spirit rather than by worldly patterns? It is not a way to earn God's love or salvation, but a natural grateful response to the grace already given through Jesus Christ. If we say that we have obeyed this voice and that we are now holy, are we really aware? Are we really aware of the core meaning of holiness is, a total separation from this immoral, filthy world and turning to God by completely turning away from sin and dedicating our time, thoughts, and actions to pleasing God, Yahweh alone. If we say we have obeyed this voice of Yahweh, Bishop Onen, if we say that we have obeyed this voice of Yahweh, then are we aware that we should have already dressed ourselves in a new identity? And are we aware that repentance and holiness in our lives, after listening to this tremendous voice of the Lord God, should have changed us into a new identity? And that the new identity should have caused us to recognizing ourselves through Christ as a new creation, dead to sin and the corrupt sinful nature, and then subsequently alive to God. Are we now dead to the sinful nature? Bishop Onen, I say that today, in your most favorite daily revival, daily afternoon revival program, there are no shortcuts today. I want the real thing, something substantive, no uvumi, no rumors. I want to know, has this voice changed you? And the evidence is, are you now holy? And if you say you are holy, then are you aware that holiness means a life of progressive spiritual growth, no stagnation, and becoming more like Jesus day by day through the ongoing work of the Holy Spirit, the sanctification? And are we aware that the practical steps to live a holy life include staying constantly in the Word, read, memorize, and meditate on the Bible daily to align your mind and decision with God's truth, relying on the Holy Spirit, asking the Spirit for daily power to resist temptation, overcome fleshly appetites, and obey God's will, guarding your mind and speech, avoid foolish or godless talk, fill your thoughts with things that honor God, and respond with patience and kindness, confessing and keeping moving, and you know, confessing and keep moving. When you stumble, do not quit. Confess your sins honestly and trust in God's ongoing grace and forgiveness. Walking in community, surround yourself with fellow believers who encourage you, hold you accountable, and build you in faith, and build you in the faith, Bishop Onen.
0: Sina Renson, it is a serious question that brings out repentance for me personally, Sina Renson, because, Sina Renson, if we were to live to the standard of these miracles we have seen, Sina Renson, as you have enlisted it all, I want to tell you, Sina Renson, that holiness would have been seen open and clearly. It is light that you can see, Sina Renson. And it is very true, as a people, as a person, individual, I just want to individualize this, you know, personalize this on me as a person, because I have been exposed a lot to the visitation of God. You know, there's nothing that I have not seen as a person. There's nothing that I can say, you know, I can a little bit, you know, have an eye in that, because I've not known, I've seen everything. The instruction of the Lord has been very clear, day and night, you know, unto us as a people. I have heard it with my ears, you know, as a person, as a Christian, and also as a pastor, you know, Renson. The Lord God has withheld nothing from us, you know, that we can claim that, you know, we have not had it. It is still remaining with Him. Then we can take it as an excuse for us to continue in weakness, you know, pursuing the fleshly desires, the wickedness of this world, Sina Renson. And that's why I just want to repent so much, because it is very clear that we have fallen. We have not done as the Lord requires. I have not done as the Lord requires in our instance. And today, surely enough, the truth has caught up with us, because living this life, looking at the current situation that has right now in our instance, you see, look at the current condition of the church, you know, the way we are behaving, the current generation we are behaving. When the Lord is visiting with us, you know, we remember we are talking about a revival, the record revival. The revival that many holy people, you know, of the Old Testament really aspire to live in, to really witness, to partake of. But even in our second of such a time, they never got the Lord. God only allowed them to see people like Isaiah. They only saw it as eyes. They only saw it and they commented in the Bible. And yet, we as a people, as a generation, we have been loved in some glory. We have been given this privilege in our nation. And yet, when you look at our conduct, there's nothing at all that can really establish that we have taken the heed that these miracles are calling from us. You know? Remember the miracles when the cripple walked in our nation, it exuded the holiness of God and us. When the miracles happen, it must cause us to live in the fear of God. To really make sure even our decision might be aligned to the will of the Lord. You know, that in our blessings, you know, it must please God. In our conduct, the way we speak, you know, the way we interact with people, even our accompaniment, you know, our companions, it must be dictated by the holiness of God that comes from this miracle. But is that what you see currently? It is a no. That's why I repent so much, because if we were to heed under this instruction, and if we were to obey the voice that is speaking in the land, the voice that when it speaks a single decree, HIV, a serious global monster that has brought the entire world on its knees in our instance, we will not see even homosexuality ongoing right now. We will not see, you know, tight choices and sucking choices. There's fornication going right now. We will not see masturbation, you know, pornography ongoing right now in our instance.
1: Oh, yes.
0: Indeed, we really stand judged as a people. And the Lord is saying that now there is still time, there is still don't. I really repent as I bless the Lord for this privilege in our nation. Because when you think like this, it really brings out the responsibility of repentance, not small, but in earth. Because we do not know what is coming to take place after a minute from now, after 30 seconds from now in our nation. Indeed, we must repent. We have not heeded. If you ask me in our nation that I haven't seen these miracles, I will obey the voice. Have I on end submitted and repented God by repenting and turning away from sin? The answer is no, sinner and son. And I want to repent and call everybody. The Lord is saying we must repent and leave sin.
1: Yes.
0: I hear this word. Because that is the only message that is coming from these miracles we have seen, sinner and son. That the boys have been commissioned in the land. The voice of God himself, the two mightiest, most glorious prophets in our nation. He is speaking on the church landscape of Eastern to the entire generation. It doesn't matter where you come from. It doesn't need a person to be educated, you know, to be literate, to really understand that this voice is what even a toddler, even a child, once he or she sees the miracle, is able to call me, I mean, to really to understand it, to really perceive it, and no, this is your man, this is God himself. And that's why, you know, Nelson, I really want to repent so much, because if we don't get it right, if I finally don't get it right, based on this world's blessing, if you don't get it right in our nation, if the entire generation, this generation, if we don't get it right, it is very clear that our position in hell, it is going to be unbearable. We will not get the judgment that is ahead of us in our nation.
1: Very serious indeed. Thank you for calling. Thank you for calling, please.
0: You know, Rachel, I want to personally thank so much because I have seen the glory of God. My eyes, my wicked and the mortal high, I have seen the dreadful glory of God, the visitation of Elohim. So, and I always pray the Lord, really help me that I be witnesses, you know, Rachel. May my wisdom never fail me. May nothing ever withhold me behind. May the Lord really help me to really get it right, that I may hear and the instruction that these miracles we are seeing is giving unto us. And I tell you, I want to personally thank away the God of heaven so much for remembering us as a people, as a generation, for giving the privilege that we may be the partakers of this mighty, most glorious end-time revival, the revival that has been as a bliss on the entire earth through the dreadful ministration of the two mightiest, most glorious prophets. Look at the wonders that are happening, the miracles that are happening, to really soften our heart that have been seen in generation. We may heed under the call of repentance, believe the Holy Life. And we want to thank the Lord so much for commissioning to us the two mega prophets. So, I've been coming unto us. Even here in the Refugee Community, we have the privilege to prepare for the imminent kingdom of God. Thank you so much, Lord, for accepting to come unto us. Thank you so much, Senator Renson. This has been Bishop Charles Onan from the Refugee Camp of Kakuma. Back to you in our city. Thank you so much.
1: We thank the Lord Jesus for sending his mightiest, and the most dreadful prophet of God Yahweh to us as a generation to help us by coming to prepare us for the glorious return of the Messiah. Thank you very much. As we continue, blessed people, I'd also like to read just one text message here. This is Anna Musheru. You're writing from the City Mega Church, in Nairobi. And well, you say, it's really amazing how a generation has been visited beyond what has been written. And you say, beyond what has been written and also recorded in the Holy Scriptures, that a time like this, when an AI and homosexual generation has totally drifted away, we can be talking of 32 alive persons who are HIV AIDS patients in Taifa care, and their files have been closed by their own doctors. You open those files, and their files have been closed while still alive. And when you hear their narratives, you fear. You say you fear some fear. Okay, so you fear very much that you fear because you hear that some of them send a message. That is really true what you're saying, because it's really amazing, Hannah, like you're saying, that you fear because you realize that some of them simply sent a message. Some of them simply send a message, a message of a prayer request to the mega and the terrible prophets of God, whom even the HIV/AIDS virus cannot stand, simply replied it is well, like for Rebecca Mose. You say, like for the Rebecca Moses case that chased away death. You say, but are we really inwardly transformed, and the fruit of the transformation to be obedience to every instruction the voice of the Lord is speaking, like the pagan Egyptian king who was not a worshipper of Jehovah Yahweh when he heard and believed. And this was just a prophecy, he had not even seen it fulfilled, but he believed and changed his conduct, unlike Mrs. Lot who disobeyed and was swept away and became a monumental warning to this wicked generation. You say that as for me and my house, I choose to obey every instruction the voice of the Lord is giving to us, because the moment we understand the ancient prophets of God Yahweh, simply he came back to hold our hands and pull us out of God's wrath that is coming, we will be helped and focused on the evacuation they have brought to us here. You say, may the Lord have mercy on me and also have pity on me and help me till I see the glorious kingdom of God. What you have said is very serious, Anna. Very, very serious. And I really agree with you very much. It is really amazing. The wonder that surrounds this very glorious miracles of God Yahweh is quite shocking. You hear that someone had HIV/AIDS, and they simply send a text message, a prayer request that the mega and glorious prophets of God Yahweh simply replied, it is well. So you wonder, like, wow. You know, the mechanism even shocks you very much. It's a serious thing that we are actually looking at, as you are saying. I really agree with you very much. But you see, the most important thing, really, even me, really, we should be asking ourselves is, are we really inwardly then transformed and changed? You see, the evidence of that change should be the obedience to the instructions of God Yahweh, the mega prophet of God Yahweh brought to us, obeying, being submissive to that voice and listening to each and every instruction the Lord is bringing to the nations. Sometimes you have just to sit back and ask yourself these very key questions, blessed people. It's a serious thing that God Yahweh is doing here. Jesus is not radio, praise the Lord.
2: Praise the Lord, praise the Lord, Senior Enson.
1: Amen.
2: Amen. Senior Enson, you are talking to Bishop Paul Orwa, the presiding bishop of Nyatike region.
1: Yes, yes.
2: Well, Senior Enson, you have put it very clear that on this program this evening, there is no shortcut when it comes to whether we have obeyed this voice that is speaking to the earth right now or not. And Senior Renson, I want to say that it is high time that each and every single individual created by the Lord must now submit to this voice, must now listen to this voice, because the evidence of this voice are very clear all over the earth, from one nation to another, from one continent to another. The evidence of this voice are very clear. The writings are very clear on the wall. To begin with, Senior Renson, you know, when the Lord sent his servants, the mega prophets of the Lord, they came and they began to pronounce the gospel of repentance, telling this generation to repent because the Messiah is coming and the judgment of God is also coming. So we either choose repentance by listening to this voice and escape the coming judgment of God, or fail to listen to this voice and fail to repent, and then face the terrible judgment of God that is coming upon the inhabitants of the earth because of failure to listen to this voice that is speaking to the globe right now. Senior Enson, we remember very well.
1: That is very serious indeed. Very, very serious what you're saying. But then, to this tremendous wonder, very, very serious wonder of the eternal blood of Jesus, the mighty wonder of the healing of HIV and AIDS. For example, the 32 people that were HIV positive, 32 people that were HIV positive, and we saw them with our very own eyes. And the mega prophet of God Yahweh, these people have tested HIV positive. And when the greatest prophet of the cloud of God cast the virus that causes HIV AIDS, Bishop Oroa, the eternal blood of Jesus struck the virus in the blood of an entire family and deleted it. This astronomical establishment of the eternal authority of the eternal blood of Jesus has never ever been seen in the church landscape. For the Lord God Almighty, Jehovah Yahweh, to even bring us his mightiest, mightiest, most dreadful prophets of the Old Testament and allow them to operate in such a protocol by merely casting the virus that causes HIV AIDS, and the terrible virus obeys with zero contact, that is very, very powerful. The question then becomes, Bishop Orua, whose voice was that casting the HIV AIDS virus? Because as we all know, the voice of mere mortal man cannot, and I repeat, cannot delete HIV AIDS virus. And we are talking here about the virus that has no cure, no medicine, no vaccine, no remedy. We are talking here about a virus that has totally devastated mankind and ravaged the whole earth and totally defeated mankind. Only the terrible, most authoritative voice of God the Father, Jehovah Yahweh himself, can curse the virus that causes HIV/AIDS, and the virus faithfully obey and submit to that voice. The message is now very, very clearly written up in the sky for all to see and read. We can all see now clearly, Bishop Orua, that God the Father, Jehovah Yahweh Elohim, is saying that that is my voice going across the whole earth. Please, please, please listen to him if at all you want to enter heaven. Therefore, when the greatest prophet of the cloud of God cast the virus that causes HIV/AIDS, the eternal blood of Jesus struck the virus in the blood of an entire family and deleted it. There is a serious message God the Father is relaying to us as a generation, the Burst AI generation. The Lord knows that when HIV/AIDS virus obeys this voice, then we are automatically supposed to have been asking, what else then has this voice pronounced? Then this is supposed to have thrown us directly into the message of Yahweh they carry. Repent and prepare the way. The Messiah is coming. Be holy. That's why today, in our wonderful program here today, we are having an open mic day here today. And it is you that will preach to me. It's you that will tell me, Bishop Paul Orua, have we obeyed this most tremendous, dreadful voice of God? Are you now ready? If the rapture happened today and now, will you make it? Have you seen all these most tremendous doings of God that accompany this voice commanding from Sao Paulo and Chemchore, totally crippled African cripple, born totally crippled from birth on the soil, on the sand, on the dust of the earth, gets up and walks away until today? Just about 3 weeks ago, and Chemchore is walking normally as though she was never crippled at all. Have we obeyed the voice of the Lord God? Remember, today there are no shortcuts here, because when the pagan Egyptian king called Pharaoh heard that voice saying that a famine is coming, the pagan atheist king obeyed. And when he obeyed the tremendous voice of Yahweh, his conduct changed. He obeyed and the conduct of the entire Egypt changed. Large wheat silos and stores were built, and everybody in Egypt began to prepare for the famine, growing large farms of wheat and harvesting large amounts of grain and storing in the silos and in the stores in preparation for the difficult times coming. And that change of conduct after listening to this voice is what saved Egypt and saved the house of Jacob and saved the world. And therefore, no shortcuts today. Have you obeyed this most tremendous voice? Remember that even in our age, in this generation, this voice of God has pronounced himself even today, this afternoon during the lunch hour bread. This voice has pronounced in our days that there is a very difficult, terrible time coming just ahead of us here. Have you obeyed? And what is the evidence that you have obeyed? Have you begun preparing for the difficult time that is coming, Bishop Paul Orua?
2: This is very, very, very serious when it comes to obeying the voice of the Lord. Because, Senior Renson, as you have said, when the pagan Egyptian king heard the voice of the Lord and the instructions therein, then you see that the pagan Egyptian king listened and took that instruction very, very serious, and then they began to prepare for the difficult time that was coming ahead of them. And then when they obeyed the voice of the Lord that way, and then they prepared very well, when the time for the difficult time came their way, then there was escape route for them, just because of obeying the voice of the Lord. And so, Senior Remson, this generation, including myself, cannot play ignorant, cannot pretend and assume as though the voice of the Lord is not speaking on the earth right now. Because what the voice of the Lord have done in the land, in the church landscape, and the entire world, we have seen. Just as you have said, Senior Ransom, that there is no any mortal human being's voice that can delete HIV and AIDS, that can try to command HIV virus to submit and come out from the blood system of people. But here comes a voice of one, the voice of the Lord himself on the earth right now, confronting the virus and commanding the HIV virus to come out from the people's bloodstream. And the virus obeys. That one alone tells us that that is not a human being's voice. That is the voice of the Lord. Because HIV has become a serious pandemic all over the nations of the earth. It has brought many families down. Many homes, many gates have been shut because the members of families died of HIV and AIDS. There has been no remedy. The researchers have been working around the clock, 24 hours, looking for medicine, for a cure, for a drug. But until now, they have not gotten any cure for HIV and AIDS. But when this voice steps forward and commands HIV and AIDS, now in this program, we are speaking of one family whereby this voice deleted HIV virus from the bloodstream of the entire family. The entire family, both the wife, the husband, the children. And they are now HIV positive. HIV negative. They have been retested and retested again over years. Still turns out to be HIV negative because of the efficacy of this voice that is speaking to the nations of the earth right now. And so, Senior Ransom, we cannot see all this.
1: Very serious, very, very serious indeed. Like you're saying, no, not at all. Because if a human voice tried it, Bishop Paul Orua, if a human voice tried it, it would ask, HIV AIDS would ask, the virus that causes AIDS would ask, who is that? Whose voice is that? Jesus, we know. Paul, we know. Who are you? So, Deputy Archbishop Paul Orua, I agree with you that this cannot be the voice of man. I really agree with you very much. Because if a voice of a human voice tried, you to ask, who is that? Whose voice is that? Jesus, we know. Paul, we know. Who are you? So, Deputy Archbishop Paul Orua, I agree with you that this cannot be the voice of man, Deputy Archbishop Paul Orua.
2: Very true, Senior Ransom. This voice is not the voice of man. HIV and AIDS cannot listen to the voice of man. It has never ever listened to the voice of any man for over years until when the Lord finally sent his messengers from heaven to come on the earth carrying the leaves of the tree of life to bring healing to God's people from every place, from country to country. And Senior Ransom, you see, but for you to know that this is not a voice of any human being, I remember very well at one point the two mega mightiest, most glorified prophets of the Lord told us to all meeting in 87th stadia in this country of Kenya. Because the Lord had spoken with them that he wanted to heal his people. And so we began to mobilize, going from village to village,
0: mobilizing people, telling them that the Lord has spoken, that he wants to heal his people. Come. A meeting will take place on such a day in such a stadium. And people came. And then we were there with the doctors, you know, verifying every condition as people come into the ground or the healing or the service of the Lord. And many people kept asking us, as the men and prophet of the Lord come to this place, are they here? Are they coming? But we could tell them, no, they are not coming. They are just going to speak through the airwaves, through the radio. The Jesus is not radio. And every disease will submit to the authority of the voice of the Lord. And I remember very well, Senior Ransom, that we gathered in Omar Bay, in one of the fields there in Omar Bay,
1: yes, yes,
0: known as Governor's Park right now, mm-hmm, formerly known as, with this ground. And when the men of prophets came at around 1 p.m., and they commanded every disease under the sun to listen to their words, to the terrible tongue of the Lord, then in that meeting, without them gaining any contact, physical contact with anybody, he just simply made a decree from their residence in Nairobi. And that here in Omar Bay, the Lord touched one by the name Auma Owaga. And then Pamela Auma Owaga,
1: yes,
0: the Lord changed her blood. And from there, she went back to the hospital. After that voice had spoken, and she was tested and tested again, and until now, as we speak, right from the year 2018, Pamela Auma Owaga is still HIV negative because of this voice of the Lord that is speaking to the nations of the earth, calling the nations of the earth unto repentance and telling us that failure to repent ahead of us is terrible. The judgment of God is coming, King Aronson. Very, very serious.
1: Very serious indeed. I agree with you very much. Very, very serious indeed. But then Deputy Archbishop Paul Orua, have we really obeyed this most tremendous voice of the Lord God himself? Are we now holy? If we say that we have obeyed this voice, if we say that we have obeyed this voice, if we have really said that we have, if we can really say that we have obeyed this voice, are we now holy? If we say that we obeyed this voice, that we have now, this very voice that is announcing to us the coming of the Messiah and deleting HIV and AIDS, if we say that we have obeyed this voice and that we have now changed and become holy, then do we really know what it means to be holy? And I say that today there are no shortcuts, Deputy Archbishop Paul Orua. Are we aware that living a holy Christian life means being set apart for God, shaped by his character and guided by his spirit rather than by worldly patterns? It is not a way to earn God's love or salvation, but a natural grateful response to the grace already given through Jesus Christ. If we say that we have obeyed this voice and that we are now holy, are we really aware? The core meaning of holiness is a total separation from this immoral, filthy world and turned to God by completely turning away from sin and dedicating our time, thoughts and actions to pleasing God Yahweh alone. If we say that we have obeyed this voice of God Yahweh, then are we aware that we should have already dressed ourselves in a new identity? And are we aware that repentance and holiness in our lives after listening to this tremendous voice of the Lord God should have changed us into a new identity? And that the new identity should have caused us to recognizing ourselves through Jesus Christ as a new creation, dead to sin and the corrupt sinful nature, and then subsequently alive to God. Are we now dead to the sinful nature? As I say it today, I say that today, in your most favorite daily afternoon revival program, that there are no shortcuts. Today I want the real thing, something substantive. No vumi, no rumors. I want to know, has this voice changed you? And the evidence is, are you now holy? And if you say you are holy, then are you aware that holiness means a life of progressive spiritual growth, no stagnation and becoming more like Jesus day by day through the ongoing work of the Holy Spirit? Sanctification. And are we aware that the practical steps to live a holy life include staying constantly in the Word, read, memorize, and meditate on the Bible daily to align your mind and decision with God's truth, relying on the Holy Spirit? Ask the Spirit for daily power to resist temptation, overcome fleshly appetites, and obey God's will. Guarding your mind and speech, avoid foolish or godless talk. Fill your thoughts with the things that honor God and respond with patience and kindness. Confessing and keep moving. When you stumble, do not quit. Confess your sins honestly and trust in God's ongoing grace and forgiveness. Walking in community. Surround yourself with fellow believers who encourage you, hold you accountable, and build you up in the faith. Deputy Archbishop Paul Ruaz, you are winding down, please.
2: Oh, Senior Nelson, that is now the big question I need to ask myself, and everyone else needs to ask him or herself, when after listening to this voice, because this voice carries the instruction unto holiness for the Church of Christ, for us to be able to escape the coming judgment of God. Because the Bible is very clear, Senior Enson, in the book of Hebrews chapter 12 verse 14, where the Bible says that seek peace with all men and be holy, for without holiness nobody will see the Lord. And this voice has again and again pointed to this generation of the church the need for us to embrace holiness in our daily life. Without that, no one will see the kingdom. So that one is now personal responsibility. It narrows down to an individual. So I must now be able to use this as a mirror to check on myself whether I have embraced holiness of the Lord in my life after listening to this voice. And also, as a pastor, have I instructed the church under my area of jurisdiction to also embrace holiness as this voice is instructing? Because, Senior Enson, now we know that holiness means to be set apart. So I need to ask myself, ever since I began listening to this voice, have I been set apart unto the Lord? Have I been sanctified? I live in a sanctified life every day, knowing that without a sanctified life, nobody will enter the kingdom of God. So this one is now an individual evaluation. I need to evaluate myself very well on this. I need to evaluate the standard of the salvation that I confess as an individual, whether this salvation has led me to holiness and to righteousness. Senior Enson, I want to say that I choose to obey every word that this voice of the Lord on the earth right now speaks, and to take every instruction of this voice of the Lord very, very seriously. Because without that, I know I might not enter. And this voice has warned us, but our head is bad. The Lord has used this voice to reveal unto us every secret. We are not in the darkness anymore. We are now in the light. This voice has brought everything unto light, that nobody can claim that I did not know, I never knew. No,
0: It is very, very vivid right now to everybody that yes, the Messiah is coming, and it is our time to repent and be holy. So I choose to obey this voice, and I choose to embrace holiness in my life on a daily basis, and also to instill holiness in the life of the church that the Lord has put under my care in Yateke region.
1: Very, very powerful indeed. Thank you. Thank you very much indeed, Deputy Archbishop Paul Orua. Thank you.
0: I really, really want to say thank you to our Lord and blessed Savior Christ Jesus of Nazareth for sending the mega prophet to come and speak to us on behalf of God and to prepare us for the eternal kingdom of Jehovah. Thank you. Thank you, Jesus. Thank you to God the Father for loving us and for fulfilling the scriptures where the Bible says that before the dreadful day of the Lord, you will have to send his messenger who will now come and restore everything, that Elijah would come. I thank you, Jehovah, and I want to say thank you to our Lord and our fathers, the mightiest prophets of the Lord, for coming to us relentlessly every now and again to prepare us for the kingdom of God, including this very evening during the lunch hour. They came to us with the instructions of God. Thank you, my Lord. Thank you, my Father. I really, really repent, and I ask the Lord, your God, to forgive me. And I ask you also, my Father, to forgive me where I have sinned. Over to you in the studio, Senior Emerson. This has been Bishop Paul Orua from Nyatike region. Back to you in the studio, please.
1: Thank you for calling. Thank you for calling. And we really thank the Lord Jesus very much for sending his mightiest prophet of the Lord to come and help this generation by announcing the glorious coming of the Messiah. We also do congratulate you, Deputy Archbishop Paul Orua, upon your elevation, deputed by the Lord, Deputy Archbishop Paul Orua, all the way from Nyatike. Blessed people, beloved listeners, very, very powerful and very, very serious indeed, blessed listeners. How awesome, blessed people, and how powerful, beloved listeners. This has been your favorite afternoon revival program. How awesome, how powerful, precious listeners. And we will continue with this wonderful program tomorrow. But at this time and point, I just want to pray together with you that want to receive the Lord Jesus as we pave way for the sunset worship this evening. So if you're there, you want to return to the Lord Jesus, repeat this prayer after me and say, Mighty and Holy Jesus, Lord, today I surrender my life totally to you and repent of all my sins. I ask you to forgive me. And I ask you to separate me totally from sin and from every ways that do not please you, mighty Jesus. Mighty Lord Jesus, I ask you to establish holiness in my heart and establish purity in my soul. May you send me your Holy Spirit to quicken my heart towards the glorious coming of the Messiah, and keep me ready all the time as I wait for you, Jesus. From today on, I cross over from sin and death and into eternal life that is in Christ Jesus, and today I am born again. Amen. Blessed people, make sure that you now be baptized by full immersion if you have repeated that prayer, because you are now born again. You can always write to us here in our studios at the Jesus is Lord Radio on 0727-503030, and also on jesusislord.fmradio@gmail.com. We will connect you with a pastor that will even baptize you, blessed people, and continue to help you on this journey as we prepare for the glorious coming of the Messiah. Labda uko pale ungependa kumpatia Bwana Yesu maisha yako, mpendwa msikilizaji, rudia ombi hili nyuma yangu, sema: Bwana Yesu mkuu,
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Jina langu ni Renson. Asanteni sana kabisa. Blessed people, beloved listeners. How awesome, blessed people. This has been your favorite daily afternoon revival program. How awesome. How powerful, blessed people. This is your host. My name is Deputy Archbishop Renson Mefula. We will continue with the same topic tomorrow. Thank you.

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Very well, blessed people, beloved listeners. The time now is 19 minutes past 6 p.m. East African time. And this is Jesus is Lord Radio, broadcasting live from Nakuru here in Kenya on 105.3 and 105.9 FM, and also globally on jesusislordradio.info. Precious people, beloved listeners, my name is Victor, and after that tremendous afternoon program, precious people, beloved listeners, I now take this opportunity to highly welcome you wherever you are this evening, beloved people, precious listeners. 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Remember, this is our premier evening program here on Jesus is Lord Radio, your companion on the journey home, precious people, through the evening traffic and as you settle down after a busy day of hustles and the bustles of this life. This is a precious time, precious people, to quiet your heart, to renew your strength, and to turn your attention to Jesus Christ, our Lord and blessed Savior. And this evening, I've prepared a beautiful collection of glorious worship songs to help you, beloved people, lift your heart before the Lord in thanksgiving, in reverence, and in adoration. 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It is a privilege and an honor to serve you from our studios here at the Jesus is Lord Radio, broadcasting on 105.3 FM and 105.9 FM. 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But if you are already home, beloved people, precious listeners, just make yourself comfortable. Perhaps enjoy a warm cup of tea or coffee as dinner is being prepared, or a refreshing glass of orange juice as you unwind, beloved people. And as you settle in, allow me to honor you. Allow me the honor of ministering Jesus to you through worship this evening. Beloved people, as I've said, that I've prepared for you a wonderful playlist of worship songs that will minister Jesus to you and encourage your heart, refresh your spirit, and draw you closer to our Lord and our blessed Savior, Jesus Christ. Once again, my name is Victor, and I'm deeply privileged and honored to be your host. Welcome very much, precious people, beloved listeners, to your sunset worship program. Beloved people, let us worship the Lord Jesus together as we begin in this wonderful program and as we continue, precious people, beloved listeners. As we sail together till the end, welcome on board.

it was a century ago that you came to America and you visited us in places like Azusa Street, Topeka, Kansas. Lord, you came with a fresh breath of your spirit.

Oh yes, visit us, oh Lord. Come, Lord Jesus, come. Precious people, beloved listeners, as we continue to worship, remember, you can share with me how the worship is reaching out to you and ministering Jesus this blessed evening. And also, as you also share with me the take-home points from the message, the serious message that the two mightiest, most dreadful, and the most glorified prophets of the Lord Jehovah Yahweh brought to us on Saturday, when the church from North Rift went before the Lord to present the revival report. Beloved people, precious listeners, we had an opportunity to sit down with our notebooks, with our pens, and with our Bibles, and we fed direct from the Lord Himself. And also today, precious people, we had a wonderful privilege to listen to the lunch hour bread when the two mightiest, most dreadful, and the most glorified prophets of the Lord Jehovah Yahweh came live on air here with such a special teaching. Write to me here on 0727 503030. That is my SMS line here in the studio. You can also send an email via jesusislord.fmradio@gmail.com. And as we continue to worship the Lord, beloved people, precious listeners, I'll be sampling your text messages and your emails.

of God, Jesus Christ, our Lord and our blessed Savior, the one who walked a covenant walk, precious people, beloved listeners, when Abraham slaughtered the animals and he slept, and then he saw someone walking with a torch, a burning torch, beloved people. Kumbe, it was our Lord and our blessed Savior, Jesus Christ, who was making a covenant on our behalf, because we as mankind, we could not be able to make a covenant, to cut a covenant with the Lord God Almighty. It required God, the perfect God, to come and make a covenant with a perfect God, beloved people. And our Lord and our blessed Savior Jesus Christ, he took upon himself that initiative, and he came down and he made a covenant on our behalf. What a wonderful and a worthy Lamb of God, Jesus Christ. I've received here your message. This is Lennox Isusa from KMTC Masoriot. You say the sunset worship is really blessing your heart this evening as you meditate. The wonder-working power of the blood of Jesus Christ that has remembered us as a generation. You say you take this opportunity to appreciate God Almighty for sending his mightiest, most glorious prophets to come and restore hope to us as a generation. And this, you say, and bring this powerful revival. You say, even as you meditate on the powerful lunch hour bread that the Lord really brought to us during the lunch hour session, you say, what an awakening message to this generation, that for sure this is the hour to take hold of our salvation and make resolution to remain holy so that we may be glorified like Christ Jesus. You say your prayer and the cry of your heart this evening is to live in Christ-like life so that you may enter the kingdom of God when the Messiah comes. Thank you so much, Lennox Isusa from KMTC in Mosoriot. Thank you indeed. I've also received here your message as we worship the Lord this evening. This is Pastor Enoch Baraka writing from the City Mega Church at Nairobi, KMTC. You say that you are tuned in from your hostel this evening after a long day of classes at a time when we have seen how the Lord has constantly guided us as the church. Because you say from the last Saturday message you learned that Christianity is a call to live like Christ Jesus, and the Lord encouraged us to have an heavenly perspective because he will glorify us. You say may the Lord really help you to abide on the ordinances of the Lord and to prepare well for the kingdom of the Messiah. Thank you so much. Thank you indeed. That is Pastor Enoch Baraka writing from Nairobi KMTC, and also a member in the City Mega Church. Thank you very much. Keep on writing to me here, precious people, beloved listeners, as we continue to worship the Lord, and I'll be sampling your text messages, your emails, and also your WhatsApp messages. But what a privilege that the Lord has given unto us as a generation to live to see the ministration of the mega prophets of the Lord.

0: I see right here on the line I have the National Coordinator, Senior Deputy Archbishop, Dr. Festus Mutai. Mpendwa msikilizaji, tunapoendelea kumwabudu Bwana jioni ya leo, basi hapa kwenye line ninaona ninaye mshirikishi wa kitaifa, naibu askofu mkuu mwandamizi, Daktari Festus Mutai. Praise the Lord, please the National Coordinator, Senior Deputy Archbishop, Dr. Festus Mutai.
1: Praise the Lord, Senior Pastor Victor.
0: Praise the Lord, welcome so much. You are live on air, please.
1: Thank you so much. Pastor Victor, I know that you are following. Are you getting me, Pastor Victor?
0: Yes, please, Senior Deputy Archbishop, I'm getting you loud and clear, please.
1: Yes, please, Pastor Victor, as the National Council of Bishops, we have been following the radio and that song by Terry McAlmon that says, "Visit us, we want you as the National Council of Bishops to replay it for us." The song that says, "Visit us" by Terry McAlmon, as the National Council of Bishops, we are asking you, Pastor Victor, to replay that song for us. And Pastor Victor, as that song is playing, we want you to know, Pastor Victor, that a special committee has been formed within the National College and Council of Bishops. And this special committee is specifically tasked and mandated on purging the radio, to clean up the radio and ensure that the service that is being offered on that holy radio is honorable. Because, as we are aware, the servants of the Lord, the two mega, the most glorious ancient prophets of Israel, are leaving the land. And as the Council of Bishops, we have been observing and following that radio. We are all aware that that is the voice of the Lord, that the Messiah is coming. And on this matter, as the National College and Council of Bishops, we have no friendship, because we do not want the devil to form his house on that holy radio of the Lord. That radio is the only voice of God that is preparing the nations of the earth for the coming kingdom of God, the glorious coming of the Messiah. Victor, are you aware that the Lord God Almighty, Jehovah Yahweh, he will judge us if we don't honor the Lord in the way we run and serve in that holy radio? As the National College and Council of Bishops, you are aware, are you aware, Victor, that we have been following the way you are running that radio? And for us as the National College and Council of Bishops, considering the money that we have shelled to sustain you, for example, the way the song that we have just requested that you replay for us, the song by Terry McAlmon that says, "Visit us." As you are aware, that song you hear Terry McCalmon mentioning the Azusa Street Revival, you hear him mention Tobiko in Kansas. Pastor Victor, that reference that Terry McCalmon is making on the Azusa Street Revival and the Tobique, Kansas Revival is a reference of what happened a century ago. But we are all aware that those revivals, they died, and the churches are empty. Those revivals, they went to the tombs and went to the lake of fire. Yet right now, we are experiencing the greatest visitation, the longest running revival since in the entire history of humanity, since creation, Victor. This is the longest running revival that we are now experiencing today in the church. The revival that the two mega, the most glorious ancient prophets of Yahweh have established. Pastor Victor, we are shocked as the council, as we are following, because this longest revival that has been established by the two mega most glorious ancient prophets of Israel in this land is well known, is the greatest hallmark. And as that song is playing, you should be coming in and alerting the listeners, informing the listeners. For us, yes, we are not broadcasters, but we are aware that for you, Victor, you should be coming in and informing the listeners that we have the longest running revival that has visited the nation of Kenya, that has visited Brazil, and visited literally every continent on the earth, many nations. The revival that was promised by the Bible, and we can see the way it is unfolding, the longest running revival in the history of humanity. You should be coming in, Pastor Victor, and alerting the listeners, millions of listeners who are tuned in globally regarding this longest running revival that has thousands upon thousands of cripples that are walking. The more than 32 cases of HIV/AIDS that have been healed. But we are shocked, Victor, as the National College and Council of Bishops, that you are not helping the listeners. You are aware that if we don't act as the National College and Council of Bishops, and right now, as I have informed you, we have formed a special committee whose task is to purge and to clean up the radio. Because if we don't do that, we know that the Lord God Almighty is going to judge us. He will judge our families. Right now, the mega most glorious ancient prophets of Israel are leaving the land. the Messiah is coming. And for us as the National College and Council of Bishops, we do not want any friendship with anybody on that radio. Deputy Archbishop Ben Mungai. Praise the Lord, Pastor Victor.
0: Praise the Lord, Deputy Archbishop Ben Mungai.
1: Put me live on air.
0: Please, welcome so much. You are live on air loud and clear, please, Deputy Archbishop Ben Mungai.
1: First and foremost, Pastor Victor, that song that you have played by Terry McCallman that says, visit us. We as the National Council and College of Bishops are asking that you replay it for us. And Pastor Victor, when that song is playing, Victor, we want you to know that a special committee within the National Council and College of Bishops has already been formed. And that committee is tasked with purging the radio, to clean up the radio, and to purify that radio, and to ensure that the service of the Lord is up to date. Because, Victor, you know very well, the servants of the Lord are about to leave the land, to leave this nation. And we as the committee, the council, and the College of Bishops in this nation, we have been observing the way that radio is being run, and that is why we decided to form a special committee within the Council and the College of Bishops in this nation. Because, Victor, we have realized that this is the only voice of the Lord God Almighty Yahweh that is preparing the way for the glorious coming of the Messiah. Are you aware, Victor?
0: Yes, please, Deputy Archbishop Ben Mungai, I'm fully aware that this is the only voice that is preparing the way for the glorious coming of the Messiah, please.
1: And we don't want the devil to have his way or to have any way in the radio of the Lord. Otherwise, the Lord will judge us severely, especially we who are the members of the National Council and College of Bishops in this nation. The Lord will judge us severely to the lake of fire. At the same time, Victor, you know very well that a lot of money is being shelled, 80 for your upkeep and for the sustenance of that radio and those who are serving in that radio. Victor, you know very well that when you hear in that song, Terry McCallman is singing and saying, visit us, and is mentioning, for example, you hear him mentioning the Azusa Street Revival, the Topeka, Kansas Revival, and he's saying and mentioning those revivals that took place a century ago, more than a century ago. And you know, and we know very well, Victor, that those revivals died. They died a long time ago. And their churches are empty until today. Those revivals died and went to the tombs. And they went to the lake of fire. Yet, here and now, we are experiencing the longest, the most powerful, the most glorious, the most excellent revival.
2: courtesy of the ministration of the mightiest, mightiest, most glorious prophets of Yahweh. Yet, Victor, when I listened, I heard you play that song as though you are a salaried worker. As though you came to radio today to earn a salary. Like though you are a salaried worker. Yet you know very well that we have the longest running and the most powerful, the greatest visitation of our times, the most powerful and longest running visitation in the history of the earth, in the history of the Bible. Victor, that is the moment you should have come and said to our listeners that this is the longest running revival and the visitation of God is taking place in Kenya, is taking place in Sao Paulo, has taken place in Gaborone, across the nations of the earth. Victor, we are not broadcasters. We are not broadcasters. But that is the moment you should have come and said, blessed listeners, you can hear in that song, they are crying out for a visitation. They are crying and longing for a visitation. But for us, we have the longest running revival, the longest running visitation. Heaven has been commanded to open at one single decree more than 32 times, 32 rains. Look at that monumental visitation, Victor. Shouldn't that have been the moment? Now you bring that in and say they are crying for a visitation. But on this side, blessed listeners, we are experiencing the greatest visitation of the Lord God Almighty ever since he sent his two mega most glorious prophets of Yahweh. The cloud of God, he has been called and he has visited his two mightiest, mightiest, most glorious prophets. Cripples have been commanded to get up and walk away, and they have walked away in their thousands. Blind eyes have been commanded to pop open, and they're popped open. They are the mega most glorious prophets of Yahweh.

This is a must for us. Because if we do not, he will judge us. We know Yahweh, the God and the sender of the two megavos, glorious prophets of Yahweh. If we do not do this, he will judge us, and he will judge us with our families. At this critical time, when the mega most glorious prophets of Yahweh are about to leave the land, and we know that the Messiah is coming. For us, Victor, we don't want any friendship. Hatutaki urafiki yoyote. We don't want any friendship.

hallelujah. Begin just to ask the Lord. Begin just to call out on God now with me. Begin to cry out for the floodgates of heaven to open and for such a rain to fall on this land that

0: Lord. Just give your affections to him today. Give your heart to him right now.
1: I ask Victor, I take this opportunity to really and highly repent very, very much before the Lord God Almighty and before the two mightiest, most dreadful

The most glorified prophets of the Lord, the ones that have lit the most historic revival in the church landscape and in the history of the Bible that is running right now for 22 years, more than 22 years. I repent very much before the Lord, and I plead with the Lord to help me serve Him at par of the standard required. I deeply repent from the bottom of my heart, and I plead for mercy from the Lord. May the Lord forgive me, and may the Lord help me to serve Him acceptably. In Christ Jesus, I repent.

Precious people, beloved listeners, what a time and what an hour in the life of the church and in the history of the church, blessed people. But when this song, sung by the singer Terry McCalmon, a song of crying unto the Lord, that Lord, please visit us, Lord. But blessed people, beloved listeners, look on this side how we have been visited by the Lord God Almighty, Jehovah Yahweh himself, when he has sent Elijah, the mightiest, most glorified prophet of the Lord, precious people that have come to bring back God to a generation, blessed people. The glorious prophet of the Lord have brought us God, have stepped forward before the full glare of the whole globe and commanded heaven to open a whooping 32 times, precious people, beloved listeners. The visitation of Mount Carmel that he only did once, Elijah the greatest and the lead prophet, he only did once in the ancient days on Mount Carmel. But in this generation, he has stepped forward and commanded heaven to open a whooping 32 times, precious people. Isn't this the visitation of God himself, God the Father himself, to a generation? Precious people, beloved listeners, right from the moment when the glorious prophet of the Lord stepped into the church landscape and commanded heaven to open, and heaven instantly obeyed and opened, you can count them, precious people, beginning from Kakamega, the Kakamega rain, the Kisii rain, the Kisumu rain, not only here in Kenya, but also in other nations. The rain of the Holy Spirit in Venezuela, in Taiwan, in South Korea, Gwangju, blessed people, beloved listeners, talk about of Peru rain, Recife in Brazil, in San Felix, Venezuela, blessed people, beloved listeners, in Lagos, Nigeria, in Fiji, in India, blessed people, beloved listeners, in Catania, Italy, in Belém, Brazil, Abidjan, precious people, in Ivory Coast. Look at how the Lord has visited this generation, beloved people, precious listeners, non-stop. Indeed, the glorious prophet of the Lord have brought us God and have brought to us the visitation of God. While you see, beloved people, precious listeners, as this song says, crying, but hear our cry, Lord, visit us, Lord, visit us. Look at how we have been visited. Our cripples are walking. Blessed people, we have even lost the count. This year alone, from January to September, blessed people, the two mightiest, most glorious, and the most dreadful prophet of the Lord, the most transfigured prophets of Jehovah Yahweh, have raised a whooping 9 total African cripples who are pulling themselves on the dust, on the sand, kwa mchanga, kwa udongo, without electronic wheelchairs. And all these cripples, 9 cripples, blessed people, from January to September, the glorious prophet of the Lord did not conduct a healing service. When you hear the criteria in which the glorious and the mightiest, most fearful, and the most dreadful prophet of the Lord raised these cripples, you hear that at one point they came live on air here on Jesus is Lord Radio to greet the church and said, I greet you, Church of Christ, in the mighty name of Jesus Christ. Beloved people, and from those greetings, 3 total African cripples got up and walked away. You hear, when the glorious prophet of the Lord are in other nations, like recently in Brazil, in Sao Paulo,
And they came live on air here and said they have seen a cripple getting up and walking away. And in less than 24 hours, precious people, beloved listeners, Melody Chemchor from Kaptembwa in Nakuru got up and walked away. Beloved people, look at how we have been visited. We have uncountable numbers of the blind eyes that have been popped open. Uncountable number of the deaf ears that have been popped open at the decree of the eternal wonder-working blood of Jesus by the two mightiest, most glorious prophets of the Lord. Beloved people, precious listeners, haven't we been visited as a generation? Precious people, just the other day, on Saturday, from the ministry headquarters, when the church from Northrift went before the Lord to present a report of the revival that is running on in those regions, blessed people, beloved listeners, the revival that has been lit by none other than the two mightiest, most glorious, and the most dreadful prophets of the Lord, single-handedly. And in that service, precious people, beloved listeners, at the ministry headquarters, you hear that more than 30 classic cases of those that were HIV and AIDS positive enrolled on medical care, blessed people, beloved listeners, that now they are HIV negative.

Very powerful revival, precious people, beloved listeners, that the glorious prophet of the Lord have lit in the church landscape. As we continue right here on the line, I have

0: As we continue, precious people right here on the line, I have Deputy Archbishop Elder Washira. Praise the Lord, please, Deputy Archbishop Elder Washira.
1: People, it is important that those broadcasting at the radio, they should know that a committee, we have formed a committee to purge the radio. All the broadcasters should be serious on this assignment of the Lord, because we know, we are well aware that the biblically promised Elijah is walking on the land. And it's important that all the nations tuning in should know that they can get the message of the Lord here. So it's important that the message of the Lord be handled carefully and in a serious way, so that the revival that has been witnessed in South Africa, in Southern America, and the Latin American nations, they are able to tune here and be able to be instructed. So no, you should note from this minute on that a committee has been set to purge off those who are not serious and not those who are not handling the assignment of the Lord well. So all the nations out there that want to tune in here and get the structure of the Lord, they should find the broadcasting being done seriously, and whatever instruction they're looking for and the direction that the Lord is giving, they should find it here. So be aware of the, that from this minute on, that the BOB Council will be monitoring very closely to see how the work of the Lord is being handled. Thank you. Praise the Lord, Victor.
0: Praise the Lord. Welcome so much, please. You are live on air, please.
1: Yes, Victor, the whole nation, this is Senior Deputy Archbishop Benhams, and I'm calling you, Victor, because there are some issues I want you to get and get very well. Number one, you are aware that the Lord is removing his servants out of this nation. And Victor, it's only fair that other nations also be prepared. Because, Victor, heaven was not made for Kenya alone. Even the other nations, they must also see heaven. They must also enter the kingdom of God. Number two, Victor, you know very well that this radio is the only voice, is the only place where the voice of the Lord is now coming to the nations from. It's only on this radio. And it's on this radio, Victor, that the Lord has judged nations, earthquakes, pestilences. Victor, we have seen the judgment of Ebola coming to the nations from this radio, Victor. We saw the judgment of COVID that ravaged all the nations of the earth. You saw India, Victor. And you heard India being mentioned from this radio. You have seen the earthquakes that have destroyed nations. People digging their children out, their loved ones out of the rubble with their bare hands, Victor. It has come through this radio. This you know very well, Victor. And so that is why we want you to know here. I want you to know that the National Council of Bishops have been watching very, very keenly the way you people are running that radio. It's almost like you don't seem to know that from that radio, the voice of the Lord goes out to all the nations. You don't seem to know that. So we are watching this now very, very carefully. And our purpose is to purge that radio of the things that are being I mean, the nonsense that is being played around all about rape, especially because of the gravity of the voice that is coming out of that radio, the voice of the Lord himself, Yahweh himself speaking on that radio to the nations of the earth. So as the council, the national and the academy of the bishops in this ministry of repentance and holiness, we are watching very, very careful how you handle that radio, how you handle yourselves in that radio. And we are doing this because we must now, the time has come, we must purge the radio out of these jokes that you play all the time, as if all these years, Victor, you and your colleagues on the radio have not realized the opportunity that is given to you over that radio to bring in seriousness because of the life, the eternity of nations that are in, they lie on that radio. The eternity of the nations are articulated on that radio, but you don't seem to realize it. So right now, I just want you to know that as the National Council of the Academy of the Bishops, we are now watching very, very carefully you handle yourself there, because we must now purge the radio so that the seriousness, the dignity that is required in that radio is maintained. We are doing this because even us, as the Council of Bishops, the Academy of Bishops, even as we know very well that if we don't do that, the Lord will kill us all with all our children. The Lord will not play around with us. He will not forgive us. That is why, before the Lord does that, Victor, we are going to purge this radio. Let me give it over to Justin.
2: Praise the Lord, Pastor Victor.
0: Praise the Lord. Welcome very much, please. You are

0: Praise the Lord, Pastor Victor.
1: Praise the Lord. Welcome very much. Please, you are live on air, please.
0: Pastor Victor, on this serious matter of the radio, Jesus is Lord Radio. Jesus is Lord Radio is the only radio now globally where the Lord God Almighty is speaking to the entire globe. It is the only place where the voice of the Lord is going out to the earth. One time you see blessings being spoken through this radio by the mightiest prophets. And then another time you see judgment being spoken to the entire, to specific places around the globe. And you people in the radio, you are aware that God is not out here to do jokes. You are aware that God is doing serious programs with His mightiest prophets, and that we are now aware as the Council of Bishops, and now also to that extent, even all the listeners, that soon the Lord is going to remove His own servants, the mightiest prophets from this country. And that because of this, we are monitoring very, very closely how you people at the radio station are conducting yourselves and handling the work of God. I want to come again and introduce myself. My name is Senior Deputy Archbishop Justin Langat, the Senior Pastor of Sotik Main Altar and overseeing Sotik Region and Nandi County. And Victor, once again, are you aware that the Lord God Almighty is now in the process of removing His servants, the mightiest prophets, the ones who speak from God Almighty? And when they speak, it comes to pass according to their word, to the letter. We have seen them speak judgment to nations. It is through that radio that they have spoken 8.1 earthquake, and it came to pass exactly as was spoken. We have seen tsunamis being spoken across the earth, and they have come to pass according to their word. We have seen 8.8 earthquake spoken, and it came to pass. And now we are seeing as a National Council and College of Bishops how you are mishandling that radio, the place where the voice of God goes through the earth and everybody is tuned in globally. Soon, I want to remind you again, soon the Lord is removing the mightiest prophets from this land, because other nations also need to prepare. The gospel they have brought to the earth is the gospel to prepare the entire church across the globe. It is not just for Kenya alone. And so therefore, as you conduct yourselves in the radio, as you play worship songs in the radio, it is not just merely for entertainment and for relaxing and pushing time. It is also meant for you to come out and emphasize specific points that the worship songs are bringing out, that it may sustain the listeners, especially in this land. So as a nation, we are indebted to God. And as a council of bishops, a National Council and College of Bishops, we have now formed a committee to patch up the radio, because we are not going to sit back and watch this. We know God will judge us and even will kill us with our children And we are not going to wait until that happens. We are now going to be proactive and use the committee to patch up the radio. Pastor Victor, confirm that you have heard these instructions right now.
1: I humbly confirm that I've heard the instructions of the Lord, and I will endeavor to serve at par the will of the Lord for this golden privilege that the Lord has accorded me, a mere me, to serve, to live in these days, and to serve Him and His mightiest, mightiest, most dreadful, and the most ancient prophets of the Bible. I confirm that I've received the instructions of the Lord, please, with a repentant heart. Thank you so much, please.

0: was a century ago that you came to America and you visited us in places like Azusa Street, Topeka, Kansas. Lord, you came with a fresh breath of your spirit and it changed our nation.
1: Once again, with a repentant heart, I humbly confirm, I ask Victor, I humbly confirm to the Council of the Bishops, the Council and College of Bishops, that I have received the instructions, and I will endeavor to serve at par the will of the Lord. And I really ask and cry to the Lord to help me to serve Him right.

affections to him today. Give your heart to him right now.

0: Truly, we have been visited as a generation and as a nation, blessed people, beloved listeners. The most historic revival promised in the Bible, precious people, the book of Haggai chapter 2 verse 9, is finally here with us. And look at how the Lord has tremendously loved this generation, blessed people. That in us, the Lord has remembered his covenant of the book of Malachi chapter 4 verse 5 to verse 6. Precious people, beloved listeners, that promised before the great and the dreadful day of the Lord comes, the Lord will first send Elijah, the mightiest, most dreadful, and the most fearful prophet of the Lord, the lead prophet to prepare the glorious way for the glorious coming of the Messiah. Before we get back to worship, I read this scripture, the book of Malachi chapter 4, verse 5 to 6. The Bible says, "See, I will send you the prophet Elijah before that great and dreadful day of the Lord comes. He will turn the hearts of the fathers to their children and the hearts of the children to their fathers, or else I will come and strike the land with a curse." Blessed people, when the Old Testament was coming to a closure, the Lord by design, deliberately, he placed this scripture here. But what a blessed generation are we, precious people, that have lived to see the fulfillment of this promise of the Lord God the Father himself. And Elijah is finally here, beloved people, precious listeners.
1: Lord, it was a century ago that you came to America and you visited us in places like Azusa Street, Topeka, Kansas. Lord, you came with a fresh breath of your spirit and it changed our nation.

Truly, we have been visited, blessed people, beloved listeners, by the Lord God Himself. And look at how Elijah, the most fearful and the lead prophet, is operating with God, ministering with the dreadful shadow of the Lord God Himself. Beloved people, precious listeners, as we have just seen recently in Sao Paulo, Brazil, ministering also with the whirlwind. As we saw, precious people, beloved listeners, in Gaborone, Botswana, truly as a generation, we have seen the Lord Himself. We have seen God, beloved people, precious listeners.

0: song. Worship Him with us.
1: You deserve the glory.
2: Tremendous, tremendous, tremendous hour in the life of the church, beloved people, precious listeners. And even before we get back to worship, precious people, allow me just replay for you one of the most shocking visitation of the Lord when the mightiest, most glorious prophet of the Lord stepped forward and commanded heaven to open. And heaven instantly obeyed and opened. And there was a massive downpour of the Holy Spirit rain. Blessed people, beloved listeners, allow me to just replay for you, precious people, beloved listeners, one of the visitation that Elijah, the ancient prophet of Mount Carmel, has shocked this generation with, ministering in the like manner and in the same way, the way he ministered in the ancient days in Israel on Mount Carmel. Blessed people, beloved listeners, just one of the visitation of the open heaven and the reign of the Holy Spirit as we continue to worship the Lord. Listen in and hear this. And this is the prophecies and the fulfillment of the words of the greatest and the dreadful prophet of the Lord. Blessed people, listen in.
3: The Lord has spoken to me about the meeting that's coming up in Kisii. And He took me to Kisii. Then I saw a tremendous visitation of the Lord. And in that visitation, heaven opened over Gusii Stadium. And there was a massive outpour from heaven. So there is going to be a massive outpour from the throne of God Almighty in heaven. When the Lord brings me to the stadium in Gusii, the Gusii Stadium in Kisii, the Lord is going to open heaven over this land. There is going to be an open heaven. I have seen heaven open the floodgates of heaven, and I've seen a massive outpour of God's glory over Kisii. The Lord has spoken with me about the meeting that's coming up in Kisii. The Lord said that when He brings me to the stadium, He will now decree open heaven there, and rain will come from heaven. The heavens will open and rain will come from heaven. The rain of the Holy Spirit. These are the days we live in. These are the days of His servant. These are the glorious days of His right hand.

0: The Lord said,
1: Bwana alisema,
0: in a dream,
1: katika ndoto,
0: he said, as you go to Kishi,
1: akasema utakapoenda Kishi,
0: I now give you power,
1: sasa nakupatia mamlaka,
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1: katika ndoto,
0: and I told the Lord,
1: na nikamwambia Bwana,
0: I choose open.
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0: And he said,
1: na akasema,
0: you can choose to close heaven.
1: Unaweza kuchagua kufunga mbingu.
0: And not even one person will be healed there.
1: Na hakuna hata mtu mmoja atakayepona huko.
0: Or you open heaven.
1: Au ufungue mbingu.
0: And I will obey your word.
1: Nami nitatii neno lako.
0: In a mighty conversation with the Father of our Lord Jesus.
1: Katika mazungumzo makuu na Baba wa Bwana wetu Yesu.
0: The Lord is repeating the Bible.
1: Bwana anarudia Biblia.
0: These are the signs of this day.

0: tremendous, tremendous, tremendous hour indeed, blessed people, beloved listeners, in the history of the church. When the church of Christ, when a generation has finally been confronted with Elijah, the glorious and the dreadful prophet of the Lord, the prophet that ministered in Israel, blessed people, beloved listeners, on Mount Carmel, in the most fearful and in the most shocking way, in a most shocking manner, when he commanded heaven to open, and heaven obeyed instantly and opened and released the Holy Spirit rain. Blessed people, the prophet of Mount Carmel has finally walked in the church landscape and is here walking in our midst and ministering with open heaven. That is just a clip, precious people, beloved listeners, the soundbite of what the mightiest, the most fearful and the most dreadful prophet of the Lord did in Kisii when he stepped forward before the global rolling cameras, precious people, beloved listeners, and he spoke about a visitation that was coming to Kisii, the visitation of open heaven, beloved people. And when the D-Day came, when the D-Day arrived, blessed listeners, the dreadful prophet of the Lord, Elijah, the fearful and the most glorious prophet of Jehovah Yahweh, that behold the golden key, he stepped forward right at the altar and he commanded heaven to open. And even he shared with us the narrative and the conversation that he had with the Lord God Almighty himself, when the Lord asked him that you can choose either open heaven or closed heaven, and I will honor your request, and I will honor your plea, precious people. And Elijah, the fearful prophet of the Lord, chose open heaven, and it rained massively in Kisii, beloved people. Look at how Jehovah Yahweh has openly revealed and unveiled his glorious prophet in the church landscape and on the face of the earth in this dispensation and in this generation, that is a prophet who is working very, very closely with the Lord God the Father himself. What he asked the Lord to do, that is which exactly what the Lord will do, beloved people. He commanded heaven to open, and heaven instantly obeyed and rained. And it rained massively in Kisii when he just said, let it rain on us now. Let it rain. But let the heavens open and let it rain on us. And blessed people, beloved listeners, within a nick of time, heaven instantly obeyed and opened, and the massive downpour of the Holy Spirit, precious people, beloved listeners, that fell there at the Kisii Goosey Stadium. This is shocking, this is fearful, and this is dreadful, blessed listeners. And that is just one of the visitation and the shocking and fearful ministration that Elijah, the terrible and the dreadful prophet of the Lord, has stunned this generation with. From nation to nation, here in Kenya, from town to town, he has commanded heaven to open, and heaven has obeyed and opened and released the Holy Spirit rain. Blessed people, beloved listeners, what a most fearful hour in the history of the church. This is such a spooky time in the history of the church, when finally the church at this age has been confronted with the ancient, most fearful and the most dreadful prophet that walks closely in a close proximity with God the Father himself. And whatever he speaks, whichever request he presents before the Lord, the Lord is so much eager to answer and to fulfill it within no time, blessed people. For sure, as a generation, we have been visited. As we continue this blessed evening, blessed people, beloved listeners, I will also be opening my phone lines here to get to hear from you. Tell me, haven't we been visited as a generation? Call me here our blessed people, beloved listeners, on 0777-445850 or 0777-445851. These are my lines here in the studio. Blessed people, they are now open. Call me here. I want to hear from you. Aren't we a visited generation, beloved people? Look at the unbelievable miracles of the Bible that the glorious prophet of the Lord, the two mightiest, most fearful, and the most dreadful prophet of the Lord have brought in the church landscape. And blessed people, the Lord was so gracious. The Lord was so loving. The Lord remembered the church in a mighty way, that when darkness was looming in the house of the Lord and the agenda of preparing the ship, the church, for the glorious coming of the Messiah was no more in the house of the Lord, beloved people, the Lord was so gracious. He remembered his covenant and he finally fulfilled it and brought the ancient, most fearful prophet to come and purge the church, to come and restore the gospel of the truth, the gospel of the blood and the cross of Jesus, and to come and restore in the house of the Lord the power of the gospel and the power of the eternal blood of Jesus. Blessed people, but now you see, miracles of the Bible are happening in our midst. Cripples are walking, the blind are seeing, deaf ears have been popped open. Blessed people, beloved listeners, the dead have been resurrected, leprosy has been healed, HIV and AIDS has been deleted from the bloodstream of the patient, as we saw just recently on Saturday at the ministry headquarters, when just a sample of those that were HIV positive, a sample of 22. Blessed people, beloved listeners, that is a wonder. A sample of 32, those that were HIV positive, enrolled on medical care, and were taking ARVs. But the glorious prophet of the Lord, Jehovah Yahweh, intervened with the eternal blood of Jesus and decreed the power of the blood of Jesus. And the Lord deleted the virus from the bloodstream of the patients, precious people. And you hear now that they have lived for many years, others 15 years, others 17 years, others 18 years, without using the ARVs. Blessed people, beloved listeners, what a tremendous ministration of the mightiest, most glorious prophet of the Lord. Indeed, as a generation, we have been visited. 0777-445850 or 0777-445851. Jesus is Lord. Radio, praise the Lord.
1: Amen, amen. Jesus is Lord. Radio, praise the Lord. Pastor Victor.
0: Hallelujah, praise the Lord. Haven't we been visited as a generation?
1: Very seriously so, Pastor Victor. Very seriously so. That is why we can no longer yearn for any other. Because we need to see how heaven is in direct contact with the two most glorious, most dreadful prophets of Yahweh. The prophets of the rain and the cloud. The prophets who have combined the Old Testament anointing of God the Father and the New Testament anointing of the glorious Gospels of Jesus Christ, and is ministering with the God, the Holy Spirit, hata hivi majuzi tu, tuwakumbuka Roho Mtakatifu aliwatembelea pale Sao Paulo in a very, very fearful way in Bukoko Stadium 2009.
0: Yes.
1: Operated in that manner of proximity with God the Father. No wonder this is the longest running revival. This is the revival that is meant to awaken the nation. And you have seen the fruit of this revival. Because tell me, Victor, who is this one standing on earth here? Have direct contact with the Fire, he

0: and pray that I've given you, the Lord spoke to him and said, I've given you liberty to open heaven or close heaven. And that if you close heaven, not even a single cripple will walk. I. Kumbe hawa viwete ambao tunaona wanatembea hapa miongoni mwetu are the product of open heaven. And the beholder of that open heaven is Elijah, the most anticipated prophet of the Old Testament, whom the Old Testament could not be brought to a close until the administration was written in Malachi 4:4-6.
1: Yes.
0: I. This is very dreadful, Victor.
2: This is very, very dreadful and very shocking. Fearful at the moment, at the same time, looking at how the Lord Jehovah Yahweh has fulfilled the promise that he made openly in the book of Malachi chapter 4 verse 5 to verse 6 when the Old Testament was coming to a closure and there was quite a long period of silence. And then the Lord all of a sudden in this dispensation, look how he has turned this generation by bringing back Elijah the ancient, the fearful, and the dreadful prophet of Israel that ministered at Mount Carmel, he that went to heaven without tasting death, he that speaks to God, and God answers him instantly, Deputy Archbishop Cynthia.
0: Very, very serious. And let me tell you something, Pastor Victor, that can you imagine the prophets of the Bible? I discovered something unique this evening. As you are playing that visitation of the Kissy Rain and many other myriad of visitations that the Lord has used his prophets to execute in this generation, I discovered something unique, very peculiar, about this longest running revival. Do you know, Pastor Victor, that the prophets of old, the prophets of the Old Testament, they were wakati walikuwa wanatoa unabii, when they were being shown about this longest running revival, every prophecy, you look at the prophet, look at Daniel, he saw this long running revival. Look at Joel, they prophesied about this revival. It is like they were living in anticipation of this time when finally the Lord will bring his most esteemed prophet to sojourn the earth, operating with the Old Testament anointing and the New Testament anointing combined, executing the signs and wonders that are a reserve of the Trinity of God.
1: Yes. Yes.
0: That is very, very serious. You look at the prophets of the Old Testament. Let me call out one of them like Hosea. They were prophesying this time. Call out one of them like Joel. When he says, call another one like Haggai. When he says the glory of this latter house will be greater than the glory of the first house. Yani wote walikuwa wanaonesha huu wakati ambao hawa manabii wangetembea katika uso wa dunia. Because who is it have you seen operating? The narrative of this prophet is written intricately in the Bible. And if you want to see, you will see. If you want to see, surely you will see.
1: Yes.
0: Because even to see how they operate with the Godhead in a very, very fearful and tightly related relationship. Ni nani yule, who is it that can stand on this earth and at the same time be translated before the throne of God? And while the words of God are still very, very hot on their tongue, a totally total crippled over 11,000 kilometers away, here in Kenya, anainuka kwa miguu yake, kulingana na unabii, kulingana na amri ya hawa manabii, na kutembea na kwenda zake. 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
1: Yes.
0: That visitation of the Godhead when he visited his mega prophets in 2019 Jamhuri Sports Ground, that landmark visitation. Now you see when he finally comes, the Ancient of Days, when he visited only once in the wilderness, and now he comes in this postmodern era to visit his servants at the summon of his servants. You can see the universal repercussion. 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Boris Johnson hit by corona. Global repercussions. Woi, woi, woi, woi. We have been visited by the ancient prophets of the Ancient of Days. That is why when we see this happening, we must handle it with great care. We have been visited with the longest running revival. Very, very serious, Pastor Victor.
2: Very, very serious indeed. Thank you so much, please, Deputy Archbishop Cynthia from Ngumo, Philadelphia.
0: Yes, indeed. That is why I thought I should jump in. Because surely, surely, surely, you have reminded me of the Kisi Ray. How he came and in one meeting alone, katika mkutano moja, in one meeting alone, he changed the season. Not forgetting the many other rains that have occurred in this single generation alone. When at one point, they submitted the entire nation under one season of a rainy season. It does not matter if it was a savanna grassland. It does not matter if it was a desert. It does not matter if it is a coastal strip. It does not matter if it is the lake basin or the highlands. They were submitted under the authority of the words of their tongue. And that is why today, I choose repentance. Today, I choose honor. Today, I choose to submit myself to the workings of these two prophets. Even Jesus himself could not summarize the Gospels without showing the ministration of the two prophets. When he came with a very stern warning and said, if they will not listen to Moses and Elijah, even if somebody comes back from the dead and warns them, they will not listen by any means. If they will not get salvation through the ministration of these two most dreadful prophets of God, even if somebody will come from hellfire to warn them, they will not be saved whatsoever. Meaning the entire heaven has entrusted the most esteemed visitation to them that is capable of converting a son, that is capable of converting a hell-bent sinner into a heaven-bound saint. That is why we must honor them. For me, I choose to honor them very, very much. I choose to respect them very, very much. I choose to walk in the fear of God. I choose to repent very, very much. Back to you, this has been Deputy Archbishop Cynthia from Ngumo, Philadelphia, Nairobi.
2: Thank you so much, Deputy Archbishop Cynthia from Ngumo, Philadelphia, in Nairobi. Thank you so much. Indeed, the Lord God Almighty, Jehovah Yahweh, he came and visited his mightiest, mightiest, most glorious, the most dreadful prophet, the Jomo Kenyatta Sports Ground in Kisumu, after the prophecy that the glorious prophet of the Lord gave, that the cloud of God is coming, the Ancient of Days is coming. Precious people, beloved listeners, and yes, indeed, the Lord came and openly identified his mega prophets before the whole world, that this is the authorized agency the agent that has been sent to prepare the church for the glorious coming of the Messiah. This is the one that he is finally here walking in our midst, that heaven has sent.

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0: 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Asante sana mchungaji Josephat. Jesus is Lord, radio, praise the Lord.
2: Amen, amen, praise the Lord, Senior Victor.
0: Hallelujah, praise the name of the Lord.
2: Indeed, indeed, we have been visited. We have been visited. This is Deputy Bishop Alphonse from Port Victoria region. And Senior Victor, just listening to that very powerful worship by Terry McAlmon. Visit us, and you see him in that very powerful worship, mentioning the revivals, the Azusa Street of revival, and the revivals that he was mentioning, they came and they went, and then came the latter, the most powerful revival. The revival that God himself now decided when he looked at the condition of the church and he saw that there was no change at all. He looked at the message and the gospel that was being preached in the church and he saw that that was a message that really, really was leading a people into lake fire. And he looked and every time he saw people in the churches, for example, he see Terry McAlmont. They had begun singing songs and asking God to visit them, yes. Crying for the Lord to come and bring a visitation to them, and moving from one church to another, they were waiting for a visitation to come. But what a dispensation, what a time, that now the book of Malachi chapter 4 verse 45 came into fulfillment, and the Lord God Almighty decided to send the heaven's finest to come. And he decided to send the generals of heaven, the mightiest prophets of heaven, yes, to come and bring the visitation of God. Now tell me, Victor, what do you see? The visitation in Peru, the visitation in Boa Vista, yes, the visitation in Sao Paulo, the visitation in Kakamega, the visitation in the second place city, Lima, Peru, the visitation in Nigeria, the visitation taking place literally in the entire globe. Indeed, as a visitation, as a generation, we have been visited, Senior Victor.
0: We have been visited by the Lord himself, and I think the Lord is transmitting a clear message to this generation that the season has changed and the prophetic timeline of God has greatly shifted, and therefore we too, as a generation and as a church, we are called upon to shift in our relationship with the Lord God himself by drawing closer to him, by drawing closer to Jehovah Yahweh, and becoming more serious in embracing holiness and righteousness and preparing for the glorious coming of the Messiah, Deputy Archbishop Alphonse.
2: Absolutely, absolutely, Senior Victor, because looking at the time, at what time is the Lord visiting? At what time has the Lord decided that he himself has come to visit? I remember in the year 20, on the date of 22nd December 2019, when God himself came and visited with the servant, the mega prophet of Yahweh. And you and I heard very, very clearly. In fact, when you go to the YouTube and listen to the details of the prophecy that was summoning, that was calling God to come and visit the servant, the mega prophet of Yahweh. And then you hear in that prophecy that the Lord was coming to check whether the pulpit has handled it properly. Senior Victor, at what time did the Lord decide to come and visit the earth? At what time did the Lord decide to come and bring his end-time visitation and come and visit strictly upon his mega prophets of Yahweh? It was at a time when the church was lacking, there was nothing taking place.
0: Yes.
2: At a time of depravity, when the church is busy crying for the visitation of God, it was at a time of lacking, it was at a time of apostasy, it was at a time when the biggest fall was in the church, whereby the church was full of scandals. And then when you entered in the church, the type of gospel that was being preached was the gospel of prosperity, that sow a seed here that you may receive your miracle there. It was at a time whereby pastors, the so-called pastors, who and some of them had given themselves big name tags, they were calling themselves 80 apostles, 80 prophets, they had given themselves big name tags, the fathers of the nation, and they had promised us that God was coming to visit and that there were healings in the church. It was at a time, Senior Victor, whereby there were false miracles in the church. They bought people and they sat them on wheelchairs and they came and did gymnastics there, doing these things here and there. And then 80 calling upon the name of the Lord, and then 80 see a cripple getting up from a wheelchair and running from there. But thanks be to the Lord, when he saw this and said enough is enough, and decided to stamp out apostasy from the church, the lies and the falsehood and the false gospel, the gospel of prosperity, the gospel of the stomach, and decided to send his servants, the mega ancient, mega mega mightiest prophets of Yahweh, to come into the landscape of the church and single-handedly sing up Senior Victor. You see, it is very clear, you and I have seen the longest running revival.
0: Yes.
2: Single-handedly, the mega prophets of Yahweh, together with their God, running from nation to nation and changing the narrative, the narrative and the story that was initially in the church, stamping out apostasy and bringing in the visitation of God. Now we can see the open heavens. Now we can see the dreadful dark cloud of Yahweh visiting his servants, the mega prophets of Yahweh. Now we can see the mega, mega, mega ancient prophets of Yahweh ministering with a dreadful shadow of Yahweh. And you can see the physical touch of the dreadful shadow of Yahweh touching nerves and scratching them. And you can see people crying out in pain. Then I can feel the nerves being stretched. The physical touch of Yahweh, the physical manifest of Yahweh himself, and then touching cripples, and when in one continent, in Sao Paulo and Brazil, and then just mentioning a cripple in another continent in Africa, in a nation called Kenya, specifically mentioning the nation by name, and then you look at the details, and then summoning, commanding a cripple to rise up from another continent, and then you see the fulfillment of that very dreadful prophecy and shocking, shocking anointing. Indeed, the earth has been visited, and just as you say, it has come with a condition.
0: Yes.
2: It has come with an instruction unto us that this is the moment to treasure the visitation of God, to treasure the moment of our visitation, and that this visitation comes with us with a condition and with serious instructions, that this visitation is strictly for preparing us as a generation for the coming of the Messiah, and telling us very, very clearly that this is a moment to come out from sin and to uphold holiness, uphold righteousness, uphold repentance, and prepare for the coming of the Messiah, and to honor the messengers that have brought this mega, mega historic visitation of Yahweh himself, Senior Victor.
0: Very powerful indeed, the hour of restoration in the house of the Lord, the hour when the church has been inundated to the dispensation of the administration of the glorious prophet of the Lord that are ministering and operating with God the Father very closely in a dangerous proximity, Deputy Archbishop Alphonse, the ones that they minister with the glory of God, with the shadow of God. And just recently, as we saw in Gaborone, Botswana, the Lord God Almighty, the Lord upped his the mega prophet of the Lord and Jehovah Yahweh upped the game of preparing the church for the kingdom of heaven by the Lord again helping this generation to understand that he who is walking in our midst is so close. He even ministers with the whirlwind, Deputy Archbishop Alphonse. This is the moment that we need to be very vigilant and very serious on our Christian walk, because as you can see, the kingdom of God is coming. Thank you so much, please, Senior Alphonse.
2: Indeed, we need to treasure this visitation, the end time most treasured, most coveted visitation of the Bible, of the Lord himself. And when you listen, you just sit down and you hear that very, very powerful worship by Terry McAlmont saying, visit us, and then looking at us, indeed, we have been visited. We must treasure this visitation of God the Father. We must uphold the visitation of the God the Father that has visited his servants, the mega prophets of Yahweh. Now this is the moment to step out and reach out to people and tell them that the visitation of God has come, has arrived, and he has sent his servants, the mega prophets of Yahweh, to come and give us instructions to prepare honestly and very fast for the coming of the Messiah. I really thank the Lord God Almighty for having sent his servants, the mega prophets of Yahweh, to come and help us as a church and as a generation for the coming of the Messiah. Deputy Archbishop Alphonse from Port Victoria, and again I say, indeed as a generation, we have been visited. Over to you to the studio, Senior Victor. This has been Deputy Archbishop Alphonse.
0: Thank you very much, Deputy Archbishop Alphonse from Port Victoria. Thank you so much.

Eres el más hermoso. Por qui sobre ti la gracia se derramó. That song says, you are the most beautiful, you are the most desired, Lord Jesus, because upon you grace has been poured out. As we continue, I've received here your text message. This is from Evangelist Hannah Mushero, writing from the City Mega Church. I've received here your text message, and you say that it's really amazing how a generation has been visited beyond what has been written and recorded in the Holy Scriptures. But a time like this, when an AI and homosexual generation has totally drifted away, we can be talking of 32 alive persons who are HIV/AIDS patients in Taifa Care, and their files have been closed by their own doctors who opened those files, and their files have been closed while still alive, as we saw on Saturday presented before the Lord when the church from North Rift went before the Lord to present the revival report there that is happening there. And you say, and when you hear their narratives, you fear that some sent a message, and the terrible prophets, whom even HIV/AIDS virus cannot stand, simply replied, it is well, like for Rebecca Moses' case, and that chased away death. You say, but are we inwardly transformed? And the fruit of that transformation is obedience to every instructions the voice of the Lord is disseminating to us. You say the pagan king, the pagan Egyptian king, who was not a worshiper of Jehovah Yahweh, heard and believed. And this was just a prophecy. He had not yet seen it fulfilled. But he believed and changed his conduct, unlike Mrs. Lot, who disobeyed and was swept away and became a monumental example, a monumental warning to this wicked generation. You say, as for you and your house, you choose to obey every instructions the voice of the Lord is giving us, because the moment we understand that the ancient prophets of Jehovah Yahweh simply came back to hold our hands and pull us out of the coming wrath, we will be helped and focused on the evacuation. You say, on the evacuation they have brought us. You say, may the Lord have mercy and pity on you and help you till you see the King, the Lord Jesus, our Lord and our blessed Savior. Thank you so much. That is Evangelist Hannah Musheru from the City Mega Church. Thank you indeed.

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1: Praise the Lord, Pastor Victor.
0: Hallelujah, praise the Lord.
1: Amen, amen, praise the Lord, Pastor Victor.
0: Praise the Lord, welcome so much, please.
1: My name is Faith Ashura. I also want to begin by agreeing with you that yes, indeed, we have been visited. And the conversation that we are having right now here on radio is a very serious conversation. And we must not take it lightly. We are clearly saying that we've been visited for the sake of just saying it. No. We are saying it because it is true. And there is sufficient evidence of what we have witnessed as a testimony that the Lord has indeed visited us. These are not just empty words. They are not just the usual declarations where we are simply told, like in the past, we were used to being told that the Lord is here.
0: Yes.
1: And we are just expected to believe that yes, indeed, the Lord is there and just accept it. Even when you are feeling nothing, even when you don't feel his presence, you experience no presence.
0: Deputy Archbishop Faith Ashoya, your voice is fading away time to time.

0: Hallelujah, praise the Lord, Deputy Archbishop Faith Ashoya.
1: Amen, amen, praise the Lord, Pastor Victor.
0: Praise the Lord, now I'm able to get you loud and clear.
1: Okay, thank you very much, Pastor Victor. I was saying that we are really appreciating the Lord very, very much, and the discussion that we are having here is a very, very serious discussion, because these are not just empty words. When we say that we have been visited, they are not just empty words. These are not like what we used to do, the usual declaration we used to make before the Lord visited us. You know, sometimes we were told just to believe that the Lord was there. Maybe you're in church and you're told the Lord is here. And you're expected to believe, you're expected to accept it, even when you felt nothing, even when there was no visitation. But this is very different. The evidence, there is sufficient evidence, and we are witnessing these visitations. We are witnessing a lot. There is evidence enough to prove that the Lord has visited a people. This is different. We have indeed seen the Lord. He has come down and His glory is here.
0: Yes.
1: We have celebrated His glory. We have seen His glory. This is not a matter of mere words or emotions or human declarations. It's about what we have witnessed and experienced. That is why we cannot remain silent about what we have seen and encountered.
0: Yes.
1: We ourselves, we who are discussing here on radio, we are the people who have seen and encountered these things. That is why we cannot remain silent. And as you said also, there has to be a change. We can't remain the same after being visited, after encountering such serious, serious visitations, Pastor Victor.
0: Absolutely. We can't remain the same after encountering such a visitation. Especially when you understand what a visitation from God means. When you understand what a visitation from Jehovah Yahweh means, then that will compel you to position yourself strategically so that you may be able also to benefit spiritually from that visitation. Especially considering that the Lord has been so open in ministering with these two mightiest, mightiest, most glorious, and the most dreadful prophets. To an extent that he walks with the shadow of God, the mega prophet of the Lord ministers with the glory of God, as has been seen and recorded even on a cell phone. And even seeing the Lord God, the Holy Spirit, visiting the glorious prophet of the Lord openly. And everybody is able to see that such a visitation that was only meant for our Lord and our blessed Savior Jesus Christ, the Lord has used it, the visitation of the coming of the Holy Spirit as a white dove to visit His glorious prophet, to clearly point to this generation that, look, this is the one that the Lord has approved. This is the one that the Lord has vested on him the authority and the instructions and the power to prepare the nations, to prepare me and you for the kingdom of heaven. When we understand what the meaning of visitation is, Deputy Archbishop Faith Ashoya, then that will be an impetus for someone to position himself strategically in order to benefit from that visitation. And you can hear the message that is transmitted from that visitation, the message coming out, the message emanating from that visitation is that the Messiah is coming. Please prepare, because the Lord Jesus, He is coming back for a holy, mature, spotless and wrinkleless bride, Deputy Archbishop Faith.
1: That is true, Pastor Victor. And when the Lord God Almighty visits His people, that is a lot of love. That is the Lord Himself coming down to help His people, to facilitate us on this journey as we prepare for the coming of the Messiah, that we may be able to enter. That that which was difficult for us to achieve may be now made possible. And therefore, it is our responsibility, as you've said, to position ourselves strategically that we may partake of these visitations. And I wanted to say this, Pastor Victor, that we all are aware, taking an example of the church in Kenya, as a person here, I am aware, and we are all aware, that few years ago, it was completely a different story. We all know it. And we cannot forget where we came from and how things used to be. I say this because I believe only when we remember the past or where we used to be before the Lord's visitation, are we able to appreciate the fact that we have indeed been visited. And now, position ourselves strategically that we may partake of these visitations and finally, and also let these visitations change us, transform us, that we may enter the eternal kingdom of heaven. I say that things have really changed, and looking back, we really appreciate that you've been visited, because there are no Christian radio discussions of this nature as we are having today. There was no radio station that was having such kind of conversation.
0: Yes.
1: The conversations that we are now having here on radio right now are a testimony of how much has changed in the house of God, in the church. The kind of discussions that we are having right now here is a proof that the Lord God Almighty has indeed intervened, and everything changed. The Lord even changed our conversation. The Lord took over and turned around everything. We have been visited by God Himself. We have witnessed Him. Look at this visitation of open heaven. And the Lord allowed heavens to open and release the rain of the Holy Spirit. And it rained on us. We have been rained upon.
0: Yes.
1: The Lord released His rain and it rained on us. And I'm asking myself, but what was the meaning of this? That rain was not in vain. It was meant to prepare me. It was meant to strengthen me on this journey as I prepare for the coming of the Messiah. It was meant to facilitate me. Now the question is, it has rained, the heavens opened, it rained. The mega mighty prophet of heaven gave a prophecy. After giving a prophecy, it was fulfilled. It rained. We were rained on. But after being rained on,
0: yes,
1: have I changed? Did this visitation change me? The Lord did not just come to entertain me at a go to a meeting and then come out of that meeting saying that the prophecy was fulfilled. I was rained on, Apana. The Lord is doing all this to help me. When now the Holy Spirit, when I was rained on with the Holy Spirit rain, did it change? Did I allow this visitation to change me, to help me where I was struggling in sin? When now I was rained on, that was help that the Lord was extending on me.
0: Yes.
1: He was extending to me that it may now facilitate me to say no to ungodliness, to move more closer to the Lord, to have now a more tighter relationship with my Creator. So we are supposed to be disturbed even as we talk of these visitations and celebrate these visitations. It's supposed also to disturb us and cause us to ask ourselves serious questions whether these visitations have really changed us, have really changed you as a person, as we prepare for the coming of the Messiah, Pastor Victor.
0: That is a pertinent question that every individual must ask himself or herself, that how has your life transformed after seeing the visitation of God and after being part of this generation and the church that has been tremendously visited. I think the clear message that the Lord is transmitting to us and conveying to us through such a visitation, Deputy Archbishop Faith Ashoya, the Lord is clearly saying that time has now come for us to embrace salvation and to respond to the visitation of God by giving God, by giving glory to Jesus with our lives, in our nations, and throughout this generation. Because you realize that what this generation has seen, this is what our Lord and our blessed Savior Jesus Christ said, that many generations really longed to see what our eyes have seen and to hear what our ears have heard, but they were never given such an opportunity. But what about us? The Lord God Almighty visiting us openly and restoring joy and hope to our families at a time when it seems as though the devil was winning, at a time when it seems as though the enemy was winning. Because look how the Church of Christ became a laughingstock among the unbelievers, among the idol worshippers, among the atheists, as a result of the wickedness and evil that was being transmitted from the house of God. You could hear pastors, bishops have been caught in a lodging with someone's wife. The sermons in the house of the Lord changed and began to be sermons that only focused people on earthly things. How to live good, how to live well on this earth. How to get money to take your daughter, to take your son to go and school where or do what, or how to buy land. That was the agenda of the day. But look, when the glorious prophet of the Lord Jehovah Yahweh finally hit the church landscape and said, stop, stop it. Enough is enough. It is time to go back to the Lord. It is time to go back to the Creator. And they began to purge the church. The glorious prophet of the Lord began to disciple the church and to purge evil from the house of God. Immorality, lies, the love of money, nudity in the house of the Lord, and all of them, name it. Look how they have established the most historic revival in the history of the church. That they can come live on air and say, I greet you, Church of Christ, in the mighty name of Jesus Christ. And the next moment, three totally African cripples gets up and walk away. Where they can come from another nation, like what happened just recently in Sao Paulo, Brazil, when the Lord and his mightiest, mightiest prophet of the Lord are completely focused to the revival of Brazil, the Brazilian revival. But the glorious prophet of the Lord calling

0: and its attractions, and to fix our hearts on heaven, and to give Jesus the honor and glory he deserves, because we are a visited generation. What the prophets and the righteous men of the Old Testament, they cried and they longed to see, but the Lord never allowed them, Deputy Archbishop Faith.
1: I agree with you. Pastor Victor, our lives must now glorify the Lord after witnessing and encountering the visitations of the Lord. And we must ensure that we are separated totally from sin, because sin is so deadly. Just looking at, referring to what you just said here, that when the mega prophets of heaven came, they began purging evil and sin from the house of God. And it is true that we are so lost. Sin is so deadly. Because of sin, the presence of the Lord left the house of God. And when you look at all the worshippers, they seemed to be doing better than the church of God, than the children of God. Why? Because of sin and because of the fall that had entered the church. Sin is so deadly. But now, we, even the daughters and sons of God, did not even know how to put on. That even the idol worshippers would put on well compared to the children of God.
0: Yes.
1: Because of the fall, because of sin. But when the mega mightiest prophets of heaven were sent to us, they have been purging evil from the house of God. Until now, that is what they are doing. They've never changed their message. We need to appreciate that, the fact that the Lord brought us help. By the Lord sending the mega prophets of heaven to us, for sure the Lord came to rescue us. We were headed to a very bad place, but the Lord had mercy on us, and he brought us help. And now he's here visiting us. We have to ensure that we allow our lives to glorify him in everything we do. We will only glorify the Lord by ensuring that sin is not found in us. In other words, we are saying that this is the time to ensure that we separate totally from sin. And this is the time you have to run away from sin. Because if sin did what it did before we witnessed these visitations, then this should make us be on alert and ensure that we don't allow sin to creep in, because it can really take us back to where we were, and there'll be no redemption again. The Lord has had mercy on us, redeemed us, rescued us, but after receiving this truth, we know the warning that he gives us in the book of Hebrews. We cannot again allow ourselves to go back to the place where he took us from, the place we used to be before his presence came and changed us.
0: Yes.
1: We cannot allow ourselves to go back there, because it will be so deadly, and we will not find forgiveness again. We will not find mercy again. This is the time we need to hold on these visitations, hold on these revivals, and allow this revival that the Lord has now released upon us, released on the face of the earth, and allow this revival to change us. And Pastor Victor, I realize that the Lord is willing. The Lord is willing to help us, and he really wants to help us.
0: Yes.
1: He does not want anyone to go to hell. He really wants to help us. But sometimes the problem is that we who need help haven't reached to a point of realizing that we for sure need help. That point of totally surrendering to the Lord and allowing him to help us. I think this is the time now we need to go back on the drawing board and surrender our lives totally to the Lord, and allow these visitations in the presence of the Lord that is here now to change us, that we may enter heaven after witnessing all this, Pastor Victor.
0: Very serious instructions and the message emanating from the visitation of God, that he has come and visited a generation at this time when the Lord has sent his mightiest prophets to prepare a generation that had drifted away from

0: the ways of God from the path that leads to the eternal kingdom of heaven, that time has now come to go back to the Lord. Thank you so much, please, Deputy Archbishop Faith Ashoya.
1: I really want to thank the Lord so much that He privileged me as a person to live and witness what I'm witnessing right now, and even to live and discuss such serious visitations, and really repent of every evil and wickedness. The Lord has allowed me to see His glory, yet on this mortal, I'm just a human being. I really repent of everything and ask the Lord to help me, that after witnessing all this, I may work out my salvation in fear and trembling, so that I may not be disappointed at the door. May the Lord really help me. Back to Father in the studio, Pastor Victor.
0: Thank you indeed, from Shinyalu, Deputy Archbishop Faith Ashoya. You can also write to me here, blessed people, beloved listeners, as we continue on 0727-503030. This is my SMS line here in the studio, or jesusislord.fmradio@gmail.com, my email.

Ah, yes, I won't go back. I can't go back to the way it used to be before your presence came and changed me. I've received here your text message. This is Overseer Calvin Ron from Kayole. You say that the evening worship is really ministering to your heart after a powerful crusade and a powerful bus evangelism. You say this is a critical hour to follow every instruction being downloaded by the mega prophet of the Lord, considering how we have been visited massively. You say the cripples, the blind, the HIV and AIDS, and many other chronic conditions and diseases have been healed. You say all these are sufficient evidence, and therefore it is our duty to amplify the great works of Jesus to this generation in order to bring hope to the hopeless. Thank you so much. That is Overseer Calvin Ron from Kayole. Thank you so much.

0: I've also received here your message. This is from Josphat Korir from Kapkoros Altar in Bomet. You say the sunset program is blessing your heart tonight, and today you say you are privileged to go and evangelize to the students of Sinendiok Senior School over there in Bomet, and you say you shared the message about repentance, and at the end of the sermon, more than 50 students of Sinendiok Senior School went before the Lord in serious repentance, and then you led them to receive the Lord Jesus. Finally, you say you really thank the Lord very much for sending the two mightiest, most glorious prophets of the Lord that have come and have brought the visitation of God the Father himself in the church landscape. And for you as Josphat Korir, you say the desire of your heart is that you may endeavor to reach out to many more souls and to prepare well for the kingdom of heaven. Thank you so much. That is Josphat Korir from Kapkoros Altar in Bomet. Jesus is Lord Radio, praise the Lord.
1: Amen. I'm Pastor Victor. My name is Evangelist Hannah Mushiru. I am calling you from the City Mega Church. And yes, indeed, we have been visited. And visited in a very tremendous way. Indeed, we waited for this hour and finally it has come. We read in the Bible, in the book of Haggai, about the latter anointing. When we also read in the Bible, in Isaiah 19 downwards, the way the Bible talks about the new, the morning dew.
0: Yes.
1: Only imagine the way the morning dew will come and will help the church, the way the latter rain will come and mature the bride. We only imagine. In fact, we never even asked. Because our mind is so shallow and insane, we never even understood. But to see a generation, an AI generation, a homosexual generation that is counting the number of times it has been visited with open heavens and the special Holy Spirit rain coming down, that it took time. And you see, at Mount Carmel, it was only one. And the entire Israel, starting from the king, who was totally changed. And they believed that only Jehovah is to be worshipped. Only the Lord God is to be worshipped. And they also feared and revered and honored the dreadful and compromising prophet Elijah, Pastor Victor.
0: But a generation that has been visited in such a manner, seeing God with our bare hands, I mean with our bare eyes, our naked eyes, the Lord God coming to visit his mightiest prophet and to point the whole generation that stop listening to all the others. There is only an approved agency that the Lord has sent and the Lord has established to bring us the instructions on how to prepare for the coming of the Messiah. Because when the Lord Jesus Christ left his glory in heaven and he came here on the earth and he died for us and he resurrected and he ascended on high and now he's seated at the right hand of God the Father, the hand of power, and he promised that he's coming with glory. He's coming back. The message that the Lord Jesus left in the pulpit or in the house of the Lord or to the practitioners, the carriers of the gospel, is that they may run with that gospel and prepare a people for the kingdom of heaven. Not on earthly things, focusing people on earthly things, how to become wealthy, how to get the seven principles of making wealth or riches. Not at all. That was not the message that the Lord Jesus left at the pulpit. And at this moment, when we see The church of Christ is being fed directly from heaven, and on top of it, the visitation of God and the miracles. The visitations including the Godhead himself coming in his thick dark cloud to be identified with his servants who is walking on the earth right now with a glorious message to prepare the church. Prepare ye, because the King is coming. The visitation of open heaven, the visitation of transfiguration that the Lord has openly revealed to this generation, that look, he that is ministering in your midst is the one that has stood before God, and he has come from the presence of God himself. The miracles, cripples walking, HIV and AIDS has been healed, blind eyes popping open, the deaf ears popping open. In all these kinds of divine visitation, I think the Lord has meant a message to us, that it is meant to elevate our expectations for the coming super glorious kingdom of God, and the need to prepare for the glorious coming of the Messiah. I think when we understand this, Evangelist Hannah Musheru, what the visitation from God means, then we can position ourselves strategically so that we may benefit from the visitations of God spiritually. What a message. You know, the tragedy that can ever happen to a people or a generation is when God visits and then those people, that generation, fail to understand or to tap the instructions emanating from the visitation of God. That is a deadly tragedy. That is a tragedy that can sink the whole generation to hell, Evangelist Hannah.
1: Indeed, Senior Victor, what you say is very, very serious. And you see, when our Lord Jesus Christ talked about handing over the eternity of the entire generation into the hands of the mightiest prophet of Jehovah Yahweh, the way the Lord speaks in Luke 16, verses 19 down to 31, and you see it is in red. It is not a parable. Names are names. There is Lazarus, there is a rich man. And you hear the rich man did not recognize his hour of visitation. Now, when death has failed him, he has gone the other realm that is irreversible, and now his eyes are open, the veil has been removed. And you hear him sending prayer requests, where prayer requests are not even supposed to be, neither are they answered. Then one request is not answered, but he's reminded of the way he squandered his opportunity here on earth. That who you had, whom you have gone to, he had answered to live the very comfortable life. When you're told to come with your sin, you ignore. When the evangelist is sent to the market and to the bus stop to stop you and tell you, hey, rich man, stop going the way you're going, you ignore. Because you see, they're very idle. These people are very idle. They don't even have them to go to, or they don't even have something to do. They're making noise on my ears. And he pushed his tilted windows not to be snatched his phone. Yet, he didn't know that the evangelists were helping him. Then he slides into the next realm, where Hebrews 9:27 says, just as people they think they want and face judgment. Now his prayer request is not answered. Now he's crying to his brother and saying, kindly send Lazarus, send to my five brothers, because I have my notorious five brothers up there. Call them to repent, or else they will want to come to this place of torment. We are already saying, they are forces, the prophet of the Lord, the one who God said, and they are faithful and come to us for promising prophet Elijah. Well, we didn't know that they will be visited like we have been. An year has not ended, but three times this year, the mightiest prophet of the ring, the prophet of Mount Carmel, have opened heaven three times. Until this, they have recognized and now they are giving praise as we saw in our last, in the headquarters. They are coming with a gift to give the ancient prophet of Jehovah Yahweh. When you know the gift is open, you are eager to see what it is. It is rain. What is the rain? Even birds are now praising the Lord. But you see, in your picture, the way you say it, that unless we catch the message, we get and cut the armor of our visitation. It is a great tragedy to miss the armor of your visitation. Because it seems that now number 33 is what we think we will remove this from apostasy. It is evil. It is wicked to even think like that. That two times, it must have changed us. You see, the matter rain comes to mature the crop. Right now, we must be mature. It becomes purified and to refine the bride to make process, because our king, the bridegroom, all the two sons of the bridegroom have come to prepare and wait for him. He's coming. He is mature and spotless. For us to be like Christ Jesus, then these visitations are coming to help us. And you hear, Senior Victor?
0: Yes.
1: Every time the mighty prophet of Jehovah Yahweh, the ancient prophet of Israel, who are working and training very hard to introduce the ancient birth to a fallen and a modern generation, the AI generation, who doesn't even know about God, who are even removing God out of their constitution. You hear some that they waited a visitation until they saw churches to God. Now you hear them in every visitation, it is tied to the coming of the Messiah. Every time he is blessing us, you hear at the tail end, they tell us the Messiah is coming. Be holy. Be righteous. Go out and snatch yourself from fire as you snatch others from fire in evangelism.
0: Yes.
1: Our temptation has been totally visited. And they visited when the children of Israel were visited. You see the way they were brought from Egypt. They saw the hand of God healing all the passport Egyptians, coming to the Red Sea, coming to the Mara, coming to the Mana. When they were visited like this, I remember they went to the prophet of the Lord Moses and asked God. Actually it was Moses' father. How will the world know that you have been visited? I don't know what they thought. Maybe they thought they would be given a special name tag, or maybe special something, or maybe, I don't know, or maybe special clothes. I don't know what they thought, what was in their mind at that hour. But the Lord said that the people will know that you've been visited when yourself has changed. Sing a victor. That it will find. On top of it,
0: yes,
1: is the cloud of God. On top of it, we are talking of 32 nations of HIV/AIDS. Them that have been anti-fakir. Their doctors, they knew very well their names. Right now, if you just go and take the unique number of Rebecca Moses, you will see that she was HIV positive. But Rebecca Moses, her mother, just sent an SMS of prayer request. And then the ancient prophet of Israel, they answered, it is well. In your normal mind, you cannot understand this. And this not just it is well, it is changed her setup, kept away God. Look now how she's glowing. She's glorious. But her talk changed. Her dress has even changed. The way is, when people just see you in a picture walking in town, they see Christ like making you. When you talk, today hear Christ talking in you. When you just see it with your friends, who are your friends? Today, when people see just your friends, see, they say, show me your friends and I will know who you are.
0: Yes.
1: They, you think, right? I think people that you fellowship with and you have a group fellowship and group accountability, very, very serious thing that you've been visited in your picture.
0: Very, very dreadful times indeed. What a message that the Spirit of the Lord is transmitting to this generation, and clearly saying that the promise of the advent of the prophet of the rain, the prophet of the book of Malachi chapter 4 verse 5 to verse 6, the scripture that I earlier read, that finally that prophecy has been fulfilled, and that the prophet promised in that scripture is finally here. Heaven has been commanded to open and release real rain several times in our eyes, a whooping 32 times now as we can count, that a generation can sit down and then count the visitation of Godhead himself. Aye, this is very, very serious, and unless we be very careful, we can miss to benefit from such a visitation, thinking that the glorious prophet of the Lord have come to entertain a generation. Not at all. Whenever you see even a cripple, they be getting up and walking away, following the decree of the eternal blood of Jesus, by the two mightiest prophet of the Lord, that is the visitation of God himself. And it is clearly meant to help our relationship with God, to draw us closer to God, and be more serious on our walk with Christ Jesus, and our focus into the eternal kingdom of heaven. Evangelist Hannah Musheru.
1: Very, very true. And Dr. Victor, I'm certainly challenged by the Egyptian pagan king. This Egyptian king was not a worshiper of Jehovah. He was worshipping his own thing. That when danger comes, he has put them under his armpit and help them to run away as he's running for his life. But the moment he heard the prophet, Mr. Joseph gave, and you see, he didn't even see the fulfillment. He only heard the prophet. But his conduct totally changed. And he changed completely and started to work on the prophet. You hear him atika mikakati to build granaries, putting mikakati and seeking wisdom from Joseph, from the Lord. But this generation, have we checked? Have we believed the prophet? Because when you hear the mighty prophet of Jehovah Yahweh from Sao Paulo, as we saw recently from Sao Paulo, and then they come to us, and you hear the way they're speaking with a hot tongue from the throne of God. They come to us and they tell us that the Lord, I'm just from the glory of the Lord, the Lord has taken me to heaven and given me leave from the tree of life. All of us, we want to go to heaven. And then you hear, they tell us that, and I've seen all the way that the Lord will raise a cripple all the way in Kenya. 92 13 kilometers from Sao Paulo. And then you hear the way the description, even the way the mama presents her. We didn't know that time it was her. But now, before 24 hours, she's speaking to the child down there from September. She the Lord raises her. Have you believed that the human being only had and did not even see the prophecy fulfilled? But as this generation, we have seen the prophecy being fulfilled. And you see that pagan people not only save God, but his family, his nation, and Israel, and the entire nations of the earth. Because we know the Abrahamic covenant is tied in actually in Israel. So he helped the entire nations of the earth. It challenges me so very much as a pastor, me as Hannah.
0: Yes.
1: Really challenges me. Because, you see, he changed, completely he changed. And you see, it was credited to him as righteousness. You see, also Abraham, he did have a child. Then, when the Lord visited, and he was not at home, and you see, his ears were not telling his man, not telling even the wife. There was no hope. And you see, the way when they heard, they believed, and it was credited to them as righteousness. They were righteous before God. But has this generation seen this and believed? Right now, they were thinking of many stadiums. After we saw what happened at the ministry headquarters on Saturday,
0: yes.
1: But we saw the left HIV patient. Right now, the prayer request line, or maybe the line could be totally jammed. Stadiums forming in every nation and every state of a nation, every county, it is Kenya, every county, saying that after what we saw, that the two of the HIV patients lined up, them that were HIV positive,
0: yes.
1: Some of them it hit W-O-N-E-3. But you see, they were seeing them healed. And you see, some, the Lord has snatched three from one home. A mother, a father, and a child. Right now, the lines to be taught but my guest, my prophet of Jehovah Yahweh, this we have prepared a stadium here, and among the patients that are here at HIV, we have connected all our HIV positive patients. We are here, we are waiting, and we are coming. But this generation is moving on as if it has been not visited. But this is in a danger. Abel Nahum. When they saw the miracles of the Lord and they became indignant, there was even national discord.
0: Yes.
1: They did not use this miracle to inwardly be transformed. They just waited. The product was limited that our Lord Jesus brought them. They did not benefit for them. They followed Jesus for benefit, for self benefit, for good. Sorry, my dear Victor, I'm fully rebuked.
0: A very serious rebuke from the visitation of God to us. Thank you so much, Evangelist Hannah Musheru. Thank you indeed.
1: I want to thank our Lord Jesus Christ, God the Father, for the Son, and God the Holy Spirit, for sending us ever prophets. They have really helped us. They have not only opened the Word, they have also helped us to understand why the Lord is doing all this at this hour. And how I pray on my knees, my Father, please, on that day when you bring the Messiah, remember my name in the Lamb's Book of the Lamb, and also my Father, that nobody goes to hell, and also the market church and the supermarket church. Over to you, Senior Vita, it has been Evangelist Hannah Musheru from the City Maega Church. Take it away.
0: Thank you so much, Evangelist Hannah Musheru from the City Maega Church. Thank you indeed.

0: That song says, precious people, beloved listeners, that Elijah the prophet, Elijah the Tishbite, or Elijah from Gilead, come speedily in our time, ushering in the Messiah descended from David. Blessed people. And look, Elijah, the most promised biblically prophet, is finally here walking in our midst. Beloved people, precious listeners, we need to be careful, we need to be vigilant now, because it speaks that time is over and the Messiah is coming. Jesus is Lord. Radio, praise the Lord.
1: Praise the Lord, victor!
0: Hallelujah, praise the Lord.
1: Amen, amen, victor. You are peace speaking to Senior Deputy Bishop Steve of entire Great Again and the Lagos region, and Senior Victor. It is a very, very shocking and very trembling time in the history of the church, as we are seeing how God has loved this generation and allowed this generation to see the visitation of God the Father himself. And as we are seeing the visitation of God, there is another side that we need not to forget, that before the Lord came to visit us, there was a prophecy, and the prophecy has been lying in the Bible. The generation has come and go. The prophecy has been there, but the glory of God, the latter glory, will be greater than the former.
0: Yes.
1: And now you see the fulfillment of this scripture now happening at our time. Senior Victor, this is shocking and very troubling at the same time. And as you see this visitation, Senior Victor, the Lord has indeed shocked this generation by visiting this generation with the visitation of the Old Testament Christians and also the New Testament church. Senior Victor,
0: the visitation of God himself to a generation that had turned away from the presence of God, a generation that had chased the glory of God from the house, a generation that had turned around and put her entire focus on earthly things, no agenda about the kingdom of God. But since the advent of Elijah, the dreadful prophet of the Lord, look at how the Lord God Almighty, he himself has been tabernacled in the house, and he has come and bring healing and life back in the house of God. Senior Deputy Archbishop Steve.
1: Very, very, very true, very true, very true, Senior Victor. The coming of Elijah, the Old Testament prophet of the Lord in the church, has indeed changed things right now. Because you see, we have been reading about Elijah, the prophet of the Lord, the encounter of Elijah and Ahab in the Bible. We have been reading about it. Little did we know that at our time, the Lord will send Elijah to come again, according to the book of Malachi. But Elijah will come, he will reappear in the landscape of the church and come with the visitation of God Jehovah himself in the church. And Senior Victor, at this time, no one can claim to be confused, because the visitation of God right now, these are the biblical visitation of Yahweh happening right now in the landscape of the church. You remain trembling, you remain fearful, because how can God who was, who is, and who is to come, choose to visit a generation in this manner, coming down, opening heaven? We used just to read about Elijah opening heaven, but now, at our time, the Lord has allowed this to happen, that we may not only read, but see it happening. Senior Victor.
0: Absolutely, absolutely. We only read in the Bible that during the days of our Lord and our blessed Savior Jesus Christ, cripples got up and walked away. The blind eyes popped open like the blind Bartimaeus. But I don't know where the rain began to beat the church, because
2: It came and it became a norm in the house of the Lord that miracles ended during the days of our Lord and our Savior Jesus Christ. Yet the Lord God Almighty, He relinquished, the Lord Jesus, when He ascended on high to heaven, back to heaven, He relinquished power to the church of Christ. Just look how the apostles went around preaching the gospel and doing signs and wonders. But a time came, Senior Deputy Archbishop Steve, when the miracles were not there in the house of the Lord. The visitations of God were not there. There was no presence of God in the church of Christ. To an extent, people began to compose songs and calling God that, please visit us as you visited in the days of old, in the days of our Lord Jesus. You have just heard that song that I played here from this singer, Terry McCalmon, that visit us, O God, a cry to the Lord, a desire presented to God that please visit us as you did before. But now look, the visitation of God is back in the church of Christ. The Lord has been tabernacled again in His house. At this moment, when the messengers of righteousness, the glorious prophet of the Lord, came with the message from the kingdom of heaven to restore and return the church back to the ancient days, I mean back to the ancient old rugged cross, the cross of Jesus Christ, the house of God has now found its way back, having the presence of God inside. And look at how the church of Christ has benefited from the visitations of God. But what is more stunning, Senior Deputy Archbishop Steve, is that at such a time when God has been tabernacled in the house, and nobody can give it a blind eye, because it is so clear and so bare that God has come in His thick and dreadful cloud, and He has been recorded and even posted on social media. The prophet of old, the ancient prophet of the Lord, Elijah, has stepped forward and commanded heaven to open a whopping 32 times now. The Lord God Himself has beamed His purest pillar of glory from heaven, piercing through the sun and going straight, and enveloped the glorious prophet, clearly pointing this generation that, look, this is He that I promised to, that I said in the Bible, He will come and prepare a people, a generation for the kingdom of heaven. Judgment. The glorious prophet of the Lord have judged the nations, the unrepentant nations, with the most fearful and the dreadful wrath of God. Look what happened just recently in Venezuela, completely flattening down the entire neighborhood. Look how He judged the nation of Japan. Look how He struck Colombia. Look how He locked down, He brought back the lockdown of Egypt during the coronavirus, and the entire earth went into a lockdown following the words of the glorious prophet of the Lord. All these have happened, and it is clear, because you see, before the Lord fulfills a prophecy or before the Lord does anything, He first sent His mightiest prophets to come live on air and give a prophecy that this and this is coming to happen. Like, look, the coronavirus, the prophets of the Lord, the glorious prophets of Jehovah Yahweh, came live on air 4 years before the D-Day of the wrath of God upon the earth, and He gave the prophecy of a big disease. And look, the Lord waited for a generation, for the whole earth to observe a repentance, to hold a global repentance, but none did. And when the Lord waited and waited, and his patience ran out, then He decided to judge. It is so clear, all these happenings right now are are directed by the words of the two mightiest prophets of the Lord. Meaning the mega prophets of the Lord are the ones running the affairs on the earth right now. Preparing the nations for the glorious coming of the Messiah, shaking and striking the unrepentant nations when the world is ignorant to the presence of God. When God has visited in his thick dark cloud and people behave as though nothing has happened, they continue with their normal lives. Look, the glorious prophet of the Lord stepped forward and judged a generation. This is clearly pointing to this generation that look, the times and the dispensation of God, the presence of God back in a generation, these are those days. And we need to put ourselves or to position ourselves strategically in order to benefit from the visitation of God that is back in the church landscape, lest we find ourselves seeing God visiting a generation and then end up in hell in the lake of fire, Senior Deputy Archbishop Steve.
1: Very true, Senior Victor. Very, very true. And you have just begun it very, very powerfully to ask the church, where did the rain begin to beat the church? Because you see in the Bible, the beautiful promises of Jesus the Messiah has been lying there in the Bible. In fact, even if you read the book of John 14 from verse 12, you hear Christ himself saying to the disciples, but surely I say to you, he who believes in me, the works that I do will do also, and greater work than he will do, because I am going to the Father. You hear from the scripture the Lord promise that the beautiful works of the wonders and the miracles of the Lord will continue. But you see, this generation, we reach a point where we are now saying that the miracles ended with Jesus. And you see, when we came to that point, things began to happen shockingly in the church. The fake miracles began to appear. The so-called apostles and the so-called pastors began to manipulate. They began to bring ways to attract people in the house of God. Immediately when they forgot the beautiful promise of the Messiah himself. And now you see, this is now where heaven decided to come and rescue the church in the hands of Wanyang'anyi, the people that have come to eat the church. That is where now the God of heaven decided to send his mightiest mega prophets of the Lord to come in and rescue the church. And when they step forward with the authority and the powerful power of the blood of Jesus, now you see the wonderful miracles of God began to happen in the house of God. Blind eyes popping open, deaf ears popping open, new uterus being created. You see, like now, leprosy, the terrible disease being cleansed. And now, baby Shalin, now his life is very, very new. The Lord has removed him from the jaw of death. You see now, more than 32 gathering before the Lord, testifying how the Lord has removed them from this killer disease, HIV had. Senior Victor, you begin to understand that the love of God is immeasurable. The love of God is very, very great. And that is why he has come to us and helped us to understand that this is the only time to love Jesus more than ever before. Yes. And Senior Victor, I agree with you that these are the prophets that have come with the visitation of God. On the other hand, and the other hand, they have come with the judgment of the Messiah. As you have just said, they buried an entire, almost entire village in Venezuela. People died with their children and grandchildren in the house. Until today, no one can pull them out. That is not just a story. That is not just something to speak about. The Lord is sending a warning to us that she has sent a messenger with the heart. And on the other side of standing with the visitation, which side will you choose? Which side? Have you seen the ignorance of this generation?
2: Yes.
1: They behave as if nothing has happened. And the Lord has judged the nation.

0: most deadliest prophet walking in the landscape of the church. God transfigured them. The wonders of the Bible.
1: Yes.
0: Transfiguring them in our own eyes. The Lord Himself coming down as a dove, the Holy Spirit coming down and confirming these are the words. They have come from heaven. Listen to them. Hear them. Fear them. Remember their word. Take their word seriously. Walk right. The time is not there. Senior visitors, indeed, the visitation of God are helping us to understand.
1: Yes.
0: That God is coming to destroy this earth. He's coming to destroy the earth. Because when you see how the Lord has been relentlessly after another visitation, He come again. We cannot count them. We have seen four or five. We are waiting for six. No. These are the warnings of Jehovah Himself. Senior Victor.
1: Absolutely. The Lord is warning this generation. He's warning me and you. The Lord is warning the church that please take advantage of the presence of God in the house of the Lord right now. Take advantage of the visitation of God in the church right now and prepare and enter the safety of heaven, because we have already heard that ahead is bad. Look how the Lord is preparing and supercharging the principles that ministers in the next dispensation, in the other dispensation of tribulation. And the Lord is warning that dispensation is not meant for the church. The church has been given one chance to prepare and enter the kingdom of heaven, enter the glorious presence of God. And even just look at the reward that the Lord has placed before the church. The Lord Jesus speaking with His mightiest prophets, as the glorious prophet of the Lord shared with us, brought to us that vision, that they saw the King, our Savior and our blessed Redeemer, Christ Jesus, that He appeared to them and said, "Go tell these people, when the rapture takes place, they shall have glorious bodies like mine, like His." And at that moment, the glorious prophet of the Lord said in that vision that when they looked at the Messiah, He had a glorious body. Look at the wonderful promise that the Lord has placed before the church, and look how He has come to facilitate the church attain that glorious promise of glorification. Senior Steve.
0: Very, very true. I agree with you, Senior Victor. What has forced the Lord to allow us as a generation to see the cloud of Moses? These are the visitation of the Old Testament. And you see the Lord as privileged us as a generation to see Him coming in the thick dark cloud. That alone you cannot take lightly. You must just be sure that the Lord is speaking to you as a person, speaking to me as a person. But I have come to love you and to help you enter the kingdom of God. And Senior Victor, as you have put it very, very right, that the Lord God Himself visited together with this mega prophet of Yahweh, that they may come to us and tell us that we, as a church, the body of Christ, there is this beautiful promise to be like Him, the Lord, to be like Him. The book of First Epistle of John, chapter 3, from verse 1, you go down there. He has given us this beautiful promise to be like Him. And indeed, surely, no one can fail to long to have this beautiful body of the Messiah, the glorious body. And I remember when the Lord came to us, they allowed us to understand it from the Father.

0: and believe and be assured in salvation of our Lord Jesus and blessed Savior, and you hear the mightiest mega prophet, help us to understand that these people that will be raptured, they must have the glorious body. The glorious body as the body of the Messiah himself. And you see how the Lord is so powerful and mighty that the Lord is allowing us to get to understand from that point that when the Messiah came on this earth and was crucified on the cross of Calvary, when he died for the church and later 3 days resurrected, the Lord is helping us to understand that the way Christ himself was able to enter in a house, not through the door, but present there, he's telling us we will know Christ in many dimensions. We will have body like his, the glorious body, the body that will not die, the body that will live forever in the kingdom of God. What a beautiful promise. Yes. You cannot fail to receive it, because Senior Victor, even if you can love this world, we are sure that the Lord has said to mankind, 70 to 80 years, that is much. People are going to die. We are appointed to die. The book of Hebrews, appointed to die. And therefore, we must think where we will spend our eternity. Because after death, there is eternity in the kingdom of God.
1: Yes.
0: And eternity in hell. This is the only time to have a wise choice given by the Lord and the Holy Spirit, to choose to have the body like the body of the Messiah. Senior Victor.
1: Powerful, powerful, powerful, a promise to the Church of Christ that should become an impetus for us to completely focus on the glorious kingdom of God that is coming and abandon the temporary allures and pleasures of this world. Thank you so much, please, Senior Deputy Archbishop Steve.
0: Very, very true, Senior Victor. For me, I've chosen to endure patiently, to wait for him who died for me on the cross of Calvary. And that is why I take this opportunity to thank Jehovah God, the God of heaven and the earth, for allowing me to live at this time, to see this most shocking and trembling visitation, the visitation of Jehovah himself, the visitation that prepared the church to enter the kingdom of heaven. Thank you very much, Jehovah, for sending to us Jesus the Messiah and dying for us on the cross and living for us this beautiful promise, the promise to be like him and enter heaven forever. For he is the firstborn of the dead, he who died and resurrected. Thank you very much, Jehovah. And I thank you very much for sending to us the mega mightiest prophets of the Lord, the prophets of the old. How was they? The prophets of the old that have come with the visitation of God himself. Thank you, Lord, for sending them to us. We have seen you through them. Thank you very, very much. And as the entire Greater Game and the Lego region, we are forever and ever indebted to our Lord and our precious fathers, that forever we will listen to them, because they have awakened the church. Now we can see the church was blind, the church was lame and crippled, the church could not walk, we were in shame, our heads were down. But today we have seen the victory of the cross of Calvary, the wonderful power of the cross of Jesus. Now we are sure that the beautiful promise is coming, because we have now seen God come into us. Thank you, Lord. Thank you, Jehovah. Thank you for your love upon our life. For me as a person, I repent very much before the Lord and ask the Lord to help me and the entire region, privilege me to oversee, that we may walk right, honor God, honor Christ and the Holy Spirit and His messengers that are walking right. been senior deputy archbishop Steve, the senior deputy of entire Gem and Alwego regions. Over to you in our studio, Senior Victor.
1: Thank you so much, Senior Deputy Archbishop Steve. Thank you.

Praise God, Mama. Hallelujah. Praise the name of the Lord. Just lift up your hands and worship the Lord a few moments, will you please? Praise the name of Jesus. Hallelujah. Praise God. Lord, we thank you for your grace. We thank you for your love. Praise the name of Jesus. Praise the name of Jesus.

mighty visitations happening and taking place in the Church of Christ. This is a clarion call to this generation. By God, God calling this generation to turn around from the life of wasted years and receive the Messiah, be born again, and prepare for the kingdom of heaven. I've received here your message as we continue, blessed people, beloved listeners, this evening. Writing from Dubai, this is Pastor Alfreda Kemunto. You say that you are tuned in and following the ongoing program. And you say, the present day church, we have lived to the times when the servants of the Lord have opened heaven. Heaven has been commanded more than 32 times and opened, and biblical miracles have happened in our midst. You say the Lord has done this in order that we may turn our hearts to Him and understand that the season has changed and the Messiah is coming. Indeed, the Messiah is coming. Thank you, Pastor Alfreda Kemunto from Dubai. Thank you so much. I've also received here another message. This is from Simon Omondi from Oasis Main Altar in Kisumu. You say that you are tuned in to the ongoing program, and you say, even as you reflect on the serious and mighty wonders that we have witnessed as a generation, you say, courtesy of the two mightiest, most glorious, and the most fearful prophets of the Lord Jehovah Yahweh, the ones that have brought the announcement, the glorious announcement of the coming of the Messiah. You say the opening of heaven more than 32 times, healing of every condition by the decree of the eternal blood of Jesus Christ, including HIV and AIDS, that has been deleted from the bloodstream of the patients. And you say all these wonders we have witnessed since the advent of the glorious envoys of the Lord ought to convince the entire generation to have a genuine repentance and return to the Lord God, their Creator. You say you sincerely repent before the Lord God Almighty for allowing you to witness all these monumental wonders, yet still holding on to unconverted heart. And you say the cry of your heart is that the Lord may help you on your daily endeavors to pursue holiness and Christ-likeness, that you may attain the required standard for glorification and entry into the eternal kingdom of God in heaven. Thank you, Simon Omondi from Oasis Main Altar in Kisumu. Thank you so much. Delphine Kwamboka from RVIB's main campus, you say that you are following the ongoing program. And indeed, what a most dreadful moment we have entered as a generation, whereby we have witnessed the power of the blood of Christ Jesus and even the opening of heaven 32 times by Elijah, the ancient prophet of the Lord. You say something which has never happened during the Okay, you say, this is something that has never happened before the advent of Elijah. You say, this has happened in order to draw us closer to the Lord, to make us tremble, and to know that the Lord is calling this generation to repentance. You say, today as RVIPs, you had hospital mission at the Nakuru PGH, and later you had lunch hour service, and afternoon you had an evening evangelism at the Nakuru KMTC area, reaching out to students and the residents there, and also at the estate of proclaiming the eternal gospel of the Messiah. And as an individual, you choose to serve the Lord forever
and prepare in humility for the glorious coming of the Messiah. Thank you. That is Delphine Kwamboka from RVIBS, main campus in Nakuru. One more text here. This is from Precious Alice Karoki from Pwani University. You say that you are tuned in even as you meditate on the message that has been delivered to us about the promise of glorification to those people who choose to be Christ-like, God's ambassadors, and who are willing to share the suffering with Christ, purifying themselves in holiness and righteousness. You say what caught your attention is that the covenant that was made between two parties, Abraham dividing the animals in two halves and sleeping, and he's seeing the glorious Lamb of God himself walking there and vowed with his own blood, where Christ started doing things on behalf of human beings, cleansing us and taking away our sins. Hence, he has power to claim back those whom he died for on the cross. You say for sure time is over and we need to amend our ways, purifying ourselves on a daily basis, proclaiming the gospel of the coming of the Messiah in our institutions and to everybody. You say for you as a person, you are very grateful to the Lord God the Father for sending the two mightiest, most glorified prophets to come and awaken this generation by bringing such an awakening message to us. You say as for you, you choose to choose the fear of God and repentance even as you anticipate the glorious coming of the Messiah. Thank you so much. That is Precious Alice Karoki from Pwani University. Blessed people, beloved listeners, indeed the King is coming, the Messiah is coming, and we need to prepare. These visitations are pointing this generation to the glorious kingdom of heaven. Precious people.

No more traffic in the streets. All the builders' tools are silent. No more time to harvest wheat. Busy housewives cease their labors in the courtroom. No debate. Work on earth is all suspended as the king comes through the gate.

0: song says, "Tu me haces tan feliz," that you make me so happy. You make me so happy, Lord. Blessed people, beloved listeners, look at the tremendous joy that the visitation of God has brought back in the life of the church and in our families. Where there was no hope, hope has been restored. Where there was no love, love has been restored, blessed people. Where cripples had been condemned to remain in that condition all the days of their lives, blessed people. But at one command of the eternal blood of Jesus Christ, by the two mightiest, mightiest, most glorious, and the most dreadful prophets of the Lord, now they are walking and leaping like young crows. Look what we saw at the ministry headquarters on Saturday, blessed people, beloved listeners, when you could see Melody Chemchor from Kaptembwa, Nakuru. But now she's walking, and walking powerfully, walking in a beautiful way, blessed people, beloved listeners. Literally, the Lord has given her the new lease of life. At a time when it seemed that all hope had gone, then the Lord intervened. The Lord brought his visitation. The Lord sent his mightiest, mightiest, most glorious, and the most fearful prophet of God, walking with God in the closest proximity and range ever, blessed people, beloved listeners, that they have come to restore back their life, to restore back life in the house of the Lord, the visitation of God. How powerful and how mighty. Jesus is Lord. Radio, praise the Lord.
1: The name of the Lord be praised forever. What a powerful time. I want to agree with everyone that indeed the Lord has visited this generation in a very most shocking way, Victor. You're speaking to Trufena from the Buruburu main altar here in Nairobi, please, Victor.
0: Trufena from the Buruburu main altar in Nairobi, what a mighty, mighty, mighty visitation in the house of the Lord. Allow me to read this scripture, the book of Genesis, chapter 21, from verse 1 downwards up to, I'll read up to around verse 7. The Bible says, again in the book of Genesis, chapter 21, from verse 1, the Bible says, it speaks about the birth of Isaac, that now the Lord was gracious to Sarah, as he had said, and the Lord did for Sarah what he had promised. Sarah became pregnant and bore a son to Abraham in his old age. At the very time God had promised him, Abraham gave the name Isaac to the son Sarah bore him when his son Isaac was 8 days old. Abraham circumcised him as God commanded him. Abraham was 100 years old when his son Isaac was born to him. Verse 6, the Bible says that Sarah said, God has brought me laughter, and everyone who hears about this will laugh with me. And she added, who would have said to Abraham that Sarah would nurse children? Yet I have borne him a son in his old age. Overseer Trufena, in relation to the mighty hour of the tremendous visitation of God in the house of God. Look, the Lord God Almighty, Jehovah Yahweh, has brought us his mightiest, mightiest, most anointed, and the most glorified prophets to fulfill his end time prophecy and to deliver this generation from the spiritual barrenness that has afflicted the church of Christ for far too long. The way the Lord remembered the promise that he had made to Abraham, that he will have a son at his old age. Look, at 100 years, that is when now Abraham
2: gets a baby, gets a child. And for Sarah, when it seemed as though everything has gone, no hope, everything is dead, then God remembered his promise and he remembered Sarah and he gave her a child at her old age. But just considering Sarah, she had endured many years of barrenness. But when the Lord visited her, that long season of barrenness came to an end. Look what the Bible says in verse 1 of the book of Genesis chapter 21 that I've read, that, "And the Lord visited Sarah as he had said, and the Lord did unto Sarah as he had spoken." Look here. The visitation of God brought his promise to fulfillment, and Sarah gave birth to Isaac, whose name means laughter, as we have seen the name that Abraham gave Isaac. And the years of sorrow of Sarah, her years of sorrow gave way to rejoicing. And the humiliation she had endured for quite a very, very long time, can you imagine, 90 years, that humiliation was replaced with the joy of holding the child God had promised her. In relation to the visitation of God that is in the house of the Lord right now, we see in the same way, we see these mighty, mighty miracles and the visitations of God in the house of God. The cripples walking, the blind seeing, deaf ears popping open, HIV and AIDS has been deleted from the bloodstream of the patients by the eternal decree of the eternal blood of Jesus Christ, by the mega, mightiest, mightiest prophet of the Lord. The visitation of open heaven, being commanded to open, and it obeys for whooping 32 times now. All these visitations and these miracles are evidence that the Lord is visiting his church overseer Truthen. And just as Sarah's barrenness ended through the visitation of God when she held her promised son Isaac with her own hands, this mighty super visitation of God himself at this hour and in this dispensation are clearly proclaiming and bespeaking an end to the church's spiritual barrenness and the humiliation that the church has undergone for quite a very, very long time. And these visitations are a calling this generation to honor Jesus and to return to the Lord, to embrace salvation, and to prepare for the glorious coming of the Messiah, overseer Truthena. The message from the visitation of God, just in relation from this scripture that I've read, in relation with this scripture that I've read, the book of Genesis chapter 21 from verse 1 to verse 7, how God visited Sarah and changed her life and her testimony completely and forever, up to date, eternally. We are talking about how God visited her, the promised child of Asiya Trufena.
1: It is very shocking, Victor. I have listened to you as you read the scripture of Genesis 21. You look at the faithfulness of the Lord and the compassionate nature of Yahweh himself to a people, because you look at Sarah, you know, at 90 years, everything is done. You've got no hope that at some point you'll get a child. There's no hope like that. And you see, the Lord was so faithful and kept his word on Sarah. And then at 90 years, Sarah delivers. And we see even the promise that comes from the generation of Abraham. And Victor, you know, the mega prophets of Yahweh have been unveiled to us in such a very powerful way in relation to what you've read, Victor. Because when you look at the, you know, the entire constellation of the Bible, you look at the finalization of the Old Testament era, And then you look at the promise of Elijah. And then comes a very awful moment of silence between the dispensation of the Old Testament and before the era of the New Testament, when Messiah now comes in to rule prominently in the bodily form. Because the promise of Elijah winds down the Old Testament, Pastor Victor, as we see from the book of Malachi, chapter number 4, verse 5, where the Bible says that, "See, I will send the prophet Elijah to you before that great day and dreadful day of the Lord comes. And he shall turn the hearts of the parents to their children, and the hearts of the children to their parents. Or else I will come and strike the land with total destruction." You look at the promise of Elijah when the Lord is winding up the Old Testament and the role he plays there at Mount Carmel.
3: Yes.
1: And then again, the spirit of Elijah is dispatched in the New Testament to begin the era of God the Son, the Messiah. When the era of God the Son is about to come and end again in the four Gospels, we remember the event on Mount Transfiguration, on the Mount of Transfiguration, when again Elijah appears to witness the suffering of the Messiah. And then Victor, you look at now when the era of the Holy Spirit is about to begin at Pentecost, the indwelling of the Holy Spirit, in the book of Acts chapter number 2, again you see Elijah appears dressed in white. And right now, Victor, in relation to what you've said, when the era of the Holy Spirit now is about to come to an end, we see again the dreadful unveiling of Elijah in the church age. Now see, Elijah does not come now in the spirit of Elijah, but rather now he has appeared in the bodily form, in the persona himself.
3: Yes.
1: You look at that dreadful ministration of opening heaven 32 times. I heard you, Victor, play the visitation of the Lord of the open heaven in Goosey Stadium in Kisii, 2011. Victor, when the Bible promised about the outpour of the Holy Spirit and the glory that was to be revealed in the latter house, we could not fathom, because the Bible did not give the nitty-gritties, the details of the scripts in the, of the revival that was to be revealed. Because the scripture simply said that the latter glory will be greater than the, of the former house. And then you hear him say that he shall pour his spirit and the glory shall be greater. But now we have now understood it so clearly when we see the authority of these scriptures. When you look at the Bible in the scripture in the book of Joel chapter number 2, verse 28 all the way to verse 32. When you look at the authority of these scriptures, then you see the unfolding at this moment. For sure, this is the greatest deposition of love on this generation that has witnessed the visitations of the Lord God Almighty in such biblical proportion. Victor,
3: yes.
1: I have just to go back to where you started. I heard you so clearly play the visitation of the Lord God Almighty that happened in Kisii. That was a very massive visitation of the Lord God Almighty himself, Victor.
3: Yes.
1: Because I followed and I watched the visitation of the Lord God Almighty. Because this is a meeting that happens, and you hear, I listened to the play, the replay, when you did the replay of the visitation of the Lord God Almighty of Kisii Rain that happened, that took place on 17th of September 2011. And we know very well, the mega prophets of Yahweh, they came live on air, on Jesus is Lord Radio, 8 days earlier. That was on 8th of September 2011. When the mightiest prophet of the Lord came and gave the details of this visitation. And so unrelenting, the following day on 9th of September 2011, live on air again, you hear Elijah 7 days earlier say that God has handed him full authority to either open or close heaven over Kisii, over the land of Kenya.
3: Yes.
1: And you see, but Elijah responds by accepting to open heaven over the land of Kenya. And immediately, we see the massive rain that falls on the land of Kenya. And again, unrelenting, the third day now, on 10th of September 2011, we see a days moving closer to the D-Day, 6 days earlier, before the visitation of the Lord God Almighty himself. Elijah continues to speak about the latter rain that was coming to Kisii in Gusii Stadium. And then you hear Elijah say that when it comes to pass, then we shall know that the Lord God alone is God. And that when the visitation of the Lord comes on the land, then that should help us to understand that we need to turn away from the idol gods of the Islam and the Hindu and the Buddhism and the immorality and the prosperity of this world. But you see, the purpose is that people may now hearken to the Spirit and to prepare for the coming of the Messiah. And then you look at that kind of visitation on the D-Day, and millions now flock in Gusii Stadium in the great anticipation to witness the dreadful fulfillment of the downpour of the Holy Spirit rain.
3: Yes.
1: And I remember now, come on 17th of September 2011, immediately when the dreadful prophets of the Lord, they enter into Gusii Stadium, and a very historic healing anointing struck the meeting, and the very many cripples who had been brought in that meeting, the blind eyes, the deaf ears, popped open in the seeing of everybody. And it was in a very bright, hot, sunny day when suddenly Elijah began to speak to heaven, and you hear him announce that now open, now heavens are here. The open heavens are here. That they have asked God to keep the sun burning, that when the Lord God Almighty now comes to open heaven, that the gathering that was there may notice the difference between the visitation of the Lord God Almighty and any other rain, repeating the events of 1 Kings chapter number 18, Victor.
2: How shocking and how dreadful to live to see the Lord fulfilling his promise that he made in the Bible, that before the great and the dreadful day of the Lord comes, he will first send Elijah. And look at the advent of Elijah, how he has come to break the silence that was there in the house of God, when God was not visiting, when the church was in a state of barrenness, when nothing at all was happening. Just the way the Lord remembered Sarah, and the Lord brought laughter in her heart and joy. That is how the Church of Christ has been remembered over Sia Trufena. Look now, we are celebrating thousands upon thousands of cripples that have gotten up and walked away. And when you hear the narrative behind their healings, you really see God has come to help a generation. That this is God that has visited. God has come to help his people. When doctors had said it is finished, there is no syringe that a cripple can be injected and gets up and walk away. When you can imagine that final sentiment after all the efforts have been made to restore the legs or to bring hope to cripples. After many, many trials, you can just imagine that journey back home when a mother has been told that, please, you just go back with your cripple. We have tried anything that we could, but nothing. We can do nothing. Just try to teach him skills, because he will live in this condition his entire life. You can imagine that heavy journey back home as a mother. And you know, sometimes there are no vehicles. A mother has to put a cripple back on her back, and then walk with him or her back home. But look at the tremendous joy, how the Lord has remembered the church when he sent Elijah, the terrible and the dreadful prophet that have come to bring back God in the house. And when Elijah stepped forward and commanded, like, let us just use the recent mighty, mighty, mighty miracle of the eternal blood of Jesus, of Melody Chemchor getting up and walking away following the decree of the eternal blood of Jesus, far away, too far long, all the way from Sao Paulo in Brazil, and here in Kenya in Kaptembwa, when the glorious prophet of the Lord said that they have seen a cripple getting up and walking away, then in less than 24 hours Melody Chemchor showed up. You can just imagine the tremendous joy, the tremendous jubilation, and the celebration that the Lord has brought back in families that had no hope. This is the visitation of God and has come to clearly transform our lives completely, not only the spiritual condition of the church, but also bring joy to physical in our families. But how do we navigate ourselves in the midst of such a tremendous visitation of God Himself as a generation? Have we placed ourselves strategically in order to benefit from these visitations? That after celebrating and rejoicing and singing "A Cripple Has Walked,"

0: that, wait a moment, the purpose of this visitation is to prepare me, to prepare you for the kingdom of God. After celebrating and singing, will you end up in the glorious kingdom of heaven? When we see the spiritual barrenness, ufukara wa kiroho, came to an end when the mightiest prophet of the Lord hit the church landscape and appeared on the face of the earth, Overseer Tryphena.
1: It is a serious thing indeed, Victor, as you have said, that this nation, this generation at large, we were in poverty, dire poverty, the spiritual poverty. The barrenness was full in the house of God. Nothing was happening. There was a silent moment when nothing happened in the house of God. It is until God himself decides to send the most finest prophets of God, them that have brought the difference in the house of Yahweh. You know, I was looking at the miracles of the Lord, the testimonies of Yahweh that were presented before the Lord God Almighty at the ministry headquarters this past weekend. And I was looking at the testimony of Edith Muhonza, who was HIV positive. And you see, I had her say that she was at the third stage, that is the WHO, at the third stage, stage three. And you see, at that stage, you've got nothing to do. All you know is that the grave is waiting for you. And she mentioned that, you know, at that point, you're diarrheaing on yourself, you have no energy, your body is very weak. And then she has no option because she has to bathe on a daily basis just to maintain her hygiene and cleanness. But you see, the saddest part of the story is when you hear the narration, just listen to the narration, it strikes the heart. Because I had her say that her son, this is a mature son, who could wash her. And see, a son who sees her nakedness, and she's standing on the public cameras that are rolling. This is a meeting. We were there, and the meeting was trending globally, number one. And she's there confidently saying that my son washed me when I was in that stage. I could not move. I could not do anything. Jeez. I was almost now gone. She had lost hope. There was nothing that was happening. She has tried the hospitals, and now she's on medication. But the medication does not give her the hope of living, but just to sustain her for the few years that the Lord will allow her to live here. And then once everything is done, she goes. And you see, now she has reached at that end. And then now she missed the dreadful visitation of the Lord God Almighty, the healing of the Lord. I mean, Vita, the stripes of these dreadful prophets are indelible.
0: Yes.
1: God has visited this nation and this generation so enormously, because we have seen the treasure of heaven, the glory of heaven, which is here. Because we understand, Victor, HIV is a global pandemic, a disaster that no single super nation has ever found a solution. No nation with any advanced technology, the so-called AI and everything, has not found any solution to HIV. And then you see one now appearing in the church landscape, and you hear even some of them, like the likes of Rebecca Mose, they just send an email, a text to the Lord. And you hear that out of that text, they receive their healing. And you see, you look at people like Bethuel Sirengo, very productive member right now in the society, and you hear 15 years down the line, he received his healing.
0: Yes.
1: And now, he has been snatched out of the mouth of death. Death has been rubbed from the family. We are in the African community where we know how HIV has really pressed the economy of our countries. So to say, in Kenya, you look at our up countries, you meet graves all over. And when you follow the stories, you are told, these people here, they suffered HIV and AIDS. And they infected the children. And out of illiteracy and uncivilization, they never even sought medication. And you see, there are no more graves are all over. We know how HIV is so severe on our families. You essentially step into every family, you ask about the effect of HIV.

0: TV, you will meet tangible people there, and you will point out and see how the devastation of HIV has hit families.
1: Yes.
0: Because Victor, I listen to the the testimonies of the HIV and healing cases. You listen to the story of Akina Awor, Ruth Awor. You listen to the stories of Ezekiel Walela. You know, even children who are born positive, and the the detection of the HIV is done. When they detect the HIV, the diagnosis of HIV, the DNA PCR test is done, and again when they are healed, the same measure is used to test them. With the very highest testing, including the CDC as far as Atlanta, Georgia, and then you hear the results that come from there,
1: yes.
0: That what Jesus has done is excellent.
1: Yes.
0: What the mega prophets of the Lord have done in your nation is extremely excellent. You look at the visitations of the Lord God Almighty. I listened the other day the testimony of Catherine Foki, a fully established miracle of Jesus, that her foot was to be amputated. She had she had lost all hope, and then she attends a meeting, Meningai 2. And we have always gone to those meetings, Victor, and you hear the mega prophets of the Lord say that even some of you have not received your healing. When you make your way home, you make your way back home, you will realize that you've been healed. And even some of you, when you get home, the healing anointing will still pursue you and you will receive your healing. And then you hear Catherine Foki say that I attended Meningai 2, but I did not receive my healing.
1: Yes.
0: But on 7th of January, after the Meningai 2 meeting, I met my healing, and my leg is here, has not been cut, has not been amputated. What a powerful visitation we have bumped into as a generation, Victor.
1: What a powerful moment that we have been ushered through as a generation. We honor the Lord and we glorify the Lord. Truly, may our wisdom not fail us at this moment when we see the Lord is openly beckoning this generation to prepare and enter the kingdom of heaven and benefit from this mighty visitation in the house of the Lord, and prepare and evade the coming wrath in the coming dispensation of tribulation of Asia Trufena.
0: Very, very true, Victor. We must embrace this visitation and align ourselves properly that we may attain the maximum benefit. Because these visitations have not come to entertain us. They have a very serious responsibility they are laying in the church landscape. Because we all know that the major prophets of Yahweh have not arrived with the Bible. We've been reading the Bible all along. We went to churches. We were lied to. Pastors opened scriptures. We never received revelation of about this end time revival that will unfold at this moment.
1: Yes.
0: It is until when they came now and brought the visitations of the Lord God Almighty. If I have just to mention the testimony of Shalim Chepkurui, who was a leprous, and we all understand how contagious leprosy is, a very serious, deadly skin disease. And I listened to that testimony all the way from the onset in 2011, 2012, when she received her healing. I've been listening to that testimony so closely. Even at some point, we invited here at Nairobi in Buruburu just to testify before the people when we had one of the crusades in the vicinities of Buruburu. And we saw how she presented the testimony, even the mother narrating the story, that she will enter into a vehicle when she was seeking help from hospitals. And because of the stench, the child was oozing pus, and the stench was too bad.
1: Yes.
0: The odor was too bad that she will enter into a vehicle, and everybody, every time she enters a vehicle, when it's full, people will ask, what is that? What is that? What is smelling here? And everybody will get out of the vehicle. And then the conductor in that vehicle will tell her just to alight, because she's causing people to alight the vehicle. She will enter the next vehicle, and the same happens until she decides now to foot, because even the piki-piki, the boda-boda people, could not carry her because the stench was unbearable. And then you listen to the story where now they have given up because the situation is worse. They have given up totally. And now they have decided now to even leave her in the kitchen. She used to stay there alone. Even to some point now she's crying and tells Mama, please, muniache tu wakil, munisamee tu musiniuwe, munisamee tu. And she's there, lonely, isolated in the kitchen. And the door is left open so that even the dogs and everything that could come at night could eat her. You listen to such narration, Victor, it is heartbreaking. And then for the Lord to have come with the heavenly intervention. The heavenly intervention that you see my sick nation Kenya is fighting every day. The visitation of the Lord God Almighty that has never happened in the church last year. Because we also listened to Sherin's story,
2: yes,
0: all the way in West Pokot, now in grade 3. A place where people, even the so-called pastors who are so greedy of money, they don't enter into areas because they are very remote. And you listen to the story that even the mega prophets of Yahweh, they never had a physical encounter with Cheryl. We are just directed that we may now gather in the 87 stadiums. And then you hear she gathered in one of the stadiums. And then the mega prophets of the Lord, they came at around 1 p.m. During the day after the service, now in the 87 stadiums, live on air, live on Jesus' Lord radio. And then the power of God leaves Nairobi all the way to West Pokot. And then heals Cheryl. And all what she can do when the mega prophets of the Lord, when they appear before the mega prophets of God in celebration service, they are given a microphone just to say something to the Lord. And then you hear she just crashes into worshiping the Lord. A mighty visitation. When you look at such wonders, Victor, and then you compare with the city called Capernaum. Now compare now my nation, Kenya, a nation, another nation that has been visited even much bigger and higher. Really, it humbles my heart very much because you look at the privileges that Capernaum enjoyed, including the many miracles and the gravity of the wonders that he had seen happening in the city.
2: Yes.
0: And the weight of the messages they had heard, the light of the gospel of Jesus that Capernaum had been exposed to, and the privileges that she enjoyed sitting on the table of the Lord, Jesus Christ. And then you look at my nation, and then you see even the end result of Capernaum, that she is lowered into Hades. Then how much more for us as a nation and a generation that has been visited much higher as this? A nation that has 50 plus HIV cases, 32 were presented the last weekend before the mega prophets of Yahweh. Patients whom their samples of testing were sent to centers of disease control as far as Atlanta, Georgia, where now people are shocked, doctors are in Georgia are shocked, and then they come, and then the end result you hear, that was excellent.
2: Yes.
0: A generation that has listened to the prophecies of the Lord and witnessed their fulfillment in our seeing. Look at the prophecy of Iran war. Escalation on a daily basis, and even this past day, today, the mega prophets of the Lord have spoken about it. Look at the prophecy of the planetary event. The mega prophets of the Lord, they come live on air. They speak about the creation of another planet, and then in our seeing, it is created. You look at the prophecy of the coalition of the neutron stars. Look at the prophecy of the Lord defending Israeli border. And you look, the God Almighty himself comes and defends the Israeli border. The Lord God Almighty is operating with his servants in a very most spectacular way. Look at the way the other side operating with pestilences, the earthquakes. We just saw what happened in Venezuela with a twin earthquake. You hear the mega prophets of the Lord, they land in South Korea and they say, now I've come with the earthquake of the Lord, 8.8.
2: Yes.
0: The other day we hear they are tapping the deepest part of the sea and they're speaking 8.8. There they are in the sky, in different dimensions. And then you see, we have been subjected to such a visitation. A visitation when the Lord does a double visitation, like in Yamoussoukro. The cloud of God Yahweh comes down, and the rain of Elijah, open heavens, a double visitation. The ministration with the dreadful shadow of God, we saw what happened in Sao Paulo. The shadow of God, popping eyes open, blind eyes.
2: Yes.
0: The mega prophets of the Lord separating blind eyes, totally. You hear them mention that separate, I want the totally blind eyes and deaf ears. And then we see such ministration, and then we joke around with a visitation as this, as a nation, and as a generation. I don't know about our fate, Victor.
1: May the Lord really help us as a generation to make sure that these visitations help us to prepare for the kingdom of heaven. Thank you very much, please, Overseer Trufena. Thank you indeed.
0: I really take this opportunity, Victor, to appreciate the Lord God Almighty very much that the Lord has given us an opportunity to witness the revelation of the Bible, the biblical visitations that the ancient prophets, the most holiest prophets of the Lord, they really yearn to live and see. But for us, the homosexual generation has lived to see the glory of God. We have seen the glory of God. The mega prophets of the Lord, they have been transfigured in our seeing in Central Park, Helsinki, in Kakamega. We have seen the glory of Jehovah. We have seen when the mega prophets of the Lord are in Buhungu Stadium and the Lord makes it happen that it is at night, and then he brings the persona of the Holy Spirit himself and he lands down himself to identify them to us as a generation. We have seen the heavenly visitations as a generation, and also the country Kenya, where the Lord has deposited the heavenly glory in such depth. I want to appreciate the Lord God Almighty for sending us his servants, the two most dreadful prophets of God, them that have come to us and are relentlessly traversing from city to city and from nation to nation, preparing us that when all has been said and done, we may finally enter into the glorious kingdom of God. Pastor Victor, this has been Overseer Trufena calling from the Buruburu main altar here in Nairobi, as I take it back to you over there in the studio, please, Victor.
1: Thank you indeed, Overseer Trufena from Nairobi. Thank you.
2: This day our daily bread, and forgive us our trespasses as we forgive those who trespass against us. 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

0: I will make it to the end if you could just show me your face. 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Radio, praise the Lord.
1: Bwana Yesu asifiwe sana. 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
1: asante sana mchungaji Victor. 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But it will be more bearable for Tyre and Sidon at the judgment than for you. And you, Capernaum, you will be lifted to the heaven. No, you will go down to hell. Whoever listened to you, listen to me. Whoever rejected you, reject me. But whoever reject me, reject him who sent me. Senior Pastor Victor, that word is very, very key to us as people, as the generation. Let us fear God and walk in righteousness, because the Messiah is coming. And nobody knows about that day or the hour. Also, the beast is out from the sea. And the judgment of the Lord is coming, Senior Pastor Victor. Thank you very much. Allow me to thank my Lord and my fathers. Thank you, my Lord and my fathers, for coming to us and prepare us for the coming of the Messiah. Thank you very much. Thank you, my Father. Thank you, my Lord. Thank you, Pastor Victor. Back to you in our studio.
0: Indeed, we really thank God the Father, Jehovah Yahweh, for sending to us the two mightiest, most glorified and the most dreadful prophets of the Lord to prepare us for the kingdom of God, for the glorious coming of the Messiah.

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Let us also be faithful in preparing for the kingdom of heaven. As we come to the end of this program, I see time is not on my side. 5 minutes to midnight East African time. Therefore, I want to pray together with all that wants to receive the Lord. You are there, you want to give your life to Jesus. Then please repeat this prayer after me. Say, precious Lord Jesus Christ, Lord, today I repent every sin that I've done in my life, knowingly and unknowingly, and I ask you to forgive me. Please write my name in the Lamb's Book of Life and fill me with your precious Holy Spirit. And Lord, give me zero tolerance to sin. Command my footsteps. That I may walk towards the kingdom of heaven. Today I repent and I am born again. In the mighty name of Jesus Christ. 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Amina.

Thank you so much, precious people, beloved listeners, by repeating that prayer. You are now born again. Make sure you get baptized by full immersion in order to fulfill all righteousness, as written in the Holy Bible, the Word of God. Begin to pray in the mighty name of Jesus Christ. And remember, it is incumbent upon you, precious people, beloved listeners, to look for a church where you will be prepared for the glorious coming of the Messiah in the fear of the Lord, blessed people. Up to that point in time, we come to the end of this program. It has been a privilege for me to be your host, a humbling privilege indeed. My name is Victor. Stay tuned, keep it right here. Jesus is Lord Radio. 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

And I heard a sound from heaven, like the roar of rushing waters, and like a loud peal of thunder. The sound I heard was like that of harpists playing their harps. And they sang a new song before the throne, and before the four living creatures and the elders. You are worthy to take the scroll and to open its seals, because you were slain, and with your blood you purchased men for God, from every tribe and language and people and nation. You have made them to be a kingdom of priests to serve our God, and they will reign on the earth. Then I looked, and I heard the voice of many angels.

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Oh, we bless you. 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

15 minutes past midnight East African time. Precious people, beloved listeners, I want to take this opportunity to welcome you wherever you are joining us from. 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Precious people, beloved listeners, where you are following us from, wherever you are tuned in this night, maybe you are listening to us from your place of work in that hospital as a doctor on call tonight, or maybe as a nurse in your night shift, maybe as a security guard in that farm. Blessed people, beloved listeners, tonight you are on duty in that school, in that company. Blessed people, you are tuned in to Jesus is Lord Radio. Maybe you are also tuned in from the road there, traveling.

As you are going to deliver your goods all the way to Burundi, you are a long distance truck driver. I want to welcome you very, very much indeed, precious people, beloved listeners. What a blessed hour, a very, very blessed night, blessed people, precious listeners. 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Maybe you are in that hotel as a receptionist, you are on your duty and you are tuned in tonight. A very blessed, blessed moment that we are living in, precious people, beloved listeners, when we are witnessing the most historic end-time revival that is preparing the globe, the entire globe, for the coming of the Messiah. Wherever you're tuned in from this nation and even beyond the nation, precious people, wherever you are listening to us from around the world, welcome to this broadcast tonight on Jesus is Lord Radio, live from Nakuru here in Kenya, on coming to you on jesusisloradio.info. I know it is midnight here in Kenya, and to our listeners across East Africa, we also welcome you into this program tonight, and also to our precious listeners listening to us from Europe, we greet you as you continue with your Tuesday evening, and to our listeners in the United States, in Canada, you that are listening to us from Brazil, we welcome you so much as you go about your evening activities also there. It could also be that you are listening to us from the Middle East, or you're listening to us from India, from China, from Singapore, maybe you are tuned in from Japan. A blessed hour to you. I greet you in the name of Jesus Christ. You that are listening to us in Australia, we greet you in a very special way and welcoming you to our broadcast tonight. Wherever you are listening to us from, whether you are at your homes, at your workplace, on a night shift somewhere, or traveling through the night, we welcome you into this hour as we look into the very, very historic revival that has broken out in the entire globe, consuming the entire nations of the earth, blessed people. Courtesy of the ministration of the mega mightiest prophet of the Lord, God Yahweh, who have come, appeared in this generation, preparing the nation for the glorious coming of the Messiah, and trumpeting the glorious announcement on the glorious coming of the Messiah, precious people, beloved listeners. My name is Kevin, and tonight it is a privilege and a pleasure to host you tonight on this program, blessed people, precious listeners, wherever you are tuned in and getting to hear us tonight, precious people, beloved listeners.

A beautiful time, precious people, beloved listeners, very tremendous moment unfolding in the life of the church, precious people, beloved listeners, and all across the globe. Because one thing that stands very, very clearly in this generation is that we are now experiencing the most greatest historic promised, biblically promised revival on the face of the earth, precious people. The Bible spoke about the advent of the most dreadful prophet of the Lord God Yahweh, who would come at this most critical time and to prepare the generation for the glorious coming of the Messiah, and to come and to restore the church, precious people, to restore the presence of God the Father himself in the house of the Lord, restoring worship, restoring relationship that was broken between man and God, precious people, beloved listeners, and literally announcing the glorious coming of the Messiah by preaching repentance of the ungodly, and returning unto the Lord in repentance and living holy as a requirement of entry into the glorious coming of the Messiah. And the Bible said, precious people, beloved listeners, allow me to begin this program tonight as I read the book of Malachi chapter 3 verse 1, where the Bible says, "Behold, I send my messenger, and he shall prepare the way before me, and the Lord the Messiah, whom you seek, will suddenly come to his temple." Precious people, the messenger of the covenant whom you desire, behold, he shall come, says the Lord of hosts. Very, very serious, very serious submission there in this scripture. Talking about a messenger who would come, a messenger of the covenant who would come to prepare the way for the glorious coming of the Messiah. He comes before the great day of the Lord, precious people, beloved listeners. And his identity was also given in the book of Malachi chapter 4 verse 5. When you read the book of Malachi chapter 4 verse 5, the Bible says, precious people, beloved listeners, I read from the Bible. This verse says, Malachi chapter 4 verse 5 says, "Behold, I will send you Elijah the prophet before the great and terrible day of the Lord comes." And verse 6, the Bible says, "And he shall turn and reconcile the hearts of the estranged fathers to the ungodly children, and the hearts of the rebellious children to the pity of their fathers, a reconciliation produced by repentance of the ungodly." He says, "Lest I come and smite the land with a curse and a ban of utter destruction," precious people, beloved listeners. When the Bible spoke about Elijah to come, Elijah, whom we know, we read in the Bible, in his first tour of duty, did a tremendous visitation on Mount Carmel, literally calling God to come and open heaven, and God the Father himself obeying the words of Elijah. And at the shock of many, precious people, beloved listeners, the Lord God Almighty opened heaven and answered the prayer of Elijah against the 450 prophets of Baal, bringing the massive slaughter of the prophets of Baal during his first tour of duty. And a very beautiful time to see now Elijah appearing in the same way, in the same fashion and style, when the Bible promised that Elijah himself will come, blessed people, beloved listeners. And he has now come, he has confronted the falsehood in the church and exposed the false preachers, the false prophets, and literally by his own hands, precious people, by his own hands, blessed listeners, and God the Father himself, they have restored the church. They have restored the true worship of God. They have restored the true gospel to be preached in the pulpit, blessed people, beloved listeners, and literally calling a generation that had so much drifted away from the Lord back into repentance and restoring the church, precious people, beloved listeners. We remember that very mighty, very tremendous revelation we received from the ministry headquarters last Saturday, precious people, beloved listeners, when the team from the North Rift appeared before the Lord to give their revival reports. And then the mega mightiest prophet of the Lord took time also to speak to the Church of Christ globally about the requirements of entry into the kingdom of God, and bringing all of us to enlightenment of what the Lord intends to achieve in this tremendous revival, precious people, beloved listeners, preparing the church for the glorious coming of the Messiah. And also that we need to be now like Christ. And what does it mean when the Messiah says he is coming? And when he comes, that we shall see him just as he is, and we shall be like him, precious people, to have bodies like that of the Messiah.
And tonight, as I give you a chance to call me right here in the studio, I want also to review that very powerful moment. It was in the ministry headquarters this past Saturday, precious people, beloved listeners.

0: A very, very mighty, very, very beautiful revival that has broken out in this nation and even beyond, precious people. We remember on Saturday how it was at the ministry headquarters in Nairobi when the mega mightiest prophet of the Lord lined up the more than 30 HIV healed cases, precious people, beloved listeners, and many, many, many cripples who were at the ministry headquarters when, blessed people, beloved listeners, we saw the formerly cripples, blessed people, precious listeners, very, very mighty time in the history of the church when the North Rift, church from North Rift appeared before the Lord, and it was a moment of shock, precious people, when we saw more than 30 formerly total cripples who stood up and got away from North Rift, precious people, beloved listeners. We had also saw a case of 3 total blind cases. Those that were totally blind and their eyes popped open at the command of the eternal wonder working blood of Jesus by the mega mightiest prophet of the Lord. And we also saw a case of 2 total deaf who were totally deaf. Their ears had totally died and they could not hear a thing, precious people. But until the mega mightiest prophet of the Lord appeared and commanded the power of the eternal wonder working blood of Jesus, and Natasha Mumbi from Uasin Gishu and Jacqueline Chepchumba from Elgeyo Marakwet, their ears popped open, precious people, beloved listeners. We also had a case of totally HIV deleted cases from the bloodstream, them that were cleansed from the virus of HIV. We saw the tremendous miracle of the formerly HIV and AIDS positive turned HIV negative after the mega mightiest prophet of the Lord set forward and commanded the power of the eternal wonder working blood of Jesus, and they have now tested HIV and AIDS negative and tested until the highest level, precious people, beloved listeners. And many years down the line, after being withdrawn from the antiretroviral therapy treatment, we saw them very healthy now, restored by the anointing of the Lord God Almighty, the healing anointing of the eternal wonder working blood of Jesus. And we saw the tremendous classic miracle of Shalin Chepkirui. You all remember the former leprous, precious people. She had leprosy, totally cleansed and now totally restored. Shalin Chepkirui and her life has been totally restored to her, precious people. And you remember also that very powerful healing, that powerful service, we saw Jen Tarus, who was a totally violent lunatic, and she got restored after the mega mightiest prophet of the Lord restored her from lunacy, precious people, beloved listeners. And she's now working as a normal citizen, contributing to the economy, also as a trader there. She can now give change. She's back in her mind. She understands what she does, and her life totally restored, precious people, beloved listeners. Very mighty time, Jenta Ruth. Very, very beautiful to see how the Lord has restored her. Very mighty, and many years down the line, precious people, beloved listeners, she has been back in her normal lifestyle, just like a normal human being, precious people. We also had the case of Resus Factor changed, precious people, and very tremendous, because you understand that the Resus Factor is actually linked to your DNA, to your immune system, and therefore for it to change, it's nothing short than a miracle, precious people. We had Lillian Chumo from Nandi. We also had the cases of tumor dissolved, totally bursting out and dissolving and getting healed, precious people. The 2 cases there, and also cancer being dried and totally cleansed from the body system. Also, very tremendous time, precious people, beloved listeners. Even in that service where the mega mightiest prophet of the Lord God Yahweh took time to speak to us about salvation, on the rapture of the church, the covenant of Abraham, which he entered together with God the Father. But you see, none of us was equal even to participate in that covenant, in the making of the covenant of salvation. And therefore, even Jesus Christ now taking himself and standing on our behalf, precious people, beloved listeners, to grant us this salvation. Very mighty time, precious people. I want to give you this particular time, precious people, wherever you are tuned in, wherever you are listening to us, also to call me. And I know you got a privilege also to follow that service and share with me, what is that one thing that you saw? What is that thing that you had that really changed your perspective about life here on earth? And also the weight of salvation that you behold, and the mighty time that is now unfolding in the life of the church with the tremendous, tremendous ministration of the end time prophet, who have just come in this tremendous time to prepare the way for the glorious coming of the Messiah and to preach repentance and calling a generation therefore to the holiness of God, out of seeing the miracles and the mighty tremendous wonders of our times, precious people, beloved listeners.
1: So, O Lord, our Lord, how excellent is thy name in all the earth. Amen.

The number to call is 0777-445-8-5450. And also, you can call me right here on 0777-445-8-51. That is my number here in the studio that you can call and engage precious people, beloved listeners, in this tremendous conversation that is ongoing, precious people, about the gravity of the salvation that we behold, precious people, by seeing these miracles and the mighty doings of the Lord through his mega, mightiest prophet of the Lord, precious people, beloved listeners. My name is Kevin. Jesus is Lord. Radio, praise the Lord.

0: Hallelujah. Jesus is Lord. Radio, praise the Lord.
1: Praise the Lord.
0: Amen.
1: Amen. You are from the city. And what a mighty time to see the dreadful wonders of the Lord, to see the great and the mighty things that the Lord is doing in this generation.
0: Yes.
1: What we witnessed, Pastor Kevin, just recently at the ministry headquarters, was very, very serious. When we saw that, you can imagine in such a modern generation,
0: yes,
1: in the 21st century, where people are really busy with matters of technology, the Lord has come to
0: Okay, since we are losing you because of your network, it's not quite that stable. Praise the Lord, please.
1: Amen. Pastor Kevin, am I clear now?
0: Yes, you are now getting clear, please, kindly.
1: Thank you very much. As I was saying, that mighty side that the Lord has decided to generation, the generation that is there. Generation that is getting a lot of people. That is the generation that has chosen to now come and show you. And what is of the ministry and quarters? That is very serious, because Dr. Kevin,
0: yes,
1: we all know that HIV is a disease that has no cure at all. It is a virus that spent billions of dollars trying to do research to try and find cure for this virus. But mankind has not

0: Sorry for that disconnection. We didn't get you quite clearly because of network connectivity. Not quite stable, but you can try and get back to us again, please. Once again, sorry for that disconnection on the line. Thank you very much. You can try and get back to us. Hallelujah. Jesus is Lord. Ready to praise the Lord.
1: Praise the name of the Lord, Pastor Kevin.
0: Amen.
1: Amen. Please, you are speaking to Professor Derek. I'm calling you from Kakamega. And yes. Such a very, very awesome time that you are living in. Seeing the very, very powerful biblical promise of visitations of the Lord.
0: Yes.
1: The revival and the promise in the Bible brought to us. Catastrophe of the two mega mighty prophets of the Lord, preparing the church and announcing the glorious coming of the Messiah. But they are very, very serious indeed, seeing the kind of announcement that is coming, not coming just with words, but coming with power, coming with tangible miracles of the Lord.
0: Yes.
1: That are not found anywhere else. Miracles that are verified. You see the doctor standing there, and then the miracles are well established, not just a miracle that happened for a single day, and then you hear they disappeared, there was nothing else. Because you see, just taking a sample of the testimony that was celebrated there at the ministry on Saturday.
0: Yes, please.
1: The healing of HIV and AIDS, it is such a very, very serious thing for us even to be discussing such a wonder as the Kevin, because this is a global pandemic that we are speaking of here.
0: Yes, yes.
1: And then you find that just one command of the eternal blood of Jesus Christ, the mightiest spirit of the Lord, without getting into contact with any of the patients there, he just cuts HIV and AIDS, and then you hear our own family, three people, then they are set free, and then now they are living normally, very negative. That means literally what the mega prophet of the Lord did, they canceled death of three people, an entire family. This is very, very serious indeed, Pastor Kevin.
0: Absolutely very serious, just considering that HIV and AIDS have been confronted massively by the power of the eternal wonder working blood of Jesus. When the mega mightiest prophet of the Lord stepped forward and they cast the virus, now we have tremendous classic miracles of them that were HIV positive turning HIV negative. And considering that this virus has no cure, there is no any medical intervention that has been found to help these patients of HIV and AIDS, until the mega mightiest prophet of the Lord appeared, and then just by a command and casting the virus and sending them back to their doctors who had tested them positive. And indeed, he sends them back and sends the Holy Spirit ahead of them. And they come back, their files are totally different. That means the Lord must be speaking volumes to this generation, please, David. Derek.
1: I totally agree with you, Pastor Kevin, that what the Lord is speaking, if it is announcing the glorious coming of the Messiah, then the Lord has done it in a very, very serious way. He has spoken in great volumes, because
0: yes,
1: this is something very serious. Even if it meant one case of HIV healing, it could have happened. That was enough for the entire generation to just come to a stop and ask themselves, what is the Lord speaking out of here? Because it's not happening anywhere. It has never happened before the Lord sent in mega prophet of the Lord.
0: Yes.
1: But now you find that just bringing together the Lord list alone, then you find 32 cases lined up there. Then that must be very, very serious what the Lord is speaking, because even looking at the databases, the
0: yes,
1: records of those who have been recorded there, people who are positive, there are more than 91 million just by the year 2025. And then those whom their lives have been claimed by this very deadly virus,
0: yes,
1: there are more than 4,000 now globally, 4 million people who have lost their lives to this deadly virus. But then when you find, it's such a very big thing, when you find that the mightiest prophet of the Lord, just one command of the eternal blood of Jesus Christ, and then now they are set free, they are living normally, they are doing their own things. And then now not even including the other cases of people, like Gentiles, who was a total lunatic.
0: Yes.
1: And then you find today that she is totally restored, living her life normally, even doing her business normally. She's even decorating in the house of the Lord. Then if it is the announcement of the coming of the Messiah, it is going to be very, very important for us to come now to our minds, and then we come back and reflect and see what is the Lord saying, because the same time that Pastor Kelly, who can agree with me, at the same time that he's speaking and doing all this, God is using this tongue also to come into us, like even yesterday during the lunch hour, announcing now for more than 22 years the glorious return of the Messiah. And so it means, if they have done all these mega mighty miracles and wonders,
0: yes,
1: in our time, then we should consider and ask ourselves, what is it that they have also spoken to us? The coming of the Messiah. Then it means that if we are not going to take advantage of this,
0: yes,
1: and then get the message right, then it is going to be a very, very big tragedy. The kind of accountability that this generation, we are going to have before the Lord, it is going to be very, very serious indeed, our Pastor Kevin.
0: Absolutely. You can tell that the Lord is beckoning this generation and very seriously pursuing this generation to prepare for the glorious coming of the Messiah, because never ever before have we seen a HIV and AIDS patient positive turning HIV negative. Never ever have we seen a lunatic, totally lunatic, violent lunatic like Jenta Rus back in the year 2006 when the mega mightiest prophet of the Lord were conducting a revival crusade in Nandi Hills, and she was there in the meeting, a total lunatic. But look, even that the Lord, the mega mightiest prophet of the Lord, addressing her directly and pointing directly at Jenta Rus, and then she is restored from the lunacy. And we saw her, we also saw how she's going about her business in the village there, and she's buying and selling just like a normal citizen. That is a very serious communication to this generation, that ultimately the anointing of God the Father has arrived back in the church, and this tremendous revival has an objective, that is to arrest our attention to the things that the mega mightiest prophet of the Lord are ministering and what they are saying. And they are talking about the ultimate visitation, about the coming of the Messiah. Then how should we position ourselves in this greatest visitation, in this most historic revival, Derek, as we prepare for the kingdom of God? You realize that is just by being holy and being righteous. That is the entire communication that the Lord is moving. Then you ask yourself, in my own personal Christian living, have I embodied the significant benefits that I have accrued from this tremendous revival, Derek Kiprotich?
1: Very true, Pastor Kevin, and that is why this acts as a very, very big item of repentance for the entire generation, even personally as an individual, because this is even the grace, even alone, to witness this mega mighty visitations of the Lord. It is such a great privilege and a grace that is enough,
0: yes,
1: even for me as an individual, to come back to myself and ask myself and say that the kind of communication that God has made using these miracles, and then coming to bring to us on a daily basis the message of the coming of the Messiah. And then we should ask ourselves and see, these kind of wonders, the mighty miracles of the Lord that have been done in this generation, the people whom we know, you see, people whom you can just walk literally, and then you meet them in the village there, you see the things they are doing, is really something that has to make us to go back and ask ourselves the message on the coming of the Messiah. If God has done all this, he has performed this, the power that he has bestowed on this mega mighty source of the Lord.
0: Yes.
1: If God himself, God the Father, he obeys his mightiest prophet of the Lord to this extent now, in using them to bring the visitations of God. What about now the announcement that he has done faithfully? You see, he has been doing this faithfully, day and night, coming, even during the lunch hour time, coming to bring to us the message of the coming of the Messiah. Then the greatest thing that you can do, the
0: yes,
1: item of wisdom, what you can behold at this time, if there is that one thing that you should grasp at this time and embrace it, it is repentance. It is the holiness that you have spoken about, Pastor Kevin.
0: Yes.
1: It is us now to go back to humility. And then the greatest now is for us to obey every instruction that comes out of the tongue of the mightiest prophet of the Lord. Because you can tell that the only person, the one who causes HIV and AIDS, and HIV and AIDS obeys and lives the blasphemy of our patient, that person must have come from God the Father, Pastor Kevin. And it means that God the Father is going to obey everything that I have spoken, because they are the mouthpiece of the Lord God Almighty.
0: Yes.
1: And so, as an individual, as a person, having witnessed all this, I choose as a person to repent very much and to ask God, the Lord God Almighty, to help me that I may use this, that my wisdom now may never fail me on this, because God has spoken in volume and he is very, very, very serious now about preparing the church about the glorious coming of the Messiah. And so, as I did back in the studio of Pastor Kevin, allow me to appreciate the Lord also very much for sending to us the two mightiest prophets of the Lord to come and prepare us, to prepare me as a person and to prepare this generation for the glorious return of the Messiah. And I really appreciate our Lord Jesus Christ also, the one who purchased us a salvation, and he paid the huge penalty for our redemption and for our healing. Thank you very much. I give it back to you in the studio, Pastor Kevin. This has been Kiprotich Derek calling from Kakamega.
0: Thank you so much indeed, Kiprotich Derek from Kakamega. Indeed, it is a time and a dispensation and a half in the life of the church that we now need to introspect ourselves and to make sure that these visitations and witnessing the miracles that the Lord has done in our midst, we really align to the requirements of the Lord and to hearken to the instruction of the mega prophets of Yahweh, and more specifically to make sure that we execute the qualities that the Lord intends to achieve in this generation through these mighty miracles. Thank you very much from Kakamega, Kiprotich Derek. Thank you very much indeed.

0: 14 minutes past 1 a.m. East African time, you are listening to Jesus is Lord Radio. Precious people, beloved listeners, and as we continue right on this program, my name is Kevin. Jesus is Lord Radio. Praise the Lord.
1: Praise the Lord, Pastor Kevin.
0: Amen.
1: You're speaking to David Baraka, student qualifying from KIS University. And what a serious message you received from the Lord on Saturday concerning being Christ-like, whereby the Spirit of the Lord was warning the church that indeed this is the hour to be Christ-like, because we must endeavor to prepare for the kingdom of God. And I heard the Spirit of the Lord say that the bottom line of rapture is glorification. For us to be taken up, we must be glorified. We cannot go to heaven with this mortal body of ours that undergoes death, decomposition, and rot. And the Spirit of the Lord read from the book of 1 John 3, verse 2, whereby I heard clearly the mega prophets of the Lord and the Spirit of the Lord speaking to us and saying that,
0: yes,
1: we know that when Christ appears, we shall be like him, for we shall see him as he is. The Lord is saying, when the rapture happens, we will have the glorious body like his. The Lord, and you could see that the Lord was raising something powerful in the scripture, however, he was raising the fact that God loves us, and because he loves us, he admitted us into his glorious family. And because of the love of God, after admitting us into the family of Christ, he's saying that eternity is not hidden and it is concealed. That when Christ appears in his two appearing, when he comes to Jerusalem,
0: yes,
1: and his feet steps in Jerusalem, you know, there is the true appearing of Christ, one whereby his feet does not step in Jerusalem, whereby we meet up with him in the clouds. That is the rapture of the church. That is where the glorious body comes in. Where the rapture takes place, we have a glorious body fashioned to be like that of Jesus. A body without the fragilities of this life. You worship the Lord eternally without dying. You can imagine, Senior Kevin. Seeing him as he is, he's seen him in his different form and in his dimension. The glorious body enabled Jesus to appear to his disciples. Remember, he even appeared to them when they were on their way. And so, this is a superior promise that the body he has promised, that glorious body, it is a very superior promise, Senior Kevin, that we cannot imagine to lose it. What a beautiful thing it is to look like Jesus Christ on that day. It is unimaginable to have a body like that of Jesus and to do things like Jesus. It is a wonderful thing to have a body that does not die like that of Jesus, Senior Kevin.
0: Absolutely, it was a very powerful message at the ministry headquarters.

0: us this past Saturday, very, very mighty deep revelation about the dispensation that we are in today, that laid context to the mighty, mighty visitation that we see, the cripples walking and the blind eyes popping open, the deaf ears popping open, and even including HIV and AIDS totally getting deleted from the systems of people who are positive and now testing HIV negative. You realize the message underneath is very, very serious for a generation, Baraka David.
1: Well, yes, indeed, Senior Kevin, whatever you're saying is very true, because you can imagine that when you get born again, the Lord is commanding us to be Christ-like. That is the role of the gospel in these churches right now. Because you can imagine, well, Jesus left his glory in the kingdom of God to come and walk on the dusty road. He even died for us. Look now, we can see cripples getting up, raised from the dust. An example is Molly Acheng, who was raised totally from the dust, and now is walking for more than 13 years and 8 months down the line, still walking because of the love of Christ. You can just imagine. Now, if that is just an impetus for us to prepare for his glorious coming,
0: yes,
1: which is saying that once he appears, we are going to be like him, and he's going to give us a glorious body, whereby we are going to see him just as he is. Indeed, we must take that and run away with it. You can imagine that one. It is a call for us to love the souls that are perishing out there in the world.
0: Yes.
1: We go to them and show them love and bring them to the love of Christ. You know, those people, you know, the church and the door, those are the people who do not want to reach out to these people who are perishing in the world. They don't care about about anything, about saving souls from the bondage of sin and reaching out to them. We must have the love of Christ. We must reach out to the widows. We must reach out to those with disabilities. We must reach out to even the drug addicts. We must be ready to serve the Lord Jesus with joy. When orphan comes to us, we must be able to share with them the love of Christ, so that they may say indeed they have encountered God, so that they may be able to also prepare for the glorious coming of the Messiah. Remember, when the Messiah promised that he will come back for us, he will go to prepare a place, he did not say he's going to prepare a place only for those who are of a specific social class, only for
0: yes.
1: those who belong to a specific race. No, he said he's going to prepare a place for all of us. And the only common denominator for all of us who believe in Christ is that we must live like Christ. We must endeavor to be Christ-like. That's why when HIV is healed, there is a lot of pressure and opposition from the idol gods. But we should not run away from that, because Senior Kevin, we know
0: yes.
1: that we must defend the gospel. We must defend the authority of the blood of Jesus, because through that we know we are going to get a reward. And at the end of the day, the Lord is going to glorify us. The Lord
0: yes.
1: is saying that those that will be glorified like Jesus are operating in perseverance and forbearance. We
0: yes.
1: must persevere in this present age. It is an awesome thing to think that we look like Jesus on that day. But we must be aware that those people are ready to be Christ-like right now. Senior Kevin.
0: Absolutely, very, very powerful when you hear the dispensation that we now are in. It comes to us when we were very dry and hopeless as a church. Nothing was happening. And you realize now this is a very, very serious revival, not just to excite us as a generation, but it's about reviving us in repentance and returning us back to holiness and to win souls for Christ. Because this latter revival has come with one purpose, to harvest souls. Because the purpose is not just to excite us, but to gather the souls before Jesus comes, so that when the rapture happens, we may escape the hour of judgment coming upon the face of the earth. That is why even the mighty miracles that we see are happening right in our midst. Not anywhere else have you heard that a cripple has got up and walked away, but only here, where the voice of the Lord has been established, calling a generation back to repentance and back to the holiness of God, David Baraka. Thank you so much indeed.

0: As you continue, precious people, my name is Kevin. Jesus is Lord. Radio, praise the Lord.
1: Praise the Lord, Pastor Kevin.
0: Amen.
1: Amen. You are speaking to Job Finley, and I'm calling here in Mount Kenya University. And Pastor Kevin, what a mighty message that we received last weekend when they presented themselves before the Lord. And now the Lord God Almighty was delivering a very, very kindly message about the glorification of the church, those that will enter into the glorious kingdom of God.
0: Yes.
1: And Pastor Kevin, the Spirit of the Lord highlighted very clearly that they are not just going to come from nowhere. These are people that if you look at their life, they have been walking with Jesus. These are people that if you look at how they live their life, they have been with Jesus. And I heard very well the Spirit of the Lord reading to us the book of Galatians, chapter number 5, from verse number 22, Pastor Kevin, if you allow me to read.
0: Yes, please.
1: The Bible says that the fruit of the Spirit is love, joy, peace, and long-suffering, kindness, goodness, and faithfulness, gentleness, self-control. Against that there is no law. And so I have the Spirit of the Lord God Almighty highlighting and telling the church, emphasizing really that at this moment that, you know, we are waiting for glorification, the Lord God Almighty is instructing the church that we should have love. For us to be glorified, we should have love. We should have love for others. We should go to the hospital and reach out to those that are in hospital. We should have love to go out to evangelize to the fellow people, to tell them that, for indeed the Lord God Almighty is calling us for glorification. And the Lord God Almighty wants everyone, all the 8 billion people in the earth, to enter into the glorious kingdom of God, Pastor Kevin.
0: Absolutely, very tremendous message that calls us as a generation that have lived through this tremendous revival for 22 years. Then you realize, Job Finley, that this message is actually a mirror for us to look into ourselves. How have we responded to the visitations? How have we responded to the miracle that we have seen Jesus do in our midst at the command of the blood of Jesus by the mega prophets of Yahweh? Because, like for that scripture that we just referred to, the book of Galatians chapter 5, 22-23, a child that prepares for the glorious coming of the Messiah must exude very particular characteristics by the Spirit of the Lord indwelling in them. Then this revival that has come for this more than 22 years now, you look at it and then you look at our own lifestyles. The way we have lived our salvation, do we really reflect that kind of salvation or that kind of character? Because we were told by the mega mightiest prophet of the Lord that the child that will be glorified is a child that you can see, you can identify it at this particular time on earth. As she lives her life here on earth, you can literally see that these particular people are preparing for glorification and have lived to see the greatest revival ever recorded in the history of the Bible, Job Finley.
1: Very, very serious, Pastor Kevin. For sure, the revival should now have transformed our life, Pastor Kevin, because if you just followed the mega service that was there, the Thanksgiving service and the transmission of the report that was there at the ministry headquarters, and you see how the Lord God Almighty has done a tremendous wonder. Imagine 32 people that have been set free from HIV and AIDS.
0: Yes.
1: These are people that had no hope. And if you listen to narration, you hear that some have lived 18 years, 17 years, 15 years,
0: yes,
1: free from HIV and AIDS virus. And all things are happening because of the tremendous decree of the Lord that has been decreed by the mega mighty prophet of the Lord. For you are Pastor Kevin, this ought to have changed our lives, and this ought to have changed how we view salvation,
0: yes,
1: and this ought to have transformed our lives. because seeing such a mega visitation, the total crippled babies, those that have never stood up, you know, by the decree of the Lord through the mega mighty prophet, you see them giving the mega mighty prophet flowers. It is indeed a very, very dreadful time, and it is indeed a very, very powerful time. And all this how to affect our lives, because you know the people, the prophets of the old, they just wanted to be the part of this latter glory. But for the Lord God Almighty to choose us, the most wicked generation, the homosexual generation, a generation that are totally drawn Jesus away from the church, and now the Lord God Almighty is laboring so much that this generation may enter into the glorious kingdom of Messiah. This ought to have changed our lives. This ought to have drawn us closer to the Lord.
0: Absolutely, this ought to have changed our lives and to draw us even closer to the Lord. I agree with you, because even taking the case of HIV and AIDS alone, Job Finlay, when taking the case of HIV and AIDS alone, I'm looking at here a report by, according to the World Health Organization and the UNAIDS, the estimation for 2025 shows the continuing scale of the challenge of virus of HIV and AIDS. And you hear that the people living with HIV and AIDS worldwide is actually 41 million people who are HIV positive, and 1.2 million new HIV infections in the year 2025 alone. And then you hear the AIDS related deaths in the year 2025. This is 570,000 graves in the year 2025 alone, people who have died out of the virus. And they are recording 32.1 million people receiving antiretroviral therapy treatment. People who are under ARV virus, ARVs, taking the ARV drugs are 32.1 million. Then you get to understand, John Finlay, that when even one case of HIV and AIDS, even one person being removed from these statistics, is an amazing wonder that the Lord has done in this generation. Looking at the statistics of the HIV virus and the devastation that the virus has caused, despite the research, despite the public health intervention, medical research, prevention programs, despite international partnerships that has been established on earth to try to mitigate the virus, and community-based interventions, HIV has no cure. There is no known drug that can cure HIV virus. There is no known syringe that you can give to a HIV positive patient and turns HIV negative. But look, easily one steps forward and curses the virus and decreeing the power of the eternal wonder working blood of Jesus, and then sends the patient back to their doctors who had originally tested them and found them with the virus, and tell them specifically that go back to your doctors and I'm sending the Holy Spirit ahead of you. And indeed, when they go back there, they come back and testing HIV negative. Even doctors of long-standing experience in medical practice have come out and to testify that indeed in their long year of practice in the medical field, they have never encountered any one case of HIV positive turning HIV negative. Isn't that a very tremendous thing the Lord has done in our generation, that we need just now to go to run to the mega prophet of Yahweh, to submit to them and to hear what they have come to tell this generation out of this tremendous wonder they have done, Job Finlay?
1: For sure, Pastor Kevin, it is a very, very tremendous thing, Pastor Kevin. You know, looking at how people in the world have tried, the institutions have been built, and the big research centers have been created to find solutions for the HIV and AIDS virus.
0: Yes.
1: Which has really affected the life of many people. People dying each and every day because of this deadly virus. and there is no solution. There is nobody that can completely heal it. The vaccination has not been found. But when the mega mighty prophet of the Lord, when they stand before the Lord in a global camera, and everyone is seeing, and everyone is watching, and they cast HIV and AIDS virus in the vicinity of everyone, and when they send the patient back to their doctors, and they tell them that they all have sent the Holy Spirit in front of you, so go back to your doctors that examine you, and when the patient goes and tests and retests, and you know they test up to the global standard,
0: yes,
1: and the tests are being taken to the eye laboratory, and it is found that there is no virus that causes HIV and AIDS, it is for sure a very, very beautiful thing, and it is for sure a call to generation, a call to everyone, a call to all creation to listen to what the Lord God Almighty is saying, because the evidence is true.
0: Yes.
1: The evidence is there, and it is undebatable, it is undisputable, because who on earth can command, who on earth can cast HIV virus, and the HIV virus get out of the bloodstream of people? If you listen to the narration from the medics, if you listen to the doctors, they will tell you that this virus enters the DNA of human beings, and it is not easy to remove it from there because it duplicates and it becomes part of that person. But Kevin, to see that the mega mighty prophet of the Lord,
0: yes,
1: they stand, and who even has such audacity to just come and cast HIV virus? Who can even try that in a global camera, in a service that is running and everyone is watching? And you know the services of the Lord, they are sending globally, number one.
0: Yes.
1: And everyone is watching. And then the mega mighty prophet, they stand and they cast HIV. Who can even do that? And after they have done that, they send the patient back to their doctors. And after a very, very long series of research and testing and retesting again, the patients come and confirm that the doctors come out and confirm for sure that this patient, he was HIV positive, and he attended the meeting of the mega mighty prophet, some through radio. You know, the mega mighty prophet, they wrote to the mega mighty prophet a prayer request, and they answered. And now, what has happened is that they attended, or the mega mighty prophet spoke a word over their life, and now the HIV virus is not in their life.
0: Yes.
1: Kevin, for sure, we must obey what the Lord is saying. No one can behave, like the Lord has not done something, or the Lord has not sent the mega mighty prophet, because the evidence is there. It is very vivid, it is very clear, it is undebatable, it is undisputable, because nobody can ever done such a wonder.
0: Yes.
1: Something that has surpassed human knowledge. You know, human beings are very creative.
0: Yes.
1: They can go even to the moon, they can move to the moon. But look, seeing that with all the creativity and with all the intelligence, these ones have surpassed them. Nobody can do a HIV and AIDS. But when the Lord God Almighty, when he sent his mega mighty prophet, and just by a decree, just by a command of the blood of Jesus, HIV and AIDS drive from the bloodstream of people. And you know, these are people that were really hopeless. What was waiting for them is death. You know, if you look at the life of these people, someone like Petrus Sireno, if you listen to the narration,
0: yes,
1: they were just contemplating of death. You know, there is no hope at all. There is nobody to help you. Unasema tu apa maisha imekwisha. And then the Lord God Almighty sent his mega mighty prophet to these hopeless people, the people that, you know, 18 years, if someone is out of HIV and AIDS, you know, this person would have died long time ago. But you see now the Lord God Almighty, the Lord God Almighty is now deleting the virus from his bloodstream.
0: Yes.
1: For sure, Pastor Kevin, we must listen to what the Lord is saying to God, to the church, and we must submit to the voice of the Lord that the Lord God Almighty has sent in this generation. We can't just behave normally. If at all the mega mighty prophets of the Lord, they are doing all this to draw our attention to the Lord, then Pastor Kevin, we need to move to the Lord. We need to repent our sins, because
0: yes,
1: the message has just remained to be the one. The mega mighty prophets of the Lord, they have always warned the church against sin, and they have always said the church to walk in righteousness and in holiness for the glorious coming of the Messiah. And if at all these are the miracles that are accompanied with such a glorious announcement,
0: yes,
1: then for sure the coming of the Messiah, this mega mighty prophet of the Lord, they will bring Jesus Christ the Messiah for us.
0: Absolutely, this is a very serious visitation that is accompanied by the mighty, mighty announcement of the glorious coming of the Messiah. And the Lord has actually helped this generation to announce and to identify to us the one that we need to run to and to submit under, and to hear what they have to say about the fate and the destiny of this generation, and to prepare for the glorious coming of the Messiah. Very beneficial that we need now to look into this moment very seriously and align in obedience to the visitation of God. Thank you very much indeed, Job Finley.
1: Pastor Kevin, even as I sent out over here in Mount Sinai University, after seeing this mega visitation of the Lord, we have really come to realization that we can't just sit back and relax after seeing the mega dreams of the Lord, you know, cleansing HIV and AIDS,
0: yes,
1: and the people walking. And for that, we have really been going out, going to the speaker level 5 or 6 club, evangelizing to the sick, you know, sharing with them the scripture each morning and leading them to the Lord. And we have also been going to the stages there at Makongeni stage, you know, evangelizing to the passengers there in the queue waiting for the bus. We just showcase them the miracles of the Lord, and we evangelize to them, and we tell them that the Messiah is coming. Also, in our classes, we have been walking to the lecture room.
0: Yes.
1: And, you know, before the lecturer steps in, we also share with our fellow class members the word of the Lord, and we lead them to Christ, and we pray together with them, because for sure this is the time to evangelize the coming of the Messiah, and this is the time to love Jesus Christ more, and this is the time to prepare the way for the glorious coming of the Messiah. Pastor Kevin, even as I return it back to you, I just want to thank God, the Lord God Almighty, for first sending to us his Son Jesus Christ and dying for us on the cross. And in this generation, he has sent to us the mega mighty prophets of the Lord, who for sure they have restored the youth. And today you can find that the youth are preparing for the glorious coming of Messiah. We really appreciate the Lord God Almighty, and we really appreciate Jesus Christ, and we really appreciate the God, the Holy Spirit, and we appreciate the Lord God Almighty for sending to us this mega mighty prophet. Back to you in our studio, Pastor Kevin. This has been John Billy calling from this other side of Mount Sinai University.
0: Thank you. Thank you so much indeed. Job Finlay from Mount Kenya University. Thank you so much indeed.

0: As we continue, precious people, beloved listeners, my name is Kevin, and Jesus is Lord Radio. Praise the Lord.
1: Praise the Lord, Pastor Kevin.
0: Amen. Praise the Lord.
1: Amen. We are speaking with Mark Zimbuke, and I'm calling from Kitty University in Senegal region, and also to have a say on the serious and very powerful reception with the powerful services we had on Thursday,
0: yes.
1: on Saturday. To see what happened, it was very, very dreadful indeed. And Pastor Kevin allowed me to say that it's a dreadful thing indeed for the old prophets of the Old Testament to walk in the New Testament. It is a dreadful thing indeed for the biblical promised prophets to walk on the earth. Because tell me, Pastor Kevin, what we saw as that the ministry headquarters was really very, very serious. But in this one, first century, where medicine is really advanced, where we have seen a lot of effort, many, many billions of money have to be provided in the medical field to only to try to fight this monster of HIV and AIDS.
0: Yes.
1: And it was really very dreadful to see that someone is walking the earth, that someone is walking on this earth in this one first century, and this someone walking the earth is lining up, not one, not two, not three or ten, but is lining up 30 confirmed and established cases of HIV who have been healed. Pastor Kevin, if you need to have one case, that one will be enough, totally enough, to shake the generation. Because the entire care, not even the entire nation of care, the entire earth will be shaken to the core and to dread. Right now it will be a very, very serious breaking across the nation of the earth, across the entire globe, and the entire globe. Because tell me, which method that this someone used to do. And then when you follow very keenly that these are scientifically and medically verified, that they are the patients who had certain doctors who are not by the government, that some of the doctors, not even some, their own doctors are registered by the government of Kenya. They are in the type of care. You can trust their record. Let's see that this one was on ARV, and we know very, very well, Pastor King, because of the side effects, of the ARV, you cannot subject your patient anyhow to death, not at all. You cannot do that because of how some of them they are. But look, these are some of them who have the HIV. And then you have the HIV, and then we were subjected to the ARV. They say the virus was detected, and the purpose of giving them the ARV was to suppress and to lower the Lord in them. But now telling us that someone is coming here and saying that for me I was healed, that for me I was healed, and then I went to the ministry of the Lord and I was healed. And to make it very, very more complicated,
0: yes,
1: this one who was in ARV now has the issue. We go from the ARV and has been living not for 1 year, not for 2 years. Many of them, some of them have been living for more than 6 years. And we know very well how the way the HIV is kept, how it is, the variant, the way the actually what causes it, the reason why the scientists have not been able to come up with the vaccine, so how it really became the hour, the variants they can replicate very much. So even 1 month alone without the ARV, that can tell that the viral load can go higher than. But look here, someone has lived many years down the line, but has been established. That was very, very serious indeed, Pastor King.
0: Very tremendously serious, Mark Zimbuke, because this is one disease that has devastated the globe for very, very many years, ever since it emerged. And the governments have put up a multi-billion dollar programs to try to mitigate and to try to diagnose and to treat the virus, to no avail. Even at this present moment as we speak, there is no known cure on HIV and AIDS. You realize, Mark Zimbuke, it is not an easy thing for the Lord to establish such a tremendous move of heavenly visitations that have such evidence, even of HIV and AIDS being deleted. it has caused a lot so much toiling and travailing. Then the question you want to ask yourself, Maxim Bouguer, as you introspect and search yourself in this mighty move of God, how have we used these most treasured visitations of God? Now that we have lived to see the most greatest historic revival consuming the nation now, even HIV and AIDS being totally deleted. We saw how this past Saturday, the mega mightiest prophet of the Lord lined them up. More than 30 of cases of HIV and AIDS healed, precious people. This is very tremendous time we are living in. Then how are we using these visitations? How are we using these miracles in our own Christian space, Maxim Bouguer?
1: Very true indeed, Pastor Kevin. It is good thing, it's a good thing. And indeed, we need to celebrate the Lord and thank the Lord so much for healing us, and especially for healing the HIV, because all of us know that one with death sentence. Because I've been listening to even the data which you are reading from the World Health Organization. It is a trouble, it's really a monster inside the medical field. And so far, there's no hope. There seems to be no hope at all, because they have tried, the scientists have really dedicated their time. They have come all the way from the United States, from China. They are working together. But no one has ever stepped either to come with prophylactic, the drug to prevent it, because it is really very, very bad. But now, the question is, now that the Lord is doing all this one, then what will be the message? And that's the point, that if we get to that, we are done with it. If we get to that point, if we can answer that question, then that one will be very, very enough for us, and we will come to a conclusion that yes, indeed, now this is the reason for why God did all this one. So, even the Bible says, even from the book of Exodus chapter 33, if you allow me to read the book of Exodus chapter 13 verse 16, the Bible says, how will anyone, chapter 13 verse 16, the Bible says, how will anyone know that you are pleased with me and with your people unless you go with us? What else will distinguish one and your people from all the other people on the face of the earth? So, Pastor Kevin, the message is very, very clear. It should be clear and it should be obvious. Because the Bible says that what can distinguish us between us and the rest of the world? Even before we go outside now as a whole church of Christ.
0: Yes.
1: But now what can distinguish us, those who are in this ministry, who are submitted under the instruction of the Lord, under the voice of the Lord, and the rest of the churches outside there? The Bible says that the visitation of God comes to bring a distinction. That there must be a distinction between those who have been visited and the rest who have not been visited. So, Pastor Kevin, even to begin with, there should be a distinction between us, those who are following this holy way of the Lord, and the rest of the people here. Just when people will look at me as Max Zimbuge, will look at me as a young person, then there should be a distinction between me and the rest of the youth outside there. In the way I conduct myself, in the way I handle myself, in the way I take now the holiness of the Lord. Now, come and see all these wonders. Even let alone the creed, we are not talking about miracles. Even taking alone, it's just take alone this HIV and AIDS alone. But if the Lord has hit them, even he has done all these, then there should be obviously that he should have impacted my life. But right now, I should have feared the Lord so much and very much, separated from this, separated from the Lord because of this act, and separated from wickedness, because now the Lord has been visited.
0: Yes.
1: The only thing that can make a distinction between us and the rest of the church and other people say there should now be now that God has visited us now as a pastor, as a church. Let us now take holiness much more serious. That is the moment that we work on our purity, to ensure that we separate from sin and from the wickedness of this earth. Because, Pastor Kevin, you cannot see all this one and continue with sin and continue as life as normal. You can definitely say that one is like now trampling down the blood of Jesus, the water-working blood of Jesus under your feet. Because all these miracles, we know that all of them, each one of them, it was a death sentence upon them. But now the intervention of the blood of Jesus to set them free and to redeem them should now cause us to tremble before the Lord, to tremble before the Lord, to separate from sin and prepare for the coming of the Messiah. So as I also give you the chance to say something, that's why I can just answer you on the question which you posted, that how should this one impact us. Then for me, from my side, I can just say that no, on this matter, there must an impact in our life.
2: Yes.
1: There must a change. We must take holiness now much more serious, and we must separate from sin at this hour very, very, very, very.
0: Absolutely, very, very serious time that we live in as Christians today. And this is actually very different from the dispensation that was there before. The spiritual depravity and the lack of visitation of God that was there characterizing the fall in the church. But look, the mega mightiest prophet of the Lord have come, preaching the gospel of the kingdom and doing the tremendous miracles that actually introduce the power and the authority of God upon a generation that we need now to prepare for the glorious coming of the Messiah, even much more seriously, even to fear the mega prophets of Yahweh. Because look at the book of Acts chapter 10 verse 38. Allow me read this verse, Maxim Bugge. The Bible says, how God anointed Jesus of Nazareth with the Holy Ghost and with power, who went about doing good and healing all that were oppressed of the devil, for God was with him. Meaning nobody can do the miracle that we see today when God is not with you. This will tell you that when you see one stepping forward and commanding HIV and AIDS to heal, to be totally deleted from the systems of those who are HIV positive, and indeed they come out from being tested from their doctors, they are HIV negative. When you see the number of cripples, thousands upon thousands of them, we have lost number, we have lost count, Maxim Bugge. When you see them rising up from the soil of the dust of the earth, walking very tremendously, the cripple that we know coming from our own villages, in our own backyards, then we understand that truly God must be with this person who is commanding cripples to walk, and we need to fear them, Maxim Bugge.
1: Very true, Pastor Kevin, what you are saying is very, very serious and very, very true. Is that there's no way you can do all this wonder unless the Lord God Almighty, Jehovah, the creator of the heaven and the earth, this is it. Because Pastor Kevin, just to begin with, this is not something which is normal, not at all, not at all. These are the things that are happening. A medical of a dry dispensation inside the church.
2: Yes.
1: Because for a long time we have been hearing the story how our mothers and our fathers, they were really crying. Some of them, they were way to the mountains, spending 30 days there, praying and fasting, telling God, God, please visit us. God, please come and help us. But nobody has ever recorded that in those prayers, in the what they were doing, that even a thing, even one cripple was not at all. No. But now, for somebody to come here and then line it up, that is one, counting one all the way to 30, those who are HIV positive.
2: Yes.
1: But right now, they have done HIV negative, lining them on a global camera, which is a dreadful thing. Then now, when you ask, and then when you dig deeper into how this happened, we hear that some of them, they were following the television,
2: yes,
1: and they had a prayer being met, and as they send a prayer request, then the question is that one sound, you can, is that one somebody who is like a normal human being talking to us, who can do such that you can send prayer request and then it is replied, then the virus is deleted from the blood? Not at all.
2: Yes.
1: It is so that God Almighty is working with that person, is their minister with their minister with God Almighty, that their life is being controlled by Jehovah Almighty. They have a direct correspondence to us. Then I totally agree with you that if really this one, they can do all this one, then it is obvious that we should fear them, we should tremble before them, we should honor them. That's what is obvious.
2: Yes. So
1: for the sake of our eternity, for our entry, the glorious kingdom of God in heaven, and for our 30 years the chief faced the security to live when your heart has waited for the cabinet minister. So, Pastor Kevin, I totally agree with that. That is a moment to fear the Lord, to fear for what they have done to us, for removing death from us. This one has really been a challenge to even to the nation of Kenya. For us, even as the nation of Kenya, we should be in the forefront to fear them and to honor these servants of the Lord and to honor the Lord their God. Because the other day, even all we were crying, our nation was crying when the president of the United States of America decided to withdraw from the WHO. The help the Chinese, the help we are used to get from there on matters HIV. Because we know that even in Kenya, we have nothing to write about. We have nothing. We are just always there. We are depending on the help from the aid from outside. So for someone to intervene, this is a good thing for us. This is a good thing for the nation of Kenya. There's no way you can continue as normal, not at all. Now let us honor the Lord. Let us honor the two mighty prophets, because it is biblical. It is biblical that if someone does anything in the name of God Almighty, the Bible says it demands honor. It demands that we may be afraid of them. We may be honor them, because so that we may get the right instruction of preparing the way for the coming of the Messiah. Yes. And also, Pastor Kevin, I also want also to reiterate on the fact that also to raise a warning that as for us as a nation of Kenya and as a people, as a young person, that's why for me sometimes I really sit down and I cry for my eternity. Sometimes I tremble so much that I am a Kenyan. I tremble for what I have seen, because what I've been witnessing the nation of Kenya, because Pastor Kevin, that I'm even going right now, just after finishing a very powerful call for the mission here at the Kiss University, where we had the former crippled, Wonya Ching, who was totally crippled for 13 good years. She was totally crippled for 13 good years on the soul. But on that day, in 2017, the year 2017, the two mighty holiest prophets, the Lord, they came live on there. They came live on there, and they decreed the eternal wonder-working blood of Jesus. And Wonya Ching was not even in Nairobi, not at all. Wonya Ching was totally far in Kisumu, in Rabaul. And when they decreed that, then the Lord Almighty touched Wonya Ching, because Wonya Ching has she was having paraplegia, where the two legs, the lower limb legs, they were just like that. She could not walk, they were flaccid, they were just like very, very weak. She could not do anything, because she had the spinal cord injury. It can say that there was nothing hope. The urine incontinence was there because of the segments which are interfered of the spinal cord injury. And then, but the Lord God Almighty raised Molly Aching, and it is now 8 years down the line, but now Molly Aching is still walking and walking. God established this testimony of the blood of Jesus among yourself. That's why, Pastor King, I can tell you that for me, sometimes when I sit down and look on these wonders which are happening in the nation of Kenya, and also for me to have lived to see this one, it causes me to tremble and fear the Lord and cry for my eternity. Yes. Because I know very, very well that God Almighty, a day is coming, the day of truth is coming, that God Almighty is going to hold Kenya into a serious accountability. Into a serious accountability, because the Bible says very clearly, allow me even to just share one scripture here from the book of Matthew chapter 11, where the Bible says, Matthew chapter 11 says, then Jesus began to denounce the town in which most of his miracles had been performed, because they did not repent. Verse 21 is very serious. He says, "Oh to you, Chorazin, oh to you, Bethsaida, for if the miracle that were performed in you had been performed in Tyre and Sidon, they would have repented long ago in sackcloth and ashes." Verse 22. "But I tell you, it will be more bearable for Tyre and Sidon on the day of judgment than for you." And you, yes. Verse 22, the Bible, "and you, Capernaum, will you be lifted to the feet? No, we go down to shame. For if the miracle that you are performing, you had been performing instead of, it will have remained to this day. But I tell you that it will be more bearable for Sodom, and it will be more bearable for Sodom on the day of judgment than for you. So Father, give me, as we continue to celebrate, as we to celebrate Kenya, that God has loved us very much, that we are working with the miracles of the Lord. It is very dreadful indeed to live in a generation where students, the campus, the universities, which are known for weekends, they can now host the miracle of the Lord for 5 days. Someone was totally crippled on the same. And at the same time, when you watch, when you tune into Jesus' Lord radio, when you tune into Crown TV, or you see someone then lining up, touching, hey, trying that it was totally positive, then Pastor Kevin, it should also cause us to fear and not also ask the nation of God that when you see all these things, God is not joking. God is not joking. Let us be very, very careful that we know that to whom much is given, much will be expected. Look here, the miracles that Jesus did in Capernaum, they were just countable. You can just count them. You can just say that, that Jesus walked here on earth and raised 2 cripples or such and such cripples. But here in Kenya, we have not seen the numbers. But look, when Capernaum, they say to repent, they say to respond to the miracles of the Lord, the purpose for which Jesus was, they reap the miracles. They say to honor Jesus. They say to receive Jesus. They say to take the instruction of Jesus. And they say to repent in Christ Jesus. The Lord God Almighty judge them eternally in the lake of fire. So what about that for us, Kenya, with all these miracles? When we see all these miracles and continue our disobedience, then it will be very, very much worse. Then that's why we say we should be very, very much aware, even if prepare for the coming of the Messiah. We should know that any Kenyan who is said to enter the kingdom of God, yes, the fire in hell will be 7 times. It will be many, many times, a billion times other than those other nations. So let us be very, very careful on this matter, as we pass the King.
0: Absolutely, we must be very serious on this matter of the coming kingdom of God, because literally there is a danger ahead of us here. If we don't repent, if we don't return to Jesus and make sure that these miracles and the mighty visitation of God are not just entertaining us or passing by, but we need to be prepared by these miracles. We need to be prepared by these visitations, because the mega mightiest prophet of the Lord have literally brought God to us, have introduced us to the true worship and the true salvation in this most historic revival that brings the Messiah. Thank you very much indeed, Maxim Buge.
1: We thank the Lord so much. For sure, let us be very careful on how we handle these miracles of the Lord. And let us use them to prepare for the coming of the Messiah, because I had the little mighty anchoring the message there, in that God is calling us to be Christ-like. But now this is the moment to ensure that we work on our salvation and to be like Christ Jesus. Mainly, we should have the holiness of the Lord, including the holiness of the Lord here on earth, seeking to love others. And also, the Lord Almighty is calling us, and also we have seen this miracle. We have seen this wonder of the Lord, that let us run out and reach out in urgency, and to prepare for the coming of the Messiah. So, Pastor,

0: we had just completed a very powerful mission here, yes, the Monday, yes, mission, which we had here. We had the best and only achieved. I know today's come when we just were able to give a very, very serious report.
1: Yes.
0: Because I know today is not meant for the report, but yeah, today's come when we're able to give a serious report, including how we come at certain church here during Saturday. And then the service was going on. We just decided to come and say, no, no, we cannot continue as normal. Just give us a few minutes. And we interrupted their services there. And then we ministered the eternal gospel. After ministering to them, even right from the senior pastor himself, when he came to tell them, raise now your hands to receive Jesus. It was very beautiful to see the entire church, raising their hands and receiving Jesus, taking the repentance prayer. So we are also going to give that report, how many people received the Lord through the testimony achieved. But for yesterday, we were privileged to also conduct hotel evangelism, where we decided to take now the gospel to students in their hotel, where they were. We followed them to their hotel and shared them about the coming of the Messiah, and the men received the Lord Jesus Christ. And some of us, we were the buying center called Mwembe, where we went there with the megaphone. We shared about the coming of the Messiah. It's a populated buying center, where the people, they were recharged to their home. They received the instruction of the coming of the Messiah. So for us, we continue to reach out to prepare for the coming of the Messiah. And it's the cry of our hearts. It's been the cry of our hearts that God Almighty may remember us. For us, we do not want to miss the rapture of the church. We pray that God, that you might have the Holy Spirit, that they may pray for us as the universe also, and the students here, that the Lord may bless us with holiness. If the Lord will bless us with the fear of the Lord and holiness, that will be enough for us. For us, if the Lord will bless us with the purity of our heart, it will be enough for us. That will be enough for us to take us through. It's like the cry of our heart, the prayer of our heart, that God Almighty may keep us through, give us holiness, righteousness, the fear of the Lord, that as we prepare for the coming of the Messiah, we may never be disappointed on the day of the rapture of the church. We thank the Lord Jesus so much for going to the cross, dying for our sins, and for resurrecting for us. And we thank the Lord Jesus so much and very much for sending the two mighty Holy Prophets to come to us to prepare for the kingdom of God in heaven. Right now, we have the hope of entering the glorious kingdom of God in heaven. We appreciate the Lord so much. It has been man who made it, going back to the universe, to make a region, back in the city, please, but I too.
1: Thank you. Thank you so much, Maxim Buge, calling from Suneka, Kisii University. Thank you so much indeed.

0: Jesus is all ready to praise the Lord.
1: Praise the Lord, Pastor Kevin.
0: Amen. Praise the Lord.
1: Amen. Maureen Furaha from this other side of Mangata region. And indeed, we are a blessed generation.
0: Yes.
1: But we are witnessing the miracles of Jesus. And the question we need to ask ourselves, how have these miracles impacted our Christian salvation?
0: Yes.
1: Because when we count this year alone, Pastor Kevin, this year alone, we see how the mega mightiest prophet of Jehovah would have ministered with God the Father himself in Alpha and Mega cities. And you see how they closely work with God the Father.
0: Yes.
1: This year, Pastor Kevin, we have seen the servants of the Lord, they have struck the nation, three nations, with a massive earthquake: Japan, Venezuela, and Colombia.
0: Yes.
1: And you see, these are the nations, you see, there have many people have been buried, the children, the young people, the old, and women and men, even the those who are old people, they have been buried with their babies, Pastor Kevin. When you see this here, the mega mightiest prophet of Jehovah Yahweh, they have opened heaven three times, and yet the year has not ended.
0: Yes.
1: And you see all these visitations, even God the Father, the Holy Spirit descended in they were ministering in Brazil, in Sao Paulo, when the Spirit of the Lord, in the form of a white dove, he descended upon the mega mightiest prophet of Jehovah Yahweh in Brazil, Sao Paulo, Pastor Kevin. Then you see all this visitation, it has an impact in our Christian salvation. There is a message in there. And when you read from the Bible, when I have seen this visitation that happened this year, even how the hand of God, when the mega prophet were ministering, and how the hand of God also, or the hand of the Lord was touching people, even pulling out their optical nerves.
0: Yes.
1: And they were able to see. These are totally blind people. And when you live on camera, then you hear them, they were crying, they were saying, they were feeling pain. Even they were crying, so they were crying live on camera. And that was the physical touch, the physical hand of God touching them and pulling their optical nerves, and they were able to see. And Pastor Kevin, when you read from the Bible, then you see it is how the Lord God introduced his mega mightiest prophet of Jehovah Yahweh.
0: Yes.
1: And when you read from the Bible, Luke chapter 3 verse 21
0: yes,
1: to 22, the Bible says, when
0: yes.
1: all people were being baptized, Jesus was baptized too. And as he was praying, heaven was opened, and the Holy Spirit descended on him in bodily form like a dove. And the voice came from heaven, "You are my son, whom I love, with you I'm well pleased." Then you see, Pastor Kevin, the moment when Jesus was just was baptized like this, then the Holy Spirit, in form of a white dove, it descended on him. So meaning that Jesus Christ was introduced to the world, to the nation, by God the Father sending the Holy Spirit in a form of a dove to descend on him. And that was the unique visitation. These are the shock visitation that God the Father wanted to introduce his son, Jesus Christ, in a unique way, a Pastor Kevin. And you see, on this

0: also we have seen was used the same when he serves the mega mightiest prophet of Jehovah Yahweh, so that nobody can confuse on that, Pastor Kevin. And we have seen how the Lord God the Father, he introduces his mega mightiest prophet of Jehovah Yahweh in a dreadful way, that nobody may confuse, may error on this. Even a little child could tell that these are the mega mightiest prophet of Jehovah Yahweh. Even the lunatic could tell that these are the mega mightiest prophet of Jehovah Yahweh.
1: Absolutely, very, very serious time that the Lord has brought upon the face of the earth, and more so in the landscape of the church, Maureen Fraha, when the Holy Spirit descended like a dove in Kakamega in Buhungu back in the year 2009, 1st of January, to identify the mega mightiest prophet of the Lord into this generation. Very particular visitation that is only synonymous with God the Father himself identifying his own, just like he identified Jesus in the Bible. Even in this generation, hasn't the Lord really helped us as a generation to identify that there is no any other who has been established on the face of the earth to speak on behalf of God as the mouthpiece of God the Father himself, and to call a generation to repentance as you prepare the people of this generation towards the glorious coming of the Messiah, Pastor Maureen Fraha. And the greatest thing of this dispensation is to see how through this visitation, the Lord has also raised thousands and thousands of cripples from the soil of the dust of the earth. We have even lost count on the number of the totally deaf, mute. Really, the nature of this visitation, Pastor Maureen Fraha, must have caused an awakening in the manner in which we perceive God and the announcement of the coming of the Messiah, Pastor Maureen Fraha.
0: Just we see the miracles, even here in Kenya, and the entire nation, the entire globe, even we have lost the counts of the cripples that the Lord has raised from the dust. And you see even the manner in which the Lord God the Father is identifying his servants, the mega mightiest prophet of Jehovah Yahweh. And the Bible promise about Elijah in Malachi chapter 4, 5-6. And when the Bible promised it, when the Old Testament was coming to an end, then that is where the Lord God placed his promise that he will send Elijah, the dreadful prophet of Jehovah Yahweh, and he'll turn the hearts of their children back to their father, and the hearts of our father back to their children.
1: Yes.
0: When you see Pastor Kevin, we never knew how that scripture will be fulfilled. And we waited, even the song for our son about the coming of Elijah, even the poems were recited, people were waiting. We were waiting, and we never knew how that visitation of Elijah will be manifested in this generation, because the Bible never tells us how he will minister with the shadow of the Lord. The Bible never tells us how they will walk on this earth, and how they will raise our cripples, massive cripples from the dust. And you see that scripture being fulfilled in our times, then it has to bring a serious message to this generation, to awaken us,
1: yes,
0: to help us that we may listen and submit to the voice. Even when you read from the Bible, the Old Testament, the holy prophets in the Bible,
1: yes,
0: they long to see, to live such a dispensation that God the Father, he never allowed them. He have allowed this wicked generation, homosexual generation, to witness and to see the holy visitation of God the Father. Then it calls us, Pastor Kevin,
1: yes,
0: to accountability. To whom much is given,
1: yes,
0: much is expected. When we see all this visitation, then for us, we cannot sit down. It is awakening us. It is telling us that the Messiah is coming. This visitation, it is telling us, if at all you want to enter the kingdom of heaven, then you must submit to this voice.
1: Yes.
0: This is the only voice that is moving from one

0: nation to another nation, preparing a people for the glorious coming of the Messiah. And when you read from the Bible, Christ Jesus himself, when you read from Luke chapter 16 from verse 19 to 30,
1: yes,
0: is the story of rich man and Lazarus. And this is not a parable. This is a real story, because people, their names are mentioned. Abraham, rich man, Lazarus, these names are mentioned. So means that these are the real story. These are the people that they live on this earth, like us. They live on this earth. But you see, when they died, then you hear that the rich man, he went to the lake of fire. And while in the lake of fire, he begged Abraham to send Lazarus to his family, that he may warn his same brothers, Pastor Kevin. Then you hear the reply. The reply is very shocking. Then Abraham is replying that they have Moses and the prophet. Let them listen to them. And when you see, these are the words of Jesus himself. These are the words of Jesus himself telling the entire generation. But telling the entire nation and the entire globe that if at all you want to enter the kingdom of heaven, then you must listen to his servant, the dreadful prophet of Jehovah, Elijah. He holds the key to eternity. Even when the Lord raised Mama Rosa back to life, when she was resurrected, then you hear Mama Rosa saying, "Usikize nabii, akona ufunguo, ufunguo." So you can see, he holds the key to eternity.
1: Yes.
0: All the nations, all the eternity of this day, the eternity of every person walking on the earth right now, has been given to the mega mighty prophet of Jehovah. And if at all you want to enter that kingdom, then you must listen to him.
1: Yes.
0: Because he speaks the words of the Lord. He brings the instruction from heaven. Pastor Kevin.
1: Absolutely. Very tremendous time and very, very consequential dispensation that is now in this generation today, courtesy of the ministration of the end time prophets in this most historic revival that the Lord has brought to us to prepare us for the glorious coming of the Messiah. You realize, Pastor Maureen Fry, even as we finish, that these miracles are supposed to give God glory, and therefore they must totally transform this generation into focusing into the kingdom of God and preparing by this voice that is announcing the coming of the Messiah, Pastor Maureen Fry. Thank you so much indeed.
0: Oh, Pastor Kevin, very true. Indeed, these miracles are meant to glorify the Lord and to help us also to focus into the kingdom of heaven. And now it is very clear, when you see this visitation, it's now very clear that the kingdom of God is a kingdom of power. It's not based on the mere talks upon us. It's about the power. And the Lord has promised us that he will come and take us to this kingdom. And he has promised us glorified bodies. And when you see this power now, then it is evidence. When you see cripples walking massive, we have seen the visitation of open heaven. We have seen how the mega prophets are walking with the wrath of God, striking the nation with earthquake. Then you see all these holy visitations. Then based on that, Pastor Kevin, we can see that power and authority manifested upon the mega mighty prophet of Jehovah.
1: Yes.
0: And it's very clear that the glorious, when the Lord promised us about glory, glorified bodies, he must fulfill that promise, because the kingdom of God is based on the power and authority. I want to appreciate God the Father for bringing to us his servants, the mega mighty prophet of Jehovah Yahweh. Even before they came, there was no presence of God. We went to our churches. We were crying to the Lord to visit us, but the Lord never visited us. We cry every day, going to church, having even lunch hour fellowships, having lunch hour glory, morning glory.
1: Yes.
0: Going to church to seek the face of the Lord, but there was no presence of God. And even the Lord God, the Father, he sent to us his servants, the mega mighty prophet of Jehovah, and they have brought the presence of the Lord. We are forever grateful, Pastor Kevin, and also here in Langata, when we have been talking about the visitation of Godhead himself the miracles. It is also calling us to do a great commission, that we need to go and reach out to the people,
1: yes,
0: and also share with them the love of God and also tell them about the glorious coming of the Messiah. That's why here in Langata, Pastor Kevin, from Monday, even on Tuesday, we had a powerful police mission going to Kenya Police here in Langata, reaching out to the police officers during their parade at 6 p.m. to 6:15 p.m., reaching out to them, sharing with them the word of the Lord, sharing with them the message of the glorious coming of the Messiah. And the police officers, they have been receiving the Lord.
1: Yes.
0: You see them removing their capes and also receiving, bowing down, you see them bowing their heads and receiving the Lord, Pastor Kevin. And here in Langata, we cannot keep quiet. For us, we will go outside, reaching out to the people. Even come every Sunday, we are going to have a fellowship with the street family. Because the Spirit of the Lord really rebuked us on Saturday about the love of God, about the love of Jesus, about the Holy Spirit, the fruit of the Holy Spirit, that we must love the street family. We must love the unlovable. We must reach out to them. That's why this Sunday, here in Langata, we'll be welcoming the street family to the house of the Lord, that we may share with them the love of Christ, share with them the message of the glorious coming of the Messiah, then finish with a meal together, Pastor Kevin. We appreciate the Lord God, the Father, so much. Even for, I also appreciate our Lord and our Fathers for teaching us the ways of the Lord, for helping us that we may go outside, reach out to the people, encourage them with the word of the Lord. And also on Sunday, even as I conclude, Pastor Kevin, on
1: yes.
0: Sunday, evangelist from in the region of Langata, we went out welcoming the people to the house of the Lord, telling them that, do you know that very soon there will be no church, soon there will be no going to church. And Pastor Kevin, one of the men was at the place where they sell alcohol. And when he had the evangelist passing by, trumpeting about the coming of the Messiah,
1: yes,
0: then this drunkard man, he was holding alcohol and also taking smoking cigarettes. He reached out to us and told us he also wants to go to the house of the Lord. So we came together with him to the house of the Lord, Pastor Kevin. And he went down on his knees when he just reached at the altar of the Lord. He went down on his knees and told us that he needed to be to receive the Lord. And after we led him to receive the Lord, Pastor Kevin, on his knees, he was crying. He was shedding tears, crying. And now you can see, Pastor Kevin, people outside there that are suffering. They just need a hope. I just need people to encourage them with the word of the Lord. So he went down on his knees. And he cried, shedding his tears, Pastor Kevin. That's why in Langata, we are not stopping. We are reaching out to the people, to the street family, reaching out to the people in the where they are taking alcohol and they are receiving the Lord. So we appreciate the Mega Mighty Spirit for making work easier for the evangelists. Over to in the studio, Jesus being Maureen Furaha from this other side of Langata.
1: Thank you. Thank you so much indeed, Maureen Furaha from Langata. Thank you so much indeed.

0: As you continue, precious people, beloved listeners, my name is Kevin. Jesus is Lord Radio. Praise the Lord.
1: Praise the Lord, Kevin.
0: Amen. Praise the Lord.
1: Amen, amen. You are speaking to Victor Masharia, a student from the University of Nairobi.
0: Yes, please.
1: And also going in on a very, very serious dispensation that we are living on, a dispensation that we are going to witness in other glory, that is growing, that is unfolding in our generation in a very, very mighty way. The glory in our that we must see. And you can see how in our present generation, at this generation,
0: yes,
1: the last years of the world is mighty, mighty way. And you can see the faith of the children here in the land.
0: It seems we are losing you. We keep losing you because of network. Maybe you are not that clear, Victor Masharia. You can try, please, get a stable place where there is a stable network.
1: Hallelujah.
0: Amen.
1: Am I loud and clear?
0: Yes, we can now get you loud and clear, please, Victor Masharia. You can proceed.
1: Yes, as I was saying, indeed, it is a very, very serious time that we are living here, Pastor Kevin, even from what we witnessed in the ministry quarters on Saturday, just to see how even the cripples who are lined up to welcome the mega mightiest prophet, and we see the doctors there testifying, and the doctors even presenting the very miracles of the Lord.
0: Yes.
1: It is so shocking that the miracles of using melody to ensure whom the Lord God Almighty through the mega mighty prophet of the Lord, when we decreed the eternal blood of Jesus away from Brazil, Sao Paulo, and it raised melody and joy. And now you see Shoda Manis, those ones who are welcoming the two mega prophets of the Lord during the ministry quarters in the Northridge region, who are presenting the Pastor Kevin.
0: Absolutely, very tremendous miracles of the eternal wonder working blood of Jesus that we have witnessed by ourselves, not to be told, but our very own cripples from our own homes. We can place the names and the faces of them that we have seen, formerly crippled, pulling themselves on the soil of the dust of the earth, get up and walk away. Victor Masharia, the most historic revival ever written in the history of the modern day church is now here with us. And the moment of the visitations of God that we have seen, even one cripple getting up and standing away, is an astronomical wonder, Victor Masharia. The wonder of biblical proportions that ought to have raised and stirred up tremendous revival of righteousness all across this nation. Only one cripple getting up and walking away is a miracle and a wonder of biblical proportion that ought to have stirred up a tremendous revival of righteousness all across this nation and leading this nation to a revival of repentance. Then you ask yourself very, very serious question. On Saturday at the ministry headquarters, we saw more than 30 totally crippled, former cripples at the ministry headquarters who have been raised from the soil on the dust of the earth. We saw the tremendous number of the formerly HIV and AIDS positive, healed now HIV negative at the command of the eternal wonder working blood of Jesus. Victor Masharia, you realize this is the most historic revival ever recorded, now consuming the nation, and the mighty miracles of the Lord God Almighty Yahweh happening right in the midst of this generation, this post-modern generation of homosexual generation. Then you realize, are we going to continue hardening our hearts even at the face of this tremendous revival, Victor Masharia? Because when I read my Bible in the book of Matthew chapter 11 verse 20 to 21, the Bible says, then he began to upbraid. Jesus Christ began to upgrade the cities wherein most of his mighty works were done, because they repented not. You realize, Victor Masharia, there is a possibility of us looking and seeing this visitation and still go to hell. If we do not repent, there is a possibility for us witnessing these tremendous miracles of the blood of Jesus performed by the mightiest prophet of the Lord and still go to hell, burning the lake of fire, Victor Masharia. If we do not repent, are we still going to harden our hearts, Victor Masharia?
1: Absolutely, Pastor Kevin, I want to agree with you very, very much. But if the Lord God Almighty, through his two mega mighty prophets, could have raised only one cripple, that was enough to start the repentance revival, to make us as a generation to turn away from sin, to turn away from wickedness.
0: Yes.
1: But indeed, what we witnessed at the ministry headquarters is very shocking. I was there and just even looking at only one region, Nandi, when they were presenting their cripples, you can imagine they had Mali Kidron, the one whom the Lord again raised during this year when it was beginning.
0: Yes.
1: All the way from Kawasaki, Japan, the Lord raised another cripple. And you see all across the region that were presenting their reports before the Lord, you realize that each one of them, the Lord had visited in a very, very mighty way. All the way, again, even to Tanzania, all the way, you will see that the Lord God Almighty, there is the tangible evidence of the Lord in that city, in that region, that the Lord God Almighty has visited. But then the part in question that you have raised, and it is very, very true, is that we will stand before the Lord if we fail to use this miracle to prepare.
0: Yes.
1: And the verse that you have read in the book of Matthew, chapter number 11, verses number 20, when the Lord God Almighty was even speaking to the nation of Capernaum.
0: Yes.
1: And you realize this was one of the cities, the hometown of Jesus, where they had the many miracles during that time. And the Bible says here, when you begin, it says, "But I tell you, it will be more bearable for Tyre and Sidon on that day of judgment."
0: Yes.
1: "Than for you. And you, Capernaum, will you be lifted for the heavens? No, you will go down to the head. For if the miracles were performed in you had been performed in Sodom, it will have returned to this day. But I tell you that it will be more bearable for Sodom on the day of judgment than of you." And Pastor Kevin, it is so shocking. You hear even the cities that the Lord God Almighty is comparing Capernaum. He's comparing Capernaum now to Tyre and Sidon. He's comparing Capernaum to Sodom and Gomorrah. We know these are those cities that were even the most wicked cities, including even Sodom and Gomorrah, where they even tried to defile the angels of the Lord. But now you see the hometown where Jesus had performed many miracles, where Jesus during his public ministry on earth, he had given them a lot of miracles. Now the Lord God Almighty is comparing Capernaum to those cities, and he's telling them, "Will you be able even to stand?" And the Lord is saying no. And he's saying, "For surely he will go down to hell." You can hear even the Lord has passed the judgment that for Capernaum, because of indifference.
0: Yes.
1: Because of seeing the miracles that the Lord was doing and remaining in familiarity. And you see, because of taking casually the miracles that Jesus performed in them for remaining and repentance, the Lord God Almighty has passed a verdict. And it is a very, very shocking one, because he's saying he's throwing them to hell. And it is so much shocking now when you look into our own perspective, because we know we have witnessed more than Capernaum, because the miracles that we have witnessed here in Kenya,
0: yes,
1: Pastor Kevin, it is more than Capernaum. What we have witnessed, the miracles that the latter ancient revival has unleashed in the church right now, is even very much more, even compared to the biblical proportion. Because we realize we have many, many miracles. The wheelchairs, when you go to the store, they are full. Every,
0: yes,
1: altar right now, you'll find a cripple that are walking. You can imagine, we are just speaking of cripples. During the ministry, when we were there, the minister got us the last Saturday, you could hear even of those ones whose reference factors have been changed from negative to positive.
0: Yes.
1: You could hear even of people like Jenta Ruth, who was totally lunatic. By the decree of one of the two mega prophets of the Lord, she was totally delivered. And you can see even from that crowd, she's saying selling her items. You can see how she is even doing decoration at her altar, not speaking again of the tumor of Florence, the God who even the Lord destroyed the entire tumor, and even there was nothing left to be seen there. It is so shocking. We cannot even be compared to Capernaum, because what we have is so much, so much. Remember also, we are a generation that we have encountered the prophet of rain,
0: yes,
1: the prophet of Malachi chapter number 3, who has been sent to this generation,
0: yes,
1: and we have seen how the Lord God Almighty has revealed them in a very, very mighty and shocking way. Because again, you see, it is here in Kenya again, when the Lord God Almighty, in June 6, 2005, we sent two mega prophets at the Bukundi Stadium, and we see how the Lord God Almighty used his prophet again, identified his prophet publicly in front of the people, just as when they commanded the heavens. You can imagine they called the heavens to open in front of people when there was daylight, and even before the translator could finish in less than a minute, then the Lord God Almighty opened the heavens,
0: yes,
1: and you can see the rain falling down at the time again when the sun was very, very bright. And you can imagine that is the rain that the Lord God Almighty, when Turkana also was presenting the report, when there was a very, very famine that was killing their people in Turkana, that was killing even their goats. You can see how the animals were famished. And then the Lord God Almighty, through his mega prophet of Yahweh, he also opened the heavens. And you can see how now Turkana is green. And I had the clergy saying there, it has never remained the same in Turkana. And then you realize it is very, very serious. How much more for us as Kenya? How much more for us now that we have received all these miracles?
0: Yes.
1: If we take these miracles with familiarity, will we be able to stand before the Lord when we take these miracles and we continue in spiritual apathy? When we take these miracles and continue in indifference, will we be able to stand before the Lord? Because we know, Pastor Kevin,
0: yes,
1: the Lord God Almighty is using these miracles. He's giving us these miracles because of a certain time that is coming here in front of us. And you have heard the mega prophet of Yahweh coming every time, and they are sanctifying that you, the church of Christ, you need to prepare, because ahead here is very, very bad. We have heard when the mega prophet of the Lord, after the Lord speaking to them, even of the vision of the Antichrist coming, they are not tired. They have come to us, warning us that ahead here is very, very bad. The Antichrist is coming, and the Lord God Almighty is using this miracle to facilitate us right now,
0: yes,
1: that we may prepare, that we may come out of this world, that we may see this miracle, that we may run to the authorized, established agents of the Lord at this hour. The ones also, we have seen the Lord God Almighty speaking in a very, very mighty way. The ones again, the Lord God Almighty has used at their decree again. The way of just 30 people who had HIV and AIDS. It is so shocking that they have been used for the Kevin. These are people again. We know these are people who interact with daily. Like here, the city mega church,
0: yes,
1: we have Sylvester Ochieng, who initially there, and we know the Lord God Almighty healed him. You can imagine this is where we are as people of Kenya.
0: Yes.
1: Where the Lord God Almighty, they are at our door. These miracles, they are very close to us. And the Lord God Almighty is passing a very serious message that this is the hour. We need to take very, very much seriously the grace that the Lord is pouring to us. Because this grace is not a joke. This grace has come to help us that we may prepare for the coming of the Messiah, Pastor Kevin.
0: Absolutely. Because we have seen the miracles of God, the physical manifest presence of God the Father himself in the midst of this postmodern generation, Victor Masharia. And indeed, when you read the book of John chapter 3 verse 2, Nicodemus said, after seeing the miracles that Jesus had done, he said, and his final submission was, I read, no man can do these miracles that thou dost, except God be with him. Even when we have seen the tremendous miracles approved and established, even by doctors have come out and given their expert opinion that indeed these were medical impossibilities that have been turned down to be medical possibility miracles. of the Bible proven by science, then you can finally submit and say that indeed God the Father is working very closely with this mega prophet of Yahweh, and therefore any word that proceeded from their mouth, it is the words of God the Father himself, and bears the eternity of this nation and the church globally. Victor Masharia, as you finish, please.
1: Very, very true, Pastor Kevin. I want to agree with you very, very much that one of the very, very dire consequences right now when we witness the miracles of the Lord is ignorance. I think that is the very, very much worse thing that we can do, and indifference.
0: Yes.
1: Because these miracles, they have come, they are of divine origin.
0: Yes.
1: And have come to point us again to the divine origin of the prophet of the Lord, who is coming from Jesus.
0: Yes.
1: And I will say that this is the hour we need to hearken very, very much to what they are saying, to what they are giving us, the eternal gospel of preparing for the coming of the Messiah. This is the hour we need to see the miracles of the Lord and take every instruction that the Bible is giving us very much seriously.
0: Yes.
1: Remember very much that Enoch, he had no Bible, but he was able to walk when he was for the Lord. So how much more to us that we have been given this much responsibility and this much miracle that come with us, and we realize that now these miracles, they come because we are the people who have received much gospel life.
0: Yes.
1: We have been given much miracles, and we realize now it carries a higher responsibility, because for us, we will give a higher accountability of how we use each of every miracle to prepare ourselves and also to prepare others. When you read the book of Matthew, chapter number 5, verse number 13, it says,
0: yes,
1: you are the salt of the earth, but if the salt loses its saltiness, how can it be made salty again? It is no longer good for anything except to be thrown out and trampled underfoot. It continues to say, you are the light of the world, a town built on a hill that cannot be hidden. Neither do people light a lamp and put it under a barrel. Instead, they put it on the stand and give light to everyone in the house. In the same way, let your light shine before others, that they may see your good deeds and glorify your Father in heaven. Pastor Kevin, these miracles,
0: yes,
1: as you have seen the Lord God Almighty, when he sent his two mega prophets of Yahweh, because it is only at the advent of the two mega mighty prophets that these miracles were restored. And the Lord God Almighty has received that saltiness, the message of repentance and holiness, that he may remain salty at this hour as a church, that he may go outside there and reach out to many more.
0: Yes.
1: And again, the Lord God Almighty has come with these miracles to make our facilitate evangelism to be easy. The Lord God Almighty, who knows what he can present to the heart, so that it can change. He has given us this miracle so that we can run with them, that it can transform us, our lives, that he may not be so close to us, and then we fail to be transformed, that he may also use it to transform ourselves, and also to reach out to others, to run with them, and also to use them, to also tell them that people also need to prepare. That is why, Pastor Kevin, as an individual, it is a repentance item. When you see all these miracles,
0: yes,
1: it will grow us as individuals to walk back to repentance, to walk back and seek the Lord, to seek the holiness of the Lord in everything that we do, and also to continue reaching out. That is why when we are the university of Nairobi, we are not relating, we are going out. These are the miracles that the Lord has given us. Every day we feel, Pastor Kevin, we march out with these miracles, even on the streets of social media. We carry these miracles, we trumpet them. Wherever we are, these miracles, we are taking them, showing the world that this is now the hour we need to prepare. We need to walk in holiness. We need to see what the Lord is doing, because the judgment of the Lord is very, very near.
0: Yes.
1: And the only escape route is through the rapture. And the Lord God Almighty is using even the miracles to prepare us for the coming of the Messiah once again.
0: Absolutely, we need to prepare for the coming of the Messiah, and to make sure that this dispensation then therefore becomes beneficial for us to prepare and to use this grace that the Lord has lavished this generation at this critical time, sending us his mega mightiest prophet to the Lord to come and help us to prepare us for the glorious kingdom of God to come. Thank you very much indeed, Victor Masharia.
1: Thank you very, very much, Pastor Kevin. I want to thank the Lord Almighty very, very much for loving us this much as a generation. That when there was a very much spiritual drought, and then the Lord Almighty remembered us when we were heading to the lake of fire, and then He sent for us His Son Jesus Christ to die for us at the cross of Calvary. And we heard even from the message of the Lord that Lord Jesus Christ loved us. He saw us how we were very weak. We could not do the covenant work. And then He went and did it for us. And then He went to the cross of Calvary and He died for us, pouring His blood, His precious innocent blood. Blood that has become the solution of mankind, that is healing HIV and AIDS, that is healing cancer and all conditions under the earth. Yes. I want to appreciate our Lord Jesus Christ very, very much for dying for us at the cross of Calvary. I also want to thank our Lord and our Father, the two major mightiest prophets of the Lord, for not relenting, for coming every time, even during the lunch hour, coming and giving us the lunch hour bread, for telling us that prepare me for heaven. Heaven is a very beautiful place. There is no crime. There is no mourning at that place. There is no death. The only thing that we need us to prepare, we need to be Christ-like, coming to us with the conversations from heaven. We thank you so much, our Lord and our Father, the two mega prophets of the Lord. Even here at the University of Nairobi, we will continue preparing ourselves. We will continue reaching out and ensuring that we use these miracles also to prepare very, very much.
0: Yes.
1: This morning, I want to report to you, Pastor Kevin, we will be heading to the city center as the University of Nairobi students, the entire Nairobi University of Nairobi Dependence and all the students fellowship,
0: yes,
1: just to reach out. When we are having this strike, we are saying we will not sit back in our houses and hostels. We want to go outside there. We want to reach out. We want to tell them about this message of hope, so that also no one can claim ignorance, so that all may prepare because the Messiah is coming. This is Victor Masharia, a student of the University of Nairobi, Chiromo campus, from the City Mega Church. Back to the studio, Pastor Kevin.
0: Thank you. Thank you so much indeed, Victor Masharia from the University of Nairobi, the City Mega Church. Also, thank you so much indeed also for calling and to weighing in on this very serious conversation that is now raging the entire nations of the earth, courtesy of the advent of the mega prophets of Yahweh, who have come, taken the landscape of the church by a storm, and restoring the place of worship, preparing a generation towards the glorious coming of the Messiah. Thank you very much indeed.

0: As you continue, precious people, my name is Kevin. Jesus is Lord. Radio, praise the Lord.
1: Praise the Lord, Pastor Kevin.
0: Amen.
1: Amen. This is Evangelist Anyambura calling from Nairobi, main altar. And yes. Pastor Kevin, it is indeed a very, very serious moment that we are living in. A very, very critical hour when we are witnessing the visitation that the Lord is doing to prepare the church for the coming of the Messiah. Yes. We are living in such a time when the Bible has been fulfilled, because the Bible promised in Malachi chapter 4 verse 5 that the Lord will send Elijah before the dreadful day of the Lord comes. And you see in the book of Matthew, the Bible promised that when Elijah comes, he will come to restore all things. And indeed right now the Bible has been fulfilled.
0: Yes.
1: Because if you can remember, just some times back before the Lord sent his two mightiest prophets in the church,
0: yes,
1: the church was totally, totally dry.
0: Absolutely.
1: Where there was no even a single miracle.
0: Yes.
1: There was not even a single visitation. You see, we used to read the biblical miracles as the past stories. We actually used to know that the miracles ended in the times of Jesus in the New Testament. But when the Lord sent his messengers in the church, you can see now the clear manifestation of the power and authority of the blood of Jesus in the church. But now we need to ask ourselves, why is the Lord doing all this?
0: Yes.
1: Because you see, when the Lord sent his two mightiest prophets, and they came with one message, that repent and turn away from sin, because the coming of the Messiah is near. And you can clearly see that every single visitation that we are witnessing right now, the message is only one, that repent and turn away from sin, because the Messiah is coming. Very, very serious indeed, Pastor Kevin.
0: Absolutely, very, very serious, Evangelist Anyambura, because the Lord has done a tremendous thing in the life of the church, restoring the church completely. Wholesomely, the church is restored. Look at the worship experience, totally renewed. The mighty, mighty miracles of the eternal wonder-working blood of Jesus has brought tremendous hope back in our worship experience. And the Lord has done these tremendous things in the open public space. And everyone can now see and know that we have just entered into a serious moment in the life of the church, and that the Lord has sent his servants to come and talk to this generation very seriously through this mighty, mighty, tremendous ministration. And I can read from the book here, from the Bible, in the book of Matthew chapter 11 verse 4 to 5. Jesus told John the Baptist, he's telling them, go and show John again those things which you do hear and see. The blind receive their sight, the lame walk, and the lepers are cleansed, and the deaf heard, the dead are raised up, and the poor have the gospel preached to them. A tremendous expression and a confirmation that indeed the kingdom of God has come upon a people, Evangelist Anyambura.
1: Very, very serious indeed. Every visitation that we are witnessing right now, it is only pointing at the coming of the Messiah. If we can just talk about the other time on Saturday, when,
0: yes,
1: when the miracles were presented by the Nordic at the ministry headquarters before the two mightiest prophets of God. And we remember Esther Nyakoa, who was HIV positive,
0: yes,
1: together with her family. And the Lord delivered HIV AIDS from the whole family. You know, if it was only one person, it could be a very, very great wonder. But now you see the whole family. The Lord God Jehovah Yahweh,
0: yes,
1: have identified his messengers in this generation in such a very, very shocking way. We also see Shalim, who the Lord Jehovah Yahweh healed her from leprosy. And you see the condition that she was in before healing. Indeed, as a generation, we have been visited. Because, you see, the way leprosy had eaten her body, she was actually not looking even like a human being. But right now, see, she's walking.
0: Yes.
1: She's well. She's learning now. She's in form three. Look at what the Lord has done in the church. Also, we remember just the other time in Botswana when the Lord got the over there, we opened the blind eyes. He pulled the nerves. The nerve that had died completely. And you see, the blind eyes opened. These are very, very shocking visitations that the Lord God Jehovah Yahweh is doing in our time. When we talk about the miracles that the Lord has done, especially even here in Kenya, there are many, many, many miracles we cannot even count. Every single village has been visited, and not even one miracle.
0: Yes.
1: And when we talk about the visitation of opening of heaven, it has happened now 32 times. This generation, we have witnessed the Lord opening heaven. And you see in the Bible, when the Lord opened heaven, only one time in the times of Elijah in 1 Kings chapter 18.
0: Yes.
1: It caused the entire nation of Israel to fear and to recognize that this is the true prophet of God, Jehovah Yahweh. But how about this generation?
0: Yes.
1: Where we have witnessed the opening of heaven 32 times, not even one time. And you see, in all these 32 times, you see the Lord God Jehovah Yahweh have identified these two mega prophets openly, because they have been speaking before even the times of this visitation. And then it happens the same way, the way they had spoken. We have not just talked about the visitation of the whirlwind that happened in Botswana. We witnessed the very, very shocking biblical visitation.
0: Yes.
1: That happened last night, and we witnessed in Botswana, according to the words of the two mighty prophets. And you can clearly see that this visitation is not only the matter of saying that cripples are walking, blind can see, heaven has been opened, it is raining. No, the Lord is passing a very, very serious message to this generation. Because you see in the book of Matthew chapter 11 verse 20,
0: yes.
1: If I can read, you see the Bible says, then Jesus began to denounce the towns in which most of these miracles had been performed, because they did not repent. And you see, the Bible continues saying that, "Woe to you, Chorazin, woe to you, Bethsaida, if the miracles that were performed in you had been performed in Tyre and Sidon, they could have repented long time ago in sackcloth and ashes. But I tell you, it will be more bearable for Tyre and Sidon on the day of judgment than for you. Verse 23, you see, say, "And you, Capernaum, will you be lifted to the heavens? No, you will go down to hell, because the miracles that were performed in you had been performed in Sodom. It will have remained to this day." And you see, Jesus was denouncing the places where miracles happened and they did not repent. And look at this generation now. The Lord God Jehovah Yahweh has done many, many miracles. Now, how much will it be if anybody in this generation will see this miracle and fail to enter? Because you see, the people of Capernaum, they were disqualified from entering because they witnessed this miracle.
0: Yes.
1: And they did not repent. So you see, this miracle, this visitation that we are witnessing, they come with a responsibility.
0: Absolutely.
1: And the message is that,
0: yes,
1: we need to repent and turn away from sin, because the Messiah is coming such a saving.
0: Absolutely, the miracle that we see for ourselves happening in this nation of Kenya alone, Evangelist Anyambura, they are of tremendous biblical proportions. You can, for example, just look what happened at the ministry headquarters, where the mega mightiest prophet of the Lord intervened and commanded the power of the eternal wonder working blood of Jesus, and a total of three from one family, three people who are HIV positive, totally cleansed. They are now HIV negative. Very many years down the line after their healing, even discharged from the antiretroviral therapy treatment drugs. But when you look at the HIV prevalence and burden in Kenya alone, it is enormous. Evangelist Anyambura, I have here a report from the Kenya AIDS Response Progress Report in the year 2025, and they say Kenya remains one of the countries with a substantial HIV burden in Eastern and Southern Africa, and the statistics are mind-blowing. Look at people living with HIV and AIDS in Kenya. This is by 2024. This is the people living with HIV and AIDS is 1,326,336 people with HIV and AIDS by the year 2024. And according also to this report, by 2024, the new infections in the year 2024 alone were 19,991. And then the AIDS-related deaths in the year 2024, just taking 2024 alone as an example, 21,007 people die within a year out of HIV and AIDS. Then you can imagine the gravity of what the Lord has done to heal a number of a family of three people who are HIV and AIDS positive, cleansed by the power of the eternal wonder working blood of Jesus, tested by the doctors until their very highest level, until their samples taken and to Lancet in South Africa, and the samples are brought back and it is established. The doctors come out very shocked with their expert opinion. They say their long standing of experience, the long experience in their medical practice, they have never ever met such a phenomenon, that one who is HIV and AIDS positive turns HIV and AIDS negative. That was a very, very serious moment when this nation should have actually run to the mega prophet of Yahweh. When the HIV burden is so enormous upon the nation, is overwhelming. We are defeated. We can't have any help to offer them, people who are HIV and AIDS positive. And then one comes who has the authority of God upon them to command HIV and AIDS to be deleted by the power of the eternal wonder working blood of Jesus, and it happens so. Evangelist Anyambura, this is the time to run to the mega prophet of Yahweh. You agree that indeed this is the time when this generation, we have no any other option but to listen to the mega prophet of the Lord, because they have come with a solution, an everlasting solution on the face of the earth. Evangelist Anyambura, I see we lost you on the line there, but you can try and get back to us. Evangelist Anyambura, sorry for that disconnection. But very tremendous indeed, precious people, beloved listeners, because look at the enormous burden of HIV and AIDS in Kenya alone. In Kenya alone, the burden of HIV and AIDS, blessed people, beloved listeners, even for the mega mightiest prophet of the Lord to heal even just one case of HIV and AIDS, it is breaking news.